0: Weakness in prayer has made kings become beggars, and beggars are riding on horses. According to scripture, 1 Peter chapter 4 verse 7 says, the end of the world is coming soon. Therefore, be earnest and disciplined in prayer. For this reason, Freedom Time Praying Partner, FTPP, is inviting all to join this power-packed prayer program every Sunday, Monday, Tuesday, and Wednesday midnight, 12 p.m. on... 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
2: Amen.
1: Amen.
0: Don't forget that the fervent prayer of a righteous man availeth much. Therefore, be part of this program. For any information, call 0244-115-618.
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1: Freedom! 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
2: Okay, freedom, the Lord has done it. Me patcho to say, I believe by the grace of God you are doing well. Weekend in to say, me name say nyame, me hu mo bro yo. My name is Pastor Bernard Oswansa, your prayer leader of Freedom Time Praying Partners, FTPP, Eradia Yewie,

0: My name is Pastor Bernardo Swanson, your prayer leader of Freedom Time Praying Partners. It is another Saturday midnight. And Saturday midnight are for prayers as usual. It drew a year memory than I just say, yeah, you know, I am Paibon Kwan. I'll be very happy if you can invite a brother, sister, somebody you truly love, and tell them that we are up and very well, energetic. We are ready to lift up prayer before the nostrils of Yeshua. Yaya dresse bebon paya ko nyankopon ani. Shedian pon kwame kukurudrufo base yadon. Bekon ani mon paibo. Anadwe minim se waboa wo ho a. Onye ready a, me ma ye ready. Nti bacho bomodi ne sorry. Na yim ran paibo. Remember that I just say, we are only on Light TV and also Vision 1 FM. 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
0: 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Facebook, the name is Original FTPP. The name is Original FTPP, the Lord has done it.

0: My God. 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My God. Timmy Shrow, if somebody is sleeping, wake them up and tell them that we are up and about to lift up prayer before the King of Grace. Yeah, sorry, we have a bonfire. Empire ye bono freedom pipe when you do me many done a very tricky spa because a year I will call any wedding some any engagement to some near day. It will bring me no break. It's why we are untimimo cry. To me, throw your bassy and women when you can cry. Now, wabo, memory down to your tabo empire pa. And then she be bo pa pa pa pa pa pa pa pa and Timmy Shrow. I mean, my few minutes be now bit me a free when you be. No, I can't try and say, oh, TV no bit me at all light.
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0: And I already no bit me at all, yeah, Vision 1 FM on Fantosis, yeah. Nah, you be rampai boom. You be sorry, I mean, you rampai boom. If you are live on Facebook, please, the name on Facebook is Original FTPP. Original FTPP, the Lord has done it. That is the name on Facebook. Original FTPP, the Lord has done it. And then Prophet Bernard Uswansa, Prophet Bernard Uswansa on Facebook, Prophet Bernard Uswansa. And I'm a patcho, if you are also on YouTube or if you are in a blog and you also want to get connected with us, we are live on YouTube. The name is FTPP, the Lord has done it. FTPP, the Lord has done it. FTPP, the Lord has done it. That is the name on YouTube. So they bought FTPP, the Lord has done it. And I said, the Lord has done it. Oh, YouTube. Yet them were whole life. Nana Koshawa. Nana. 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

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I am Taba Shata Bahaya. Then Kata Bahanda Basia Taba. 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Some people are here at Yahuna at the mouth. 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

0: 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I want to say, we are live on Facebook, please. Can I get every one of you?
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0: 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Pacho Ubia Denya no catch us on Fanny TV and tour on Fan Radio and tour Freedom ni yabe bompae yabe bompae mpae na nyame nam so ade bia rade nam so yen century ne akese da mane mano yabe shashie biem na ye na bo ye sori nyame sie no beje na adwa mo tena sese ya ye be ke biara na ne tumi ye adwuma ne nam wo dem ho ne nam dem ho nyane wo bi. We are also live on Facebook. The name on Facebook is Original FTPP. Original FTPP. The Lord has done it. Original FTPP. The Lord has done it. Or Prophet Bernard Usu Ansa. Prophet Bernard Usu Ansa. That is the name on Facebook. We are also live on YouTube. Oko YouTube, Papa, the Lord has done it. And our FTPP, the Lord has done it. A demo of us also live. So please, Facebook, all of us begin to share it to be a blessing to people all around the world. We want to open our mouth and thank the Lord. Ye de radia siama ye hum. Ye de nyamia siama ye fi. Ye de nyamia siama ye busia. We are blessing the name of the Lord, thanking him for our life and everything he has done for us. Wherever you are, please open your mouth and begin to thank the Lord. Ye de radia We want to open our mouth and pray for forgiveness. Yes, Srebon, if you're free, we're ready home. Won't mean to na bonnie mu mumpire. Respecting your messer, what bonnie mu, and then so a bonpire na old transfer a rade NTA or a simple FM. You can never live in sin. You can never live in sin and pray and still trust God to answer your prayer. It doesn't work that way. And yet you must have. Until you have a bomb pie, you have a bomb pie, you have a bomb pie, you have a bomb pie. Oh Lord, my King, oh Lord, my Father, forgive me of all my sins. Every sins that I've committed, Papa Boni bi amaye, emratu fin bi ewo me ho fache me, mame hon te wo, na anadwin so Papa ti me mpai bom. That is going to be our next prayer. So in your prayer, you are going to ask the Lord to forgive you of all your sins. Be one on a bomb pie, celebrate, fetcher, open your mouth and pray for
1: I have a

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0: People, Saturdays we are only on Light TV and Vision One. Share and let somebody looking for us get connected with us and pray with us. Timbacho, share Mami Ifo on Facebook. So please, we are praying for the strength of God. 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Ephesians chapter 6 and the verse number 18. Ephesians chapter 6 and the verse number 18.
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0: Ephesians chapter 6, verse 18. 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
1: Praying always with all prayer and supplication in the spirit. 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

I'm a woman, I'm a woman, I'm a woman, I'm a woman, I'm a woman, I'm a woman, I'm a woman, I'm a woman, I'm a woman, I'm a woman, I'm a woman, I'm a woman, I'm a woman, I'm a woman, I'm a woman, I'm a woman, I'm a woman, I'm a woman, I'm a woman, I'm a woman, I'm a woman, I'm a woman, I'm a woman, I'm a woman, I'm a woman, I'm a woman, I'm a woman, I'm a woman, I'm a woman, I'm a woman, I'm a woman, I'm a woman, I'm a woman, I'm a woman, I'm a woman, I'm a woman, I'm a woman, I'm a woman, I'm a woman, I'm a woman, I'm a woman, I'm a woman, I'm a woman, I'm a woman, I'm a woman, I'm a 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

0: Genesis chapter number 28, verse number 15. 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
0: O ka ami anke be ye ho. 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

0: 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Oh God, never leave me alone. 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Sa wo bo bra na se nyame nkan wo na wo nkoa na wo nam nkoa na wo ba sister wo mo bo wo se blade e nyame ma me nkoa me nante da. Oh God, never leave me to walk alone. 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
0: ye ye ndi omo pene se we are alone nyame nkan ye ho ye nkwa ne nam. But if God is with you, believe you me, it will be very hard for the enemy to attack you. Say nyame wo ka ho. 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Let me never be alone. Hey! Oh God, never leave me to walk alone. Can I get every one of you on Facebook? Come on now, please. Share for me. Share the link. Share the link. Share the page. If you are on Facebook, the name is Original FTPP. Please now. Go ahead. I want every one of you, please. Share it for me. Share it for me. Lift up your hands. Oh God, never leave me to walk alone. Oh God, never leave me to walk alone. Oh God, never leave me to walk alone. You declare it three times. You will not at siam pa bonegum. Then ne pa. Me gradi me nyanku pumwe. 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Me nyame nkwa ma me nante dawa braboi mu. Declare three times. Oh God, never leave me to walk alone. Oh God, never leave me to walk alone. Oh God, never leave me to walk alone. Let's declare three times. Let's go. Oh God, never leave me to walk alone. Oh God, never leave me to walk alone. Oh God, never leave me to walk alone. Prayer.

0: Christ.
1: Holy Ghost. Saturday midnight for prayers. Can we share it one more time on Facebook? Come on. If you are on Facebook, can we please share it one more time? This is our next prayer topic. You're firing a hard one. Every satanic voice that always speak to me in the manner of fear. O sun sun fia o ka o
2: asempa fia
1: o ni suru shemi mu nipa bebre. You are living in the life of fear. Kutre kurane tefre kure pi ude masofu ahwe bibi beto so. You are born again, then pa. Every satanic voice, every satanic voice, born in you. Every satanic voice, every satanic voice, every satanic voice that speak to me in fear. Satanic voice that speak to me in fear. When him says sometimes the satanic voice can sometimes be, it can be coming through men of God. Telling you, it me a free as of war. It me a qua solen a fro near shell and come. Every satanic voice speaking to me in fear. No, Eba, Obo say, Ihua bow, Yadia, who say, Ihua bow. Can I get every one of you please on Facebook, share it for me right now. Everybody please go to Facebook. The name is Original FTPP. The Lord has done it. Original FTPP. The Lord has done it. Share the page for me please. Share the link. Share it for me right now. Share it for me right now.

I'm still waiting. Every one of you, please share it for me right now. Share the page. Go ahead, go ahead. I want every one of you, just go ahead, share it right now. 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Yes. It will next pray and hear fire and then we'll see every satanic voice speaking to me in fear. Die by fire. 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

0: det jag tar. 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Amen. 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Amen. Let every fear die by fire. 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Declare amen 5 times.
1: Amen. Amen.
0: That's one. Our next prayer. Come on now, share the page for me right now. If you are on Facebook, just go ahead and share the page. We are almost there. Share the page. Come on now. Come on now. Empire be say me say I am in person kwa bebo. Odofu bia no afre no, onu bia no afre no. Na ono so join be ni nyina ye kejegum. Na eye adwuma tututu pa. Our next prayer. Every satanic appointment in my life be terminated. Every satanic appointment in your life, we are commanding it to be terminated. Satanic appointment. Obone for no so the appointment ba wa kwen mu a. Appointment bi a obi se me wo doctor appointment. Na se e wo se wo kwere dey. O ku hu doctor. Ananya sa. Me wo lawyer appointment. Na se wo so wo kwere dey. O ku hu lawyer. Nti obone for no so so appointment e wo se man se oba bi hu. Na obone for no so so bi hu a e haw ne amane enko ama. You move it, Jamia. Obony for no suffer while making appointments. Or change Oba appointment near so ya peno Oba. Then no so Oba say you will never will make a call. You should demo ya dummy appointment to be a. You need to say ya dummy appointment be a. Every satanic appointment we command it to die by fire. Every satanic appointment in my life, be terminated by fire. Be terminated by fire. Be
2: terminated
0: by fire. Be terminated by fire. Be terminated by fire. Be terminated by fire. Be terminated by fire. Be terminated by na appointment ni se oba be ye adwuma e wo abra bom oba ne fo no so adwuma bi anye papa we empire for bufu obo ye terminate ni nyina. I want to get 10 people on Facebook, please share it for me one more time. Yeah, 10 people, share it for me one more time. Go ahead, come on now. Come on. Share like five times.
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0: Every satanic appointment in my life.
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0: Every satanic appointment in my life. Be terminated by fire. Maybe she is declaring it 3 times. Yes, she and send me more than bombay. Every satanic appointment in my life be terminated by fire. Every satanic appointment in my life be terminated by fire.

Maria, Maria, Maria, Maria, Maria, Maria, Maria, Maria, Maria, Maria, Maria, Maria, Maria, Maria, Maria, Maria, Maria, Maria, Maria, Maria, Maria, Maria, Maria, Maria, Maria, Maria, Maria, Maria, 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

0: Bompae. 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Ye bosia no ayro ho nya ya me sinke du me mere da wa brese de kra sole ye boy your last but one prayer. This is our last but one prayers. Can I get every one of you please to share the page for me on Facebook? I want every one of you please, obia, go ahead and share the page. Go ahead and share the page. Our next prayer topic. Let all satanic. This is your next prayer. Let all satanic men in charge of my spiritual bank die by fire. Let all satanic men in charge of my bank account. Satanic men. Omodi are in charge of
1: satanic bankers. Keeping in charge of our money.
0: Let them die. Let them die. Satanic men. Satanic men. In charge of my bank account. But see, Obi create him for bank account claw him. Oni bi. Obi
1: no what here. Mami bo. Once he declare me.
0: He capre kure bi.
1: The negative degrees.
0: Apostle say.
1: Me say poverty, not just poverty. Obu a poverty was zero, but Obu a or down zero. That means poverty to the exponent of 1,000 degrees.
0: Jesus Christ. Empire, we say, Nyame ya don't want, or China Sunday. Sunday, and I do mess up, Yabo Sunday. Very intensive. Sure. Satanic men in charge of my bank account. Obi on my account to no Obi. On kai the last time crow called by her. So for just the signature crowd refi.
2: My God.
0: Obi all cry. Obi all cry just say. Oh bank account. Oh bank account. So for the bank account crow name number crow. Oh. See, I did cry. Come and throw go book be more book. You some crow. I fat team. When the devil is in charge of your bank account. Because of sir, who what to say 1 million Ghana cedi? Who here did this if ye? Who here did this if ye? Who here the yes? Can I handle beko? It ya by phone is here ma wuye bimpuna. When yes kaki cedi anadi akotwo. Pigan sani enko ekaho. Fire empire within the man. We see every satanic man in charge of my bank account. Your time is up. Mumraso, mumum freeho. This one, I want to get everyone on Facebook, please. Share the link for me. Share the page for me. Saturday midnight after prayers. Declare.

0: Yako for the last one. 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Your time is up. Die by fire. And by the way, you mean this is the last declaration. Can I then this to a patumi super? One on your ding. Pacho Washe, if on Facebook, have you shared it already? 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I feel lift your hands and declare.
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Be one of the radius with your own Bible. Open your mouth and thank the Lord. The radius, the radius, the radius, come on now. The radius with your own Bible. Be one of the radius. Open your mouth and thank the Lord for answering your prayer. Come on now, come on now. In the name of Jesus Christ, already I was saved. So what you and Pi boy? Now why you my when you meet a jar, Obani won't conquer demon. Afia fantiamon can amen, can see five times, Canada.

0: onyame ya domo a adechi wo kine ya ne se ma me ho kwa me nyame a oyeye no asa ye biye bebia wo bia. 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
1: Fear a kind of letter against Duyama, me a silver La Paz, West Coast, Jabanava, Cosidaya. 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
0: The Lord,
1: 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Lady man kwa na no ni nyumba mama fair charismatic anointing ministry gama na mi e eko ba ko dan call ya deliverance. This is the last stop. 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No matter every condition no you be kaje ogbo what a hospital ni doctor e ka ba kesi. Your situation is beyond control. No mancha we here.
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1: 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Kao family affair. 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Kaji MP Jibo. 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Kaji parliamentary member. No mancha we here. Kaji cultural attend. Greater Accra regional minister. 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
0: Yes.

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Ube do La Paz was me per car echo race course park in a so by 8:30 na a sorry I started. 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So what? Radio home home ye juma. 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Bine si last week. 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
1: dear Lord,
0: I know I am a sinner.
1: I know I am a sinner.
0: Forgive me of all my sins.
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0: Come into my heart.
1: Come into my heart.
0: Come into my life.
1: Come into my life.
0: And take me just as I am.
1: And take me just as I am.
0: I accept your son Jesus.
1: I accept your son Jesus.
0: And my Lord and my personal Savior.
1: As my Lord and my personal Savior.
0: Lord, I thank you.
1: Lord, I thank you
0: for saving my life.
1: For saving my life.
0: In Jesus' name.
1: In Jesus' name.
0: Amen.
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0: Yeah.
1: Verse number 18. 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
0: Bible said, na emra wa muhunu ewa chili. 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
0: 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Bible say na omopam say omobese ne yebeku no.
1: Seneku.
0: Mami ye. 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
3: Yes.
0: Eti anano Yesu ka say minim huhuma eti nipa muti no menka me ho nko nipa ho.
3: Yes.
0: Asami ya serious. Minim huhuma eti nipa mu. Eti menka me ho nko nipa ho. Bible say omu awom nua ho.
1: Sa.
0: Their own blood brother. Omu awom nua. Bible say Esan ne die niti no omuko sia ye cassette akwa we ye China baby obedu abrabom enye papa eti omosi ye nye ne den ba ko se ye nkuno ba ko se ye ntono enye me ne wo kase wanunti obi aton wishira me ne wo kase wanunti obi aton aware me ne wo kase wanunti no obedi wo wura baby akwachechiro but adie ba kwa me ne nyumre ne se onyame wotumi adie ni na ye no

0: I want to me. 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
1: Yes,
0: man. Asamba 94.7. This is revival prayer time.
1: Yes.
0: Bible said, now what Mohunu were today. Now, on Yam Bay, Wamono.
1: Oh.
0: Amo ya dey
2: o pamle tele so se
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1: amen
0: onyam ben wo the bible say wo pam ne ti so say ye be kuno amon pam ne ti so so ye be kuno osofo ko
2: 19 no I know what to say, what I want to say.
0: Shit.

0: sister na chebi obenya yaresa no bible said na wo mu no no omo kacha na omo ho sai mo hwada yesu ni no na eba no you will dream again. Well, I said you will dream again.
1: Amen.
0: So my service now, I said you will dream again.
1: Yeah.
0: Because the God of restoration, and you may have the sound of the sound of human, of the sound of warrior, of the sound of the God of restoration,
1: yes.
0: He will restore you again.
1: Amen.
0: Maybe I will be a shout and say, I will dream again.
1: I will dream again.
0: Bible say. Now, I'm going to catch you, Jose. Monsha. I said, Bonnie Biara at the Wasso.
1: Yes,
0: I said, Bonnie Biara at the Wasso. I said, Bonnie Biara at the Wasso. I said, Bonnie Biara at the Wasso. I said, Bonnie Biara at the Wasso. I said, Bonnie Biara at the Wasso. I said, Bonnie Biara at the Wasso. I said, Bonnie Biara at the Wasso. I said, Bonnie Biara at the Wasso. I said, Bonnie Biara at the Wasso. I said, Bonnie Biara at the Wasso. I said, Bonnie Biara at the Wasso. I said, Bonnie Biara at the Wasso. I said, Bonnie Biara at the Wasso. I said, Bonnie Biara at the Wasso. I said, Bonnie Biara at the Wasso. I said, Bonnie Biara at the Wasso. I said, Bonnie Biara at the Wasso. I said, Bonnie Biara at the Wasso. I said, Bonnie Biara at the Wasso. I said, Bonnie Biara at the Wasso. I said, Bonnie Biara at the Wasso. I said, Bonnie Biara at the Wasso. I said, Bon

0: Oh, Jesus, dear.
1: Baba, so much as Monsha, die soon, you know, and never. You must go
2: 20. After Mumra, my uncle,
1: I said, after Mumra. And just away, so Mumpe, Nipper Kuna, and any Papa Kuna Kuni Pow. 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
1: Ansa wo biba june se. 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
3: Timu work.
1: Ya mbopo timu work.
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0: Mene mi timu. 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
1: E uradi nyanko po.
0: Yes Lord.
1: E ye timu work. E ti yeni na ya bra. 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Che. Me se. And now what would tell me your poison wa enye juma
3: as
1: of me who so beef
4: a simple FM
1: but what did you your poison wa enye juma
3: amen
1: you ready na your word say you be bumpire
3: yes
1: for say what you say you be dimpire
3: amen
1: for say what you say you be numpire
3: amen
1: na Israel nyameti ase for what you say no
3: yes
1: and na say we map put so say
3: oh yes you
1: know who no be ku
3: Jesus
1: hospital pan so be sorry
3: amen
1: say hospital pan so be sorry
3: amen
1: Bible say no more can say. Mumra.
2: Mumra.
1: Ni yanya day.
2: Ni yankuno.
1: Ni yankuno. Olo bwazi.
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3: Oh.
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3: Keep your secret.
1: Because o nyanko ponwa. 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
1: Osofu obi antema se. 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
3: her.
1: It will be born in your or say, and then no pissy and assassinate the danger. Yes, she is on your new question and murder the bat and super.
3: Yes, Lord.
1: As of a mini parmesan in Cassassin with channel. But your dad, they were with me.
3: Yes,
1: now what take him out with him.
3: Yes,
1: was assassinate deno and the rabbit tongue soon. One can be.
3: Amen.
1: Messi was assassinate deno.
3: Oh,
1: Messi, rabbit on tongue soon. 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
1: Abby,
0: as I see a papa don't.
1: Oh,
0: young children, young children, king Remu, and Nimguasia Sembeni. And Nimguasia Sembeni. And Nimguasia Bible said, you'll be what you see in the Siapano. Bible said, upon background one for so saying, and until you said, you're the cool. Na yen san ko sie wo papa yen to won twin room na mo amere wo na mo dia ani o so amfa so abodi nyame sio
1: amen
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2: yes lord
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0: ya wo hia ne so beji urade di
1: yes lord
0: No Virginia Minquedi,
1: amen.
0: No Virginia Mia Semedi,
1: amen.
0: No one do whom a vampire,
1: amen.
0: Messi Womususi and Bentania,
1: amen.
0: No Tumia Dianina and Onunia Rade,
1: sir.
0: No Possum was a sonunia Rade,
1: amen.
0: A Dobian cut them to me in Ia Rade. The Bible said, almost see a kuna young tuning tuning room. Papa Cosson Yamampa,
2: and I like I said, Abu Bunny be,
0: and the Kuniria, near Sena, near Sanko Trant Rat on the soul. Mamma bit him pass so as of will soon because we'll be a contract on the soul. We produce our hat. I mean, someone is so brutal.
1: Yes, Lord.
0: The most general.
1: Amen.
0: Amen.
1: Amen.
0: You can also, me say, and to your black or peer prison. And to
2: our
0: church, so.
2: And to
0: our church, so. And to our
1: oh.
3: A several FM.
0: Bible say, "Omusi yokuni wia, niya tuni tuni remwa." Yen senku tan tronche ya papa say. Edi ayi.
2: Abu ya kase. Abu abani bi ena arinwo.
0: Niya oshisha woman abu anenchene.
1: Amen.
0: Niya ope wajuma say abu anenchene.
1: Amen.
0: Niya ope wawari say abu anenchene.
1: Amen.
0: Niya wadji wosemu sika wosusu muno abu ano anenchene.
1: Amen.
0: So I must have baby at Tia Redia. When you remember Jay,
1: amen.
0: Now when you make Jay, dear, near Otuam and a bonnet,
1: yes,
0: rather man in tournament,
1: amen.
0: It's ya women tea and read. As of us, some women tea and read. I will be say, I worry. I will be say, you too. Now we can't trust her. I will be as Tia Redia, and yet you would drink, you know, and animal. Yes,
2: a Danaman.
0: Yes, I go can't tell you about us. I will be at Tinari. You was calling your man pie.
2: I was say. Now I can say. What bunny be an iron wall?
0: Uh-huh.
2: I said, now I was share. Dear, near a shady and a diet bay.
0: Uh-huh.
2: Hello, Ruben Tia.
0: It was now. It was my bona, okay. No. Tobo,
2: sir.
0: You can't buy what's in your bicycle. Now, my mama would
2: say. All right. What say?
0: Sanka, I hope you must say.
2: Now I can say. A boar bunny be.
0: A boar bunny be. I
2: know. Na ya she die ne die no
0: e ti no other translation be ka se ye be ka se abo body bi a chenare na ye nhwe se ne die so ne bebe mu a
2: bebe ma na
0: e to so fu ye pejam pa ye ne ebo na wo bi tifie no ambo bi a na me ni masema ye be ka che
2: ono
0: na
2: ha no
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1: amen
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0: near Yammy Dennis or Sinafidian and Pupu. I'm a man,
1: yes.
0: Obi receive salvation. Obi receive freedom.
1: I receive it.
0: Obi receive salvation.
1: I receive it.
0: Obi receive freedom.
1: I receive it.
0: Oh, yes, today,
1: yes, today.
0: But was a Nyanko can't tell your papa, but put the beat.
1: Hey,
0: Achinari.
1: Yes.
0: It was a
2: 21. Now, Ruby T. What do you know? Everyone said, like I said, my young Kuno. Aha. Now, Ruby say, Munch,
0: yet one Mushia. Oh. One mission no more papa. A radema will be out of them.
1: Yes.
0: And can be at that you won't come from. There are people that we call them destiny helpers. It's not Ruby Canini Anomo. But on no dear, one must shall born in on an end day. Why are you saying your mission? Asan and Gono, Yadi and Sakano. The Bible says that touch not my anointed
1: yes.
0: And do my prophet no harm. It is out in the same dear ground. I would in the side, you're rough. Are you careful?
1: Oh, yeah. Japinti.
0: Now that you be trying to deal.
1: Yeah.
0: I watch it. That you be trying to deal. Too many now you're ready there. Now, Bible says, in your now account of money, dear. Or catch you, I said, you're more kind of minimum. You're meeting us and almost a set. Na omo bopa ewade ma woni pa ba ko bi wo ho
1: amen
0: en daniel mususie ni
1: amen
0: ewade ma ni pa ba ko bi wo ho
1: yes
0: en daniel mususie ni
1: god
0: asempa 94.7 revival prayer time bible say omo ka say ye nkuno na ruby dia was sorry ye e ka say debi
1: yes
0: debi ewade ma ruby bi mpe wo abra
1: amen
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1: Yes.
0: Mumma yen kuno na ma yen dey
2: na Ruby say mum hie moja enwu
0: eh ye eh from ne ye show moja gwa enye ye ah asofo to me bia boy studio ha
1: yes
0: ye show moja gwa enye ye
1: amen
0: ye show moja gwa enye ye ye de wo moja ko jisike do enye ye oh come on because onyame abasana e bondi pa ho ba no me hu se e to wa bra bo
1: yes
0: ye ba be rampa ibom
1: yes
0: ye ba be rampa ibom baby I will be ashamed so dey ready say lift up your voice and begin to bless the name of the Lord
1: yes yes yes yes wa kwa yin na do
0: ni so be one
2: dey won ye dey ayeye ni
1: na ma
2: so wa se me ni na ye ma e na sin to
0: me te won be one we
2: say ye na ni na da wa si o
0: ra
2: ya da wa ni ya ma ya ji ni se da wa si
0: o sabe ma yesu season
2: but when you feel
0: me
2: da wa si
0: show up
2: na
0: to
2: so
0: so
2: so
0: ya na ni ma
2: so na to ya na ka si da ba na me fama ye ba na me fama so wa to no no wa
0: I'm not going to be able to do it.

Yes, you do. Yes, you do. Yes, you do. Yes, you do. Yes, you do. Yes, you do. Yes, you do. Yes, you do. Yes, you do. Yes, you do. Yes, you do. Yes, you do. Yes, you do. Yes, you do. Yes, you do. Yes, you do. Yes, you do. Yes, you do. Yes, you do. Yes, you do. Yes, you do. Yes, you do. Yes, you do. Yes, you do. Yes, you do. Yes, you do. Yes, you do. Yes, you do. Yes, you do. Yes, you do. Yes, you do. Yes, you do. Yes, you do. Yes, you do. Yes, you do. Yes, you do. Yes, you do. Yes, you do. Yes, you do. Yes, you do. Yes, you do. Yes, you do. Yes, you do. Yes, you do. Yes, you do. Yes, you do. Yes, you do. Yes, you do. Yes, you do. Yes, you do. Yes, you do. Yes, you do. Yes, you do. Yes, you do.

Yes. Yes. Yes. Yes. Yes. Yes. Yes. Yes. Yes. Yes. Yes. Yes. Yes. Yes. Yes. Yes. Yes. Yes. Yes. Yes. Yes. Yes. Yes. Yes. Yes. Yes. Yes. Yes. Yes. Yes. Yes. Yes. Yes. Yes. Yes. Yes. Yes. Yes. Yes. Yes. Yes. Yes. Yes. Yes. Yes. Yes. Yes. Yes. Yes. Yes. Yes. Yes. Yes. Yes. Yes. Yes. Yes. Yes. Yes. Yes. Yes. Yes. Yes. Yes. Yes. Yes. Yes. Yes. Yes. Yes. Yes. Yes. Yes. Yes. Yes. Yes. Yes. Yes. Yes. Yes. Yes. Yes. Yes. Yes. Yes. Yes. Yes. Yes. Yes. Yes. Yes. Yes. Yes. Yes. Y

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1: Yes.
0: Ya wo the four. And they know you. They can see you from afar.
1: Yes.
0: Kase wo yesu dem.
1: Yesu dem.
0: Kase radie.
1: Radie.

0: his ears.
1: I'm shaking it.

Yes, yes, yes, yes, yes, yes, yes, yes, yes, yes, yes, yes, yes, yes, yes, yes, yes, yes, yes, yes, yes, yes, yes, yes, yes, yes, yes, yes, yes, yes, yes, yes, yes, yes, yes, yes, yes, yes, yes, yes, yes, yes, yes, yes, yes, yes, yes, yes, yes, yes, yes, yes, yes, yes, yes, yes, yes, yes, yes, yes, yes, yes, yes, yes, yes, yes, yes, yes, yes, yes, yes, yes, yes, yes, yes, yes, yes, yes, yes, yes, yes, yes, yes, yes, yes, yes, yes, yes, yes, yes, yes, yes, yes, yes, yes, yes, yes, yes, yes, yes, yes, yes, yes, yes, yes, yes, yes, yes, yes, yes, yes, yes, yes, yes, yes, yes, yes, yes, yes, yes, yes, yes, yes, yes, yes, yes

0: times nyambie line into Holy Ghost fire. I'm caught. Yeah, two fire four times. Holy Ghost fire. Two Holy Ghost fire. Three Holy Ghost fire. Four Holy Ghost fire. Fire was 030 221 6545. 030 221 6545. 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Hello? 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
1: Chairman, yami show be break. 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
2: Hello.
1: Pacho Udini baby of Refro.
2: But friend Auntie Maggie.
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2: Omu ntia mika.
1: Okay. Okay.
2: No pesa yem bom fire mama. No mu fa ni sika nimbra. No nyia bwa nyia student. So.
1: Okay.
2: Didi didi nyia bro.
1: 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Yem pai body at this said they say a dear decay. A ruddy, a juma where your man called for and your man called for Monfani Sicambreno.

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1: That's so, my wife. 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
1: In the performance, let me disappoint my friend coming to me for you on some of
0: you. 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
0: mate 0302216545 hello
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3: mbaka me prefi komiti 3
0: yes sir
3: chairman the program we eh me program wo
0: o se program na here
3: mbaka ya me program wo
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3: mbaka
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3: Okay.
0: No nyame abasa baye kese. 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
0: Obi biara e rade wo dane ne ho owo sunsun mu.
2: Yes.

0: na ya ponwa why ya mi sha bebre me fa call su me no na ya de jumedie na bewe ye hello hello hello me pacho o twu hun fi radio no ga crebi mame
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1: ya nne do boku me sumo ye
0: e de radio asi udini be dia fefu
1: eh mu tin ne bom pa radio so
0: pacho o follow ye wo ho
1: Namishrao. I'm pushing ready.
0: Yes, sir.
1: Send me a clean natural money.
0: Maybe I'll bomb in common.
1: Initiate my look at my mommy being changed.
0: Yes, sir.
1: Almost friends say your mother.
0: Okay.
1: Mamma, I'm a quarter and chain.
0: Okay.
1: Or the Ojin face now.
0: Ojin will face now.
1: And so or the yard or I can't sort the part issue.
0: What a day.
1: The Ojin or the cause shady freezer.
0: On the first time we need to share diffuser.
1: Diffuser.
0: No, the
1: crochet.
0: One week. So, last call crank. Tobo. Why? Tobo, you need to come on. Or G will first time on. Or the crochet diffuser. Or be fridge need the shame one. Or the crochet fridge. Or
1: the crochet diffuser. Same diffuser that was here.
0: I see.
1: No, the crochet one.
0: Okay.
1: Or the crochet on the kind of 1 month.
0: 1 month.
1: Until I'm big guys when you be here. Nothing. I may be ashamed now. I can't see me who's with me. Isn't it? It's a woman. I'm sorry. I'm going to mention it. No, I'm missing you. Look, be a free United. A issue. And I'm going to say, the first time I was what the people is doing. It's a diffusion.
2: A simple FA.
1: Me, first time I was free diffusion.
0: Okay.
1: And the boo, me be a bear line, cost a pipe, and money back at him and too.
0: Okay.
1: The phone people say, if you pay a mommy, a dinner should be sent you. Be doing your meter every 10 times.
0: That's right.
1: And see, now the chance, no more. I can't hold on.
0: Okay.
1: Menda, you know, my sister is in the mother.
0: Okay.
1: And I'm just saying, we're friendly, but I'm not catching this one yet. I didn't say. I said, I'm not going to call the question division. I see me say, I'm going to call the
0: Chairman, uni
1: bibi. Meanwhile,
0: uni bibi. Aha.
1: Remember.
0: Okay,
1: trust me. Meanwhile, Chairman, you could join almost 1 month. My mini is like many born for me, born me electrician.
0: And Nutina made your senior, but a higher crown. Oh, you're no bad bumpire, but you bet you're the number need to drop a fray. Now you're too uncommon, so because a higher crown, baby, our corner, a very deep. 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
3: yesu
0: by the reason of the oil
3: jesus
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1: amen
0: wo yesu dim e wa denje wa dia ma wa
1: amen
0: honhoma e kasa kyerɛ wo
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3: yes
0: sa

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0: 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Why?
1: Pacho kamati.
0: Nyame shout bebre.
1: Amen.
0: Ya de radio say. Say wodi yanim e won pa bokese mu. Say wuti adwumadie ya e ya revival prayer time. Ye dim pa ya no mpa ya frɛ wo suru tu mi say. O sani Kristo enum onyam no nge ne man firi oha wo. Ene ampukire mu. Yes, Eradin Yankopon said, near Dawa Koma saw Washa Channel. Eradin Yamau,
2: Amen.
0: Eradin Shrow, never didn't in any Montreal. Omani Sue ye,
2: Amen.
0: Now Omani Sue Cray ye,
2: Amen.
0: And we used to demo,
2: Amen.
0: Bianca, what person can be friend? But I'm running to went to me, I'm friend. Went to me, I'm friend number was 055-617-8792. 055-617-8792 Missy Subium 055-617-8792 I feel me produce assignment to me, but I'm going to back on my call. And 055-617-8792 Oh, Freya, yeah, you know, Babon Pie, you free studio, ha. Young Koye, you be in a seer hole, you be receive course, you be teen your men massam. Now, Pye be a hoa, your bo, a quanche be also, when you may be fire so. Now, or the amount. Yami shall so tear ye, when you may yoke see. Now, what you send there, or the young quacha, your baby boom, you know about one pie. Jean Wusu ye, Kawanutum, Neman Pabuntimu. Peace,
2: Shalom,
0: Shalom. Bye bye.

0: to also be uncle.
1: Amen.
2: Amen.
1: And I do your king can say be what free David drum. Do you know soon king can so back with
3: a Asempa FM.
1: And rather than behind him in quite
0: and until no me and can you are dealing with the
2: yes.
0: Tell me you. Or Sasha won't Kenya me as some body papa could be.

0: be a nebbio be
1: yo. Yes.
0: But if we yes some no. Give us your amen.
1: Amen.
0: If we yes some no. I buy you a whistle. I will fet.
1: Yes.
0: And then pipe bo. And then I'm sure. And
2: you can see the FM.
0: Emma Awarepa.
1: Yes. Amen.
0: Monsieur Abayo, I was so. Who tell me Saturday, you mean?
1: Yes.
0: Well, now for the Gajos EMP, what's the one call? I'm one and in a misru, and pipe ball. I'm a brassier. And my awarepa.
1: Yes.
0: Okay. Ubequa could jibi be the aco pecunu, but the Emperor could be. We need the permit any cassette in you. Ubeko tibribia ye bribia ku fabribi. Elfa won kwewi ye.
1: Yes.
0: Ebe bi mi wesi be no. Omo si bibi bi ekoso so so so so.
1: Hishimade
0: ekoso so so. Eti eba. 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

0: and until it's all my ready, you will hide. No Sunday, you call Jenny back. There is something God is going to give you. You have
1: a simple FM.
0: It is a machine, many of guys say, Mammy, you throw what? Mean, could be an amenity, so,
2: sir.
0: I'm a trouble

0: preach?
1: Yes.
0: Am I preaching to somebody? Yes. It's the fact. Oh, me what the coin the what the be so steady. See, see, I said I'm making. Praise the Lord.
2: Hallelujah.
0: Oh, me what the coin. Me what the be so steady. Me what. A dear back way, what did the man say? Number one, Oma high.
2: Yes.
0: Number two, I had the Oma Okoji.
2: Yes.
0: No, some of our cuckoo.
2: Yes.

bosom. And a bosom no bosom in the summon a chairman calls off on the chain. And you call for a soft bar abosom. As a soft banana hope. Soft be jinawa. As a soft way. Waka set ya bosom. 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Who is it? It is in your mini wabra. The beer, I will say, we know. We know.

0: 059 571 5252. 059 571 5252. 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
1: Mm-hmm.

0: what did you write this? It's a young yammy day, or some men can't work dinner, a year on young coupon, the dear. Amen.
1: Amen.
0: If I say more, I look at such a minute.
2: What's this?

Too many of them use a paper. Over the rubber ball. And I'm saying, we are wired.

0: on the room before.
1: Ah. Ah. Ejada, I don't know. Goliath, sorry.
2: Yes.
1: Hura, member. And I brought TV, sorry.
2: Yes.
1: Or see me, wait, me TV not to phone.
2: Yes.
1: No, say, you couldn't go more, you know. Jesus Christ. You couldn't go.

0: initially did not say in penny for great granny. I've been poor great granny.
1: Yes.
0: Now would you know bit my
1: Example.
0: Example. Example. Example. Example. Example. Example. Example. Example. Example. Example. Example. Example. Example. Example. Example. Example. Example. Example. Example. Example. Example. Example. Example. Example. Example. Example. Example. Example.

0: Ernest.
1: Papa.
0: Wait, you.
1: Papa.
0: So, we shall tap on Ernest. Fire. Open fire.
1: Papa.
0: Yes, sir.
1: Papa, you're visual.
0: What's your baby?
1: You're visual, Papa. And then, you know, oh, my, and Sempa. Ewo asempa o nya michel bibri papa na o si ewrade ene ye han ene ye nkwade e yampa saba e han no oni yesu christo
0: yes
1: yesu christo e ka kire ye e wo john chapter 8 verse 12 o si me ba e wiase ti se
2: han asempa fm
1: o si I am the light of the world.
0: Okay.
1: Now, Obi Piera would then what Tommy show. Obi Piera would dimachi. Member assume and do it down.

0: any enquanum, one only any das one, one only 2 million, I want one yam, and pa obey you if you say a sum a two minas, I did not buy a high no demo.
1: Yes, I'm going to
2: amen.
1: As I'm near depot. Ute asempa 94.7. You may be a revival prayer time. I said, now why you knew? Now why you knew?
2: I'm going to go.
1: As I'm going to ask you, Matumibu.
2: Yes.
1: Matumibu, J producer be Pajami Free Studios. Yes. Men Pentaman could be beer. I said, why you knew? It will be to me show being the guy said that they be tried
3: at Semper FM.
1: But then you may see a catch and say, why you knew?
2: Yes.
1: Why you knew that? You be called Jay Hobepo.
2: Yes.
1: Obi to me called Jay Bruce or Beck Candy Penny Nash. But then you may catch anybody say, why you knew?
2: Yes.
1: Obi called Jay do the container with Sunny Nassau. But then you may name quite a business and why you knew?
2: Yes.
1: Obi to me called Jay Bruce or say you'll be a juba. Or Yamim quit business and why you knew? I saw the mood do.
2: Yes.
1: Yen Pia Bunia, Yen Baby and Yamiasim. Why you name Waya?
2: No one.
1: Waya is Waya.
2: No one.
1: Of course, eh?
2: No one.
1: Why you name Waya? It's in the mean the Musu Krausa. It's in the mean. Why you name? Say your boy, Sudia. Why you name?
4: Hey. Yellow brand one say.
1: It's an animal say your bunny GDM one. And said, anybody,
2: but yet,
1: oh Jesus,
0: but yet, and I have bossy.

0: me. It's a way I need a new heart. And the Eradin Tafoka. Amen. Amen. Why you need me a hobby?
1: Yes. It's you on your turn to say, hey, Nana. Hey, Nana. Oh, this is a way. Hey, Nana. Hey, Nana. Not a
2: Semper FM.

0: point.
1: We stand for correction.
0: Yes.
1: Why? Yetia, you Kenya, Miss Sam, but we'll be any more bitcher. Maybe I'll be a phone line. Maybe I know would deem be a susina, Mijia, would a bombody and a fray. The chair say a deem we, but you'll be such a one year new.
0: Yes.
1: Oh, no, go.
2: I say, why don't you have your home for
1: come?
2: When you paboni, I was semiso.
1: When you paboni, I
2: was semiso.
1: If you're when you paboni for your machine, you pass.
0: Yes.
1: It's a you may be bien paye pound.
0: Jesus.
1: You won't go for me while we jaw a brabble mama, mama, mama, mama, mama,
0: mama,
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1: mama, mama, mama, mama, mama, mama, baby, I take. Now, let me show you my plan. Make I will be
3: 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As Semper FM.
1: Let me show you my plan.
0: Yes.
1: Now, Yama, yes, Mammy Semen got to Brudumra. Now, Ran TB, I'm a tight net and I get to be in him. Now, Kramike see a dominion. 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
1: amen
0: wa de ma wa ho den
1: amen
0: na a week by this time now can your home studio
1: amen
0: me nim se wuti ye
1: yes
0: nyami sha we bre
1: amen
0: Ima, and you may also be also known.

0: machine. 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But that's what I cannot say. It will be all on your red. And so the Sutian, it will be shadows.
1: Yes.
0: Who you would say? Who woman is it?
2: It's just so. I mean, it's just awesome.
0: I said, it's just awesome. Oh, be so. Hey, you see a beautiful lines need to be part. Oh, do the boss shine so?
1: Yes.
0: Oh, no, the colleagues shine so. But I need a radio jibber film. Hey, man. Say you won't have
3: a simple
0: FM. Emma, Sanchez, so no,

0: Shamsu,
1: and to one cassini papa, and to be our yes, so in Pabonin,
0: yes. No, what enemy?
1: No, a day.
0: What enemy?
1: Or Taiwo?
0: Yes.
1: It is a song of your tiny num.
0: Yes.
1: It will be Taiwan or so.
0: Yes.
1: Right. And what is it will be better? As also, young quiet day.
0: What town?
1: Asanti, Asanti Foma, Asanti Foma, Etibaco, and it's a mummy, sir. Bible says also, young quiet day.
0: What town?
1: Also, young quiet day. So be the time when no one will be beer only be.
2: Yes. Asempa FM.
1: But then you may own.

0: choice bi. Oh, I say, we'll be jina so.
1: Yes.
0: Oh, I say, we won't be the way. Shadow be, I say, what it is, it is,
1: Jesus.
0: Oh, I say, what it is, the perfume be.
1: Yes.
0: Ayo, woo. Mm. Over your woo.
1: Yes.

0: 21 65 45 030221 6545 and a 030221 6546 030221 6546 and a 054 895 5947 Flying na nyabasi no mo home pa ye bia no wo ka che ya nyamenkoa nyamengusa wo so e wo fidio mu ha na ye pejam pa ye de sane pa ebo emfama wo na wo nyankopon e be ye nyankopon 030221 hello hello
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0: now. 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Yeah, the number need to happen. 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Na Jumedia Wutie aya revival prayer time. Revival prayer time. Revival prayer time. Revival prayer time. Revival prayer time. Hey, Tino. Hello. Me back to me. Person me no one kasa. Unki unki free. Ufi di no back to me. Hey, Mr. Obibre. Bomo dia. Thank you. Me back to you. Good evening.
1: Evening.
0: Oba, we didn't maybe free free. Obama, come on.
1: I'm
0: free free spring test.
1: Yeah.
0: Spring test will be on your
1: home.
0: But you may be an apesina minima.
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0: We had you, my baby. We had you, my baby. Okay. And the Ozovi man over Bompai, and the Pomar, you had the number and the tour, and offer. Also, be beyond Kosuman, and the Ozovo San Pibo man.
3: I told me a Bompai, my sister. I pay a bumpy de my sister.
0: Amen.
3: And then we be like, but when I came, and they are singing me a drum.
0: Yes,
3: say, M. Wano.
0: Yes,
3: Santa Senor Mano.
0: Yes,
3: someone. And then they mean two on a problem. A lot of Buano,
0: a merchant
3: in Nunyam, a man by his Christianity. Amen.
0: Amen. About your brain to your point, off a number on here, your trunk of money, so I will off air. Why?
1: Okay,
0: shall be 030-221-6545. And a 030-221-6546 and a 054-895-5947. 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
4: Hello. Good evening.
0: Good evening. Me watch your dinner, baby. Your free flow.
4: That I'm doing the Messi and the face soon.
0: Messi, I'm be able to call you.
4: No.
0: Watch your mouth.
4: And that I'm doing so. My face, the memories we were born in some day, but Sabasa.
0: Sawo.
4: Tacha.
0: Wow. What's up for you? Maybe that's my faithful. My faithful. Nah. Or Danny, that is swimming yet. Bumpy, man, my
5: man. I said, Bumpy. Everybody, I'm Bumpy. Bumpy, yes, it's the Mafia, the boy, and the enemy.
0: Amen.
5: Everybody, Bumpy, the new show, whatever, and I say. Your pipe was a dumb can who yes to Christ to Jesus. Every day, your full of faith.
0: Yes, Lord.
5: Your pipe bones, every day,

0: take on it per bottle water woman. Per bottle water facing in chain. I think in the next 10 minutes you'll be free studio ha and per bottle water is soon chain. The number ne two ja free. You have a bomb pay go soon so much out there soon by
1: right.
0: You're right, sure. And you go so far course, yeah, far course me and yemre na ye bit. Na yeah did you me dinner baby 0302216545 and 0302216546 and 054-895. Hello. Good evening, sir.
2: Good evening.
0: Chairman Pacho, did you baby on free
2: flow? I don't need to go more what they have done.
0: Pacho pinja nika kra mami, Mrs. Row.
2: I don't need to go more what they have done.
0: Prince, boko odie. Mami nko modena ape sinyami nyama.
2: I think
0: yeah, no. Die. Also, so die bunny. All right, so, yema so for no bumpire. I love you. Pay your pie, bumma prince, my boy.
3: Hong Kong, Kuya, was say, and there, and I agree, Emma Wakua prince. The bumpire at the nation was up, baby, be our war. May the Wakua prince is here, and we used to Christ to Mujemu. Me say that your bonnie be a rababa or to some media smudge trim. And yeah, my bonnie be our bonnier for us, when I'm there with myself. And I give me the yes to Christ to Moja, a you are cool free move. A way yes to Christ to Denimu. Uncle Dumbuano, Canon, Fiti, and that day down what it's done.
4: I said, but if
3: any one more deno, now a show dee any monyam. A way yes to Christ to Denimu. Amen.
0: Praise Yamin Kao, what's it? If I call it chat to 030221-6545, 030221-6545, and a 030221-6546, and a 054-895-5947. If I call it chat to, now may I do not say yes, one ma. Ya what that day in the Achimota Forest. Empire a bigger. Yes, on your day.
5: Empire a bigger.
0: Shasia and upper 8. Now by 12, Nayapon. Yes. Oh, but to suffer will be. Number 9, the Betugano. Now a free. Hello. Hello. Hello.
6: Hello.
0: Pastor, good evening.
6: Good evening.
0: Maybe I told you, baby, of review. Pastor.
6: But I'm not sure if I'm going to be a man.
0: She's pregnant. I'm not sure if I'm going to be a man.

etino ye be free studio in the next 2 minutes etino say open say when ye nkasa number ni 059 571 5252 059 571 5252 Mrs. Ubiom 059 5

059-571-5252. 059-571-5252.

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0: Good morning, Asempa 94.7. Indeed, the Lord is good and his mercies endure forever. And I pray you didn't cheer if you do my hing when you name Emma. I pray you was my gemuna. What will we are sorry more? I just bring a bring in an own yamima at the patchua. You need to bless God. As you then yamia say, I want a bambo and a shasupa when you go pon Eddie Adumo. Meaning, baby, a war and a pay, baby, our eastern region, Volta region, Greater Accra, northern region, baby, be our distance is not a barrier, maybe across the globe. You are welcome on Asempa 94.7. You bet my journey live on Facebook on Asempa 94.7. A bra, yeah, the faith walk, GDA, Anamo, yeah, the bro, within the humble servant, Kwabena Akrufi. 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
0: ebia meshia ubebi na mangovaze oh hey osofo debi let me do the afro
1: mate
0: for the sake of our listeners
1: yeah me di ichia kese pa ebre obibiara na me di ami jiso
0: ebenezakwe
1: osofo na me ye sofo chechreni entino I have a background in theology.
0: Okay.
1: So I have my PhD in theology. And I'm more titles to be brave.
0: But
1: your body, me a pastor, Dr. Ebenezer Kwe.
0: Okay.
1: Me tried the war, Valley View University. Now, you made me a yache, Namia Dom, and I will cry you more. But I believe, sir, God has given me a voice to speak a word in season. I don't see we be around here and pay no. Me did say, Yami Beshrain. Now, me can so no, semi kaino, me tried over Valley View University, and so I represent that university greatly. Now, Mania Jesus and pay a shemuha, you be saying, Yamias.
0: Yanko Pon shall say, you be che when Yanko Pon sem. There was your foul pain, no Bible, na yen pay same pain, same. Debia me catch us a hano. Yin pretty but ye no shia dear.
1: Yeah.
0: Na e do we so and na ye be phone line on so now so near owa o de air can send ya Bible air can say adreno in your back of 14. In ti o dear me dear near kicken see any na a show on ya media new na boa minum ye na near ye can yin an say we are leading you to heaven. We are leading you to heaven. In ti my yin ayem boom. 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God bless you for the good thing that you are doing in the kingdom business.
1: De
0: papa, akasem nu yawdia.
1: Yo, me da sibiem. Na ishranka yenyina. Na afinso, so dia ochia Pastor Dr. Dobetono, misumi di minchia kase pa emano. He's been we've been together. Na etomre bia nyame wo kwanya ofaso ye na die. To from Pastor Dobetono sat in my class. na so se sia no let me aka se odi manim in several ways enti we shall be a because you are leading at the moment menti etia ne so
0: o se ade a okan no emma yen esi su ni a Kristo e kan se ni a meme beye no mo beye asen mi enti we ye leader na o lead you be a all that I'm expecting say your student will be better than the teacher into so into who point this out this is my student and say no teacher no abin
1: ampa enti that is one of the records of a good teacher so when you're a teacher papa what you do is that you put your students on your shoulder so they can see further and until no many Jesus say enyo no nkwa machire bebradie some of them are in the diaspora wherever enti me bebi amekobia no I am well positioned
0: exactly
1: because I've raised men and women. After yet, let's come to the word. And then the person here, ye kinda etias here no. My father every Exodus chapter 14. Now the focus verse no, here verse 15. Exodus chapter 14, verse 15. And the Bible kind here. Or see, and the Lord said to Moses, why do you cry to me?
0: They didn't know who soon Ephraim.
1: Tell the children of Israel, go forward. The making us so akasa and openly, the simple expression, go forward.
0: Call him. No matter the situation, call him.
1: As a matter of fact, you could even say, march forward. And now keep on moving forward. Call him.
0: In apostolic slogan with the youth, when we say sons of God, then we said
1: march forward. Until we can't say now what kind Bible now God is mysterious now okwanya of first year na dieno a brun nipa adwini ntiasie so it is here ntiasia ni adwini say nyame sum ye biara but be boyan amaye nya nyame hu suehunu bi anope Israel for a question for more than 400 years. Ne wa nyame sise mu se ebre ni du a obeyi wo mafi sa kwansum ni mu. Ebre ni du yen so no nyame yen sa. Na oyi wo mu afri Misraim no. So kan Exodus chapter 13, 17 and 18 na. Anka kwai cha webi wo ho a one wo mefa so. According to the promised land. We call it the way of the Philistines. To be frank, between 10 to 15 days, unantia, I saw to me, draw. But nyame, edwa mufa kwa infofroso. Na kwa ina oni wa mufa asono. To be frank, ukai from 14 verse 1, it doesn't make sense. The way of the wilderness. Na onu wa mko shebe bia, two sides near mountains, Baal Zephon, and a Pihariroth. Sa mountain secret and the show hunkesie. And in front of them no air the Red Sea. Now a honum na nyamika said they should encamp. Inti Mizrim for ni hun se. Omedi nkwasi asem, that's what they thought. So umwe eja ejumaye for se echo. So they decided to follow them. The first thing we need to know in this is God is a war strategist. Now, or you sue in war, be there a friend of decoy. Decoy, and he say, woman, what time for him who say, a hanomono, won't be dinkin' him. Now, so a honomono, and a mukuguono, a she, because, mizim for no enimho, and a money say, baby, I'm crofia fade ye, or map him.
2: It is your stronghold.
1: A almost stronghold, baby, I'm a fade ye, or map him. Ain't he, or mutu, or much, no money say, won't be. They were going to annihilate them to destroy them. But it was God's strategy to destroy them. Into the sea, tear say, and he say, Saudinamiechi, Kwanya Wunam Sono. It is God's way to stop your enemies, to destroy them. But Wunu Unimuntino, why do you bear say? And you will say, yeah, no. If you are following God, the beer or no be Fabiano. You are a winner. You are more than a conqueror. Bible ni say, "Di otiye mono, osuchei di owiase." Na se oni wo do hono mu a, he's going to make a way for you. It will be someone who say, why do you cry to me? And you cry as someone that you be able to say. Because you can Exodus chapter 2, verse 24 now. It was the cry of the Israelites. And nanyami tiye, and I say, Oba, enam apamwa oni Abraham, Isaac, and Jacob want to know. He remembered his covenant. And Oba, I say, Obejo, ba fed your woman sono. Or say, I dent in a musu. Enti, and yet, a subia nanyami tiye. And yet, a subia nanyami tiye. But the point here is that. With all your complaints, no, go forward. Now, the mintia sense say, now mountain over one side, now people walk back also. Now Pharaoh ni in crow for, tia sene na mui edgy. They saw them coming. Now nyami say, go forward. You see what God was saying is that at that point, walk into the sea. Because now people call no name pay. But already say
0: Munko.
1: Munko. You see. Saudi nyamye chia. It is not convenience, but obedience. Saudi nyanku pu echia. Your life is not an issue of convenience, but obedience. Now me there are just a pass your program we your friend on faith walk. Okay, 2 Corinthians chapter 5 and 7. Paul say, we walk by faith, not by sight. Enye diye ye hunu. Enye diye ye ti. Enye diye ye hunamu kachere. But diye hun humu ni kano. 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
0: Dabi, dabi.
1: But diye nyankupon eka. Okay, Romans chapter 10 verse 17. Bible ni say, faith comes by hearing. And hearing the word of God. It's not the facts. It's not what the economy is saying. It is not what the doctors are saying. It is not what surrounds us, but what the word of God says. If God says, go forward, don't waste a moment. Step forward. Why? Because onimnia obeye. It will catch up say, go forward. No. Womutu anamono. They look at verse 16. Now God is going to give the solution. You see, Etom Rebia, many of us are stuck before a shut door. Because you can say, door ni bebiye, and sana ya tuanamo. But I tell you a secret. The opening of the door is in the giant step of faith that we take. Anamoa, jidi anamoa yetu no. Because the reality is that, ye niwa neche yen se, but
0: and I'm
1: going to share an example, an experience with you. Then I come to the verse 16. 2024, we call Kenya in a program, and that was the third time in that. I did the program for 3 years. And you call sightseeing, a tourist attraction center. Your old friend, Giraffe Center.
0: Yeah.
1: Giraffes in Kwanda, but that is not the issue. Ukohonumwa automated gates. This is mudia ibia.
0: Yeah.
1: Now and no, you walk through. Etiakumu. Yeah bano. Media tree. And now it opens as you move. But nyami peso oma misu. Huna minti a dear we yase. Enti yodi many munukoye. Nami jinaho. Adien mbi. And now for once in my life, I know how automated gates work. But manant mijinaho. So the gate was in front, it didn't open. And I moved to the next gate.
0: The same.
1: Because Jina Hono, I didn't say. Then I heard the voice move. Me too, me naya in a BA. So when I, and that is how I learned, when I stepped out, me who said, God is speaking to me. That, mami Jina opono biye chin kan se. Me kenya se emye answer. Manam untu a me chuno. That is what would open the door. You see, God shuts doors and he opens doors. When he brings us before a door, that's a tumor. What he's telling us is that he is about to open that door.
0: O se o kasa na bibi drop into me say
1: yeah.
0: when you are holding magnets.
1: Okay.
0: Na a magnet na o dia to no. Na o dey dadie bi da ho. Na se wan fa magnet no am bena
1: entwino. And I say one side a magnet, na the other side no your magnet. Na o dey ba bia enya magnet kira entwino.
0: Yeah.
1: O dey benya
0: na entwino. Enti when move forward
1: you can't
0: that sensor na wo mu na be connect die bie no that Holy Spirit na dey we be call we ye die mu no when you don't move forward you not get it.
1: Let me tell you, there are many people who said they are waiting but they are wasting time.
0: Yeah,
1: there is difference between wasting time and waiting time. Me can see entwen ra dey me in this year, every year I set 40 days apart for myself. And yeah, sorry, she said.
0: No.
1: And yeah, baby, yeah,
0: that is your way.
1: My own. Mm. I set it aside. And there is the need to wait. Mm. But a Tom Rebia, we are only wasting time. Me catch obi anopei. Say, the yan say,
0: Ubetuanamu.
1: Go forward. Now look at the verse 16. Into Omutuanamu. So they were entering into the sea. They look at the 16. Afenyamidi solution. I'll say, but lift up your rod and stretch out your hand over the sea and divide it. It's wobutu anamono. Afenyami ebe bie kwine because kwine die ebie dida. Nipa anywa nenye hunu ye. Enti, listen to me. I am going to share a few keys with our audience.
0: Mm.
1: Now, this is the first one. Yankupon Yami. Making the impossible possible is God's specialty and his expertise.
0: Sure.
1: Bebia in Kwenho. Send Yami Pai Kwen to Hono. A Yenishu. Ain't Isaiah catcher and say, we should forget about the things of old, the former things. We should remember them no more. Because God is about to do a new thing. And it has already sprung forth.
0: Mm.
1: I shall see, he will make a way where there seems to be no way. And he will make water come
0: out of dry
1: land, the desert places. So God has the expertise of making the impossible possible. See, Sawuti Abraboy Muna say, Ugini say, and to me in year. Nyamisa me can't you say?
0: Aye ye.
1: Philippians chapter 1, verse 6. You see, being confident of this very thing, that he who has begun a good work in you will perform it until the day of Jesus Christ. Nyamia washa
0: se no. Where we?
1: You see, he declares the end from the beginning. Ye nye mo we are sikrano. No wa ye we did that.
0: Papa Okasano, that scripture dwells into me, say Ezekiel 37.
1: Good.
0: When God led
1: to the dry bones.
0: To the dry bones. Now opese oni ni pedin komu ohu ni pa adwen.
1: Adwene.
0: Say, how does man see him
1: God?
0: Enti Ebra obise oni pa se, enti asunum pe benyankwa.
1: Ose oni.
0: Ose, then man refers no, say oh yeah, we know and can't say it is only God that knows.
1: He knows.
0: It's your reference. Hey, Papa,
1: wouldn't
0: it is so you? Bope. You alone.
1: He is the God who has the expertise of making the impossible possible.
0: So what you are going through this month? Now, one man of pain. Near catch or say, Cohenim. Yariano, Cohenim.
1: Che, make about 2 weeks now. I have been on the move and I've been speaking and moving. So I felt a bit tired. And I was to speak to some young people. So when I was coming out, now my voice is C. I didn't know how I was going to speak. And to be piano, and I'm catching him and say, Eradi, you need this voice. And at normal circumstances, somebody will say, I need this voice. No, I don't need this voice. God needs this voice. Because I saw Yusu, not the casa. So I said, God, you need this voice. In that moment, the voice opened. And I went to speak. And now coming green class, say, how would I come and speak today? But we say, Lord, you need this voice.
0: Sure.
1: And obey ye. Into one so. You see, a tomb by ye genius say yen ye. Nyami hya ye. Ye nya nyame. Ye nya onua. yakeny no be. So this is the second point. Listen to me. You see, what is yet to manifest on earth is already invested in and manifested, already done in heaven. Yes, Bompire say, your will be done on earth
0: as
1: it is in heaven. And to the best of us, as it should be around.
0: I see that.
1: Yeah, yeah, we. You see, Bible, he say, there is nothing new under the sun. The best, you know, I see that.
0: Yeah.
1: As a matter of fact, we are watching a dead match. Your boy, born we.
0: I'm going to say, it has already been already designed.
1: Yeah, your boy, we. And I can say, where we need. You are more than a conqueror. It is the can say.
0: So can we ascend and also?
1: Yeah, it is finished. John chapter 19, verse 30. Or say, it is finished. Sa semino. Senyame Adom na mitumi ba hebi umwa. Yebe kan wasep. It's a big statement. Yetosun in ye. See, our extremities are God's opportunities. Our extremities. Dear Yajin is say. I say
0: yeah, how ya dream. Ah. Hey, my warrior chair, how come a baby ba a honna when you go on force in your pratity?
1: Just say no,
0: no, fa
1: of any ye, and Kayan binum. Where them betra?
0: Who are we?
1: Now say you, now say, but or see, God's our extremities are God's opportunities, right? Now, have it here, see. This is the sweetest part for me. See, every obstacle, every obstacle or obstacles are God's miracles in disguise. Otie, obstacles are God's miracles in disguise. Iti sa punona edawe ni mwa usi emwa tuno. 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I'm telling you, that obstacle says that God is about to do a miracle. 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So the Red Sea to the Israelites was an obstacle, but to God it was a miracle. Afetie tebiem. You see, God does what we cannot do. He doesn't do what we will not do. Dia ye ye nye no ye betumi aye a ye nye nya me nye. But dia yen to me nye no ena nya me. Enti if you look at this story. One more nine. One bet me at woman. It's Yami say, Munya mwa femu dien.
0: Nam Missuni Akano.
1: Minya mamu.
0: Also, when you break it simple way crown, when you bow with ye, none near or babby to me, I know. Oh, when ye
1: minya mano. Addition means Yamano.
0: Oh, ye man,
1: but fist need ye.
0: Obey Yamano.
1: Nobody who can be ya. But this yam,
0: Addisiano, and ya would obey Yaman.
1: Oh,
0: who Yaman a bed acquainted him?
1: Share. Yes, to do Lazarus. Grave na no. Nipa otuminya ni ewufu. Ade na kon tumin enkache abuo ni se free ho. But see,
0: munyi.
1: So what it means is that it's the same thing here.
0: So there are certain things
1: yen ye be ye.
0: You do it yourself.
1: Yourself.
0: Wow.
1: Now show letter no. Na fa ko
0: kameni no.
1: Diechre. Fisho bine nini nkasa.
0: Nani akano?
1: Onube yama.
0: Jamano.
1: He tops up what we have begun. Siye tuwa namona. Ono nyankupon. O shendi eno nyama. Na diye mi dekra ni se. O si. Ono nyankupon ni se. O si. He will work in us to will and to do according to his good pleasure. Eti di ono nyami pese oyeno. On one de best shame. No was shaying and crying. But my wandi say to an ammo. It's all we have to do is to move. It's your nina. Yam best shame when yam. A fate ye. What we see and say are obstructions are God's instructions for our construction.
0: Again.
1: I am saying that what we see and say that they are obstructions are God's instructions for our construction. What does he say? The S C N Mua. He actually say, "Hey, how? Unto me, come on, kono. Hey, nyangu pon ishi she say or the best
0: yes yes yes. Kaya.
1: So omucha apukokono. Afei they started to sing praise. Now we see who is like unto thee, unto
0: among the gods,
1: amongst the gods. Obi anyo. She senyami kasa e dro biaranka den. Mimi ti hey, I'm a whole miracle. I am a miracle. It is a mikasa. Minka we because me sian die. And I'm a kind.
0: No, enye ni a book. There be.
1: I ma kosku.
0: Nyami aye.
1: Nyami aye. Mi ma kosku. Kosi se. And it's a me who some of these preachers. Any some people who talk and think that they try to play down God. I said no.
0: No, no, no. Papa said God. The scripture has made it. It is only a fool. Who said that? Who said there is no God?
1: There is no God.
0: Only a fool.
1: Who said there is no God?
0: Sure.
1: Ya tibibi. Ya nyesu ya hunubi. Ya fuck my soul. 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
1: 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What we see and say in the face of obstacles shows who we are and whose we are. 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
0: eye onu nyankopon dia na u ni jidi we urade mu se is a provider.
1: He is
0: according to Psalm 23 us, I am your shepherd
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0: that message I am your shepherd no matter how the circumstances or how at it or catch his wife was I am your shepherd and to be your shepherd
1: she ring yao.
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0: Can you say it's stream?
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1: 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Just small network.
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0: Anini.
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0: So
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0: ono
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0: de wo. Baba we dey say ni dim di o. Ba do wa no approach eh sister.
1: Beji.
0: Mami be for line kakra ma. 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Enjoy it. 0546 9821580546 9821580546 9821580. Baba tu asu so bi ba ni apeto
1: nti no asem no ne tofa bo ano no. You see, sometimes God takes us through unfamiliar places and circumstances to show us that He is God. Now, if I saw Chelsea in Yamia, or no fuck quite be so. One can say, you know, I want to ask you, no way, you ready. And I know this, whenever God shows up for us, He shows off. When God shows up, Yami, on fan and you and Yamun Diagro, on fan and Dean and Diagro. So when He shows up, He shows off. Or my own say, where they are Yamin, sir.
0: This is the doing
1: of the Lord, of and the it is Lord. Marvelous in our sight.
0: Mm.
1: God is amazing. Mimi ni adia chemuechi o, and yet they are wahone not in any hobby. I follow God because he doesn't wither, he doesn't get weak. Said your tie no, san otie titibremo ene ochina. Bible ni say He is the same yesterday, today, and forever. Onsi sa. It's me mini idea and ne utwa or china neko. I follow God because He's the same all the time. Nyamino no. Share nyamino no. Enti anope, the encouragement is that just go forward. God is about to show up and to do something big in our lives. Answer be baba sono. Afetiye. Our obedience to go forward in spite of the inconveniences is a key to greater achievements. It leads to greater achievements. See a better one among a bra ye who know she now face so ye name the ebeyeno a honor yamakesieno. You see, and see on the other four me show and cry and pay. I came from the valley, from Valley View University, to encourage you, say, Nyami wo to me, Nyami to me, I didn't deny. Ye ye only say. Ube to that step of faith. Sa jidie anamono. 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Yama ke CBC. Ene, the first day of the week. 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Ube kase. Dr. Kwe kaye. 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God did not bring me to this studio. To show myself. To show my face, or to be by because onimse obi tia no pe or ne no e ba be di no yi de atwa mu no maninko. You see, a day in the sight of God is like 1,000 years, and 1,000 years is like a day. So nyami peso peja wa they want to mean near the whole of your life or the ebrekro e be dane no aya de kase amo enta no pe ye wo mu bia no. The instruction is go forward.
0: Asempa 94.7. Minim baby awo Mama Maggie and opu team o UK. 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Share your problem and share. Oh, can we have no fun today? 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
1: that's it
0: e wo baby a wa kopim no a o fi o se e honu ni da su bia eni ho no e hona onyankopon so e shase e nti hu ni se we are serving a living God. 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
3: Acha morning ya mpacha po
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3: menya wo so
0: me na man na wo fre fasuna we me na nyaminsha oso all right 0546982158 but your wow friend but your son friend 0546982158 Asempa 94.7 0546982158 good morning but your frozen nuggets of info but your dbm
3: brother
0: we see support but your my uncle I am a small and I am a counselor. 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
1: yeah
0: obi ba na okay obi aba mami okay. 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
3: Okay, but I'm busy coming to the
0: okay, me too.
3: That's a funny myself.
0: Amen.
3: Problem because I'm not on a meeting on a chimney. I cry for you. And it's a bear and see me in a major compliment, you must say, but me, Jamie, mammy, and I go sooner, Colonel, and I know you know it's a woman or a problem. I am in the Mama Koshi of the opposite media colonel, a year sacrifice. I am in Vegas and she Ama Adanami Ajunji and Colana Makwanses or Sanka Miko Machisho Momiko for Muriba Mikapa and Mutrinity. But I am a Daja Emi Yasu Semeka for yes, I did.
0: There be a many bidder,
1: a brinner soon,
0: my
3: magistrate met him with
0: David. Or say, or coin be white, no woody penny so, but ne we a you enye bida onyame a okan wo se ewa Isaiah 41:10 se fear not me suro na me awrade me kan ho je awrade di se onyankopon be suma ne nibi abehwe
1: yeah
0: wate Jera didi. O ye nyankupon on sisa. Jini di. So, obe suma dili abetro. Why? Nyami shirao. Yapo ama yenka sa. Okay. All right. Good morning.
4: Morning.
0: But you are forcing na gaza fi infa.
4: Yes, David.
0: David. Nzaki na.
4: Bye-bye.
0: Okay. It's your turn to tell my.
4: Okay. Baby, I'm the same age. Diana. Makuma. Hey, I'm the Adena.
0: Hey, yeah, yeah. Hey, yeah, Juma. Oh, yeah, yeah, yeah, yeah, yeah, yeah. Papa didn't know my betu on your council. Why?
4: Bye-bye.
0: Obama counseling. Why?
4: You.
0: Okay. Good morning. Hello.
5: Hello, morning.
0: Morning. Your first son, Agaza Fifa?
5: But no, you need to Christian preference so on.
0: Your first son?
5: Christian.
0: Okay, okay.
5: But you have a for me, Yari.
0: You have a bomb pie amount. Why?
5: I'm back.
0: GD said, Unyangupon Yari suffer. Why? Into your bomb pie amount. Okay.
5: You call dying me to plan me for your own one.
0: That's it. Into your back, sir. Why? Okay, good morning.
6: Good morning, also for.
0: But you, Yamia Dumudini, baby, Agasafi.
6: Yo, me didn't be good to Agasafi, Akra.
0: Okay.
6: I was, and so for me, your man, call your mommy.
0: Yeah, no, be bompire. On the pathoni erade. He's a faithful God. So on shenu new yamia can obey ye. Why? Okay. Yamishra. Apa ya breno aye we inti rapi abuna.
1: Okay, na ye kago sini se. See, there is this book, Patriarchs and Prophets. Or can semi fa the can you see? It was by faith that they passed through the Red Sea, as by dry land. In marching down to the very water, they showed that they believed the word of God as spoken by Moses. They did all that was in their power to do, and then the mighty one of Israel divided the sea to make a path for their feet. And see, yen yan mwamu freye, ni afo fra mutye ye. She tom rebia echa se wutu anamumbi. Na bibiara eche se utu anamona enye ye. Mitiase. But that is a fact. But the truth is that nyami se tu anamono. Utu unaya e hona ubie kwaino etumu ema. Martin Luther King Jr. can say, if you cannot fly, walk. Run. If you cannot run, walk. If you cannot walk, crawl. By all means, keep moving.
0: You get there.
1: You get there.
0: You get
1: there. Go forward. I came to encourage you today. March forward. Keep on moving. Na nyami beya di kesiye. She omu amu fre se, omu achiru omu diye kikan win. Yabe bon paya ma omu. But the truth is that, would ye kataweni ne bubibi na fa weni si nyamiso or de adwini bi betu mu a otu ho na mu a ebe ye ho na to me bi a nyame e kasa kyen a in our realm ye hu se ade we enye ho but I'm telling you so nya gidie na otu na mu a na me beye. To be frank, we can study about doubt, how even doubt comes about. But a brain ho. It's a brain seminal. Because that is one of the difficulties.
0: Yeah.
1: The enyami kano. Nipa jini entu mi sum. Then it creates doubt. But ano pay no.
0: Also, when you study psychology, that is working in the mind.
1: Yes. Yes.
0: So adrino. Also, adrenal program in the sense unya jitum se enye ye.
1: Enye ye.
0: Ne epe. Enna enu su no bon samsu jina su.
1: E jina su.
0: No di kutia.
1: Kutia u.
0: Ah, na se. No, Obama references. Bebre, fatu bebre.
1: Facts bebre. Facts
0: bebre. And now, udem fatu no sutu so. Enye mistake kwa. Enye pepe.
1: You know.
0: No, wa chunga ko. Onso wana na. Oma me. wo papa
1: sei
0: na sei na ibi o be bronu a wote so no o se obi ye sei anyeye nti den na kire se
1: wo de na be ye it only one let me share the last secret you see o person nyame nantia first you must allow the word of God to conquer you then you go and conquer to Frank, I can even say I said with them. Then you can go and conquer.
0: Now say unse or can or John say if thy word of God abides in you and you abide in me, whatever you ask in my name. And the first thing say, Nyamia Semna
1: said do so. I said do so. And the canopy, Upa. Just say to yourself, I am going forward. I am going forward. I am going for based on Exodus chapter 14, verse 15. Read it again and say, I am going forward.
0: Don't say with your mouth.
1: If you are coming, any GTM, I am going forward. Look, God will work out something mysterious. Wouldn't him quite ABC, but Mimi GD say ABC. The Bay Horns.
0: Oh, no, quite a befaso or be my banu. You have no idea. No, in your way, Juma.
1: See. All that you have to know in life is where you are going to. The how, you don't have to know it. The how is always with God. The how. Say, first and then media. But I say, and when God shows you where you are going to, God will show you how. Abraham, Joseph. Abraham, as for Abraham, no ni be biyaoko. But God took him there.
0: Oh, see.
1: So he showed him how. Joseph, on your name, say. But the how he didn't know. But God took him through the pit, the this, the that, the prison, then finally the throne. It's how no anger in there. Would they say one say, this is what I want to do? And once you establish that, you have the objective, God will show you how. But the one who say, Uncle Joe, may you 1, 2, 3, 4, 5, 6. No, he will take you one step. God will show you how. But the one who say, Uncle Joe,

0: na uti wei uwa ba na upe se oye juma usore anu watam 100,000 jaman sofa nye juma
1: bema niki chuma M1
0: ebe se enu inti o nyini na oye huwe juma no na odi bika hon ne bie God develops our capacity before he gives us what we want inti obi wa wa osi mi pe wei look some of the things we are looking for when God gives them to us today
1: ebe sell.
0: So God is say nyame edi ahokyere any yaudie esiesie yen. He makes you a man, then he gives you whatever. Now only the kwai aya tu asana abeduha akwetu ni wa o.
1: Okay,
0: nyame aya
1: go boy shira papa. Professor, do contact ebe tuja so be here for any counseling and whatever.
0: Me da se.
1: Ma bagi an opinion mi sha. Ma me tunka. Ye ka se ache. Na me tunka.
0: Yeah. Opinion mi da se papa and me to me na sempa for ase e ma no like I don't know what to say. But the point is that ye ka se nyina no. Like I said earlier, me a senior lecturer at Valley View University. Na Oba Valley View University na o hwehwe me a obe hume. Na ya de biara a opese ye ma o. Ewa disuemu no odi tu animo a yebe boa na me number ni 0243 64 76 98 I counsel, I coach, I teach and I speak enti and I write as well na me adumo a the next time I come to this studio, I'll give you maybe some of my books to see and it will give you an idea about who I am.
1: Yeah.
0: Because I write powerfully. And Valley View University na me represent it. And to be so in your quaint trebia if I disfianho e de kikanwa u frame a mejiso na fe webiare
1: wo home. Number ni beam.
0: And number ni 0243 64 76 98 Me to me boom canibium 0243 64 76 98 Yamin show na on kaunhu Midiane Dr. Kwe na se ubaya kachia nyame denisabe kaun na mwabia upebia ansono usabeka Yamin shrau pa
1: Yamin shrau pa.

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God richly bless you so much. But the love is deep. God richly bless you. Na me wie no mpacho eye Kwabena Nkrumah Ministry Foundation. Ebusia sometimes eto de bia na mama me ra ho. 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Nti se ne ya can do this year ne ekwa education center. Aka few weeks na jumedie no eba so. 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Na pia wunua be ma. Niemfa si de nkohye nkola nanum akola na uhu ni neno oye future leader onu ba be ye president or ba be ye engineer or ba be ye farmer designer nti mesra ma yemfa ye sika en support to minim sa wo be ye nti mpacho de famenamano na bomodia sa wo be support to Kwabena Nkrumah Ministry Foundation. When we said Kwabena Nkrumah Ministry Foundation, our slogan is bringing hope to the hopeless, light to the lost. Bringing hope to the hopeless, light to the lost. So take this number 0546982158. 0546982158. Support your brother and it will be a blessing for you. God richly bless you. Miankasa me boss, Osofo Nelson, Nyango Ponchira Papa Papa. In fact, very hard working man. Well, now, very hard work. Ebra me mother no na ye. Very hard working. Very, very, very hard working. And very humble.

children also will go far. Nyami shira papa, and nyami ye recording. Na fatu o misi tronde date, you go far. I'm not a prophet too, but I declare it upon your life, you go far. Nyami shira o non yon kese ewe yesu dim, amen and amen. Mami fanchia we Emma Regent University, me president. Papa me tu unkanche, pa. Regent University, nana buedi apia. Nyankopon Shrao, and we juma pa wo ye, Mr. Bampo, and the lecturers at Regent University, Reverend Amwa, Reverend Blessing, Sir Charles the General, Nyankopon Shrao munyina, in fact, we are supreme, very soon, you see humble servant Kwablan Kofi on campus, ma oje ma home kakra, just me san go sun ade. God richly bless you. I love you with the love of God. To Friday, no, live worship. So join us and let's give praise to our Maker. Mami Abna Frimpoma, Anope Nyamin Shira Papa, Oye Area Children's Ministry Leader, Ewo Latenu Area, Area Children's Ministry Leader, Ewo Latenu Area, Anope Nyamin Shira, Osanye National Children's Ministry Secretary, Nyangupon Shira, Oye too much. 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But I'm sorry, so. And you were free, you in fear. I was Asempa 94.7. Yeah, they Asempa Mre. And I hear the bro. 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I love you all. 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

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everybody but to Anamoya, see, now quans why you hang. Now, Chief Chairman, I mean, say, I want to me, Auntie, and if it's a Mitia Manachica cra, and then Radi, Eddie, I chair, my son become on, sir. Jumedi, a Jumedia, Reverend Emmanuel J. Eddie Broker, Serano Pebia, and I'm a Tremumano. A year every Sunday morning from 5 o'clock to 6 o'clock a.m. Eriti Papa J. Michelle Nanope, when you can name Mama Josephine, and I wish she resurrection power, living bread members in Yina, a radi in Shramo. Me a medij my dear which I'm here from Yamiakua chief. Me count ho if he sabre ecosis and no siabe bo. Enti men's sent fidian manna haya, netos afre wa yon kubi, and I see when you be, say, a brenaso. Yashana watching us in a day, Sawakai, and then the 9th of August. Na a radi the ashen out for frasi, a corner watch you tossing you and munia ray. Now when Yamia was shed my baby arsenal, or the four, which I send a day, or do baby, eti, men your home bonnet, your radi muji dear, you've started, surely you shall finish. Mr. Radi send a watch you and your inchra and a fulfilling week for you. Everybody more dance here, everybody to two animals be a crown a conkind. Wakuma Swadi Nina Emremo, and Iswadi Unina Emremo. Abra will join me from these few hours or minutes before us, and we are staying glued to our sets.

Orofo bia dru na wose wetwen waje nkwa Yesu Kristo so wan twen na waso ma yeshi papa papa if it's a baby e wiase ne nam no we are on a very rough road. You need to wait on the Lord. Wait on the Lord, for the Lord will order your steps. Obetutu anamo asiye twen urade no be man nante e hanmu esanse e wiase adrusum. Pony adosu e wiase adrusum. And you need a master to order your step, to guide you so that you can be a success. And it's for an anope was all tears, yes, a radica yahunti, yesin kunim di for Edwinti, she shall radia chira quain, a radi haino, a baby quayamau, untosumu, uncotobonimo, or bonifoni shall new a woo, untisu, undiare ho, if he said a radi account. On in O Kenya. I love this music. Jesus, Yekenia Eshrein, Yekenia Eshrein. And you are of us, Wafu Kaya, and Radin Yekenia Eshrein, Anope.

0: Everybody, Kenya, a shrain, you, or the four already, or a Kenya, a shrain, and it's in an open person. What you see, I say, you cannot do it without the Lord. 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
1: Fomokwa Jesus ye kania
0: e ditie enwom no Yesu ye kania e chire. A shrema on our form quino, and a pain for now and I'm our watch today. Bra radin chain, Christo Bajo, watch your crime before so a day. Yeti, a trusted pebia, said a trona can, a trusted one day, Uber Jim, Uber Freemoco, Uber Fratias for Sassiso. Na Bible say, and watching a Tim Woho. But before that time, you can't die anyhow, you can't die anyway.
1: Yes,
0: it is a Christo Echira Kwan. 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
0: 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You need the light of the Lord. Jesus will give you the illumination that you need. Your light is going to shine because you have received the Lord Jesus Christ. He is the light of the world.
1: Oh, Jesus,
0: say, O Jesus, Jesus, mwa esum enruda. Other four, esum enruda. And when to share Christ to a cry. You move a brewery, your tin seminar need to share da. And there be a tea, or tin radio so, or tin TV so, or track him will be preachy, or see from no cojoma, or call jumemoa, or also be genuine or preachy, and so a bay mere formality. I said, dear Pia, I was a and so he listened or she listened to it with just, I mean, an ordinary ears. On to pay particular attention to when you meet them. May catch or say, Sabren, and to us, and to us, and to us, and to us, and to us, and to you would have wished and can you meet them? No, now would be. Hey, Obeko, sorry, the bunya. If you say, Radia Samakanisa.
1: Oh, best friend, I'm a wow. Fomo kwa
0: it's in that mention of fear in the other four and a one quajuma, we had more company, a bamo, one cassa, your juma, and send a one quajuma, uncle be a store. Now, also all stores also are other four, Messero. From last week, Monday, what on your dear Bessi and Ras Saturday? Look at it. Obi wo honu mwa, wo ye so busy. Do the week ni nina, every day busy. Obi me fie na about 9, 10. See, when ya just even 1 hour and po an fan chay radi anymore. Next week na nkone wye, ya make us a wajabi biya ho. Wajabi biya ho. On announce, wajabi biya ho. Hey, wanyari anko da hospital amani sika na anshe no. Me catch no, okwe wama. Eti ti anopayi, siya mi bi free mo. If it's a trust, say, or say, a yes, go away. A yes, since all the court party, I say, if it's a hot and you see an answer. And now on your media show, okay, Juma from Monday to and one Saturday, and then a Sunday, meaning so won't come be a and it's just as a for a church in your SM. You can come there. I mean, Church of Resurrection Power Living Bread. So many churches are the church in your SM, and your baby, I'll be called D4. Now, could you a difference of us of worship income? Debbie, you need to be taught. The Bible says you shall know the truth and the truth shall set you free. Ora vo nya mi asema e de nkwaje ba e de trene e de abrabo konkro e ba e no na hia o na de aka nyina urade de beka wo ho e jaro pa mi wa asema ni obesu nya kupo asema ni e de bia tu abrabo mu ni anante se de urade asema e hye me no mi no no
1: Jesus yakania
0: Yesu ni yakania Eshrei and I know pay Yesu ni yakania Eshrei. You need such a light that we see afifu na watu fufuru mu no Awurade ka ehan no ebeshrei amawo ebeshrei ne enekwesi adan ebeshrei ochina eye Monday Tuesday throughout the whole week to Saturday na me catch yourself wonyame wode wo sha asia wode wio sa wode ho beto no so nko adia and that is the assurance. That is the assurance. So what do you want to write in your own dear? Me catch yourself. What do you want to write in your own? Hey, I'm going for my planning. I'm going to amena. I'm going to say I'm going to fidie. I'm going to affect you. Hey, I'm going to say I'm for the butcher. I'm going to can't say no means some. Me catch yourself. Yes, you didn't. We still couldn't do for. Hallelujah. Every two out of four make I trust and pay a ma and net day in Chengu. I mean, you look at it, you see. I never acquired a many church members. I tell you, calculation you want me. No, by any CCR, I send a Konyami Asimu.
1: Jesus,
0: the whole of the week. You see, you were 7 days, 7 days in the whole week, seven solid days in the whole week. Now, every day, beyond 24 hours, what do they calculate here? Calculate here. Every day, beyond 24, calculate how many hours within the week. Ne catch me.

0: Or of which, as my men can say, share every week. Be a 20 every week, every day, be a 24 hours room. So, who calculated how multiply the 7 days by the 24 hours now? You get 168 hours. Okay, and that your media don't worry at all. Say, you are the end now, it was a week. You are the end now. That's it. Now, what you know, so no, say, me and funny say, be a Christiana womb over cross, sorry. Okay, be a Wednesday over call midweek. Na Friday, maybe revival or something like that. It is that 3 days, see? Say, be I 3 hours in Pokrana, and how many hours that you have for the Lord?
1: Our best friend, I'm my wife.
0: Wumpa, why we are to say, Ube ko a ready fear every meeting day. Sunday, you are there 3 hours. Wednesday, you are there 3 hours. Friday, 3 hours. You get 9 hours. What if 368? Amount 159 hours. 59 in a woody owl. Just 9 hours within the week. No, and I demand as a Friday. Now, why? We are sad ratio and proportion. We will be no child in our mouth. And think of any better. But American is saying, Pono. And what of American is saying, Pono. You move on, ma. Even Sunday. Sunday no be see normal. Sunday and no be washing and tidy. Now ko draw sorry. Na a sorry point 11 10:30 obedu na about 10 o'clock. Obu say oh pastor na me see normal. Won say me ko aduma mama me do. He say these are nice excuses you can give to your pastor. The pastor will not have any problem with you. But adiba ko so ti ase ni say we did the whole week 168 hours. Nyame dia mawo na wudi mu 9 hours ma nyame e ba ne se we are very punctual on Sunday 3 solid hours you will spend in the house of the Lord. Wednesday 3 hours you spend in the house of the Lord. Friday 3 hours in the house of the Lord, that is 9 hours. And I demand nyame and 168 I come 159 was it fire word nyina within the week. You check the proportion. You check the percentage. And come and tell me.
1: Jesus.
0: It was a four and out of Pampers or Tias, yes, eh? And I didn't know my new. Or see, I'm fine, yeah, dear. Now, I was see a kind you say, you're both for be or horn me, you're both for be or on Union Copono, or no, or try and soon or cry. And I could die, and I ride a mighty punch and come on, you could be son. Oh, could I just say, man, oh, yeah. What did you do? Actually, what did you do to make sure that you will wake up? Eh? For sure, say you will wake up. And yet, you better born, you better sound like an alarm or something. No, and you know what I make an answer. Make an idea that will guarantee that once you are going to bed, no, for sure, certainly, you are going to wake up. Be prepared to me, because it is never in your power, it is never in your authority. Aye nyame and am I nipa yada sorry enya alarm
1: abawa Jesus
0: ubi a alarm obo no ntimi sorry we frim
1: best
0: set the alarm all right say adapt time no ba or ko baby and boy no one no so you are going to bed and waking up in the morning or according to time. It's never at the mercy of the alarm set. Never. It's all by his sheer grace. Hallelujah. You owe the Lord. You need to go to the house of the Lord, worship the Lord, glorify the Lord. Because the other and then Sunday, you have your life, you have your being all by his grace.

0: And up, I mean, oh, I say, me be show un crying, okay? You need to go to church. Go to church. Go to church. Ready for you. Yeah, Emma will be now now. 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You see, the citizen, the common sense, they are all there. Me catch you say, enyansa, samka, and swapa.
1: Jesus,
0: when I catch you, I say our life, you see, our sustenance is wholly dependent on the susu that we make. Ya bra bono and yesika ye wo and a maya tumi nyan kwa. Ya bra bono and yesusu biye beye and yenyan se biye beye. Nemo eyo ura yesu ye bejina tum no. Ono no be me assurance that you shall live to fulfill your age. Money is good anyway. Me pesika. Ha. 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You see? So money is good. But mama can't you know say? Nyesika ena ema ye tenasi. Nemo eye urade asem. And I want the woman urade so a urade be shira o. Ha? O be shira o mu fam ne wona fam nyina. E be si wi. Any other for? Bibi ne wo e hold wo em pese wo do abra bo be she Christo nsa. But I no pa me to tell you say wo be she urade a kira kwan a. Wo be to nsa for Jesus. Wo se wo gina kuma ne preaching wo bom. Dear me ye. The Lord is knocking at the door of your heart. He wants you to open the heart, listen to him, just be obedient to the Lord and the Lord will come in and he will be in your heart. He will direct your path. Abema o kwan na hren. 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So you cannot walk in the world, this world, without the light of Jesus. And the pastor always say, "Unye niya ka unti minanti obe pim pim." So you nino any ye high, any ye Kenya. Iti yano ano dan chanya. If we are see baby, ya ni hunu esie. Aye, ebia some few meters away from where you are standing. It is a wall be all cry. You can't see behind the wall. So bibi na ewo hanoa anasi ya building a dam biwa. Unti hunu dan echi. But me catch was say say erade ewo wakume erade wabra boma. Oh Yesua, you can see behind the wall and far behind the wall. If you say yes, on any Kenya, a strain.
1: Jesus, ya Kenya.
0: To me, out of four and out of a mechanical say, out of four, baby, I would say, a sempa 94.7. A sempa, yes, I would say, no, a radical home, and it's an opay, Obama, Quen, and I, Jojo, Abra, which is sempa to say, you know, now what you may say, right, they say, and see, we, what is what you remo, what I assume remo, and what the mochi dom, who crown found, call off, look out, found fro, or bass on found bra, a quenchia, and told that if he said, don't want to crystal, yes, so.
1: Oyekania, Esren, Jesus.
0: Oh Lord Jesus. Oyekania, Esren, you. Esren. Okay, can I say what the book of Revelation? Bible say, John, our true book of Revelation, was the one I saw him, he was just brightening and glittering. He couldn't see him. What's strange?
1: Wow.
0: What's strange to say, Yahweh? What's strange to say, Yahweh?
1: Jesus.
0: Anything I don't pay out of for me, Pastor Michel won't cry and say, you say, Christo, I should have wati. Now, Obama will cry, I shrain, Obama will cry, I a Jojo, Obey you a free Musionia, Sanyemu, Bonnie and To, hey, what's the share Bonnie for whom? The Siumua, Ebentuni, Ebabu, and Yachuma. Or Pammy through the Bia, or Queen Dan, as you bet Nassi, if it's a young quite Esha Christo Mo, the Christo Su Esha, a genuine couple, the Father, the Creator of the universe. We are completely hit in Him through the Lord Jesus Christ. We are hidden in the Lord Jesus, and Jesus is in the Father. And who can touch you? And I can't choose a bonnet for which my you. Oh, to me, oh, she, oh, but some, or to say a strap roche, a pois roche, said a bobosa daya, or baby a pim, a pim one, my best I could not cheat, be catch or say, so do yes, a ya o crajin quack. O bamba for obibia upon some obey a de obabu bum nanso on to me. If he said ya what two mono, yes, you are better kumanumo. Dear what two mono son our cross in your oh ya say I want to know upon some not don't fool. To for Mokwaya, a radisi, or betray amount, obey him kunim de four, okay, obey him kunim or town for so. I call you as a pirasso, and I know pimpers out here, say, or the four men say brave fee, the motion she crystal chirac. Okay, she, yeah, my make us a mature. Okay, kind Bible, Bible, no, my etia, as I say, Abra Israel for a free is misream ever. Now, or maybe, or maybe, or maybe a form of Moab, or Hina, your friend Balak. 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
1: oya gania esret Jesus.
0: Bible say odifo Balaam e sha say say o ye normal normal ba for your share for o no one any chere say she sha for e bo chi an ba for there was so o ma for you see ma me ka say me chere say to me be o hono my sister Jesus Christ to me I have not seen it and it will never happen. All right, it won't happen. I don't know any Balak an go for confu bi wan go for juju man bi. Why go for Malam B? Obi your friend, some my friend for be added to Uncle Fano. Never go far or D for Balam or you and Yami D for. Say, oh, more or share for ye. Now on TM free Nanko Ponche. Say, oh, my no more banner. Oh, I read between a duo. You see, or Hin and Yefra, or Nim Sanko for a mobano, me and Yanko Poma. Near all bow or pamutriso or do fed rosso or do coju juice or traun tuma or found pabua or fine chine or far away and direction and yajuma. Say, the tintin your Bible say, I feel Balaam shall say so. Yet normal, normal. Now, Eradica just say, hey, Balaam, hey, hey, hey. What for Mokwine? Balaam, what for Mokwine? If he said, my future or my Israel. My future Jacob mu me wuru from so biara me wuru am from so biara enu nti there is no enchantment against Jacob, there is no divination against the nation Israel. Therefore let me tell you, he who is listening to me, the one who is doing the listening, the word of God is saying that so long as you remain in him, there is no weapon that is fashioned against you shall stand. According to Isaiah chapter 54 verse number 17, you are secured and protected by the power of the Holy Ghost. Everybody bang border out so many out of four. I no pay. Shati may catch yourself. So do my crystal. Well, who cross also make sure you so much kina. May catch yourself ready bang border out so. Or you show Israel who from Zubia. And you Bible say for Balaam. And be an answer or domia. So, so, oh, he didn't promise no. He will be a quadisica or home. He will be a quadisica. Now, so to me, you say, I'm a son, you say, I'm a piece of. Why, yeah, Enko siaga. If you said your two moon was so, or your two four, or your cocroco, or your potent team, or what to me, say to me, bia. If I, yes, you need to me, he is an embodiment of power. He is a power himself. He doesn't have power, but he's power himself. We can't say, say, oh, yeah, me, or to me. No, okasa, it's in Nigeria, it's under, you are not using the right word. Okay? Jesus is not having power. The right description is that he is an embodiment of power.
1: Oh, best friend.
0: And he said, yeah, because the lines, electricity lines, and I'm on, yeah, because the power will move. Touch it and see. Okay? Every part of it is what? A full of voltage, power, warm, current, warm, Udiagra, a best show the power actually. Eti ye ready Yesu Kristo. He is an embodiment of power. Me wo kasa Yesu wo tumi aname de. 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the Lord. Confess your sins. Forsake them. For Calvary is really, really waiting for you. Your sins shall be forgiven. There shall be a restoration. And you shall be restored back to the fold.
1: Jesus. Oh, yeah, can yes,
0: right. She owns a football club, a mobile footballer. Officials, you know, a arrangement. She said, you need to be proud of me. Yes, first and all, we get 3. They say, "Grab them, so we go 5." We make my changes up to 5 players. You can substitute them. 5 players. Eti enya kupo ye no ma ye shishen yina ye no. God has made provision for our salvation, even at a point where we become weak and unconsciously we fall. God has made a provision according to 1 John chapter 1 verse 9 that when we go before the Lord, we confess our sin, we forsake them, He will do the restoration for us. Yes, that is solid. Eti odafo Christ mu ye there. We confess our sin, we forsake them, He will do the restoration for us. 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

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It will not continue forever and ever. 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Na nyame din card ni sa kama kama. Evangelist be crusader say, I mean, he was doing outreach. Na mkujam TB. And so nipa o di manimu ati mi akwa asoro no. He was a drunkard. Let me put it on record. He was a complete drunkard. Onum nsa. But my no, ne ho ne ne hwe se me hwe ni pa na e ka man kwa sori no but a bra me ko duru ho no for the first time me sorry na me the Methodist me dey me papa me mama ye Methodist for na me go park so na me twabo sa na me dey bom sa for hene nte wo fele for me ka se o kwa sori bia na ma trash for Methodist but I wasn't going to the church. But a brand I made it in come, you know. 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But that night, it was a Bible study. Assembly will boom a coma. I burst into, I miss soon, ya miss soon, Tisakora. Miss soon, sir, after now, Omo, or Minimobia. I didn't know anybody. Not me ferry. 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E wa John chapter 1 verse 12. 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Just say very complete. Eternal pay. 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Minim how many years you are going to spend before you cross over. Before you cross the great divide. I'm just telling you that the Lord is inviting you. The Lord is calling you. That open your heart. Give your life to Jesus. And pay. So you trust me. Maybe I will be here. I know I will be shortly. Now, you did the job. You know, I will be here. Now, I will be here. I will be here. I will be here. I will be here. I will be here. I will be here. Now, I will catch you. A certain day is coming. Maybe you will not see me. But a day is coming. That when you cross the great divide, you go beyond the blue, and that you see angels welcoming you, full of joy and excitement.

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2: Pastor, do you know that you are a great man?
3: Yes, I know I'm a great man.
2: Great people always do a great show. Do you know that?
3: Yeah, we do a great show.
2: Sometimes the words that you say, you know, it makes someone to smile every morning.
3: Wow.
2: But, you know, your voice, even when someone hear your voice, I think that a person smiles and being happy the whole day. You know, sometimes it is not about what you have in you, it's about what you come out with.
3: Oh, okay.
2: Yeah, the way you talk, if someone is in pain, if someone is thinking about something, if you have something or someone that the person cannot solve it, your voice makes someone feel good.
3: Thank you so much.
2: Yeah, I know that your mom who gave birth to you, I think that he has given birth to the gates to the whole world. Yeah.
3: Wow, thank you. God
2: bless you, sir.
3: Mr. Ogute, message bi aba your friend Grace Mensa or your social media lady wo fi ha. No see me Mr. Ogute, are you engaged?
4: Come on, son. Where did I pass? Different problem.
3: I hope that will be my line or so.
4: I said,
3: okay.

yes, indeed, your koto, your sorrow, your comfort, your shroudy in a kasia. Wherever you are, come please turn our Bibles to Psalm chapter 150. Psalm 105 verse 1. And it says, give praise to the Lord, proclaim his name. Make known among the nations what he has done. I'll take it again. Psalm 105 verse 1. Give thanks to the Lord. Proclaim his name. Make known among the nations what he has done. Maybe I will be an says over the young passing in which any dean and why any see it. It's as a share so I'm up on the beyond to him. Wherever you are, just lift your voice, lift your heart up. If you're in a car going to church, wherever you are, if you are traveling, just lift your voice and thank him. Appreciate his good name. He's been good, he's been kind, he's been faithful. Thank and worship his holy name. Why be bringing their mind, your bushy arm, your corny about now, you know, boy, and who buy, when he be on to him. Nes and come for a year as a da, and yes, he had money dean. Maybe I will be on a year if I just come for a year. It's dean, maybe I will be out. Yes, a papa, that was said when you're my power, your dear man, and he a bush, and he a sorry for my crown crown gun. Any power woman, you know, my boy, and who buy my bonny beyond to you. That was said, it's show dean. If you don't know, you can see wherever you are. Just lift your voice and appreciate the goodness of the Lord. Tell him, Father, we are grateful for every single breath you've been given to us. And it's by your doing. And we say it is marvelous in our sight. And that's in the Dino. You can see it. In the next 6 minutes, it's all about worship. If you are Victor Ben Paho, Victor Ben Paho. And all the uncle, Uncle Pony, if I hear you and come for this year and the DNA,

yadda wasse ya shawo dino an mi sala sampa 94.7 gospel jamani le twa we biara wona media ne e ku amu ambo atin that's a powerful worshipper if he a Sunday Asayo and of course a Victor Bempa eho wanna do another powerful song is a real encounter song if he the Church of Pentecost or Voice of Pentecost is a theme song for a 2026 theme song for 2026 a powerful a prayerful song and so I want you to connect your heart and then enjoy this one and pray with a song.

saw the song, your friend, you're on a quaffo. The title is on a quaffo. Your friend, you're on a quaffo. Wherever you are, it's a prayerful song. Just listen to the song and pray with us. Give your little Lord. Oh, there can be cheering. Oh, dear, send my and dear, come on, send me a cheering and I'm praying. Whatever you need from the Lord, just pray with a song and ask him what he needs. Just know that he is truthful. His words are yea and amen. And whatever you say this morning, we answer in Jesus' name. Just lift a prayer before him.

And today we are doing prayers. And I want you to connect again and pray to the Lord and ask Him whatever you need. And now, and you my father. Let's listen to the song. Now the album pie. The friend Jimmy Pay, I feel I escape bound.

Lord is my pen, I'm a pair of woo. It's a powerful song, a fee could say a ho and a fee SK. But I believe you have been blessed with these two powerful songs, a fee, the Church of Pentecost, on my team, a year, uncle for, and then of course, a Jimmy Pair, a fee, a quick could turn it SK. But how many say, oh, day was some a call, a year, Adam Ainwa, and I don't want to do another powerful song, your friend, oh, yes, you do, a fee, a yefta, and cancer. It's actually a song, you can dance to it, so you enjoy this one. So it's a brand new one, if you have time cancer hall, and it causes one you should do. It's actually in a funk way, and you can tap your feet and then enjoy the song. Two for messages in Sumaya, starting with two messages in Fala 0539 646479. If I can kind of do this song, and I do another powerful song, and then I read your messages in two for Maya. Let it keep coming. 0539 646479.

Tia Remo, a Cora Marley, a Frank Manson Jr. And it's a song that we actually know and we're compiling in here. So I want to sing along. In two for messages, name my abet in the abbey 0539 6464 79. Right after this song, I can count messages in the amount. On for my abacho fabra 0539 6464 79. Me and King can't inform right after this song.

Remu. It's a powerful praise of fear. You're dying in Hamilton Hall. In the next 2 minutes, making come message in the amount. 2 from my orbit media bar 0539-6464-79. 0539-6464-79. Just 2 minutes. I'm a king call message in the amount. 2 from my orbit media bar 0539-6464-79. Enjoy this praise of fear. Dying in Hamilton Hall.

So I have a few verses here, and I want to quickly read them. And this one says, happy birthday to you, Becky, at Adom Estate Castle. Lord Richie, bless your new age with good health, long life, and prosperity. And this one is from your good friend, Lydia Adra Andor. You are the seamstress. You so very well. So happy, happy special birthday, and confirm out Becky. We are seamstress. We are Adom Estate Castle. Young couple, we are on your case. We are free. What do you know?

And then this one says, happy birthday to you, Madam Rahina too. May Allah bless you with good health, happiness, peace, and endless joy. Wishing you many more.

Your beautiful years ahead. From the Kente Eaters. Is it Kente or Kente? Yeah, I'm sure it's Kente Eaters. So let me reckon again. So happy, happy birthday to you, Madam Rahina too. May Allah bless you with good health, happiness, peace, and endless joy. Wishing you many more beautiful years ahead from the Kente Eaters. Hey, indeed, Madam Rahina too. Happy, happy, special birthday, and confirm out. Nyanko Point Shop. Don't you kiss it? The Lord of my soul. And then this one says, kindly help me celebrate my bishop on his 30th ministerial celebration. His name is Apostle Dr. Abraham Nyamfo, the General Overseer of Golgotha Evangelistic Power Ministry International from Lawrence. So from Lawrence to you, Bishop Apostle Dr. Abraham Nyamfo. Of anyone at 30 years in ministry, which will be power, and Yanko Point Shout on your cassia. No man was Sanos and Koswanya cassia, and we used to deem amen with Lawrence Hall. As long as I'm breathing, I got the reason to pray. And then this one says, happy birthday, though, belated to Reverend Mrs. Susan Essiama Bequin. May God's blessings overflow in your life and fill your mouth with news testimonies every day. May He bless the work of your hands, strengthen you, and keep you in perfect health and peace. We honor you and we love you. And this one is from Larry Afax and family. Ain't he? Reverend Mrs. Susanna. It's Yama Bequin. Happy, happy, special birthday and confirm on Yanko Point Shah and on your cassier. Yet I walk my Subiana on your farm out over here, Sudimu. Amen. We free a year, Lawrence. A fuck up and a bush of funny now. And then this one says, happy birthday to you, Joseph Nati. Wishing you God's abundant blessings, good health, wisdom, success, and many more years of joy. May He continue to guide you and protect you in order to do. We are proud of you. We love you dearly. Have a wonderful celebration and a blessed year ahead. And this one is from your uncle, Moses A. Derry, founder of the Save the Eye Foundation. So to you, I am Joseph Nati. Happy, happy, special birthday and come from our wifey. Wadien, you know, for her. I am Moses there, one of your founder of Save the Eye Foundation. So you can see, on your case. Hey, we used to do, amen. And then this one says, happy birthday to my lovely brother, Elva Lawrence Ofori. The Lord bless you and make you great. May you encounter God's grace, peace, joy, long life, and prosperity. Good health and divine favor in Jesus' mighty name. Amen. This one is from your humble servant, Kwabena Akrovi of Asempire. So to you, Elder Brother, Elder Lawrence Ofori, Nyanko Boisha, Nonyo Kasi, Wifi, your humble servant, Kwabena Akrovi of Asempire, Nyanko Boisha, Nonyo Kasi, Wifi, 94.7. And then this one says, happy birthday to a great leader, a shepherd, and a man of God, Apostle Seth Gakbeto, Carnation Area Superintendent, the Apostolic Church, Ghana, National Men's Ministry Superintendent. May the Lord continue to strengthen you, enlarge you, your coast, and grant you more grace, wisdom, favor, and good health. May you finish strong in His service and see greater exploit in Jesus' name. Amen. So to you, Apostle Seth Gakbeto,
happy special birthday and confirm my uncle Punja on your cassia. I will use with him. Amen. And then this one is Shiloh Praises in collaboration with the Eden Revival Church International presents Shiloh Praise 2026. The theme is Isaiah 54, verse 1. And the host is Reverend David. It is happening next week, Sunday, 16th August 2026. The time is 4:30 p.m. Proper. The venue is Eden Revival Church International, opposite the old ECG, Winnipeg. Ministering in songs, our brother Goswin, overseer Eric Ama, Minister Priestwood, Minister Joshua Jr., and of course, Minister AB. So all road leads to the Eden Revival Church International. Yeah, Unibar, Old ECG. Your host in the Reverend David K. Tete. Team in the Isaiah 54 verse 1. And it happened on the 16th of August 2026. Time near 4:30 p.m. prompt. Ministry in songs. Brother Goswin, Elder Eric Ama, overseer, Minister Priestwood, and after Minister Joshua Jr., and of course, Minister AB. So, all roll leads to the Eden River Church International, Juniper. I'll be there. So, let us all be there and enjoy the goodness of the Lord and worship Him and give Him glory. Amen. Doing this, but let me do it. And then this one is a 1 week observation of the Busia painting, the late Busia painting college chairman thing when you're 75 years. And now, what you done about so yeah, what day 13th August 2026. The fee and a pa and what you because it's a premo on one if you see one stroke one. B124 Oyoko Achiase. The 12 is a 4, Tonkraft Rebusha 4, and I'm for you now, Samomra. Fire, papa, yadi now what we done left. I am late, Busha Penny Collins, Chairman Tain, and 1 week in a sister. And then a phone arrangement also from the late. So for an arrangement of the late Mr. Richard Nana Edubuahin, aka Face of Africa. He turned 47 years. The prayer service is happening on Saturday, 15th August 2026. The venue is a Blissful Children's Home near Medina Social Welfare from 8:30 a.m. And then the Thanksgiving service will be coming on the 16th. Of August 2026 at the Eden River Church International Kukumlem from 9 a.m. Richard Nana Edubuahin, aka Face of Africa. Burial service ni funa right in Babasu, Saturday 15th, August 2026. The Bayer War Breast for a year children's home near the Marina Social Welfare from 8 a.m. Corner. The Thanksgiving service is on the 16th August. The Eden Revival Church International Kukumilumre Fi and Opanon Kuna. The Tunsa Fremun Yina Samumra and Mija Yampen Yan Krabre. And I'm the Jumadin Yina Bessimidiani Kuama Boatin making way for Sofwana Damanko from now to 8. Whether Sempa Central Scoreboard Pepper, whether I'm Professor Hiki Wallace and all the sports pandas. Bakufa Kasebo Nabo. Sofwa, yeah, Friata Beba. So for the take on super power, I need to be 12 so Kingdom Matters is super power. I'm a fair boy. I'm making you proud. I'm your tata. I'm going to continue to on your casino, I'll treat you more money from a farmer. Get our Kumasubia on your farmer. I will use you. Amen. Biryani Kuama Boati, Makra, Wanda, Baba. Hey. Nelson. Why are you in your uncle Punisha?
for Bomichi don't pass. Can you say, and the mechanic, and I know, and I ain't the new job.

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Somebody give Jesus your praise.

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Me and me did you Eddie Hochami from a Reverend Bernard Amankwa. Last week, fixing the man behind Ghana, forgiveness. 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Let's learn to forgive one another. Joseph, ninu yanum. Omu husu omoja ewu. In the book of Genesis 50, from verse 15 to 21. 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Anytime you see people gather is for two things, either to destroy or to build. They came together. And almost say, Sisia, yeja wu. Yeja wu. And in verse 15b, they say something. He says, what if Joseph still bears a grudge against us and pay us back in full for all the wrong that we did to him? They acknowledge say omuno omaje Joseph bonipa. They acknowledge that they have done him bad. Omadine boni. It almost say, what if Joseph adie no do wahunye wa maye dwane di wayeye but ebia na ejati asenti. To see a Jenny Hobion. Na, eh, bia. Joseph Sadia na ya di yen and I, that's with Shenny Moon. And he will pay us. Na when you. Nini ano mama gasaka. Omo say, what if he pays us back in full? Just say, enye kitwa wu.
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That was a lie. Onipa wo betwa ntro no. Me say wo de nokre ehye ni mu ebefa ne ba bi apie. Enipa ye na adwin se obedi boni a. Wo ye den obedi boni. Enti makacho so bi yo boni. Now the channel keep the person far. Because the tendency so best and do bunny be on a high Joseph, my brothers, what the unia bunny a fee or the acham, but because a ja ne wouldn't o massa be detro. Oma sabe ditro se weja o papa ebe wu no o kasa asem we de to ho en asema ne omoja e kan ye nie say to Joseph, I beg you, forgive the crime of your brothers and the wrong they did in harming you. Ah, to them they harmed Joseph, but to Joseph it was a destiny program for him to get to his destination. Nini anum ebe kache ni se o papa ebe wono. Same way and okay. Say Joseph, Misrael, Fauni and Bonnie Chom, so mu yo bonny. Ba, Tiny Joseph, eso, Eka Chom. Okay, so say to Joseph, I beg you, forgive the crime of your brothers and the wrong they did in harming you. Now, therefore, please forgive the crime of the servants of the Lord your God, of your father. Oh, then omukasa semna. And Joseph etie sum no sum. O show money mo. And Joseph etie sum.

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I can see through you. Sometimes when people come to you and they are lying through their teeth, we show them when you say, but Joseph was calm. He wept because who said the people cannot change. Omo timi sisa. 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Then Joseph wept. Joseph wept when they spoke to him. Then his brothers also wept, fell down before him and said, we are here as your slaves. We are here as one of your slaves. Fa se ye ye unia ye ye umoja yifrim. Now we are here as one of your servants, as your slaves. No mu kasa sem ne che Joseph e manisu nos e ye more. Tiasama Joseph Becker. We are here as one of your slaves. But Joseph said to them, do not be afraid. Mahuse ehua bomo. Mamu mohu. Listen. When people gather against you and they do their harm, they do all that against you, listen to this and let this be your guide. Then Joseph said to this his brothers, do not be afraid. I am in the place of God. But I am. No. Am I in the place of God? Say, am I in the place of God? Me ni nyami dibia. Say me triamo monka. What ya say? Me ni nyami jina bia se me triamo suka. No can't say it twaso. Or say do not be afraid. Am I in the place of God? No. Even though you intended to do harm to me, but God intended it for my good, in order to preserve a numerous people, as he is doing today. Enti dia me ye mamu no enyam bi agenti na me ye because onyame hyehye ye mu no do mo boni am hyehye ye ne senka mo bekume, which you did. You killed me and you thought I was dead. 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

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The God that you serve, He has gone ahead of you. 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They meant it for evil, but God meant for good. Forgive them. 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Oh, them are they don't know. Kasalamte. Them are they don't know. They don't know the peace that we have in Christ. Ah, Joseph said, me, I am resting in the peace of God. You meant it for evil, but God. Scripture is making sense to somebody. Because Abusiana ukupie muno. 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To have brought your children up to this standard. 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That's why oma wye forgive them and kain emani paningu answer. 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

check and say, and come on, me now for more client service now. Oh, Nyami Shroud, baby, I will wish him a happy birthday. Mosquito, Nyami Shroud. Oh, Nyami Shroud, baby. Oh, dear, Domne Dumia. That's the name of the dear Shemu. Now, Mikhail says, celebration of his grace concert. Abebasu September 27th at the National Theater, 6 p.m. It's my annual concert. Concert at Afibia Nyamema Yeno. The 19 good years. This year will be the 19th edition. Nyami Shaw. The Adomne Dumia, that's a name you bechia. Jumadia Uti, you are tuning in as in Passantuary. Me and me, the Jumadia Uti, I'm here from Reverend Bernard Amankwa. Onyami Shaw, that's a name you bechia, my crowd.

0: Iman International, the Super Iman International. Was it? Was it Yabi Salas?
1: I was there. I don't know what to make. Only Sports Night in front of
0: me. Fire. Iman International, the Super Iman International. Was it? Was it Yabi Salas?
1: I was there. I don't know what to make.
0: Only
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The Metro Bibia Dodia Fire, and you so. 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Yes, a Bibia, Bibia, Bibia, Jimmy was a perfect so. Monday.

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0: 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We got drama. 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

0: 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You will laugh. You will cry. You will fall in love. 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
4: 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Was it? Was it Yabi Salas?
5: We all have stories to talk about. 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

a good year clutch. I know you have heard of sports. Eric Asie Dubuadi, Kejuan Ankasa, deputy head of sports. Do pity. Okuman Krabba Kwa Waka, Alex Kobna Stone, Alex. Boga, if you are Bruchiraba. Oh, by the name of Papa. It's one when you would announce Sankan, would you know? 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

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You know, you bet me alcohol no more. 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And I just say, me tina mudin, ding. Na u bet me the message, you know, akwa koja ewo YouTube no so Asampa 94.7 FM. 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

just on your coupon, as I ye of a tantrum throw. 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Baby Babano, I need a tree, Rose Royce.

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0: Yes, I.
1: Abedi, yenchi ya ubibia, yenchi ya tifu, na yenchi ya head of sports, Professor Ike Wallace, the man of integrity, yenchi ya nana pawi, ni yenchi ya programs director, Sky.
0: Okay, yeah, Sky.
1: Or you heavy, or you heavy.
0: Someone kwada di yuriti.
1: Na,
0: machi ya programs manager, and so Obi.
1: Yeah, Esquire, yeah, also so.
0: Your programs director. In your programs manager. That's Asampa FM and multimedia. Yeah.
1: And you're more at na training or more if you are. And you need to see Michia Professor Wallace, head of sports, Michiana no Pawi. Na ya chia it for ni achia kweku holisen. Emotional intelligence. You say you say kotoko for almost 30 ya starti legi na omuso omu call spin akusuya tikitaka inti Ghana version of tikitaka no kotoko fo na e babe implement ye GPO ni mo
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0: 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Adam.
2: Why are you so you can't show me to one? Ask me some joke, Mazano. Ah, I'm a fuck on four bar that said if you three man, confirm by God of death, confirm charity.
3: Don't I get this up on four bar? I'm a fuck on four bar
2: that said if you
3: not an occasion
2: for four bar on a pebby or resources.
3: Or resources,
2: and we are rich lapia, and we are dollars, confirm by three man.
3: No, it's a question, Ben.
2: Oh, don't tell me. I'm so awkward and fine. Don't make a trick me.
3: But what you confirm, Ben?
2: You say, oh, don't go shut up with you.
0: Prada for ni mui muno anese ya dumbali mamuni atia Cambridge etrans yeshe mienu ema Bennett ete ekanimu bako Queen's Park Rangers omonsono etne fie eshe bako ema Millwall enso eshe bako nemono Millwall ewini 2-0 on penalties intino sana enonsono etimi ekoko piemu ewo hono mu AFC Wimbledon enso eshe bako ema Newport ensono eshe bako Wimbledon, a winning 5-4 on penalty. 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
1: I mean, if you're Manchester City, what's the point in selling him? You might as well just keep him for the extra year. He's as good as anybody in that position in the Premier League. We're probably the best, isn't he, right now? You've seen what he was like in the World Cup. Seemed like he was back to his best. I thought the second half of the season him and Bernardo Silva were fantastic and almost took Manchester City to the title. So if I was the manager of Manchester City, I'd be keeping Rodri at that price. It'd have to be something really special to want me to lose, you know, arguably the best midfield player in world football. I think it'd be really tough, even though they've got a lot of midfielders, he's the best. Even though they've brought Elliot Anderson, and he'd want to, I'm sure, lean off Rodri. And for me, I'd see those two as a pair. I see Elliot Anderson as almost the replacement for Bernardo Silva, who's gone to Real Madrid. So I think that'd be a big hole. It'd be really difficult to fill. I mean, I think a couple of years ago when Liverpool won the title under Arne Slot, I think Rodri got an injury in that season very early on as well, which would have, you know, obviously helped Liverpool and being to the detriment of Manchester City as well. So, if I was Manchester City, I'd be keeping him and letting him go on a free. You know, I think they paid 60 million for him, getting 40 million back now. What can they do with that type of money? Not a lot, really. So I'd rather keep him. I mean, if you're Manchester City, what's the point in selling him? You might as well just keep him for the extra year. He's as good as anybody in that position in the Premier League. We're probably the best, isn't he, right now? You've seen what he was like in the World Cup.
0: It's Jimmy Callagher and Oten and Canon. Who's Jimmy Callagher? Oh no, dear Jimmy Callagher, dear. Oh no, no, the entire football career in England or Bow Liverpool. One Kobe Bia on Liverpool. It is a player be a move with the Akobe Bia. Oh no, dear. Deputy captain. Abla no see a kind of my Liverpool. No, yeah, can't ubia. One ma appearance do do pa na otosumi nu into Jimmy Callagher or Kasan same way and experience and I chase orca and so a wohon into no sanet here Aaron Ramsey or no no we say we see a kind of Arsenal pain fantastic player by all standard Aaron Ramsey or yeah dear pa you say your coach at the Oxford United now obo Mikel Arteta Basso pa ese otimi winning Premier League na nsema ali to jano enye.
2: It's absolutely brilliant that that Arsenal have gone on to win the Premier League. I think what he's done over the last few years has been remarkable, and you can see that building, that confidence, and the team looked ready last year to take that final step. So it was a brilliant season for them, and going so deep in the other competitions as well sets them up nicely now to really attack, you know, not just next season but the next few years. I think they have that stability there as well, where you know, there's been so much change in the Premier League at this moment in time. So I think that'll add to them and be a strength for them to go on and compete definitely this
3: season. Have you spoken to Mikel? Have you asked him for a little bit of advice? Or because I mean, basically, it's not just a professional thing.
0: And you know, Aaron Ramsey. And I'll tell in Canada just say oh boy Mikel Arteta Abasso papa papa papa papa papa Maminko Nuno Espirito Santo Unzo no see a kind Edema West Ham United and I saw your training coach Edema Omo on your prayer oh your coach Edema West Ham United na who's a mimbo resource no so no West Ham Eche Portmouth na se Carabao Cup no omo yi Portmouth for Edie Free mu na wakasa after the game, Nuno Espirito.
4: First game of the season, back at the London Stadium.

0: Zimpa FM. What are the hopes going into the new season?
1: We are looking forward. We have our fans, our stadium, our home. We expect to play a good match.
0: Jared Bowen leads the team out today. How important was it to keep him at the club?
1: Well, it was crucial for us. A very important player, captain of the club. And once again, he's going to show everybody what he's all about. His dedication and commitment to the team is incredible.
0: How important is today's game?
2: And Tino, I believe you are correct. Jared Bowen, Urmain Bakope, Uko West Ham Honoma, Usia Kan Ralph, Urmain. Now, Osi Urmain, dear, Urmain, yeah, dear, papa, papa, papa, papa, papa, papa. There's an answer, ma, or the two da, and so, and no, no. Now, you said Tanam Hospice last season, Omo Breyer, papa, papa, papa, papa, papa, papa. Now, Omo last game, na chese, na ye day, no money West Ham, no more play. And I chase on Yankupon, Edio Mua Fofi, Emma relegation, Omo Anko. Na Kono Karaga, Eneno, Wabi Jinemusia, kind of Matanam Hospice, pa, no say, sad trait, ne baye, seasona, e tremu, na relegation zone, na just say, oh, Omo call relegation, na so Omo Kone adianina, no say this season, dear, and Yadian say, Bessie, Tanam Hospice, e bejina, brane pa.
3: We do the right things and play how we. No, we can play now with that positive mindset. You know, we take every game as it comes. And like I said, try and win every single game and stick together in the tough times and enjoy the good times. And I'm sure it'll be a lot better this season. The new lads have a great signings, already Premier League proven, and great lads and great players. And it does feel, you know, really exciting considering, you know, where we finished in the table last season. He always said, like, if you listen to me and stick with me and believe me, then we'll be fine. And that was when we were in the situation we were last season. So he had full belief in himself. And like you said, he kind of needs everyone on board with him for it to work. And everyone is and does just by the way he is.
2: Ntino Kono Karaga. And I'll turn in canon to Karaga, the Bano, UPN experience, and I just say, oh, yeah, dear Pansy, I can't hear my Chelsea, you know, as well. Sam Buna Kete Mukrako P. Spain. Oh, could see I can't do my Tredco Madrid and the Asan Banachi. Oh, in Greece, in India, and I just say, oh, baby, dear. Oh, ba, now I'm Baba Boa, I'm a Tana Mospes, a fan in Tomapa, Efra, in Tinusana, and also at here. Ewo honomo ma mumbu kompo na min kopie mu ewo Vincent Company na so ye na oni so kopie mu ewo Bayern Munich no o ibo adwuma pa na enu ne ebisa ne se na Vincent wasi akan ewo EPL ni mu oh oni Manchester City ewo wa jijiji EPL no bi ni ade a wasi aba abe kochi Bayern Munich a chese wa be pie mu ewo Germany e se ya no what is here artist here as player and as coach. Se u kochi ewa German Bundesliga no. Na we player. And so ewa EPL no. Aye biya no. Ye rank ya. E we are seeing na league bang. Pa. And a standing tall. This sema adituja in a Vincent Company.
4: The Premier League has got a lot more resources than any other league at the moment in the world. So that's also the reason why they are the best league in the world. But I would say that second comes the Bundesliga, in my opinion, and the Bundesliga has other things. So because as much talent as you get into one league, so for example in the Premier League, you've got the most amount of talents because of the final. I'm not saying anything shocking. I hope it makes sense, right? If you have money, you can buy better talent. So it makes sense. It's linked. But what the Bundesliga has is a really powerful fan culture. Really, really talented players that come through anywhere in the league in a lot of clubs, and a lot of big teams as well. So Premier League has the advantage at the moment, and they've built it over a period of time. But the Bundesliga is, for me, the second best after that, and it's a very exciting league with so many good teams and many good players as well.
2: Okay, and in the Vincent Company, I say EPL no, I stand tall. If you want to ma na Bundesliga, one in a yard green, and I say one in a yard green, Ninsema, or no sonno, or dear Tuja, and on my young quatran fair, who's a wiki, a babe Tuja. Now, last week, and I'm a catcher, say, Jan Diomande, Real Madrid, oh, and no, ah, just a homo, say, a blanty, a babe PM, or honomo, and I'm a make caddy to just a PSG, the end of the year, and yard, and I say, a befana Madrid, omo a. Ena chese, eko ema omu. Ampa, ako edi ama Real Madrid. 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In the history of Madrid for omu transfer, no. 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Asempa 94.7 FM live on YouTube Asempa 94.7 FM Joel one in San say ya so sa I say, Minfred. How they are tussle a war, a honeymoon. 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
4: Surprise for you, maybe. I think they are pretty good. Hardworking group. We played a friendly against them. That was a very physical game. And we know, of course, they have two players in the front, and they are world class. So it's going to be tough for us, but we also see our potential. We believe in ourselves. We think that we have improved in this tournament, that we started so-so. We did a good second half against Cameroon, and we did a good full game, more or less, against Mali. So if we keep doing the right things, I hope it's going to be a fun game tomorrow as well.
2: Intina Kemlas! And I was telling Kano, na game no, eh, pa pa pa pa pa pa pa pa, eh, pa, sanse Malawi for no, eh, Tabita Chiwinga, Tabita Chawinga, on any Niano, wrong, and Baba Wami, anyway, Ninia Temwa, or more Bobo Rough, Nancrofoe, a so Musa Moshawa, and Obey de Pa, na Cynthia Colan, or no, eh, goalkeeper. At my Black Queens, you know, because hey, defenders and only are the players, you know, they will be in shape, no man facing Tabita and in Crawford.
5: Thank you very much. Like coach mentioned, they are good players and like they are world class players, and we know how to handle them at the back. It's just for us to communicate like we do in our previous games. So I think when we do effective communication, we'll be able to handle them. Just like we played them in the friendly match, even though one of them wasn't featured. But I know with communication and hard work, we are going to overcome them. Yeah. So we are really prepared for them.
2: Really prepared. Okay. Into the and also Etie. Now. Malawi for coach Onoso Akasa Love more Fazili Onoso Modaya son Eso mube kupi mo semifana no mako walk up ono Love war Ninsema Odituja eni
6: but the final game I think it meant a lot to us. This is a very very important game, and the as I've said that we are very focused visionary and and serious about this game, because a win I think take us to another milestone.
7: So FM.
6: We are ready for tomorrow's game, and the players and even my captain here, I think you know the importance of this game tomorrow for us. I mean, I think that is why he's part of the team, because when we qualified last year, she was one of the players who contributed. So for me, I think I thought to invite her to join the team. So she's also a good player, and we're looking ahead, I think, for her to contribute in tomorrow's game.
2: Ebayirio! Ebayire pa! The Malawi full coach, Love More, and Awakasano. Tabita Chawinga! Onoso Akasa, na say na Odituja.
8: It's meaning a lot to this nation team. As I said last time, we have more young player who doesn't participate in any big competition. But this is the first time for them to participate in Africa Cup of Nations and in the big stage like this. So I think it's very important, and for them, I hope by the end of the tournament, two or three players that they will be seen in another teams in Europe or in Africa.
2: Hey, Tabita, no. Hey, Oba no na ne kasa ti se bema no. Ya bom paye e de ata e ma ba na chi. E se bibia be kokama Ghana. Ya kwa World Cup a che pa pa pa pa pa pa pa pa pa pa. 2007 mu na Ghana ye call World Cup and a nay yes 2007 and a Ghana World Cup did that.
7: But I'm an own say even though this current GF you know in your mom on your man in Shadow Koo you know but for credit our mawa football mudia
2: oh my idea pa
7: mudia maybe market because of buy you know we ship you know but on I can kakra say even though I koo you know or musica sem no so no yeah yeah twin man aso dodo won say and then you know
2: quantum
7: made in some bonuses in the cross still I
2: am family
7: I think say in my football there let's say 40% there I think say kit aye ama omana ye attractive kakra but ni aka na ye hwe na ma no so ball no enko yi kakra ni pa ya dia sa yi na ye same face no so say I think say improvement e be but ye mbi fi up mu e man ma football no enko yi
2: okay ntino sana no so etie na uni mu say CAF Confederation ne CAF Champions League and also no egusu acha say ye hwe ese Ghanaian clubs mienu awomo ekwa ko jina mediama ekọ Champions League na Nations FC and so akwa ko pie mu CAF Confederation na draw no
7: nation omo players or omo tonton and then omo dey call ana
2: be omo beto bi achem
7: development we na omo yele
2: omo dey beto bi achem
7: eh ase bon
2: ebi omo beto bi achem ati draw no etodwa e wo Cairo Egypt e mountain so na Thursday no e na etodwa ano ayeden papa mediama hey, only TP Mazembe, 5-time champion. Mm. Our champions league, no. TP Mazembe, I said you be there, no Mazembe.
7: But say me there, Maswa. I'm from Africa, da. And on say, I'm a Muspak, so no.
2: When you experience,
7: who strategy, no? On say,
2: they are just five for
7: investment. Oh yeah. Now say, first time for everything.
2: No sir.
7: And the investment, why yeah, this season here, I think say, arguably, Uka. Premier League is attractive pan wa Ghana has here. Premier team are attractive wa Ghana has here. You can't leave media. Media is top.
2: Oh, ranking eba e kwa media man
7: Oko omo stadium hokra the way a man omo develop omo ye ni year.
2: Live on YouTube.
7: CAF crampo ba you know. Wabe sign omo say appropriate place are omo beti me abo omo league no ho no nti. I think say Osanto or Santo, or strengthen team, no. See, any one was say, on bet me on my face. So,
2: hey, TP Mazembe.
7: Who
2: sign any club African and answer Mali, Joliba,
7: okay.
2: From Mali. Almost so the winner of Mumia.
7: Oh,
2: no,
7: they are all no bigger than media. My own experience,
2: I'm not African.
7: See, I man, a DM. Mm. Oh, even though cry, any old team I support to Ghana, I cry. The way a man he invest to team, no, no. Which means they are ready. Oh, so definitely, your team I will support it. But you are just being justice to yourself. Once I ask, say, who you host today? You can't say who you see and answer who you see. But no crying that what they are anchor. Muspark is investing, and I think say the kind of investment now all year, no, why you ready for Africa, no? It's your support, no. They have the can-do spirit. They can do it. In the end, support. So, you invest in outra. Oh, yeah, oh, yeah, man. Biad said, yeah, you ain't paying for me. Yeah, yeah, and I'll be kasi. Yeah, I'm going to go. But I think, investment in all, yeah. And, oh, yeah, coach, this is what Tanku Ibrahim. Top notch. We see, and then, okay, coach, our Ghana has here. He's one of the best. Wajilik. Into the bambium. So he can do it. They can do it. And the bankroller of the team too is all invest. Oh, the Abebo team in Bia, no, your consulting, or yen ye. And yet he said, me has here, I said, Yaman could ye cry supporters in your quiet and say. He's helping. So I think say the Omoko Africa now, they can do it. Yen support you. Oh, she say yes, lot, no. Oh, are you be oh, Africa, no, are you be oh, and see a corner boy home on the I think say it's a lot na beti makwe ni mu yi. German, yeah, most park or boy juma. Yeah, one about.
2: So players na ton ni bi no. Ah. Best player ka ye cry ye fighters on ko work up ni ade cry no cry ton no man ko. Nations FC and so Asia FC Diara from Mali. And I just said, Omoni Omo, Ebo, Intin, and also no Kai. Na Shannon, some pa, a famayen. And also no winner. No, Obaku Shia, the winner of AS Azam. AS Zam from Niger. And I said, Togo, Asko, Dikara, and Mubako. And I just said, Omo, Ebe Kwakushi, and Tino, Sana, and also Eti Has, dear. When ya etia ni sika no ai
7: but
2: coach na confirm say we o matu ya from FIFA
7: and ada yenya we bia obetimi a ma FIFA ma ya yen intend because transfer no kwa na eko and I'm and has for ya word pound ya word pound because ya pese coach no otimi ye nima ye a yem yenya de yem man the necessary two now here no. And the HVS can be now still I ain't clear, you know. What are we waiting for?
2: Okay.
7: But all the same, so no, you be catch your management, your stromo, omu digre bia, omu dini ye. Nankasasika we cra, I'm a player benny into me, infanto or Ghana, I say. You see, near Koboka win in a ego. You see, ain't he? Yes, let took me. Yes, let took me. In Grofona, Omoshena seno. A new we be on be bia, and yen shemu ye. Need me a business ye. And you say, best uncle, your business. We are my boka, my chest scaway, just like that. Scaway or horn man, can be near my baby. Be near my baby. And the way a man uncle for Dohas, no, man. The way a man uncle for Timmy Fro, no more person more exhibit or more ideas. Say, say, ni yenfa, yen ye has, say, ni yen ye, say, a has ye conform, yen ye happy, ye best has a soreno. Charlie, a broad grinning, yes, yes, so, into your sled to be. This is in there. You choose can we are omo babe clear no. E dwe bi e be di bia no yenye ni ye. We shouldn't just use money anyhow. Pu bi man ho no ma yen completing we even though ye ho aye enema koso enema e koso wo ho no mo no. Ye player buying, ye coach bi bia I think business bia e be ye bia no. Ye man enko ye na ye ma yen ko boka ma ye mre. Last season did the 80 million time we need to meet to the players are up anchor. I don't think say anchor by now crown anchor at least 80 million in the league, you know. So we should do our business well. We should know how we can run the team. Every man I attractive. One day medium but in terms of us brow my boy medium CC no more bar. But you see, they have good structures or more putting in place echo ye more. So yes, we bit me are more than that. And see, ye di ye bia, and as ye ye name bia. And in Penifono, so a damn house management. I'm an omonia in the packet to our well educated.
2: A telepa
7: in Penifua, Cassia, but I don't know why in near my cosi. Until ye best let to be. This time, dear, yea, yea, near my ye.
2: Okay, and Tino, I don't know. A mankona, Wanya, Waba, Oko, Adriana, Asino. Long term contract in the Amankona or Babi mu Obabeji, you know, top scholar and Amankona, a good idea coupon. Black Bombers, hey, coach of Ferria Sari, there's a Mukoba and some Pio, coach, he said, oh, I can't hear no name, New Honor Mukra, and Okaho, and I just say, Ghana, Ankuye, Amfama, in terms of air boxing, near dear, and the address, and also no, Commonwealth, and also no, Ankuye, Amfama, and one summer solipa. 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
7: Now, Ivan.
2: Yes, I.
7: Black Bombers. Now, why?
2: A Semper FM.
7: I think, coach, nana di omokoye. And he is the best person to say all this. Mm. You see, we be an air can say, Unye, Unye, my ye, Ufienye. And so, also, there, Uye Takum, Una Otiso. You see, and I think now Glasgow Hornum no more corner. Now, what are they going to, what were they expecting to go and achieve whilst you didn't prepare? On say last night, me catch us even crowd players, no, athletes, no, omokro my idea. I guess you're born about some more.
2: Yeah.
7: You see?
2: Yeah.
7: Because you didn't prepare. What better preparation now would they cast a walk? You never prepared. And you're expecting, said, they should go and do what? Are they magician? And see, I think the coach, you're right. So if he's complaining, say, in your mind, preparation, now we are, that's it. So I don't know why, when he was telling the truth, we came back lashing him here and there.
2: Yeah, you see,
7: no, there are times, in your mind, we're holding on. Are and coach, in your mind, because we are on time, my maintenance is in your mind, because we for what? You see, so let's always speak the truth. No, Kora young can into na your football and any disciplines. No, in your man ko yi sa no preparation si ka no.
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7: Now we expect to send the panunko and one prepare ni year. Onko ya di answer no man iska. Who does that? Australia, UK. US money we know. Do you know the kind of investment even in terms of facility, do you know how much they are spending to get a better, a top notch facility for them to train? And yeah, no kwampo unim investment omu yewo sa athlete nimu say obeti miako areas the world to go and do what nama a showcase country, no. You have no idea.
2: Yeah.
7: Until we cast year for Frecobo, Nipano won it will be Suyana dear, a year in the training, no friend about say, Umbra, no conquoya, the whilst you are not ready to invest, even materials or the man who say, or found court for tournaments in the crown bono. Enya, and I say, Enya appropriator, what do you expect? I thought it's not my uncano quarry. And you said, Biano, you bet Tanasi, a katakata nema so, and I see, then Nipana all kind of crying, oh, Barbet Chesse, or yeah, he doesn't have the balls. If we don't do things like that, and kind of cry, I say, you know, your sports, no, and quo year. Yes, you kind of cry, no, your ma, in Crofono, Omodida, and on who say, in Nema Wina Moyano, and one my sports, no, and quo year. You see, so I think for this year, the next tournament, investment. We should just forget about say we are not going to invest, we are not prepared. Now you're interested in athletes, no, unko ji gold and now unko ji silver. Athletes now mo ko ye no ye nya two medals ne crown pono. Anke ne anke si helium because the kind of trauma mo feel mo and sa na mo utimi e di nya sa de no. Alas, unze head of sports interview one boxer. So tenye mana okay kan
2: yeah.
7: The kind of we are hectic situation of film wa and sana otimi di kwa kwa ye we na. Okonya even a quarter of preparation kra. And I think say the good ne buy.
2: Amadou Mohamed.
7: You see, very intelligent guy. Na unye nyema ye na ema ene enema anko ye na coach babe kan enema anko ye ene nema ese ye ema ye athlete no sene be ya omo ko tournament enema be ko ye you are just trying to say he's lying, he doesn't know what he's talking about. No, we don't do things like that. But on yo I man en omo ko aba ya disua ti ni e be ya enema be ko ye omo ba ye omo atimi akọ the next tournament akọ je good ana silver aba ana se akọ akọ ya de no. We should do it. But man,
2: yes, sir.
7: I think take you for no almost a ball pound. Almost a ball pa. And me to me, I'll say it's a very good move for Salah, Mo Salah. And once also see an Arabic country,
2: yeah.
7: Even though it's part of Europe, almost Europe, no. I think say and any religion, any way, and he has come home. In the anyame, one say they are even trying to let him stay forever. It's a good move. Wabe pay the dues. I'm a Liverpool and or call Liverpool at least. With me at the Champions League, with Waji EP also so amom. He hasn't been bad. Just teams the majority no. It do be a near man kuyi ya. Almost try say onbet me onbe you will free mu. But I think say the kind of where Salah a year with Liverpool no. He has really done well. He has really helped them. We wish him all the best. Ever take he.
2: Mm.
7: And as time goes, no, to me, I know that he can excel. Obet him excel. And Mourinho, as I any money be more Madrid. So being Mourinho, as you know, no, he really likes working with the blacks. Of a player, oh, one day player. Obet my age man, mano. Age man, the opposite way, no, obet me aya mano. See, I'm not so with ultimate signing players like that to Madrid. Everything may be fear up, no. Yeah, so Barca ya hold my ear train, no. Barcelona so hold him. I think in days in Madrid, no, he knows what Barca did to him, and wasamba bium. And as time goes, no, so no. Hans Flick, the man of. Serious integrity, you know, the man who has the can-do spirit, the man basana wo coach in Accra na ye ejuma na opedida ana wa se nya nti enija owo wo basano. I think say he can squarely face Mourinho in terms of league and the Champions League be be she be ya no Copa del Rey ni we be ya no. I think say yes you beti me no e shea wo ho no.
2: Okay,
7: yeah my Messi yako say it would be a honum, and I think say a basana. Oh, mommy, and now papa who are a honum who say, what should it be? So I think say, ye be manu, your condolence. Near her said, Nema bits me, Ako ye a mana. Am I free foreign on a me share your Lucas no kakra. Say, Mediama, as I said earlier, no,
2: yeah,
7: Omoko Africa, nations, so Eco Confederation, and I think the two no. Even though nations echo relegation, you know, to me, you know, I don't know what they are doing because the kind of anyway and manner or more tonton or more players, you know, anyway, say almost they are more under we know never ball ever cause so I think say and also so no a bit me aboa, but all you know, they are all in Ghana here and Ghana and echo representing and your monk one and as any nation be and yet media may be in Kwan echo or more Kwama Ghana, you know, into you. Say me a support Accra at least. Yeah, ain't me uncle. SM didn't support a momo. And most packer, as I said earlier on, the investment in our, you know, I think say African up so call Eco Bonnie proper, which you're supporting. They are really doing well. Tanko Susu, I think say he has not been bad. And on also no African terrain, also no, or no soon in Mukakra. And I think say omo nyina ba together omo ye ejuma so nsa no this Champions League, no, they can go and do well. Forget about say omo ko shea TP Mazembe anyway. Won say football obey ye na ayeye a I man as how invest you as how ye more investment as e hu ade a wo ye na as e hu say me bia me ko no me pese me ko na me ko achieve bibi wo honom. And to submit me achieve, I then I'm a person me achieve now. It's a year investment more.
2: Yeah.
7: Me pay the proper tour. Me to me there ko ya there, and that is what Mospaka is doing. You see, and I'll say is the management, ni we ni na team ni na ano. They are really doing well, and any man want say omokwa. Omokwa ko put the flag of Ghana high.
2: Hey.
7: Ewo Africa no. 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
9: na bre papa
7: your struggle pound and the striking force onum no na enema enko yi se se aya clean yen try say ye be bifi up ni bosha cap osusu no a waba no yen try say onu so betima ye adwuma no ye the necessary two o here obeti mi dia ye adwuma no won say onu so no Ghana ha na ye Ghana ha de wa ye adwuma wa coach teams bebre nti I think say he knows the terrain very well nti the necessary two o here no manipulations yen ja no no ye adwuma no because supporters no has edo makoma so pa has edo makoma so mo no kasa any the way and manner has a corner I think said they are really not happy. They are really not happy. You see, it's me a clear alone now. Necessary clearance be a FIFA. SSR on the mind and here start here, yeah. Transfers, no. I think same penny for no. Omo dia kutin ye. I know they are working. I know they are really working on it, which NCBiano ombiti me amayenya some info be about it. So I wish House of Folk all the best. Yeah, but best start here, leggy. 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djuma ye you see your leg no efe no eso mo ye djuma son pound because I man yet me in kasi ye ball leg without sponsors last season anya buying the mama is car
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2: okay nti nana Kwame Bensford and what in canon eating in a kama coach Vicente Abiu and I say Drew so no, that is drawing board na hey uko YouTube no so ankro for the messages about papa we Shadrack Boama or say good morning eh so no nchianko a na odebaye na Everest Muntari or say I'm enjoying the show live from Finland and I wa ma hashtag and on scoreboard and I just say or the atoho no mo Fidel nunu feel or say best of wishes to the Black Queens in their match against the Sockers of Malawi the and also no dia or the abano no and grow for P Eguso bet me at the message no at the abaya back and kind in at the amount the address way a drawing board with Coach Vicente Abiu.
11: So, Coach Abiu, Oye Ghana ni?
2: Oye Ghana ni pa.
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11: Many Ghanaians are, they have the knowledge. They be a quadruple. You pitch. The Ghanaians are, they travel around. I'm build a proper pitch for other countries.
2: Okay, and you know, Coach. Good morning.
12: Good morning, Ayman.
2: Now I'm promoting saying.
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2: Oh, yeah, the radio se pa se unhu ye pa. Where the umble new drawing board last week? Ye feo pa. 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
12: I'm home when your slave master
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12: or your oppressor has a different color, you are more alert than when your own skin brother is your oppressor or your slave master. So Obroni and Obi of a different tribe, different race. Aye, a slave master and who oppressor. Santa etima a wake up call mao. But a da unya tuntum bear the oppressor and the slave master to your original slaver, you are in trouble. And that is where we find ourselves. That is why two people will leave the same organization, no work or competition. Now you're banakasa need to be in your one. And that is why coach will speak, like Nana said. As a coach, I'll lead the team. Now, interview and submission, you can send in your intro. Now, maybe Nippon or lead the delegation, say, need an air right. Iti yenye aye nipa baku na ye fi ya koya na na yenye nipa baku. Ye too, ye ye juma ma one organization. And I'm also in charge of a department, and I'm in charge of a department. And I ye too, ye bana ye mu interview ya. Na mi kan different. No, no, so I said ya mi kan ye entro. Iti asoma ya jimu ye. Ye kose ye kwa wabi kuwa na. So one of them is a slave master who has your color.
2: Okay.
12: So when he's doing the wrong, you can you find it difficult to detect it. He hands me fit baby. Say you kita one aim, one vision. Ah, your kobana, your bon command. Communication differs, but this difference in communication, yet communication differences. About who wants to say me na me can ukray. So it becomes dangerous. Sometimes I ask myself, like Coach Asari, could he one day be bold and say it's over? I am out of this game. Because me at my age, there are certain jobs I'll not even spend. I'll not waste time. Because all the time you come back, in common air banu nye enika. You understand? Such an elderly person, when you say a basa technical area now, he's the most qualified and the first person we got in that as a Ghanaian. Now Okoba no okase maybe we are called year. Then somebody come to debunk it. Then you have destroyed the whole integrity of the man, unless he has not got it. So we can't be working under one organization to have one idea, one aim. And when we come back, the interview is like two paralyzed. It's not meeting anywhere. They are making it different. They are not making it different. So, you know what happens? The listeners will decide who they trust, who they believe. See, I'm not going to know. Nobody me followers. I'm not going to know. Nobody any followers. So there's nowhere we can go. So we come here to throw garbage in. So you expect them to bring different things, they bring the same garbage out. The sporting world is moving so fast. It's now, it's no more jogging. The sporting world is sprinting. And we are even crawling.
2: Oh.
12: It's a code. You have your laptop, your desktop. The command you issue is the command, the answer they give you. When you punch the calculator, whatever you punch on it, the answer that is not the calculator, that will be what will come out. See, the sporting world is not any idea, philanthropic. It is not a philanthropic. Oh, you are called donating to any energy drink. No. And I will tell you something, any good organization does not accept any form of such donation for their teams. Because in Santa, what they eat must be carefully examined. That is why top teams are owning your Barcelona. Have you seen them taking donation from supporters before? Even it will come. Process a bit fame. they are very scrutinized, you know. You'll be surprised because they don't want you to bring Bibia ever attractive to the player and yet for the health. Mm. Because that is the human character. With a factor of brasses here. Now we can say enye. Once I do you quite there, that attraction. This is a nipple only. But why we see we have discipline, Grano? And then even do we need more. So it's difficult to be that disciplined. That is why you don't even expose the athlete to that particular negative thing you don't want the athlete to touch. So we yet to make competition now, but then big adults, we you don't want the athlete to touch. So

0: I'm telling you.
1: And the truth that will let the team move well, you are coming back to say that's not it. Was that thing is affecting the team.
0: What is eating us up?
1: I thought he says it's personal interest though.
0: Yes, of course.
1: Selfishness.
0: You understand?
1: Because he's getting what he needs in the team. So he will not let the team move forward. When something is going bad, cry, you have to say it's good.
0: No.
1: You see,
0: people who run this industry, the sports industry, are benefiting, so they don't care what happens. They benefit through different means. Visa racketeering, this. Into a big one trip, but $10,000, we should go to. So it's not looking at what the mass development does, the ripple effect of the positive side. Until there's no, we cannot learn, say, who's your idea? Mostly corrections are not done by the student. Teacher needs to run a much more. Now I'm marking a trust scene. You understand? But this is why, in our case, teacher no better correction or name answer to the question. It's on us answer question wrongly. So, how do we learn? We can't learn when we come back to fight, but we can learn when we say, Charlie, when we travel, this is where we realize this was our lapses. Into next year, they are into a bill.
1: Yeah,
0: realizing say your place, so won't mean the foreign, you know. So how then do we plan before we take them for trials? Yeah. So that before 3 weeks, remember, I'll be making trials. No, the body system need to be adjusted to the whatever food on would neighbor. But this is where we go. Now, not see the Janini here. I'm not a music. See Janini here. It's the owner of the project become confused.
1: Yeah.
0: It becomes who the people trust will become the winner. But we are supposed to come back, mutual independent reports, now to a reporter. It should look like 95%. No, I just said, you know, your copy. Maybe there will be only 1%, 5% difference in our report. Yeah. But when you call the same project, you ride the same aeroplane, the same flight, the same hotel, you call any trials. You're buying my reporter. I mean, my reporter is left. Who just who's right? They are not meeting anyway. Yeah. In cinema, you try, 95% never met. Only 1% they appear on medium. You've already failed. The sporting world has always got one mind. So watch your drum line now. They say one mind, one band. You give that one sound. That is why we work in harmony. We work in teamwork. We must say a dozo by the nipa baku direction echo. Now you know your Jojo. This is where we are falling short. Boxing has been our strength. Where are we today? Some of the sports we shouldn't even struggle.
1: Yeah.
0: Sisters, now hockey call World Cup and then hockey
1: way.
0: Now volleyball.
2: No.
0: 1968, the Commonwealth Games. We won that relay in the famous Lane 8.
1: And even is because of that cramp on Atamos AC if we are Sunderland Park.
0: Yes.
1: That hockey pitch.
0: Yes.
1: And now go and see how the place is. You see? Yeah, most of the sporting disciplines, you know, you gunu. Because we don't think about it.
0: You understand?
1: We don't invest in that.
0: Yes, you can't develop a sports from the national level. You develop the sports from the regional district, regional level. Then you move up to the top. Then we go to competition, you assistant they perform. But go to the visa session right now before I realize participation. Who bought the junior championship records, right? We represent only 2 athletes.
2: Yeah.
0: 2.
2: Mm-hmm.
0: America represent 89.
2: Hey!
0: It's 89. And yeah, you can't get 20 people.
2: You got car.
0: Now, only 2 call. You're back up. Now, back up. You're back up. You're back up. You're back up. And now, in Colossa, or Ghana, now.
2: Well, I've been building an opportunity.
0: So, our own people are in that clothing. That clothing that is telling us that they think like the way we think. And it's coming from the top to the down. That is why today somebody can suggest Arabic. That's why today somebody can suggest Chinese. When language tells you your background, go to the national teams, and I'll tell you one difference. All the national teams that play world controlled by language. Most dominant language become the chief.

0: and the Hausa language in our national team. So communication becomes easier. Check the last few national team we've had. Mm. Somebody speaks Spanish very well.
1: Yeah.
0: Somebody speaks Italian very well. So communication gap, that microsecond communication is not happening.
1: Mm. Yeah.
0: That is why Nelson Mandela tell you, when you want to convince somebody, allow somebody who speaks the native language to go and speak to that person.
1: That person, yeah.
0: That is why Ukwa Wariabon say, Nipa no be MC, no? If, especially when you don't speak the language, that your MC must be able to interpret whatever you are trying to say to this particular party. Included by a tradition setting, Mukranu, your setting will be as an abrabonity. Even sometimes, when you speak the language, there should be that interaction among us. I'm actually in Kosu. Yes, find opportunity to steal something and become rich. So you don't care whatever happened. But the wealth is actually embedded in the sports. If it's done very well and you bring experts on board, you get that resource. Mm-hmm. Whatever will give you $100,000 could give you $1 million. But if you go back door and invest a little money, that $100,000 will not even come. That is why if you saw how they prepared Neymar in Brazil, they prepared him thinking they are targeting the millions, and they got the millions.
1: More than even the million,
0: and that's what club got it. Look at Vinicius Junior, they prepared him. So, what you decide, you say, a club we have spent about $100,000 on you, and yeah, and they say, yes, Spanish can never say no, you didn't conform around before I realize the athlete can get to that particular level, and your money will not be in vain. And we say, yeah, geographical location, Kana, Santa, our expenditure is not really high because. Myanmar and my expenditure call high, no. Yeah, yeah, well, that natural environment setting. Oh yeah. You don't need to spend that amount of money. We are the only country here promising an athlete when he brings the medal without giving the athlete preparation money. So if you can give me $10,000 as prize money, why don't you vote out $5,000 for me to use it to prepare? Like rightly said about the boxer. Certainly, hard preparation money we are. A little quarter preparation could have gotten him very comfortable to perform. But where is it? It's in Glasgow. Whatever is happening will never solve any problem.
1: Even with Butchu in Kegbe.
2: Oh.
1: Even said, sir, the $10,000 you guys are willing to give, $9,000 crumple for preparation. When they win, you give them the $1,000. You see, you're not ready.
0: No, you're not ready.
1: But yet, you need a resource. You see.
0: Who about Uncle School? Uncle Extra Classes on your show. We see your Pasi SSE. Who better talk about no?
1: Uncle Nya AAA.
0: Uncle Nya AAA. Come on, there's no magic. Why Uncle School, Papa? I will feel a good home with academic background. That is why we don't miss prayer with academics.
2: Okay.
0: That is why we don't miss juju with academics. It's about you getting the books and to study. Because if there's any protection, the Almighty God has given you that brain already and is protecting you. Just go by. That is why we are category A schools. You cannot just go there. That is why you couldn't bring a system. Catch and say, Obianko school be open. It doesn't give you that challenge to pass. When writing BEC, you knew you wanted to go to a particular school. And you know those schools will only ask for the ones. So you prepare. But today, if any results can go anywhere, one makes that category for us to make that particular effort.
1: Mm-hmm.
0: You understand? See, we couldn't promise an athlete, say, Ukona Kofa, more than anybody, remember 10,000. And if I know on that 10,000, Uchema, Onya, Obema, who say winning the competition, you know what it brings? It brings the person with personal sponsorship and the country sponsorship. You same boat made Puma popular. Puma paid you same boat. And what go to Jamaica today, people who benefit from that Puma sponsorship. Go to La Côte d'Ivoire and see what they had to read them do with the Puma sponsorship they got for their national team. It was sending an athlete. You are advertising your country. So you don't even need to be traveling around to advertise your country. One athlete, one good musician, one good any person puts you on the map. So go to Turkey and mention Sim Napier, and you see what it does to you. Where restaurants are willing to give you food for free. Go to South Africa and mention Jonathan Quartey's name.
1: Yeah.
0: That's for you. Even at the airport, people associate them with you. Pretend you even know them and see the benefits.
1: Me track coach, no. You see, my first time going to Dubai, when I got to the exit, I met one. I don't know whether you know someone, you wouldn't see whether he's a police officer or a military officer. And I was asking him, we say me call, we me call Dubai Marina. You see, menya train bena menfa. I know some say me free, na me free Ghana. Then boy Samojan, you see. And it even made it very easy for me to get my location to my hotel. The location to my hotel.
0: You understand? No, we've seen it. We've flown different airports. We've seen it. You go through soft. Go to Dakar, Senegal, 92, Abedi Pili. How many years back now? And the benefit is still there for Ghana. You understand? When you send an athlete, you are sending the country, not an individual. So he goes, he breaks the record, there's a fee for it. You take first position, there's a fee for it. So divide the money, give them experts, get them good preparation, let them go and raise the flag of Ghana high. By your court competition, I think I account to your hopes. Hey, you do semi-final, so, as I met you do semi-final, so, you don't go to competition and hope you say, man, the third.
1: Yeah.
0: Who court competition say, man, the first. We have played the sports, we've played it, and we know what he brought to us even at the school level, partially at the national level. You go through places, you understand? And then people come, people defend us, credible people, and can we be fighting on air, and you expect us to learn what? I'm at Glasgow, whatever happened will happen again and again. And again and again. Whatever is happening will happen again and again. We don't learn lesson. We benefit from the industry, and the industry is in pain. The industry is crying. You understand? A lot of people will walk out.
1: You're not ready to learn.
0: We're not ready to learn. A lot of brain people will walk out. And those who believe they want to live, the brain drain will go on. And other countries will benefit. But their brain was from here. But who will take it? Because if their brain stays here, you become useless. You become nothing. Into Glasgow, they actually knew her. Quickly on the girls, I think it's a tough game. We share the current record. It favors the Queens because the last friendly game they won 4. But current tournament now, yeah, share war. This particular Morocco tournament, Malawi gave something different.
2: Yeah.
0: Against Nigeria, I think said their strength is in attack.
1: Yeah.
0: They are swift, and we also have a strength, I think, at the defensive side. So game over, is it a solid defensive structure? 11 behind the ball on those three sharp attackers who can turn the ball anytime. It's one of the toughest games. I think we underrate it at our own game. It's a game we need to move with a certain strategy. Defensive structure, if you look at the number of goals that Malawi have conceded, they are not really strong when it comes to defensive setup. But they have not believed in the attackers. I believe our defense must be solid, and the little goals, we are scoring a very low rate goals. I think Timi Piki, they have that strong striker, or Timi Tenny, or Stanley. Currently, that is what we lack. That is what we lack. I think your court game name, the Queens have been very good at this particular tournament. Not flamboyant, but every game and the way they approach it. Say no more approaching game, no any game. And I think this is going to be one of the most viewed games in Africa today. Even though the other games coming on, because this Malawi team came as a surprise when everybody thought they were the whipping girls in this particular tournament. I think we wish them the best of luck to the girls and everybody. Both teams, any other can come out to win this particular game today. And yeah, a walkover game. and you walk over game. A game who analyze here, I think say Obia will be an ahorn they war. So it is the time and the moment for the game who takes advantage in this particular game. I bet me anya ama the team anya this particular win. But I feel say a game we will enjoy every aspect of it when we watch it closely. It will give us whatever we need. If you look at, can we stay back for a certain number of hours? Because these people against Egypt, Egypt has to stay back. They shot from behind. It's the only game we AI between Ghana, Croatia game. No, where we thought we could stay on the defensive block, but this intelligent team was able to open up our team from the middle and shot from that distance to get that particular win. And in the same game, I believe the coach and his technical team will stretch up very well, push the girls very well, and make sure they take advantage. I think our strength should be quick. We should block them on the flanks. We shouldn't allow them to see who they want to pass the ball to. A huge task. This is a game that demands much focusness. We need to be focused throughout the game. But we shouldn't say, Nigeria. But if you say, if they can beat Nigeria, then they are capable of beating Ghana as well. They scored 3 goals in that game. And I wish your time and goals nearby, you know. So I said, that team they were holding. Because the last 2 goals came, 90 plus something and goals nearby. Just look at the parade stars of the Nigerian Samu parade here. So, moment of the game, it's always important how you come out. Every game has got its plan, a strategy you use. So an opponent can be good in a certain game, but in another game, I think say once you're able to do that, we'll be able to go through. So all the best, the Queens. Then I think say Mediama Nations FC. We've not seen like Nana said Nations preparing. We don't know how they are preparing. We've heard them are preparing. We are yet to see them in a game. Maybe if they come back from the top four, but if they come back to play the top four, the core stadium, I bet you have a fair idea. So, idea made them at this place is an idea. They could be able to do well in Africa. Between the two teams, Amushiano, the records are in favor of TP Mazembe. Over the two teams now, Mediama has a slight record against TP Mazembe.
2: Okay.
0: But over the tournament structure now, TP Mazembe were far, far, far ahead. Mediama come nowhere close to TP Mazembe when it comes to this competition because you are here to win it. So it's not about your current form guide and Aniyama Eduko. They finished the league successfully and I think they were able to transfer few players. So it means there's few money in camp. Because football is philanthropic. You find the talent, the administration must be good. Then the investment must be good on the talent. Then the technical know-how, that is from the technical team, the head of the technical team, must be very close. Also, preparation for long-winning tournaments, and yet when you do just pre-season. Because praises now we are no BAB. And then I build the league ni ye na EMI, sa win and I a penna. Na EMI sa competition na penna. Na who building a kakra kakra. Building a team that will sound strong. It is a building a dire. It's a foundation, especially Abazu. Foundation, you coffin, pana, iron rod. Certain size of iron rod and comb. And that's only praises now we are no. It's a foundation in your good. Now you're heavy, so a sinky player. Praises now, you know, a continuation of whatever we've done in the past. So whether the player play for Mediama, Adriano, or any team, you know, maybe off him, but stand at near high, A class. It's A class, Samba A class. And said that near difference, baby. But say, why A? Now, players now want to turn on, I'm going to class normal bar. Obon say, Obama, correct load, correct training, but they will not be able to hold on. That is why we need that uniformism to be able to grow up. Also, when you come to the licensing board, that is why if they're able to work in that harmony, now you do Pempesovina, Akechia, Bibia, Kosuia, player be able to call the next team. No, they're team A, they're team B. But this is where good players. So, Santa, you find out, say, a good player from Team C. Beba Team Epeno Abe Floppy.
2: Yeah.
0: Now, because we know the more born a cofano or bar has, and yet a player number has or change one of you. Niamo Beshia has, the player was not prepared to come to that big team. So a player may be good at a mid-table team, a relegation side team, but if the opportunity meets refreshing, you're going to get a player you are looking for. That is why the orientation must go on for the players to understand. The performance must go on. The nutritional aspect must be something we do across board. Holistically, yen yaya but together as stakeholders, together, GACA, the GFA, everybody who is part of the game must come and run the game. But if opportunity is not given for us to run the game, okay, you know what happens? Tokro will be better game. Mm-hmm. In Tabet, you said the legal framework, a good lawyer who can spot the whole may win a case that they are even supposed to lose. Because the constitution and everything guiding the case, no, or no, one article will be an air loophole or the better defending the home. So the players cannot become like a Colander, sorry, who didn't so guma and kufum, and so the so guma came, and do maybe I don't want to say, no, go no answer, and so forth, but where would you guma never go from? So the investments must be huge, and we should have an agenda that come on. We're going to go through a 4-year period playing the league and correcting things step by step, day in, day out. You don't stand up one day and do the correction in a day. The defect that has been there for a long time. When something is coded, you must decode it. That is why we learn, unlearn, and relearn. So you must first learn. If you don't learn, how do you unlearn? You must first learn.
2: Yeah.
0: You might learn correct or wrong. Then the process, which are not born come and do, then another kind of media near wrong. Then you unlearn it. Mm. So who said what should have be at least information be or her. Then when you undo the information, unlearn it, then you now relearn it. But we Santa will not even learn. And we want to unlearn. What are you unlearning? In Tiawana Wekasem in Chair Maji. No, when it comes to the mechanism, you ain't say Aji. You ain't say. That is why at the medical field, there's no room for error. At the mechanical field, there's no room for error. I mean, can't even show. Oh, Doctor Ni, mechanic. Omu ye opposite. Omu ye juwa bako. Oh, sir, doctor, for omu ye fi.
2: Yeah.
0: But I saw about mechanic, they agree since omu ye fi. But only maybe, omu ye omu biye, sir, we biye nipa body mu.
2: Yeah.
0: And I we biye engine. He deals with car, he knows what I'm going to say. Uya overhauling. And now you want engine, now uja bibi kakra. What say engine? The same way you said, you now uja bibi, cutting and I bibi, what say? So the two of them have the same way to work.
2: Oh.
0: You understand? COVID, but COVID. The difference is the doctor, they come out and they are in white. But the mechanics or the engineer, because of the grease, when we wear white, we are careful, crevice staining. But we work in the same line. So when we are doing overhauling, Ubon say, Umpese feedback on home. Because Umpia engine block, no. Now screw back, Utom, now corrupt piston. By the time combustion take place, you are scratching the piston wall. You are getting a leak. What's the idea, no? When your gasket is overheated, it will burn. What's the engine, you know? So when it comes to the mechanism of a car, any mechanism of a human being is the same. When the fluid are not going, you're going to have problem.
1: Problem, yeah.
0: The same way, when the fuel is not going, when your injectors cannot fire very well, you are going to have problem. When your tire pressure is low, you are going to have problem. Over pressure, you are going to have problem. So if you look at the mechanism of a car, it's maybe not your car, BBHLBB. This pastor drove a hybrid car. Mm. Say hybrid fuel, son, which we are driving still. Then, because the masses didn't know, or see miracle, we are driving empty tank. That was done and catch up for saying, no way, me, yeah,
1: the hybrid battery will take
0: yes. Sorry, me catch up and say, wrong. You can imagine how people behave. I don't know, it's wrong. This has fuel, and these are the hybrid session that help the car to move. Because a friend owes, if we are finished, you could do about 20 to 50 kilometers.
1: Yeah.
0: And send a background to you. You understand? So I told the man, I told them, say, I've seen the Jaguar that drives on three tires. And neighbor has a Jaguar. Say, who corner tire back who blast here? You could drive virtually on three tires.
1: Because now we have round flats. So when the tire is flatted,
0: you
1: can even drive on it to your destination.
0: It will be that. Will be the bell of miracle. Well, I did engineering. You understand? I did engineering. So when I see that sound test, so I saw the catch up and said, no, it's a hybrid car. I'm not going to say it's a hybrid. So I told him there, what does the A stand for? It's hydrogen, nitrogen, this thing, that.
2: Yeah.
0: Then everybody in the airport, so in the youth were smart. Like, I said, no, this is how. So me Trump said, go to my next door neighbor's house. He's able to drive on three tires. And a car where me can, it's about 20 years ago. No, it was a car in the area. The first time we saw it, you could be, how surprised we were. We're trying to say, I can't remember. Into a car chair, we say, what makes it difficult to drive? Say, when you stop completely, you will be grounded. Into more traffic, I say, slow down. A change another movie so that you don't get grounded. Or no, after 20 years, so there's a new version, Saba, and an iconic car. Into a mind, he said, I drove a Mercedes. Only he said, tiny mommy, car, mommy, warning. Say, time no.
1: Pressure.
0: Only said, baby, the car only grounded. Car now say, only answer, you are still driving it, you will die. This Mercedes come.
1: Yeah, my Mercedes here, me use it.
2: Who
1: drive it, let's say, from Aha to Asamankes here.
2: Okay.
1: I can't cram a drive Asamankes. It will give you an alert, what driving for long, so you should rest.
2: Okay.
1: For some time. So it will give you an indication on the cluster with the car and the coffee. Now you should rest and have
0: then
1: some coffee before you go.
2: Yes.
0: Then you drive this Mercedes, you want to overtake. When you are close, it won't work.
1: It has a collision assist, brake assist.
0: So you know what happened? You must overtake at the right time. You understand? We have mechanism where the car is about to hit an object and it will brake by itself.
1: The collision and the brake assist.
0: This is what I'm saying. So these structures are being built. And it's a structure, and we improve it here. They kept improving upon it. And we have been failing, but they kept improving upon it. The injectors, everything. Once everything is working, you cover a certain distance, they say, change oil. Do this, do that. And your car is equally as brand new.
1: Even if you are in a highway, in a motorway, not lines, you know, like my Mercedes, for instance, lines, you know, over lines, you know, infinia, the car will automatically drag you to the best position.
0: Yeah. And because baby, I want to win your normal.
1: You want to vibrate too bad.
0: Oh,
1: you see,
0: if we've seen it, we've driven it, we've seen it. And I'm telling you, say, where are we? And your miracle, yeah. Science, I want you about together. Yeah, because the people sometimes feel you don't know, they'll come back and tell you something. So it doesn't make the young man to think, because when you preach it positively, you know what happened? The child in the church will say, one day, Mr. May be a can away. So it didn't start one day or overnight.
2: Yeah.
0: You understand? So when you do overhauling for a car, and when now jab you one, what say engine it forever? What say you've destroyed it forever? Unless you go for a new engine. The grade of engine oil. You don't just put any engine oil in a car. The grade of transmission fuels. You don't just put in a transmission fuel in a car. Even fuel, you this car, you know. Only say that Gaddafi was Pathfinder. And I did your mistake at all, just in the fuel. And the car didn't move again.
1: Yeah, we have grids.
0: So yeah. I'm a move for Umber tow car, no? Right? Toyota Ghana. I have to come and tow the car. And I'm with fuel, no? And I'm with him at taxi driver. Also, no car need the SR grade of phone near my car.
2: Yeah.
0: Oh, it's you need reclaim the tank again before they refill the car again, and the car started moving.
1: Yeah.
0: These are mechanisms. Yeah, too hard. So if you don't have any idea about this, somebody could tell you how he did it miraculously. And me, who has studied that particular engineering path, I do not see anything miraculous about it, because I know how things work. So whatever we are putting is whatever we are taking out. So all these cars you are mentioning, and in the human body we are talking about, come on, I saw a surgery on appendix recently. And rather they don't cut. They only shoot X-ray. The ray will cut it in. So in a day you could go and come back home. Your appendix has been taken care of. So people are advancing all the time with the brain the creator has given them. But we dump the brain, we kill the brain for the youngsters. Tell them, believe, says something will naturally work for you. You can't reach overnight, or you become a professional player, or some nobody has become somebody overnight. We need surgeons in Ghana. If miracle can make people to become special overnight, then let's get more overnight. We don't get overnight. Pep didn't become a coach overnight. So you couldn't equate a Ghanaian coach one day will become like Pep. None of us will become like Pep. Because you go through a system of learning, practicing, learning and practicing, learning and practicing before you get to that top. There's no lack. Lack is the minute of whatever effort you put in this earth. There's no lack. It's proper preparation that means opportunity. Then that's where there's a spark of lack. Your attitude. Inti sports na ye inti asie ye di ye hun kun to kwa too much. Enye e adi an kofa ye ye ba ye kwa ko copy. Na di ye di akan. Why are we fighting? Well, if we cannot manufacture ball now, we should buy it. When the tanker will also start manufacturing it.
3: Yeah.
0: You understand? So when we don't come together, administrators and technical teams cannot have that harmony. We are not going to have that resource. Don't fool that Obinim Kochia Onimshe and Yepeda.
1: Yeah.
0: And Yepe. I thought this is a practice. If you don't get involved, you might even forget what the trade says. That is why the big coaches hardly go on leave. So even if they go on sabbatical leave, they go to work with junior teams. So you keep that sharpness and keep on rehearsing things. Until whatever is happening, the console, the microphone we are sitting behind was created by somebody intelligent. It's not transmitted spiritually. Go on, close all the microphones and let's speak whether somebody will hear us. It has gone through a mechanism. There's a kinetic, the kinetic energy, the forces, the centrifugal forces, the centripetal forces. That is why cars are even designed a particular way to meet the aerodynamics, the air that is coming. So if you don't put all those things together, we can't build anything. The old ones we have, we cannot build upon it because we are fighting ourselves. The game involves a lot of people. And when a lot of people come, not snakes in Suto, but human beings who are thinking. When they come together, that's why you don't just employ anybody. Yeah. Employ people who are more even ambitious than you, the owner of the project. And that is why when they drop to your level, you get the results you are looking for. But not people who want to get visa and travel around. And we thank God some of us are never desperate to be involved in traveling, using the hard taxpayers' money to travel and not go and do anything. You understand? So the game has moved. The game has evolved. I'm telling the young guys listening to us that they should go and learn. They should learn. They should learn. They should learn. They should learn on learn and relearn. What was true yesterday may be false today. It doesn't mean it was not true yesterday. So there are certain information. Your training be 10 years ago. Now, yeah. There are some stretches we were doing 10 years ago. Only say, advanced research actually say, we hear a stretch by Sanja injury. In Tomu, the alternatives are back. So it doesn't mean that stretching was not relevant 10 years ago. Because this is one of the secrets. When there's evolution or we evolve, things change. Only said this body was actually for survival. Only said the body was not designed for sports. That is why when you are doing sports, certain supplements and other things must add up. It's a body when I come in, they know. Or did you need to me keep it? But through migration and other things, I refrigerate and in my body. Almost a body now be adapted to a different thing. So whatever is happening to us, as part of evolution and the change that is happening, we must adapt to the new change. That is also the first footballer by now. Different. Which boss I used to see are different. Which type of boot here she see? She said you are a typical defender boot. Central defender. Right back. Right full back. You will be any boot. You're not selling my any weight.
1: Yeah.
0: It's your old player corner sack or toss side boot man no defender. Now money. Say boot now. Ebe hano. You will strike a boot and strike a sisha. The sort of weight I said boots no you understand? So it has moved. When we're playing hockey, we're playing the grass. They will move to Astro, right?
1: Astro, yeah.
0: Then they move to Hydro.
1: Mm.
0: So right now the hockey pitch comes with water.
1: Mm.
0: And how quick the ball becomes.
1: Becomes, yeah.
0: You understand? And see, when you move now go to grass, now you call competition. Now it's in the panel about Hydro, no. Those things are just to motivate yourself. But you don't have the right facility to do whatever you are doing. You understand? We can't move this country forward. When we used to produce car tires, that could last for 5 years. And today, we have brand new cars driving on second-hand tires. So, the tire that has expired on asphalt, it's being imported, they're used on asphalt. Accidents will increase. It is not a witchcraft.
1: Mm-hmm.
0: When you do asphalt, your lighting system has changed. Because you know what happened? In the morning and afternoon, asphalt absorbs light. In the evening, it releases it. So you know what happened? It becomes extra dark. So I don't know if you've noticed, maybe that lightning on wood, who struggle.
1: Yeah.
0: So the moment you move, there's one particular change. It has a chain effect.
1: Yeah.
0: It is first, a corner here is not second hand tire,
1: yeah.
0: Since a corner here is not second hand tire,
1: yeah.
0: And now we need more light. You understand? Mm. See, once you change, when we started moving from, we're going to AstroTurf, because Celeste Committee for Parliament didn't understand whatever we're doing, the National Sports Council, we didn't understand what they were doing. The moment you change, you should know that you're going to take sliding out of your game. And we play a game where our midfielders are good at sliding. You could mention Antoniana, you could mention them, causing them to the rest. So we had something unique now, on my brain. But today, when you go on a turf, you must stand and play, which is not a star. So we've lost something. So before you go to create something artificial, you must see the effect it will have on the natural. That is why the Western world have not moved to completely artificial. They do the hybrid, which is still 80% natural grass and 20% rubber. It doesn't change the entire chemistry, but we are not changing everything. And my brother Gofrakuto tell you, say, room carpet has been placed as AstroTurf with stones and concrete under it. Only saying in the next 15 years, we have young men who will be working with stick early.
1: Because it's giving them much injuries.
0: Yes, much injuries. And they'll be retaining their body. And we're going to have a lot of lance problems. Because those pitches are even used in winter, not summer.
1: Summer,
0: they don't open it for you. So they do the hybrid. That is why the FIFA tournament has still not accepted that artificial turf. At least go with the hybrid. 95% grass, 20%. So it started with the Arsenal pitch. They were one of the only people who did the hybrid pitch.
1: Yeah.
0: you understand? Then yes, Suantra, Astro Turf. People are using the 5D version. Look at what we are using. People who go to the internet and Google work. I always tell people, works on the internet are findings. Findings are mostly not complete. So when you see, it gives you an idea, then you must find a way to complete it. And find where the knowledge is coming from. The geographical location affects your decision making. So there are things we copy from them. We don't, it's needless for us. Ice bath, see. People don't know what goes in before you do the ice bath.
1: Yeah.
0: The amount of weight, you should calculate the block and calculate the body mass index of your individual players. So you could do an ice bath in about five different sessions, because me and you could weigh the same way, Ama could not weigh the same weight. So you couldn't go the same water we went eating. Then Charlie, so she had tried a quentin and soccer copy, and she had no. It's, some are just a guide. Some you don't even need them.
1: Yeah.
0: You must create your version to suit whatever people we've gotten. So I'm a Yabeko African. No?
3: Yabeko Africa.
0: Yedigidian Echo. And a top four bearing from years. Close baby African, you wanna it means Mediama or not taste the first league two games. It's a top four never in the major preparation.
3: Mm-hmm.
0: Yes, top four never in the major preparation. So once they are done with the top four, we can clearly say what we've seen from Mediama. Saturday and your idea of TP Mazembe as well. So I think, sir, we start wishing them the best of luck. But I always say, luck doesn't play. It is preparation that plays the game.
3: Absolutely.
0: People with technical know-how. We need people with know-how. Let's get together. Let's build it. It's not guaranteed.
3: Mm.
0: Well, no matter the preparation media minders, you cannot guarantee it. They must move first step. Then we find something positive to talk about. They might move second time, we'll find something to talk about. But the game is evolving, sports is evolving, the world is evolving, everything is evolving. The agriculture sector has evolved. So once you change something, something must change. Whatever we consume, whatever we eat, the way we think. We've been in this situation for long, so it will take some time to reset. Let's accept the reset position and start doing proper resetting. Let's make sure people who sit behind the microphone shouldn't be just mere friend, but should be people who have knowledge, people who are ready to sacrifice to give out knowledge.
3: Hmm.
0: You can bring anybody, and it will be garbage in, garbage out. And this is where we'll find ourselves. In the last 10, in the last few years, if we don't change, we'll not be part of the world again. In terms of sports, in terms of anything, because if you go to Rwanda today, they've developed about 100 sports psychologists, and they are spreading them into the schools, and they are moving up. What are we doing? We're doing morning devotions and other things again. Yes, that could be our star, but last other things that be very relevant to us. People are learning subjects for the future. You train your country for the future. It was one thing Nkrumah did for us. You must train the country for the future. Every decision we make today must be in the next 50 years. But the way sports is going, I had a bit try, and I can say, TV and Ghana better in the African Confederation Cup. Not saying it with pride on the negative grounds, but we are saying it for awakening.
3: Okay.
0: Let's wake up. When the sports is good, all of us make money.
3: Absolutely.
0: You understand?
3: Yeah.
0: When the sports is good, the entire country makes money, because you need more hands. One golfer need about seven people around him. One footballer need about seven people around him to manage him very well. Teacher say in your beach yaeka, where you jumma una wo throw be story. That story now which I'm funny about Chioka. Who better Chioka? The little money become big money for you. Then can become the entrepreneur you want to become. But your knowledge stays in your stomach. So please, we don't come here with hatred. These are fat and figures. If you've not seen it, you are not exposed. I mean, person better to coin. Now that you want to say, Coach Abiu Kayo, my area dream from now, Utukanako, Huanako, Adap. People are moving. We are not part of it. The better table should tell you. The recent under 20 should tell you. The recent under 17 it is our it was like our birthright. Today is no more. Under 17 was like our birthright. It is no more. Some of us are able to pre-see the mistake before Emre Nibedu.
3: Good.
0: But Emre Nidua, then you tell people, say, Ghana will go out. Then the fool say, you rather hate the country.
2: As Semper FM.
0: We define the fault. We must identify the fault. We have the coastal belt that could generate money. Everywhere could generate money for us. But we leave, and when the rain comes, we'll say, we'll build our house. The day the rain stops, the gutters are choked again, and people will die. They know the funny and the most senseless thing we say, Nyamin Eshe Nipa. Osho Ohi, Roman Sonibe Faono. Osho Kwasiafo, Osho Nyasafoso. Amen.
3: Coach Vicente Abiu. Drawing board. Yes, you are dear papa, papa, papa, papa. Nelson. Mr. Nelson. Osofo Nelson. Oh, we're chile eno boni timku. Wayan and Sunny say, thumbs up, thumbs up. What's your dear papa, papa, papa, papa, papa? Coachy Nelson so Boa Basso. Aha. Say, Coachy, dear, ne field, no. Ne field, no, ne banners, I do the bell, boopa. Kobe Stone say, eh, media boomo. Yanko YouTube, ni yanken kai. India for you India for you na. Just say, omunina. Nana, India.
0: Paraguay, many call you here, my one of the games. I did not see Iran, one of the countries. And so, no, and they all listen. I think it's a kudos to them. They all listen. Kuwait, I think it was Kuwait.
3: Oh,
0: it was good. I told them, Iran, I want to stay home. Mm-hmm. I want to protect their family legacy and property because nobody's home.
3: Wow.
0: It was Ukwana. Maybe I have a son. Uncle of your grandma, how you manage the houses? Some of us want to live and keep the legacy of our parents. We catch up with survivors from. Say, 1 month, we did it.
3: You bet me I could do a horn more.
0: 1 month, we never could run on your best. We want to stay at home so that when the nephews and the nieces grow, you can tell them the history of your family. Otherwise, in the next generation, there will be no family and they have no history.
3: Coach, now Papa is a coach, Anna.
0: Nah,
3: oh, okay.
0: My father works at the court. He was the chief financial controller of the judicial service.
3: Mr. Bill.
0: Yeah, but he was an adult sports person. He played the sports. He played soccer, played volley. So we had a volley court at home.
3: Wow.
0: And every Saturday, we be our first. That's why we be with my year. We play up to like 12 midday, including himself in Nadal Fufo. So we had a volley court at home, and we had a partial tennis court in the neighborhood. So that's how we're playing. That's how I come to play tennis as well.
3: Oh, okay.
0: He was a financial person, but he exposed us to the world.
3: Okay.
0: I'm not parking kind. It's all my candy car. I can carry me back. Me for chinchi.
3: Emponyo, I'm parking kind and no grand ponyo.
0: Now I can come for me come. Yeah, 10 years and it's young. Maybe he meant to say 5.
3: And then no more months will ever announce so they are almost there and come as a mukra.
0: Yes, because I said they won't remind you. Yes, you have the idea, Patch. I mean, one penny for Munya Bianca said,
3: remark. It
0: was always going to society as you, humble as yourself. Last I was telling somebody, he said, Coach, I've not seen any of your pictures that you've flown before. I said, yes, I just came back. When I'm flying, I don't need to announce to anybody.
3: Yeah.
0: When I come, I don't need to tell anybody. We only brighten the corner where we are, Emma.
3: Wow.
0: And I only, ironically, I always tell people, when I challenge Christian Santos or the Bible, I went to 3 Bible schools, and I did 7 Bible courses.
3: Hey, and also, Wow. And Grofo, see, yeah, dear, papa, papa, papa, papa, papa, papa.
0: You only repeat what you've learned. I did my goalkeeping certificate 18 years ago.
3: Wow.
0: I did that. But, me, come here, me, Kai. Me, Kai, me, I'm a machine.
3: Wow.
0: Me, then, he said, Fred, you want it to all. Me, to me, and I got some to me. That's what me, and I saw, said, you see me, took me so many months. I want to do the job. And see what I tally what is on the paper.
3: Yeah.
0: That is it.
3: Wow. Coach Abiu.
4: Coach Abiu. Oye Ghana ni.
3: Oye Ghana ni pa.
4: Ono si Ghana ha se.
3: Ono si Ghana ha.
4: Okay.
3: Si Ghana ha pa.
4: Onti ma. Onti plutu. O si Ghana ha ya.
3: Allah.
4: Okay. So, won se, utiye na, full of knowledge, o share, and talks about the basics of developing sports. And I wonder, there were so many Ghanaians that they have the knowledge. There were Ghanaians that they travel around and build proper pitch for other countries. And I ask myself, I didn't think that on my new year and exploiting or more knowledge, no more, and it's a coach, more, and developing sports. Because we are joking in this country, pretending to say you're yes force.
5: As Semper FM. Joking.
4: Okay, so me say, coach, let me say other people are, so they are versed in the business. They know what has to be done.
3: Yes.
4: Let me be something, don't say.
3: Enti, ano no. Me YouTube ne de che se de gu ano de bi wa me ntimi nkenkan kra because kasa aha na utimi se we naughty cola ano ne de ya wo twre utimi se na o twre yipa o se man mage che se e gitse me koto me bo na 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in Austria, and all my Turkish friends always call me Appiah because I come from Ghana. Oh, okay, because of Stephen Appiah legacy now. Wakwa kuja wa tech, you know.
0: Oh, some guy just say, well, restaurant, they need it free.
3: Oh, okay.
0: Stephen Appiah, what money there?
3: Oh, okay.
0: What discount?
3: Stephen Appiah.
0: How to now?
3: Me and Mini Papia.
0: How to now? Oh, discount.
3: Oh, okay. And then you call
0: home. And now you call home.
3: You have call home no more. Stephen Leroy Tornado Appiah. I say well, legacy pana well live techie. I just say you be the honor man. You say, oh, see, oh, no, Josh, oh, see, techie, no, or call on the friends and the idea what techie, no, or call on movie as a name. We see, idea what Austria, and I just saw the message Abba Everest Muntari, hey, Miami, New York, Finland, and also the message at the Abba. Oh, Coach Abiu, and I quote him, a woman is the most important thing God ever created, and their comfort zone is the most comfortable comfort. Thank you, and God keep blessing you all. Scoreboard, there's a hashtag, you know, or the Abba. It's big. Scoreboard is big. It's big. Oh, Joe, baby, I did not drink aquacugu. It's big. Into the Josh, as I had the Abba, this coach is good in analysis. And I had the Abba, Richard Dunko, I said, this need to teach our leaders. Oh, okay. And today, our textbooks is full of Bible texts. Our problem in Africa is religion. Great job, coach. And I ode Abba Abraham and Kansa Aprigu Chakapama. I see good morning, Pablo Aima, the original. I'm monitoring the show live at Sabon Zongo. I say the Black Queens needs to go all out in today's important match. Win from Aprigu Chakapama. And I honor Eddie Abba Ado Buaten. I say good morning. And I was saying Eddie Abba live from Belgium. Oh, okay. Belgium. And I just say Ado Buaten. And also Eddie Abba. Mami, call me phone. No. Messages, you know. Everybody, I don't know. Messages, you know. Bubruja, I say hello, boss man. It's your boy, Man Freshy from Winneba, listening to you live. Black Queens all the way, Man Freshy. Edia, Anonso, Edi Abba, Enono, Mikom. I say the Black Queens must win today's game to make us proud. Okay, they beat Malawi 4-0 in their friendly. Though friendly is non-competitive, but they have an idea about how they play, which they also defeated Nigeria, Nelson Olivio Tamaklo. Okay, spin test. And all the Abba Nelson Olivio. Oh, okay. Nelson Olivio Tamaklo. Or defeat. Spin test. Costa Estate. And all the Abba. Oh, Mr. Nelson, me da se pa sa bribia odo messages eba. Papa we de bia odo ni message eba. Min pese mi rebe fi bio. O si good morning. I want to join. There be a honey be dulu honu mu. In some messages in there twin or sin or twin wun win pa. Ma men kwa hano mo obi so de fi Savannah region. Ena ode Abba Savannah region. 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Black Sweet Maidens. Oh, okay, FIFA is skewing things for Argentina to win the World Cup. Oh, not the way they did that. Oh, did that. Dear Grandpa. I feel so they are hanging on so I say Baba be show on mo. I say the important matters in Ghana. Sports can be used to reduce poverty. Just imagine Kudus and Pate family. How proud they would be if really care. Take care, hey, bro. For Benny, Honomamin Jampo. Just look at Sadio Mane and the thousands of lives he's touching with football business. Nessa, or no, dear, or de Abba, and no, our Ejanya Meke, for fully. O patre se football no ana sports no e manipa ye ye papa papa pa se san nipa brabo en o kase Thomas Tel Pate no mu no tu ahu mu nyina no asesa o mabrabo a chese Kudus no mo na Sadio Mane ne na brabo nyina asesa o si good morning Aima any update from Liverpool I am Stephen Abbey from Pram greetings to my friend Chumasi Michael inside Achimota. And I just saw the aba. Say my dika kan say Liverpool there. Bakola there no. Konkon ho no mo anisa. O man hwe ya begie agu papa papa papa. Greetings brothers between Rodri and Ngoro Kante. Well, hey, better is number 6. Which is better is no hey bro fui. Minim e bi opache say why na ya dear pa. And if Rodri having taken world best, can you say it's better than Kante? Bote from Pong Katamansu. Please, how did your people see Marco Parestra yesterday? Okay, and also Nidia Ode Aba and no. Obiabwa. Obiabwa. Okay, and also Nidia. I say we are doing the listening from Owuram Esikafo Mantem. Okay, Owuram Esikafo Mantem. Big out to Sidist Tuga. Okay. 2LS Mama One and a body Oh, okay, okay. As a kafu amantem for nyina yechiamo. Esemo ya listening now. Edie fi wasi good morning. I'm Mandy from Kaswa. Please update on Rodri and Olise to Madrid. Rodri to Madrid there. Madika katro se Barcelona fo afachire amane no. Personal terms bibia contractor. Barcelona fo de akoto Rodri animu no wate ase waye bibia nemo sika omode ma Manchester City no ena oma moa moa. Terms bibia contractor. 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

0: Liverpool, and also if Ghana Black Queens has also qualified for the World Cup, there be in there, and as a Black Queens for Omuba World Cup, no, Omutimi din kunimu nom kupimu a semi final, HSL Omo etimi a qualify into the next, into the World Cup. Yeah. Hello, my name is President Faithful. I am listening to you live from Spintex Flower Pot. Hey, Flower Pot. Hey, eh, what Omampani or ya dear pa Omampani or Wetremu Flower Pot. Eh, ho fe papa papa. Oh, see, good job, Asempire FM. God bless you all. Please, I want to join your WhatsApp group from one time billions poku ase. Okay, or the one time billions from poku ase. My WhatsApp, mame normal WhatsApp message. Efa me line we so me do be joining me WhatsApp group. No why? And I'll say hi, good morning, Asem Passports. It's your boy Rashford inside Achim Apedra. I want more update on my darling club Liverpool. And I ode abba. Now I say honorable Liverpool is winning the league this season. Okay, honorable Liverpool is winning the league this season. I'm Mohammed from Agape Down. Okay, and also Nadia ode abba. No, I say Agape Down. I love your work. Name one funny ding and fan count. Meso me yadao papa. Hey, obi this cabin obi so say good evening. Please, I need something CDs. You mate pa. Efia Gattuso, baby, I will be a yechia pa. Efia Gattuso, our sports analyst. Oba, come ma mo yad yo sports mupa ban analyst ni bibia mu a fua Gattuso. Jewel, how no, a fua Gattuso. Oh, yeah, dear papa. Hey, Nanajua, also, yeah, dear pa sports, and also, yeah, dear pa my football, you also know, church, the money, and they good morning, Pablo Aima. Please greet my boss, Kobe Stone, for me. Why? Wish the queen good luck. Agabus 1Z from Obom. NHS audio. Hey, Agabus, Kobe Stone, where are I'll pay one seven. Mamin two galam say you me two galam say you ya. You be bue a humano edia tumu na also wafre so what he has here. Aha. Yeah, Obisa, please repeat my message for me. Hey, Olivio Tamakru from Spintex. Spintex Costa Estate. Repeat my message. Okay. And Olivio was a Black Queens for so much me winnie. No, omuma Ghana. Ghana for omu make us proud. And I was here can ask Malawi for one did that for. Do na a friendly match dear name on our say Ghana. Yet me boy a home more as much as that game on any competitive no still no uncrophone ye ni mwa muye ye wa idea for moho intina was say yet me show mo pa intino Nelson Olivier Tamakru from Spintex Costa Estate and our diabos yo wedumamu and I just say and also adding a message you know and so a de abba afe Joel. The amede ma wono afe eni ebe tu galam se nu ye pa un se we no ma mini kan ma twa mi tri ni ho fe na we no mi twa mu na circle of fire out eho no na circle eho no so ahun of fire out or barbering shop 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
0: Hey, Doctor Sikasem, wachepa.
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1: 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be an belated birthday and call come on oh sofo come on rimpire wahanumwa yeah my prophecy sign my word sign count oh and rap on I may TNA you be pan see in growth will be on my eye to make a take a decision now actually in your new year now so for the most to copa I'm out to say yeah I'm a boy and I'm a human on a sign boy and nipa a blabbo I say ocean walk on one eye you TNA Nina ever conti the 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Ye dino sronko pa. Inti Unimac. Yeah, Mrs. Hey, Doctor, yes, and Mrs. Yes, and to us, when you it's Dr. Nanaba Dawson, Amoa, belated birthday, and co and fam international, Pablo, and myself, me honor the international, and we need the Envania Juma, Nana. I want you, James, as Yamamante, international, I'm my name, Pablo, I'm my nominee, we need the Envania Juma, or honor more.
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1: Yabi Salasia din ya juma or sports night no. Aha. 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Yeah, until more fire and call emfamano. 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I say, Are you free? 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Free 18 years ekosi 35 years ena chese wono ubetimi aba beka ho aha enti normal way na you say ya adwuma ho okay udema me dikam mo the next asempa star no aha ube fre anasa ube sene whatsapp message 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Hello, this is an Akasa Free Fan. Hey, 0244340426. And then the number, wait me after. Home San Bigra Umu. Aye, Afe, Rena, a young woman, you mother, for Papa to make Jehan, Miami, you man, who is so. Miana, Miss I'm producer, memo. Presenter, cum producer. Who be any ho? Aha, Afe, one, Wabasso. Hello, Dinis, Debbie, and Fab. I'm saying, you made the ninja. 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

0: 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Yang wo udia mami coach. Nak si ya kok me kok professor homo dia nak mu mu last USB wang. Nana nak me ne professor MBB. Aha, me ne professor MBB by 30 minutes di.
1: So yeah, Blacks Queens no, and no more akono.
2: Yeah,
1: you see. I've got to realize that day in and day out, you know, Kim last ne matches no o improve.
2: Yeah.
1: I say match be or be could be an Osuan BB room. In the next week, you know, who's a improvement here be. And I think say Mary Shio mo all the best. Say in Yama Betty Miyako ye na bedunu na is a onion in Yama ye. She's a prolific striker. But I think the chances now or say say no the too much. And the on per different strategy be I think the obeti me aman yema kuyi aman. They are all doing well. They are doing well. Kulan, the goalkeeper, I think the she's also top notch. Nyema kuyi inti. I wish them all the best. Na Machia Mejuma for Pep Sports Limited.
2: Yeah.
1: It was a man kasi. It was a registration, you know. I think it's a Friday, you know, you close, you know.
2: Close.
1: But I think this week, you know, so we'll be or you're interested, be or per se, or be register, no, so no. You're available, you bet me a register, no. But after this week, there, we are no more going to register again because I'm an in Crofona, you know, almost dozen players, are know, almost 200 players, or no more be register for Justify. See, Michia. Omunina Wapep Sports Limited. Nama chia me boss, Mr. William Heneku. Michiana no pawe, top notch. 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
2: Coach, yako.
3: Greetings to Pep.
2: Pep's boss.
3: Good family, big family. Commitment level near high.
2: Yeah.
3: You go there. It's a pure professional work. Yeah, whole environment. Yeah, everybody, yeah, actually, any food, so when we know that, when we see the best, we know the best. So I think there is so much here.
2: Okay, into the coach Vicente Abiu.
1: Aman. 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
2: Okay,
1: Into my number no, Mr. Remo. 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
2: 0249 704 94 0249 704 94.
1: Oh, okay. Mammy, we dear, I'm on. Yes, I
2: want to say, I may host to program near the
1: and the other, once obinye bi no ma obi didia eno no aya de pa inti yakopon nhira no na onhira ya listeners nya kweku holisen ramziku ewa crosso and Master John the best Mercedes Benz specialist a ojoolu ye nchia na
2: no
1: pa we
2: Benz no no na be hwaye hu bibia ma
1: ne guy name ye Yaro
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1: inti ukojoolu hodo mo Royal Fiesta chi hodo mo na be bi fro high tension and as I get down, what we feel Yaro, the OM Mercedes Benz expert now, Master John, on Metro, and Chio Munina, and Opawi.
2: Okay, good. Sir, Meso, well, Miniano, the Obobo, no. I said, Dano, me, yeah, it's chemist's kit.
1: Oh, Mantishi.
2: Course, Abasa.
1: Mantishi, indeed. Oh, and see.
2: Oh, the number is 0551 22 48 22. Obo FC Laurentis. When you nyan yin yan way no ni a no baby awa do no dear wa bene pa Timo yeah so yes serious so wahu. Oh nipa wa link wa abrochiri ho no money a dear no no no na ye pe. What ya say? Say team beef report to Gawa ba.
1: Okay.
2: By a share team no near money a yina and I'm a year kakra. 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
2: Kwakuchum. 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
1: Professor Ike Wallace.
2: The Professor Ike Wallace. Atnase, this is what you don't know.
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2: 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Ba ye, edi amaye. Umile niye, this is what you don't know.
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4: Message will be a time on swing. Still almost send me message. I'm saying ni naye. So I'm
2: hey, pa.
4: Ni naye. Na ebre. You send me my isiyoko. Na ya mama ufo. So
2: ehunye ko pa. Okay.
4: Okay. So when the patchen ha, me make case. I'm a local coaches. I'm for whom say I'm useless. I'm for whom so much money for sure. I'm telling you that over the years, no, based on the records now, me the buyer. What I say? Me say
5: Ghana Premier League.
4: Ghana Premier League. What I say? It started here born in 1956. That was a year before independence. In your independence, I be pimene about 60 something years. You know, Ghana football in your family.
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4: Yama phone when you send us money. Inti makum with the records no. So I say from 1956 no. Ma bubo kuchis ni na makum nubiyehu. Sena niyama ACO o mjumedia ombediye. Edebo agana. So I say niyama set records in the street. Again wiki mo so. Ana e babi tu ya say. Tifa phone pay for share him say. Omo koko disk kapudu. Nama ton FIFA lo. But I say, Eddie, I'm a private individuals, investors. Now, I'm so mobile type and says, in the bear, all countries, I would draw, yes, you're about Tabatamo. So, in the pattern, I'm so between ya, Kakra. The open player crown, I see BM fancy UK, new prepare no one. We take a booby to one player now, won't mean Cassette or Oberbom UK that. But I say, say, US. And I say, a man would draw on a whiskan, or I say, huh, says Calibre Tow Futum as an association. But I say, Umpene unchilita. Tinis kakesepa. Na and also my true article. But the uncle ha crabbit in Saba. And if I saw a redraw. Nam Sinan to say if I saw a redraw, sir, a proposal. Now we na and if I propose any you may be out, a juma in your central foa. Any tablets and I wo Europe no mutimye.
5: Pressure.
4: I must send a message because I won't care to where the answer journey. But you want me, I don't know. European media, no. What I say, you ma, Omotier, no, and a sound come on by, and yet, if you have a release, I mean, a plan be if I have a beer, cocoa, cocoa, mubiano, or made by. Now, Medro conclusion, now for a month for selling my ACT. Now, I missed it as a so bonk movie.
2: Yeah.
4: If I paran. Madame says, oh, my credit.
3: Asempa FM.
4: Bonabasopa. I just need a film. Na, udia good energy. So I say, you can't para, ukuma, and some of you may be nine, ni manacode. But wadama, you better come about best 30 years ago, no. Anna, your dear Hukubo, Sanchez, and Queen. Now, make I say, near mamma can't make 2 hours and we soon say, Mr. Tefi Parafonas, I can't. You mamma to us, Uncle Moina, soon say. And you say, be a story is in your problems. I say, in your problems. Yeah, in your problems. Even the establishment now, you have a moment of crowd in your problems. Because there was once upon a time, Set manager catch him say, oh, be to call me her stories. Oh, yeah, fencing a booboo for stories. Officer, no, no, I say, assembly can two at any time.
1: Just a minute away.
2: Then
4: look at it. But some two out crumb book and say, eh, them differ with the only found him.
1: Sure.
4: Because, but these are people, what I say, oh my, opportunity, ni privileges now, one. Now say, spending just a year, 2 minutes be, and they are come so good you want some mama, or my fellow part of humanity, and also be in your problem. And till the last time, Monsieur Chef de Michon. But I say sometimes I'm disappointed, very, very disappointed in our media guys.
1: That's so.
4: But I say our media guys from here, media guys. I'm disappointed in them. You better come and say, ah, I'm not doing your cuckoo, you pay your position with the mower. No, can start the only media guys with you. Timmy all a palm royal between the business. Oh, Parana, I ain't here, I'll save only baby.
1: I want to talk about him.
4: Man to be.
1: Yeah,
4: no. Say, para now, would you achieve? Only baby if he. So I say, something thing was there.
1: That's what
4: I say. I'm saying, only baby if he and
1: do put it to him.
4: But I say, only baby if he. Once upon a time, if you were paid, you know, a car dealer. Na, Tony Bebley in the back, I'm dealing, never found out him suicide. Well, in sick, I shed disability. One didn't sick, I shed disability.
1: Personal,
4: I a personal say, also a woman beauty. For both from safe and from the last deal of coffer buying. Hey, so to say a disability for no cock another be.
1: Yeah.
4: After an episode, you resource it in a home, but and also still out.
1: Imagine
4: that. Very good. Well, I said, Tony Pebble, but guys, but not you too, so Macon if you know because of disability.
2: Oh,
4: here is a union, sad, you know. As soon as for Subia near the Amsino Cadilla, the net were both them from Cosson Coffee, Eddie Demo, Omont in the Puano. One a betty, or tea, a fair saying, or tea, or Timno, or tea, or Saturday, table tennis, or Sabbath, what a tea disability on the man, then, and a table tennis, the football, the anna, and Quetianquetia for the born in the Nina,
1: Obiangi,
4: disabled team no crown and no crown could so call it a fencing on co African competition between Sakoja before the fencing this current regime. Emma Penny more trans and not Sabacosin down there. My penny crab a trans and winner woman you saw something. Disability, Tokuma.
2: Oh,
4: so I said disability. But I say, me single handedly, me advocacy as a class posterum is, you know, your disability path.
2: Oh.
4: But I say, you need disability path one on celebrity because I've read and I realize that. Oh, call the advanced
3: disability.
4: Yeah. I say, I'm a matter. Who's the officer? What I say, a requirement. In the officer. Yeah. Then I say, yeah, but you can work with that many times. But
2: the
4: environment is not friendly for some of these people. I'm a moment to answer and come and say, my phone say, I can answer my money. So, born a hooker. A certain amount of money, a bit of some boom or the medal, but yeah, and it is not with disability in phone. It is disability for India, a football as a normal canoe. It is not with disability for Yamu Bianca at every point, Betty's offense and ripe stage now, and go for form. Yeah, be you so. Normally, be a woman of a liberty growing, no, they are growing. What I say, yeah, Richard Apocavimu, no name say, over San Mexico, so I'm a follow trend, no, over the years. I'm a near Matian Coco, so I sent to my dear Chia because Richie Capuga, you know, football.
1: Sure.
4: What I say, all hockey minada
2: experience.
4: You understand? I know football. What I say, no, a discipline committee chairman of the Ghana Football Association.
1: Yeah.
4: Because once upon a time, now, if I say, Elijah Gusa Vedit be no dear, Elijah Gusa can keep it in the Nanyan Semketua. It's an example from football, you know, she say, Nanaka Richard Apocavi. What I say, was soon there because I'm running for.
1: Sure.
2: Yeah.
4: Because it was soon dear Quachira, Ober Boaman near my time to 2 years, dear my defense and GGOC, Ghana Olympic Committee. After near 2 years previous in his predecessors, no, Benoni Mensa and the immediate air pass. What I say, Professor Francisco Dumont, what I say, beat Benson Tongo Baba, Nidino, BT Baba, Benson Tongo Baba.
2: Yeah, we did, Baba.
4: What I say? For my baby breast, I do my dear one, I be do almost so so well dodge. No, me for blaming Momo can say, now be channel. What I say, Charles was sensible the barrister. I could be a friend saying, a general secretary, or swag. SRA D position with you, Simu.
3: A simple as him.
4: They were creating what's a platform. And I'll send a story to one media for noah. Does it make sense to you when you want to grow a sport?
5: Very sad.
4: That's it. When you want to grow the sport. Now, no wonder. I'm a athletic, no, oh, a friend saying, a legal honor. No one said, a I can't interview to the media.
2: Yeah.
4: Say, oh, my share, or the more police for no, I prevent you from going to certain gray areas or pitching us. Because they were not given orientation on how to report on athletics. Yeah. They have not traveled to any place, athletics that. When I say, oh, call your internship and the boss has one. On this post, I say, so I say, no, really, actually,
5: yeah,
4: I know, really, actually, and to me, links in the tax, no, JJ,
5: and obviously, maybe so could be.
4: You understand, but Bob Hussein was bold to tell them, say, oh, Obama police for night, then I catch you. You see, in the sport, you know, in the almost shower, then they'll be complaining a lot, but they have forgotten that they had a problem,
2: yeah,
4: as some way. I once upon a time, I'm saying, come here, many of my bonk, one of my catch room. What I say, on tier, because the parents' federation, Olympics for Ankasa, and best and the subsidiary is Bidia Basikadiaba. Only interested in the Canada businesses, no, now for social protocols, no, no, they're trying to play more. Obin Kanjem said, Umbedi GOC president da offer flights. I mean, a sink of four flights in because we GOC president, here the flights in the city in Amana Dana. These are some of the benefits they get. But I say, if I should put it in Sabas, then they forget the athletes. As we speak here now, and we are sitting here now, I'm going to call ASA air competition. When I say, Ura Santindi, Ebo Modia, Akopa,
3: Semper FM,
4: Eddie Abba, they will come and consapin, I'll basically keep you here. And I'm not crashing. I buy sick of years and sometimes you see, sometimes we mess my penny. Say me, we shouldn't put square fence and pegs in round holes. As they say, I say, Bumuye, oh, young pen knowledgeable before. I say, yesterday I was reading about Mourinho at night.
2: Yeah.
4: I say, and then we say, Mourinho, never know your coach. Who's the Mourinho? Never know your coach. Jose Moreno, Esther Ebo Bo, but what you say, I said the physique near that, then M1. What I say, M1, and then the team will lose so many times, no jail bonable. I know you're fast on no question school or a PE teacher. Moreno, a PE teacher. Jose Moreno, what did you say? A PE teacher. This is not a fancy. Coach Bashir Effort, AP teacher. This is an under 17 coach by Queen.
2: Yeah.
4: You're sure about Jijin Kwanansika and Niaji. Park was if you're
3: a Semper FM.
4: You understand? Oh, your PE teacher to someone. And see, it makes me think that I made the right suggestion that government should help so that we can help now, you blend it, sir. You merge it, sir. Bridge, no, between licensing givers, no, which is the FA, and then when you pass sports college, I'm not for your coaching, all of them. Because when you know for your coach, I'm not football, I say, but I'm your PE teachers. People, I work with some of them. But I say, as you can license, no, from FA, that can't be a boy, I think that some of these things can be done by the government. But to be a minister, a year be as a minister, or by a senior minister. A year BS is the minister. What I say, isn't a sports and education. A year BR of both minister that not in the car is you. No train, or your speech, you pay only you.
2: Or turn
4: over. That's it.
3: A Semper FM.
4: Who minister you? What I say, on tea, set an edna between on tea.
2: So Morocco, Black Queens.
4: Or had a health cry at the age. But I say, the minister, Komoro, how many sports ministers there are? But can't you know a sports minister anyhow now? We'll put two pragmatic measures in place. How many be winning?
6: Structures say Yejuma.
4: Structures say Yejuma. The minister, if you work a buyer, who do 9 months, sir? ADD, now Sandro, on offense, it just say, who do a bachelor's class, I told you, you do now, sir. se nye duane no na wo se no ni me se wo pa ye nko mo roku ya wo kan se o wo fi won ka ba ya na o
6: won
4: se
5: wo ko mo so ko bi o mo je se ni so ko gra so di bi
4: ai
5: ko won fi ba ko roku
4: o fi gasco o fi work up na no be se ano be se ko mo roku bi se se o mo di ne be ba Saint Glasgow, na e hu bebe e da. Case cry, e nya e cry, e on fire e send. It means that the people who are manning our sports do not understand the sports. You know why? Some me say the air retired athletes no magazine say money that dey me do me say dey money yawo. They are try e fencing e fence sports mo kuma no. I feel na ba ko pe ba of say ni. Abe fence general secretary.
5: And that's not your president.
4: Aye.
5: I don't know your president.
4: But I say, after FN saying Dr. Professor Francis Yudu.
6: Yeah.
4: But I'm not trans here, I'm on for academia. Near bar. What I say, aye. Me who's a mosa kufanam raho. So I say, why could you, why bam no, I'm not raho. This is people thinking about the country. And that's
3: what I'm
4: saying. So I'm yeah, because me who you see ships are all boy young players. E try so mbeti ya sako baby. Omo ikonya kwa nkwa track kafka karamu sasa abe trefi. So I say, and people who are clueless. Even as journalists, they were clueless. Omo nene, omo di agudi nechi. Inti bo mwini, yeah, so nchofo no. Omo ana esa esinki game when they get into power. So I say, me say, something di offer sponsorship package aba
6: yeah
4: let me say be on be citation be cry because e won dren
5: I don't know I even saw it on Facebook so on us for
4: general yeah what I say MPC. On ko fast sponsorship ene omo di ko pm e wo Glasgow no something di and e ko fast sponsorship ne buy one a fence huge company be no di omo buy
3: as simple
4: as is ke se be come never say something to have grow obaka so omo discover be say ka so mutini o. You know, but I've not seen the GOC present. Say, Omo, and then Charles says, Bimu say, oh, and then Saria, then you'll be business to be motivating some CD because they say, oh, strategic AFS in place in government. But I say, no, they are confessed, I deny they are bad. But some of them, they had the opportunities. Some of them, Omo, offense in the help of, they had these opportunities. It was their selfish interest, but I'm saying, but I'm saying, everyone said, there be disability. Me mama says that yes, I know couple. He was sponsorship and he had the class could no more call something D and a couple. Me who say I black kid to be an asset appreciation be can put
6: the man.
4: That's never occurred to them. In the coming weeks, me then come over to answer by few court. But I say, I'm grip on here, Miss Adiaba. I'm off from Sunday, my easy cosso. So what's Bucho in Kegbe? Is in the right direction. So I say, oh yeah, friends, athletes, oh yeah, wheelchair racing, oh yeah, wheelchair racing, tell me food him now. Oh yeah, 3-time Paralympian. London 2012, Rio 2016, and Tokyo 2020. And Utina Sanchez, Bobre. And in fact, we've interviewed him on many occasions on your platform as
3: well. Asempa FM.
4: And when Sam Cindy became the Paralympic Air Association president, okay, so be my young guys no kwan. I'm on my tennis and think on trace.
6: No, okay.
4: And look at a good administrator. But John Kegbe Suya na no send be a pun on the man and then Okan will be a Osankono. And this interview must be taken serious. One more be a D. What I say, M or Chesse. Near ma, yeah, yeah, at the mount. What I say, I get Ghana, what I say, your students, our butchery, I'm on Eco School. And almost to me, and to Javelin, and to discuss no quenya by the Magana. One scholarship, one scan could do same because now, not I want some kind of quibi. Oh, and so, saying, yeah, to say, athletics air over BB, our competition, we cost so pay, not remember. Now, Ghana Fontias, you know, the pressure got home, so will somebody go to bar, and somebody say, Niba, Massa, or Colombo, and be saying, I go to Benjamin, be saying, I but go to be
6: your
4: you understand? It's your situation. You won't come out here. Best friend. But I say, you won't pay for America to America, but I'm not from Kusifi. Me and Kasam Singer be Michael Buensi. or one of the youngest professors in Ghana. Our tech. America. On Vanyashi. Dupu. Obolibet Bebo Haskra. You're my senior. America. On Vanyashi. Madame Fujeriboa Timber Queen.
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4: Kaye Erano. King soap, 100 meters, 1 minute in 2. They saw the diesel for America. This of America, and this is a cobasa, a cotufum. Naso, or I am on for Bukata, or maybe a professional, the fear of the room. The human pine of the man on us. Hey, America, too. Emmett, you are me any manager, or you know, human. Inti Rafael Butu in Kebe, then come on the bind, and Kumubia, MC, and see it's me. Yes, I'm feeling ye pa. A war, you may dear, the yes, idea. Maybe I don't cause the pressure. Actually, athletes in the soul. Did you power the hand for did they almost create the pressure at home? Ah, then if you say, athletes almost so, no mean expectation from the pressure of the two call I fancy. And why did them? What I say, whatever, in term of mobile cry, it's not the pressure at home so. Why did them? What I say, almost near choir, all African games, almost near choir, you be the mind. What I say, yeah. It's sometimes I'm disappointed. We put in the helm of affairs. So I say, I'm wrestling in your Olympic sport.
2: Yeah.
4: Yeah, if truth be told, I'm wrestling in your Olympic sport. And see, Michelle has success, Michelle has a chance. And see, I'm not my senior, so you may. But I say, and see, the best time, I'm going to say, Libya, Ubia, Eba, Eba, Juma. What I say, now, Udu, Bebia. Now, so I could fast post be in your family or Ghana, Nadia Bana. And see, in future, I say, yes, generalism is bad, mono. Any, so I say, I just want to go to a federation. Go and play soccer. And be soccer. I buy. And I chance to a yaba. I'm wrestling yaba. Any Olympic sport. So I say, in the best way, you pay your own. You pay your.
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4: Your predecessors, you know, on by our modus sustain your mono. Any side, yeah. Yes, we be here. What I say? Ah, yes, we be a Lokoto Beba. What I say? Ah, let me talk about Lokoto Sports. Let me dear chair Lokoto Federation. Let me hear interviews. Me DJ fans. Let me woman you on the man. On more journalism, me woman today.
5: Coach.
4: So I say, ah, any
2: Lokoto Sports.
4: Ah, Lokoto Sports. Any international sport, but because they are Lokoto coach the Queen. Oh, me I hear any man film. They are Lokoto coach the Donald Trump. Do not try to do no Lokoto.
2: Lokoto.
4: Near the answer, they call. Let me know. So, at the chaskily. What I say, yeah, no, abuse. Oh, I'm off for the tick. That's not the that's not the purpose of.
2: Ampe.
4: Ampe is for. Oh, said that. I've visited Ampe so many times.
2: Good.
4: Yeah. Oh, but said that Omunya mileage now. And Ampe, no, all the Ampe, any Olympic sport. You understand? Any Olympic sport, and for that sport to become Olympic sport, it must start from somewhere.
2: So,
4: but then, process is a film. Anyone can do it. It's a kind of audience soon. Fizzy Econo, you see a turning new leaf. Omo fi Glasgow, you are bar. A better two, a better to tea, a bit in Samboa. Now, you are supporting at least minimum. You understand? Because Menu can say, Boteman is begging. It's on his knees. It's begging. It's begging for support. Yo, Kromo is begging for support.
2: That's my nursing sports complex.
4: But I say, yes, it's begging. It's on his knees. A patrol. So I say, patrol, but near the people, yeah, once and twelve hundred today, we are in the Cassa, we are in Cassa. But I say, we're quite which any woman never call, any woman call. How will you grow the sports?
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4: Yeah,
3: a simple FM.
4: How will you grow the sports? In the sports, no, I call an name. One in Pacheno. Sports, no, call an name. But media, no, all sports, no, eh, Sebignado, Vence, Bedrunae, Vence. And yet civilized on the sports. Only civilized. In only Madakodia, sports. well, in the reportage, no, only rudiments, no, only the city,
2: and only any beer womb,
4: only any, only any beer womb. Assembly, when I need me, I was sporting me. In the Babania complaining, and I says, there's a book with media, media, oh, let me be a woman. In the why can't somebody beat his chest?
3: Assemble FM. 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Assemble FM.
4: Glasgow, and quite a severe meeting, Sanko Sianyama. Ordinary media guys, oh, my this sport, Nechi. When I say, ah, you can call them. Make the normal customer meet you. I say, not a similar cabina ever any, and I'm saying, Kuntumpo, this should be a caucus meeting. It's only meeting media for Bessia. Kebia, you been your sponsors, Edia, maybe you, you're your sponsors in Famamo, and I eat your half. Yeah, but you be facilitate you Vesano, Unia Vesana, no one can say, walk with you and now say, pay, send a bear media for it here. Also, your man opportunity, but you meant here, Uncle Yafaman, run went to Uncle. But I'm a bob woman. Is it quite the library? Is it who apply for accreditation? I've been quite a few. FIFA accreditation, I've been quite a few. Member association, no. I've been quite more. What I say, two new munipa near UFA accreditation. A large group, sir. What I say, an astute member of the Ghana Football Association open letter, Yako Jivisa Wenya.
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4: I beko into be back end now. Asempa FM. Guys, I'm applying and kwa. What I say, now for taking it in.
7: You're listening.
4: Oh, they're going to delete
5: it. No, no, no, no, no, no, no, no, no, no, and this way, I'm going to say, you're going to pick it and hide
7: you. I'm this.
5: Ebia.
7: What you don't know.
5: Wallace from Ghana. No, also Onimu. And that's the most dangerous.
4: Also Onimu.
5: Also Onimu.
4: Also Onimu.
5: And I remember, I've always said that, can Onimu ne palumpa, because you don't need to know Wallace. You can't know every journalist. Mm. But once anyone in the press will get a Ghana just said yes, but you didn't find no. But whoa, you have to authenticate, you know. Where the person of Ghana, no? Yeah, the man, whoa, whoa, she would have said, who's name?
4: Who's your
5: name? Who's your name?
4: I'm kind of simple.
5: You mean that you doubt my credibility?
4: I'm kind of simple.
5: Very dangerous.
4: What I say, now I feel one could throw. No more no more no more after child, I like the anafi, a jail muka crabby. Ah, Nesta, ha. Oh, Nesta, no, people in the helm of affairs, authorities. No, it is a sack of swag, a fast swag, a boon, which has a sense of women.
5: I don't know.
4: But I say, yeah, we are creating a fast swag. But I say, maybe the AIPS. What I say, when I was a swag member, I'm the IPS with the Coast Africa because nobody knows it. I'm not kind of correct. Nobody knows it. When I say, but if I say, GJ, when I say, letterhead, and the coffee will be too kind, I say, swag. GJ, I'm on committee. When I say, bomb, I'm letterhead, it's so effective. I say, swag, bam, bam, bam, bam, bam, bam, bam, bam, bam. You understand? Into no say sport you be say grow there. I think that it will juma be here. So I say, I now miss the guys in football for omo nyade hu.
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4: I but omo nyade hu. What I say, omo nyade say juma be here. So I say, I now miss the guys in football for omo nyade hu.

0: But it's because cash is not cash e ba no e ba be di o mo pepepe en fa no whether you client o me say onus no lion club bonus, but I'm saying that sebi ye na e kind university university education inti enuanom to say papa mo alaji gusa mo asebe nyado o me makaranta scores no man said antra classroom so musia de na what team e de body community o adwen o na say wo e FA presenter unti me fam one on ma unti me share any club nana
1: asemla FM.
0: You understand? No, I just say your one responsibility. You should your affiliation fee. Every year be a renew your affiliation. Then I this affiliation here. You understand? I make us all money here, no? Then I this affiliation here. What I say? Basically, oh, there's no simple air billboard or town. Me catch you. You be call work up and say, can you buy? And the fundraising. Edema air national teams now. When I say air blasters, in here, F, you know, it's me and your FS and Sanchez because F in a transfer with marketing committee. This is where your boy begins a marketing and sponsorship committee. Almost the other day, they who almost sponsor and marketing and that. But a friend saying a fundraising and they call work up a fundraising cash. It means that it's not make us say Joseph for now. But I say because almost all our committees in the BOM, they have not been able to bring sponsorship. Something D. But I say travel and tour events operator. Ana why dey wetin am
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0: one moment expert na kasa e ti won mu ntimi nya adwuma no na obi atia san ya ya fa credit ma no te be den akoso die na beti uplifting spirit na dey be auto so yes adwuma we
2: na
0: se ni omo athletes dey be e ko fans all African games in asa when I say para sports na my meda o e kume die idim para sports na my meda asa
1: FM
0: e African games wa no fans e dey wait am wrestling fans medas na Friday dey ka say ya dey. And the unrestricted medals, and the fry medals, one nigga. But we be anti and kind of crano.
2: 2023.
0: Ah, 2023. I'm wrestling, which is not an Olympic sport. And the fry medals, and see,
3: only the metric now with a master's degree in sport.
0: What I say, but unfortunately, most of you see me. What I say, hey, I'm telling you honestly. Mm. Oba and another contract no force any move in the amount of Florida.
2: Oh, yeah.
0: But I say, it is gonna amount of Florida. So I say, but to share near Macacra, no one peckers or Moody, but only who are Cromanes or Yadi. Because of a moment, almost the only chest, Omuni Madiano. But as a son who poses so many Madiano as Omuni, near Cosh, Miss Minister, oh, yeah, a ye be Abba Corona or Tassi Botry.
1: The professor! 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
1: we are big boy level
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All kinds of things are going on. And we need to also pray for our agriculture sector and for the Minister of Agriculture. We want to specifically pray that

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1: Eventually, if things, if nothing happens, they keep being poison. So we will be eating mercury. We will be eating mercury. It will enter your system. You are eating and you think it's exciting, but you don't know what you are eating. And these are things that we just can't leave it to the politician only. And that's why I keep saying it is important to pray for those in authority and for whoever the president is, irrespective of the political party, because it looks like this.

0: competitive world with digital skills.
1: So for no raw man, we must young Samson, we for him that you should nature buno. It is said, yeah, and your quantity, this you and I've got what to not them. I'll see at the SI, the pay, I'll try the pay, I'll try the pay, I'll try. I could maybe your school member fear pie, we say, a dear no betting, yeah, went to me a hootie, whichever side you're in your baby trim, and yeah, artificial intelligence. Hey, yeah, the bay, you must say, yeah, now. So for any of you know, Trim Sam, my penny John Drummond, Mahama Shabata friend about you, Trim will say, or better pass you, Monsieur, want to clear, a betting your queen. Kanka se enye infrastructure oh obehwie bi gwo na bo ma womasua ho sem agina ne nazo.
0: Distinguished ladies and gentlemen, as I have said, so let me keep it short now and now respond to larger issues of government. John Dramani Mahama, President of the Republic, leading the reset agenda of Ghana. Few months ago and few weeks ago, we shared with you in the presence of John Dramani Mahama that President

0: example, when it comes to expanding infrastructure, you can see on your roads, not in the best of shapes.
1: So far, one on a hell, man, we must have some sort of money for Haruna. It is shooting the name and I would see.
2: Yan Trasha, I do 106.3 FM. I don't know, I am a Koswa, if it's a yes, or do a mamua says if he a fair prima hanker near Drokumi and more airbanum. And a yato, a bayim receiver for near to a bay woman penny. Nenso, a ba a banner must see for him and Zimbans out donatua. Any a woman penny, and any penny for Kakra, no atanase, young fast messing qua, young for Bintin Quahanum, or no, and was a fat away, my man Yukuni, or no deal call, bitch me, I give. Now, I drink no ba, said there, or Mamrano etcheno, as I see a to a ba, eisa, a banner must see for na say any a becono. Nano, a home and some nasan, Ashore, Emma, 1 year or your mamremon sacre, or demon some equa or Penino, any yate, sir, and to be a better abano, no mampenin so akasaho. Na openi a ba in crassi, any I say in cronkuma, a mamu, any said ye tutu, or my a man's new seminar. Any wabini ye papa, your friend said, local governance aspect. On one so, and I can know yet director, Emma, local government service, Doctor Nana Ato Ata. And watching an adjunct, who knows who said ye, or my penny, a tree, more a masse, ye better abba. A day, a year, a banner machine for a more cohemes and hold on. So I say, Moon now fine. I say, Baby, oh, Honma, and Catasun Catasu be a one. Or say, a bay, yes, it's a number, Gana for Betty, I say, now Obi Biara, a bassi, a jack mobi, I didn't know, I say, be, me call to a bay, me mention more and a musinia, then me say, me womutafan, and no man penny, a tea baby, and watch any pa, or may any here, and my end.
0: Distinguished ladies and gentlemen, as I have said, so.
3: And see, you are going me. Yes, we are the best fit. Constitution Review Committee, but the president, your point in plenum, three will be men, two ladies. Now, I'm going to interview. Now, we interview now. Interview panel, no, we're for two men and one lady. No, I'm going to order. But Nana Bazina, yeah. I'm not diluting the governmental democracy now. President Nara, all can watch them now. Okay, I'll tell them my question, Constitution. Before you realize, some people know Abema. In Papa, if no work in IMP before, send this to know Abema. In Papa, if no work in IMP, or able to Public Service Commission, 1 hour, say, 1 hour by interview, no, whatever. Now, Ibasana had already been selected, chosen for the panel there. Ibasana present, open now, Abe Hawi, one will see him for the time in an air resources to be here. Everybody is in a Yama Kwanda like countries of Abusha in Kenya, Uganda, and others.
2: Doctor Nana Twata, and the two workers of Sanctuary Moo, Ebio, sir. I didn't know dear, said yes, no Etienne Kiejai, Nanya Sabafo, Minam Susu, sir, Mimansumahan, Mipribia, and an Amakofaka, that said the assembly for the Nienuno, Sapi Pepe, Namo, sir, or Mampanine Bepa, Nipamiansa, Moncotuno Swaba, Mel Mansumudia, Debbie, Anka, Ebe, yes, sir, Ebe Mania, or Manfoni Hiano, and to me a daddy.
3: So for that, aye, MC, and DC, just like my yeah, MP about 2 minutes. No ma kwan, depend DC, depend CPP, whatever. No ma kwan na amount for one show na agen. I believe that is the only way we can deepen decentralization local governance in Ghana. Ma wan say wako pinum, wako to order about the grouping a year. I don't really see the need for that.
4: All right.
2: Any and now, Doctor Anna, I told Athanya Tinin can and a crocrano and our opening or no so a bama, you say more, I bring you papa, Doctor Amano Lati. One also HM say, Sansi say, we are a debani de be here, say, Mubedaho. We have said, Mampani, HH Muni, a bumping in Fubi, HH Muno, say, Mampani, a bepa, Unipano, no man for Nakotuno, Swaban Muni, I don't know. 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
5: Debi, Nano Nani, a cry. I read been to Mampani, Peso de Bano. We didn't pay for Cassay, Abro, no, dear, Abro, the idea, Yen and the way to Asheda. And yen only, Yana, Yashed. Yes, and say, let it be free, fair, and transparent for all who be a qualified piano. Manu, I could just say, or per se, or oba. No, but you said, me say, I may wear a futu. I say, futu may qualify, say, because standing for this year. And say, NBC, the case, a man of your nominative. And then you say, NPP, the case, a man of your nominative. Then boom, and you say, me me pen, me person, me coin tea, no, filing me nomination. And a balance, we are going to get competent people, the new party, I mean, who needs so much marriage, man? Any party, said, but the president, the bare power, Modia, I don't think, any other, I don't think that the impact I actually mentioned with the arrangement of president per se or the bar.
2: Apani atini kaya Dr. Amano Lati, a political analyst, na junchere. 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
5: 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Our main function is that they have to ensure stability. 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
4: Medina Bank of Ghana, AAD, no. Own Mr. Jumano in isolation. They have a programmer, sustaining, from time to time. Now, one, upon Pika, Edia Gum, tore up the city. Juma, one, you know, it's been backed by, this program of gold purchase. From time to time, you know, pumping up, money to show up, the city, you know, it's been backed by gold purchase program. And here you see him, Juma, the gold boss also doing. And here, yeah, Felix, it's good. It's good for the business community because I bring in, you know, yeah, dollar Nibia, Yebenya. And the rate also has been, you know, stable for quite some time now. And let the economists and then the politicians do their politics and they are talking. But we, the business community, as far as say, Yebenya, now, we can also, stable, media. We are for it.
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13: 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application it must be registered because your business registration platform is wrong nti nipa na e regulate that space e Bank of Ghana nti se utumi search ehu se uko Bank of Ghana site na a small solution sa omuma loans me sa company no e kawana and kawana that should be the first call of distress from you say I didn't have me no problem the situation be blame me
1: nipa yetin nkan oyɛ cyber security expert Jerome Gerardo ani yetin kan no wiye wode afutuo so koma Ghana fo anu nsu nie
13: loan am the bian sorry keke amount 10,000 20,000 6,000 because the bian send me credit worthy the apps no invest at the amount to as we should fit do we share MTN memo they start giving you money sir from small numbers they say 100 to this which meets you near the bian account say because you are becoming credit worthy it's we share been an app no sir they are giving you 5,000 6,000 without doing anything no. They say no sir they will be a scam because company be a new one sorry amount 20,000 10,000 without identifying who you are sir you cannot go to me a dear age man which you know as I check off your interest account and now there are things that are so we share a promises are more maybe wow because we only actually order you need to enter your name on this out certain relevant information about your location maybe our Uganda card and I see some relevant information now. That HSS, you can pay back. Won't mean to your back, I won't mean to receive. If you say we share those unrealistic promises now, your mama, now you will frame.
1: Nipa ya tiri nkai, oye cyber security experts. Jerome Gerardo, na futu wa diya kwa magana fo, eni ya bodi ya mauno.
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1: 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Dr. Simon Bene, one and a year Western Regional Director at the Veterinary Service. What in Tim Cat at intended the Babon Tenso, HM with the Kudientia or more can say. No one anticipating an answer. Sabiani, a baby, a Matisi, a moa, a one of one, someone, Yadia, a cheer one way, Yadia. A decent young fish, our hands, and assassinate me from Tum, a dear baby before. A be a antras, a bean so a rabies. Now some with Germans in assembly, and say, or more found among Funtum assassin or unfamacies at 24-hour economy market now. A behind you, pass and say, Yadia, a debit PM water coins, and Yana, Yasaso, the answer, Aquacosi, and Numuna, Mampenius, you are doing Papa Noa. Whatever Babua, ma, and they dread you to me across water coins, no, Mumna, Aquaco Dane, Kotobukuma, and Untinimansi Passable, no, as a one tier, the moment so much in Tim Cat at Tintin, Edia Quacoma, veterinary for. And so, a penny power domano or watermantem, a yet Doctor Simon Brenner saw no dear button, Timu Jan. So, I'm persuaded in the Biani breach a case if you have a body share water coincide. And to what's remaining for assembly, they said, wait, dear, almost as soon can come and some business as a full front of Makwa could deep or Mukumano. Nana, a J. Katakini, dear man from Takwa.
2: Nana, J. Mo, any Juma, why? 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
0: you. If you talk about the Niachre Mo, Mankasim, the Mankasim, Obruman, come FM. Nana, Kwaku, Daku. 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
4: Tell my.
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4: 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I saw a book film. No, this is a 3-unit castle block. And that's Madisha. Oh, yeah, Guma, a young Mozano. Then, no, another two, a young Adisha, Guma, West, I'm not going to get in the wound there. If you have no casino, I buy good up, or the Shibri, or the Bear, a year or many, and then, a best bet, the Buna, Umu Gumu West. There's a buying the air, a quenny bar, can't kind of say, what better would tell him of maybe no cook share, a man, and now there's a good free baby, a better construction worker. And the Buna Ogo was also one share now for more fashion. Now let you know, MP, Honorable Jan Minister, or NDC, Honorable Aladdin Kasi, or Chim them. Ebenin, who two are all those who are the Bayoko was about to show up by some school, some the Mansun have been chip compound, and now face you in the summer. Oben, welcome to the way out my boy, and Madisha Ogo Moes, and so working that when you be. MO and MP, Honorable Jan Minister, it's in there. So to imagine, yeah. And addition go west no ogun go to na a harbor me ntunto a won se e wa ye go west what in the side no so and so e tun na abem e wa ene bla no na what you move they see e wa ye go west about to enter side and no
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3: Bafo ma minda se na minti obi a oti asa 91.5 from Samson Adom 106.3. And they will be pimo. Oh, Pandai, and then Basari Youth Association, Alanche, Omo 2026 National Congress, Nyami Adoma, Ebebaso on the 18th to 21st of September 2026. Yana, near anything, Nana say, one person among for investors, and from Premier Hurobi, and from Brapandai, Oba Pandai, Hansa, and Babunu Debi Brina, never have by a Juma any Hanum say, and so one person among for a more, it's me every day, Juma. Oh, Panda Hanumu say the bre and Fambra said they are on baby a juma na panda and babuno so at me any juma aye. Basar for bebre and so our kana any manonia or mo enim or moho or moho and see on peso mon for munina and come boom. Ah, your friend peace and unity no na omuntimi and who more at the end of the day who will be now a basar ni na ebia we are collected also no who ni pan ebia no one manonia and so baby and with my exchange contact. At the end of the day, if you have the police so and I see if you be any fan or chance I'll bet you media amount and you see and I'll move bomb body a free as a congress and all and you remember panda and you see and I do almost on better say BPA bit not to ye nine and coupon or honor and console or ha a bit me up as well panda and then input him and so almost I say Obibia Webas and in Ghana ni piano bit me abwa na congress and all but you didn't watch him not be able to see a kama and so on more but I'm a casting I'm here on the 18th
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0: Thursday. El comma Madam Amma oye mid morning show host Ewa Rich 1 FM. Reverend Cedric say or we show. Yes, Reverend Cedric sin yakupun shrao pa.
1: Ani Philip Obri Yabua was your hair live at Brooklyn, New York City.
0: Yeah, New York City.
1: Sansona Parkway Thomas was about Saba GH before my live free. Tema come to two BBC. Emma DBS Industries. 10% discount on all roofing products. In the copper on chance in a pair will not the papa. Yan ya sum we are baffo redo amomene.
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1: 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And so a boy in Chidom or no and a chief producer a VAE. Yet must see her if you say broken in a media hodono, a trotter sober,

0: Yampo, sir, a quantum with them. 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Na yells at him. And Oma Bibri, Nagana, this year, Nemu won't perform months. The old year when you bet you, and it's your rubber who.
1: 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Where are you?
0: Any tea, Tia Bruchenko, Akuku Manqua, Akuntejo, Eddie Bro was Semper, 94.7 FM. So,
2: you remember that I say, you know, woman on it. You almost see a cracker. You almost will know. Yes, you are here. In your Nasia, yeah, Kabum.
3: Memory Debia, a bonusia, a permusia, a question of what a change in your home, our approach, said the Akuhu, any diabet drifi, the Yahu, near her, the Ye, near the Abba, the Anyano, and you can say,
2: yeah, say. 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
0: Shannon, say a minute of beer. 6 p.m. Bogan near Abrochin Company.

Service and a filler, Sina, as soon as I saw, Messiama, Nemo, and can't you be out? A book of consadia, Yemia, just a BB

0: 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Can be our first our friend be a as a the 8th month, and it means new beginning. Yes, I just fulfill you. 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A chassis, you know. It used to be a chassis. Or some from Termini for a ta. And yet, no municipal penny, you may deal a question of beer donko. A codomi, you know. You may deal with your friend if you are sorry about. And then the bro, to donko, don't municipal pen on a idiocy. Nay, I'm a quam, my dear friend, a concerning their bro. But somebody was some from Dini for a ta. And I yet try at chapter 1, at chapter 4, verse 12. Encountering the altar of God. Encountering the altar of God. Yeah, but Papa Bishop, you also and Sir Guswa, you do Juma. We can be seen on a call now to me, you a soul. A radi Guswa, a yajma. A head and dance from my father's house. Aye dance, aye at more times so. Jamie Adoma, now what you chat to our Bussumi will see Mono, a revival I can see a power. Engaging the altar of God. And so we are engaging the God's altar. And Yansam Ketua. Now, Cosia da inu woman, a yejuma, a yejuma, a Cosia da inu, a say a revival and prophetic grace. And T. Na mi semo ebeti umbia no nyankopon ba fana nko aso de ayejuma e de apepoye a chapter 4:12 and I'm making kind o kan se mi o se na nkwagye inni obiara mu na so edin fufuro inni osoro ase a wode ama onipa emu a esese wode ye nkwa. Salvation is found in no one else, for there is no other name under heaven given to men by which we must be saved. Now, we see scripture. I can kind of can't send Bible. I don't know. No, no, we are seeing this idea. To turn. Yeah, I'm sorry. Yeah, I'm sorry. Because I'm sorry. I check. Because I'm running a goal. Men are not going to do. I'm sorry. We say bye. If you're the one, I'm sorry for. And you know what's in a make an area you and every day make an say it didn't be once name she cussed me yes and as a Bible cracker say it impa yes yeah as a good name is better than what riches. And the chief also say, "Bobra pa, and you're too bedding." And the edin so die, I mean you hump fanko free the pakro within a yo crano. Edin ya me you huno wo. 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Will you go area, yedini, Nicun diatonoso? As is our papa dinner for you, as Mrs. Intiaboa. 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You papa dinner demand, nay, a pebby be the ato. I'm talking about name. 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It is what I'm sorry. Papa, it is Papa with you. Papa with you. Ah. Nidino, Edino. Ede busia baby, I will be at the I as a banana 4.7 FM. The air catcher said, Busumia, you would win the month that is 8 months. New beginning. Ye can't yes, any Edino. Edina coupon. Bible said, oh, bad, you know. We are the United, you know. And we're tossing in an order, Baba Chere, and Adam said, in Yama Maburini, Shana to Dean. Shana to the Eddie, ya. Oh, Yanko Pokachere, and Abraham, Genesis 12. Bible says, may Mau Dean, I can see. And they said, oh, I'm Pai Bobby Ba, Mary. bodi humpae.
1: We say na me bring buy me dem buy dey.
0: It has influence. It's very powerful. And to me coming come of dinner dazu no. Mary dey no know our Nazareth. Me come Mary Ogana. And to use Joseph wa no I know how Nazareth. And to di in Tiamwa no. It was a di hu here. Catch Abraham's a memo, the I can see. Avantia Baku or no, trust him, say. Imami won a yaw in Yamako when Tibabos or Tuni Dean Jabez. His answer will be the way a yaw, but yaw when I'm a dew war. It ding. It will better us as he should know a bread. Now, Bible said, okay, running Yanko Ponche and a Yanko Pon as his son, the dean, or a yet dew will be at the man or as well, Fre Jacob Yanko Pon. I Jacob, I can't want to be. Or no, a woman said he had the sunny bite it and a friend Jacob. She seemed go for 419. A duck will share and yammy buffo, and was shrammy. Was shrammy. I say, I didn't have a was shrammy. So what shrammy, my uncle? Besides your frozen. It ding. So your name is quite crucial. Obi the Wallace. Walanyo. Edino. It be Pia will be an Bodino Hobine. Bodino Bible. Should I say, Uradima would deem Renyam? Very much important. Bible can say, Yam Quadia Muno. Yambi Paswa Gian, he gave us a name. Yeah, dear, I want to touch him. And yet, dear, and some woe. A gun, I say. Will be caught to the bed in now, the court to be a dimbia. I got a dewey of impen. A dewey of impen. In Yellow Crow, I wish him. But will be a never to ask mercy. But never to ask mercy, cause a dimpa. Memoir say, ya to me bedding. Anya Baco. I am yens. Adintra. Edino. And on the Bible can was na enkwagye. Salvation is found in no one else. On the account salvation, why you not go heaven? No, I ever con or crown soon soon or crown quatch. Debut salvation has several forms. Salvation, salvation, he came to redeem us from the curses of the law. It's redemption, it is inclusive. Your spirit, soul, and body to anything that pertains body to come. And you bear a fa when you are not a cow. And was enquadia nibi biamu. Enquadia nibi biamu. For there is no other name under heaven. There is no other name under heaven that is given to men. And to we are Bemana Utimia, there's only one name that can make you triumph. A deba kupenum want to a dinkunim, a ko a nim, a break it through. A baby of Kobian Ubenya asses. Ha, a adum 106.3 FM. Hey, I just say a crack. I as a 94. 0.7. If you are sorry about you, didn't know tea. Then you know, crab a tab. I'm going to wait here. Many bodino so. A dino. Didn't I influence you? Have you ever tried? A dino. But hey, dear, you're 94.7 FM. Sankian, two dinwa. I give you one idea, baby. See, and not the bind. No, be answer to me and to be identified. The din may identify. If you are sorry about Jumadia, so Anna, Uti, Miravinini of Reata, making kind Hebrews, sorry, Acts chapter 4, verse 12. 18. All right. Etiamo mo ha.
2: Ya ja.
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0: 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How important, and we should give importance to our name.
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0: We do 0244-340-426. 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
3: hello
0: good afternoon
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0: crap. 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
3: 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What was it?
0: Young crap. 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
3: One cassette, who brother?
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3: And one or cassette.
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0: And this is a woe about to say, dear, and I'll be a dear Budino. Now, also, made your home.
3: Ceciano, oh, a new soul also.
0: And this is a woe about to say, dear, and

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1: All right. 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
0: Yes, sir.
1: Eweka, sir.
0: Yo.
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0: Yo, not so.
1: All right, yo, that's it. Asempa 94.7 FM, if he asori aba and yeshia wazi. I chapter 4, verse 12. Edino hojwan yeyi. Tebu siya abed miya fre, 0244-430-426. Hello, good afternoon.
2: Afternoon, sir.
1: Eba jobini wane kase na fre fre. 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Sad, you know, yeah, it will be aunt. And you won't say, we could have fed in aunt to us in the bay, a friend is somewhere.
2: I remember fighting.
1: And to be, may I sure say, Opa Pedina, they are nay, that was what? Let's just say, Opa Pano Bobrapa. All right, young Queen Casa.
2: Yeah, I'm going to say, it was me, young and put for my brother, so give me the cat here.
1: Well, when you put to a brabuma, minya sure say a dean of county. And to one as or trans generally, I ask you what beside say, okay, the kind me will be a blue one may ready, a blue one may ready, and so no, and a more bay and me too, a dear enemy, a manamun too, and I know a chin also, so no, okay, me ye, Juma, a Juman so I may, you know, and she say, Ben, a maya to home, so on a mystery, and to one casano. You need to do something by yourself. 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All of it are programs. 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All right, Abusia. Aha, eye as a banner 4.7 FM, if you are sorry about me dey na wuti. Okay, be me we try last call and I'm here. You may be in a baby 0244-340-426. Hello, good afternoon.
3: Afternoon.
1: But you know, I'm a cousin now for free.
3: But you're a cousin
1: for free. 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
3: Ben Tinkong.
1: Okay, Tinkong. Ugo Kufrudia. And yet, I don't also cry. Okay. Mi bacho, me no wan ka say.
3: Bacho, me friend Benjamin. Bacho na mi bi say. I say e dey mi wa say na mo boy bi to say Judas and I say Monica and I say dia na bi say mo say fadi na ya na em why. Ki yet na friend me bi to say mo sta. Dey ban say ma sister me din na. And say tan ni ma na e dey me chino.
1: All right, he has also be a account. The woman say, Yen Casse, Tio, the air can say, Abrabuenia Citremon, a dean, a dequay name, a dean, a dee. We are not looking at

0: other it's a negative part or the positive part. Yeah, actually say a dinner down so just say generally a dinner nyamedia mayenia amaye hunu yen and ye de bobra ye din ye di di ye din ye di to kwan ye bibia ene ye ka say a son said, Nuntina, Editia Sassi, Sudino. Ye momadias, ye beshus ye, ye besum ye, ye be bompies and yanko pobe may dino abenyam, na ebia bucamae. And debia, menuka say, nebia, ubia ufi say, a dinner dowsono, and a problema. And no, dear, we have not looked at ye share hokra. Ye share dina sechrekra. But ye children say, ubu honmoa, as I see sooner abrabuimu, a din panty. A din penti obi o pese o di ni ban a din bi eto ni baso because we say a din no e wo din e wo wiase ne bro na otiso. That's what we are saying. Eh yan course stretch or yan go e dey be next week ban e be course e be a din we e down so no boso mpa ye na nye how we are not looking at that end there. Why te be next week we look at that side too. That's it. All right. We have friend for Ochato. Frefo chat to be a banner chat to I am fancy. Okay, Abusia, ye do a yes, ha. Is it the you know? Okay. Abusia, baby, be a wibia no, may ye do see. You may do see a friend if you are sorry, Abba. If you are sorry, Abba. And Tina, the share and say, a new beginner, dear by course, a minute, yes, and ye the boy, bra. Edi tuwa na mungu. 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
1: amen.
0: All right, abusia ebi du si ha me di no forata ntia mo na tin kan eh
2: kamicha prophet na bebo.
0: Uchiano. Aha, 40 days prayer and fasting. Ashas here, 40 days prayer and fasting. As well, how's your friend say?
1: Gracious promise of God.
0: Gracious promise of God.
1: Of God.
0: Aha, Prophet Daniel Avevo. 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As well, no, a man here.
1: Last stop.
0: Auntie. 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The number betuja. 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I mean, God wants to know. Ochinasu is twaso encountering the altar of God, Bishop Yahuzuza, and Asophon Kaye, Eyo, my father's house, Dansuman, Resurrection Power and Living Bread Ministries International. Maybe also I'm sorry, my papa, ni teku, tegu, ababe twaso. 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With me from Yedinko, Midwest, in any Furata. 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

0: yampo. 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
1: Yo kura ye wo. 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
0: Any tea, Tia Bruchenko, Aqua Manqua, Akuntejo, Eddie Bro was Sempa, 94.7 FM. So,
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3: Memory Debia, a bonusia, a permusia, a question of what you change your home, our approach, said the Akuhu, any diabet drufi, the Yahu, near her, the Ye, near the Abba, the Anyano, and you can say,
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4: Robert David make us free Germany.
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4: Concept you watch for Abrochin for wo mu wa man na nemu. 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

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I'm a pastor with Apostolic Church in Nyeso, and I tune into you every Sunday. Thank you for this program, Pastor Nyamin Shirao. 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

0: 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Thank you, my brother. 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So niya mamu say the whole week.
1: Yeah, miya do mo.
0: Week ne ko saying.
1: Miya do bi biabo ko.
0: What is one thing I wish umwe week moa ema waju ne ba so say gane yansa kraye.
1: Papa, we've been working with churches mm-hmm. here and there,
0: mm-hmm.
1: and the main.
0: Mm-hmm.
1: No, HSA, we have a long way to go.
0: We have a long way to go.
1: Ejuma, edda yenim.
0: Amen.
1: Ankasa. But yedanya miyase sewa mayen nimdiye ene ahuwa diya. Ebeti mi ade, edisa ejuma diye ninyina.
0: This week, beza yeshe problem bi. Problem ayye wono wogana ane yuase afena bebre. Our problem these days has got to do with who and what we allow into the room of our minds and lives. Why in the bed is now what we are and now our brother, there is a room. A dining a what we are only pedria usubai. Bible no baby. I think 1 Corinthians 6:19. Or say for your body is a temple of God. That means for some of us, the Holy Spirit dwells in our room. But who besides say, who is in your room? Whoever you allow into the room of your life will determine what you do and what you don't do. So yeah, Christoni, sorry, whatever and whoever you allow to dominate in your mind and your life will determine the outcome of your life. Our world is where we are. In fact, Ghana is where we are because of so many people have made room for the child in them. Many people have allowed the adolescent in them to live in them. Some have allowed pleasure. Some have allowed materialism. Some are even controlled by their parents. When a nanny were general, some have allowed their ethnic background. Believe in the some have allowed their religious background, their Christ. Some have even allowed their friends to be in their room. Some even have allowed their social status. You see, whoever you allow to be in your mind, in your room, will determine your behavior. For me, I want to say this morning, I want to make room for Jesus. I want to make room for wisdom. For these two things will prepare my life to glory. My brother, dear Nabeka.
1: Oh, yes. Oh, yes. So, dear Fiti, yeah, you move in a movie and call a brimming in anno. So, is it the press before Jum? Bibia may be anno.
0: Adibia, I'm a yeno. I say me ara, say me say, ibi say me who say, eh be, ye Yesu fan, ye no. And now my voice is not. One say, if we are say atimui, we are all controlled by short-term interest and our selfishness. And unti ema atro adosu, ama endede adosu, ama bone akwa adosu, nentintwitwa any what time. And there, so we need a new set of people in our lives. We need Christ and wisdom. You see, Christ is a principle. Christ or your mindset or Yesu. So for you to call yourself a born again a Christian, find out whether you have the Christ in you and whether you are working with wisdom. Nyansa. You see, many people have not made room for Christ in their lives. And to acquire sorry ba or chambonsam, we have allowed lies and throw ye kum nipa esusumini akra, ye yani penijie. So we kill, steal, and destroy, and yet we say we are Christians, we are devils. Because the Bible says the devil came to steal, to kill and to destroy. So you cannot call yourself a pastor and a Christian when your actions are killing people's marriages, when your actions are killing people's joy, when your actions are stealing and destroying people's future. You call yourself a Christian? You are a liar. You are the devil incarnate. Therefore, today, let us ask yourself, yes, and then answer to me. This is a problem that we face in this part of the world. Many of us are walking around with children with selfish interests sitting in us. Some are walking with idols. Some are walking with materialism. Some are walking with even women sitting in them. We are walking with stupid elements in our being. When we could have allowed Christ to inhabit our being, and wisdom should be part of us.
1: Papa, the money so serious. Said my deacon kind over the weekend. We've been working with the churches, and for infancy, from four and now I'm robbed by another. Oh no, Okobono crown, no, no, the none. But say it bit me a fanya miasem, and then a title to your so, and deliberately, see a boo a man for faso. In fact, I'm not. Wiki muni nano me dwene ho ase how can that be say unsuro nyame unsuro bibia wo wi ase krapo unsuro nyame
0: say nipa na fa title
1: ofa nyame din to ho
0: so
1: say udi bu amamfo
0: Jesus Christ,
1: it is so terrible. And the most unfortunate one is that yenyi nano we look like into me nyaho hwe
0: by way bet we bibi.
1: Oh yes,
0: you know what, I think the name Christian is now a facade. As I'm saying, me deep bonia. As I'm here, the answer. Now my friend, me home at bishop, prophet, bishop, pastor, man of God, woman of God. Then I'm afford need the mama. Now me the deep bonia.
1: We are into me kawasem.
0: It's all over.
1: You know, and say a ma nipa bebre noa no. Nipa bebre noa me ni omo edin shemo chese omo.
0: Abamwebu. In the realm of Christianity,
1: but
0: yes,
1: it tells on us even in the church.
0: Yeah,
1: and sorry, you can see the numbers.
0: Yeah,
1: have dropped, and yet 50% as them are actually dropped.
0: There's deception.
1: Nipadona bemubu. And he say, yeah, the Christ, Christian environment society. No, yeah, sorry, unregulated. Yeah, huh. And I'm bombarding. Say, one more, omode. Nyamia sem no ade asori no bedi ho fel ade bu amamfo afaso a emwaye
0: won hunu say sebi me ko hospital me ko hun doctor.
1: Yes,
0: and I want to see something about the doctor, and his actions will reassure me say me ho beto me.
1: Yes,
0: say me ko, let's say hospital me pe nurse ni ni uniform ne kasa ne ye wo assure me say me ho beto me. The same way me ko asori a me pe Christian oriented man of God or man or woman of God, say me who no me who Jesus, and he yell my bravo, just like it happened in the days of Paul, just like it happened in the days of Abraham. And Moses, but imagine how he and him can say, "Let my people go." Yeah. I want to see that, but you don't see that again. Yeah. And your prophecy, who football more prophecy, political prophecy, which is a prophecy as Sabi and Fabi and Sakayamba, Isaiah never lived his life like we are living. Elijah, a do baby no. Ofre ba la konfo se momra se moye nyame mu wo nyame amomra me so mo nyame ye pe nyame obema eja asone abesi ade we. He demonstrated the power of God and people turn to God. The Christian today cannot demonstrate the power of God for people to turn to God. Rather, they turn people away from God by their behavior. And sorry asofo no no akofa dia mi aso bebre so ye evangelist doctor only this is simple on church is back maybe apostle doctor on church is back because what only this is going to do is yet a friend who PhD holder and they are all deceiving people. So by their actions they are turning people away from the word of God.
1: It's very serious.
0: You had an encounter like that, we should be sound.
1: In fact this week I can say may I sure say for the road tour,
0: Dreamland.
1: Yes, the change project at Egusua. They want to hear into Egusua. Yeah, call sorry, near a new mooding kit at home, and that is what the kind of things we are seeing. And message say, no matter your position, once I would in your midi, when a Christian inquire, you should be concerned. My uncle said, Bible nash and come not to ho
0: I tried it for one
1: no, no, it no. Is very this is now one casacrano umfanya ya mean nankasa
0: one reason why I want Christ in my room. One reason why I want wisdom in my room. The entire person yes to say come on my dream. One reason that I will never be anxious. When Jesus su atumwa unya ha ha. You remember when he was on the storm? As watching the boon come, you know, then he packed there, Gobewu. But you should say, as watching the mind of Christ remains calm
1: exactly
0: in the midst of the storm.
1: Exactly.
0: Wow, no, it speaks positive. In Timmy, yes, so now me put on my brabo, no, and yes, I'm a person, yes, so because of a Christianity that I can walk through this world with confidence, with boldness, and the power to change my life. Christ came to change. What I say? Therefore, if Ghana we need change, we need the mind of Christ and wisdom. Right from our political heads, our school heads, and our family heads, we need the Christ mindset. Yes, adjuring, like the way our adjuring, the way our his principles, his values, should be part of our life. Look, Christ met some two people. Not common day one. Now, among for besides, I said, yeah, better than I'm one. He didn't cry, he didn't complain. And I had it, and no. He said, give me whatever is available. Assassin, also, no, give me what is available on the land, and I'll turn it into thousands. Yeah, the man, no, bonfire, or Jinshiro, and Copo. Now, Bible, no, say. We find situations like that in this world. We lack food. We lack things. But instead of us praying and giving the Christ mindset of multiplying, we complain. Christ in you, they say, is the hope of glory. Say, yes, you better try what you prosua. Who should be biara? Or better try what you prosua. Why would you be finding? One hand. When Christ sits in your life, there's no need for you to fight any devil.
1: Not at all.
0: Because Christ's presence in you, the devil even is afraid. He will never come near you. You are a fake Christian. That's why you pray the prayer of me. Bobo, some Christian near what say at it upon some. They say, we need yes.
1: It's so terrible.
0: It's like me, what you are seeing, me da. Because I have this nice dog in my house. Me da. Because there's a patrol team on my road. Because I believe there's a patrol team on my road, I'm not coming, you know. I know no thief can attack me. No. I'm secured. So when you have Christ in you, you are secured. Most marriages are breaking down because there's no Christ in the mind of the husband and the wife.
1: Exactly.
0: Yet they call themselves Christians. Dominia. What pedo? I call no bonnet, crono, a buffo, or your dear any type of man fat, or bonsem soup and throw. We are liars, and the devil is a liar. That's why we are suffering. Meaning, I can betray
1: you. Yeah, and a friend saying the nyame fee, and I say, sorry, fee. Aye, a day, a beb bony panel. So, no, unfortunately, some of them are trading fear. It is not possible. Once I didn't realize that is it.
0: That is his mindset.
1: That is it. San as I say nya sa hontoswano o nyamimua. Yad jene ye bibiano o nkase eduane anase bibia atade a ode komo obi a oni bi no ode be kwa kwa yankuma de ama all this kind of mindset. Unfortunately, it is the house of God that we are selling this
0: because
1: kind of fear.
0: Of our evil ways, we are always negative.
1: Yes,
0: say abonefo obosam le so nyame me bo a nya obosam le so nyame usuku aso de buso obosam ami hu mbo. Yes, see what Ghana, you know, and until I'm a asona and yet the boom, I'm a asona a valueless. There's no value because the church room, I saw that I see on Angasan, a moon I will go a breath for. I ask myself, Bible, no say, for it is God who blesses at men rich and add no sorrow. So why are the Christians the poorest? Every enterprise I see around is not headed by a Christian. Every good deed is not somebody who calls himself a Christian. And therefore, are they? Because we go to church not with Christ-centeredness. We go to church with human feeling and centeredness. But God is so close. Based on your mindset. Adwini ben adita so demo. So for no kwati wenim kwa yanya.
1: And kawosha krampo a esenka yen. And because didia yen ye wono. Itimi adnya enya nchechre a iwo jidia. Itimi ma popo. E move wa.
0: Saji de bi ni gana wo.
1: You know. No. Say itimi was. It was saji di enwa. I don't in business now. Ain't to mean yet.
0: Because we have been deceived by the people who should let us know what to do. One year, I see we share the HR acquire no. Watch our acquire SCA every year. And there. You see, the example of Christ for you is that you can shout on every mountain. Or here, to see on call divorce. You can pray and say, "Me kunu yen trase." Let's move the mountain of disunity.
1: Exactly.
0: Let's move the mountain of disrespect.
1: Exactly.
0: Let's move the mountain of lack of affection. And let's move on. We are not able to do that. Then we compromise and divorce. Divorce is even higher among the Christian people.
1: Oh, yeah.
0: Because we don't even have the Christ mindset that moves mountains.
1: Exactly. Yeah?
0: Yesu kuhu papa bu wensu yonano. Papa ni se madaho 38 years. Cripple. What did he do? Pick your mat and walk. Your mat simple. One complaining, I don't want to hatch. No. If I papa no na complain me boy. Na me jina hobi o. Na me jina o say we yes we nim matra 38 years. We nim the echo so. Na say say papa no. No, I'm say me nim crew office be ya kai baby of free. Na no what dey okasa. Okasa.
1: It was for ketten na console.
0: I know why I say. O say dia okay me nyini. O say come on. Sorry. You see, when you have the Christ mindset and you are empowered with the Holy Spirit, you speak to death situations and become alive.
1: Oh yeah. Na nya o enye no nkwa kra no a na sem no o fa nya me asem na we have a lot of examples that will encourage us. Ah obet me ahwe no so na wot me dia atoto ade a dompe a e kan sen ho akokwa.
0: Yeah.
1: It's me, Emma, and I'm Eba Hua.
0: Yeah.
1: A different situation, I won't mean for Yamme Nimedi.
0: And then your first occultism, a more possible than the word of God.
1: That's it.
0: Because people go to occultism and they make money. And then your first said, your mambo, a better than the word of God. Because a man, you are woman, memory on that when you're sick. And then people believe corruption is better than the word of God. Because they become corrupt and they become make rich. But you know, the Bible has assured me that when I seek first the kingdom of God, all things. And how do I seek the kingdom of God? Yeah. I seek it by becoming like Christ, by living like Christ, by letting the Christ mindset and principle and values infuse my life and my actions. Yeah. Without that, all things will never be added to me.
1: Yeah,
0: so today, it has become a wawa for you to steal a lie. It has become a wawa for you to even go after men and women because promiscuity pays. Maybe if you said your mambo is chunk than Yamishuru. And to do Bible, I can say, Mojama, one is saying Mojama. Me, a side chicken, I say, Jessica. You see, we are deceiving ourselves and dying slowly. Yaka say, oh, Yemre, I do so. So you allow yourself to face the Yemre.
1: It's terrible, said the even Yamifi, Yaji, Nyoma, and yet cry a tumu chain.
0: And gradually, yami fi na jomambo no edoso. Gradually, yami fi o na krono no doso. 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But we say, I mean, I don't know. Probably we don't even know the essence of why we are Christians and go to church. Can you educate us a little?
1: Oh yeah.
0: I didn't hear you. Sorry.
1: Oh yeah. And ona eya problem. Sisi ano. The choir was sorry, no, say you know, is Nipadu Duanua because of the men of God. They go, and yen yamia semno, and no mokusia. So, usian yamia semno, Emma, what ya see here? You don't need the kind of fear, the kind of negative things Eka media ene asofu din komona ye ka nyoma esase ye said ye nyankopon pese impact society na ebitimi ka se we are sure say we are be possible na just say
0: ya asofu he's giving up
1: asofu is a ampanso unfortunately ene well prophecies no bible no more right but yeso ya asoma na abebi ase say ye mfa nyame asem no mfa nsesa no nti ye ntimi ka so nyame asem sisi nti saa na ebe ye you know ye ye juma aye se ebe sa no last I think 2 weeks ago we can say because of the prophecy you know we feel we hono say wo enye taus na yi no wa to ofia definitely e wura be fu e wo fie nim en 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
0: nti me jama na wi na fu
1: enje na wura no fu no why is our mouth task assignment say yen evangelizing yen enye hu adwuma no
0: na do do na betie no
1: yes do do na betie no and even po odo a nyankopon ye tin nyankopon say God is love there is no way we can say we cry na so odin ontie ntimi nya no no you still continue to pursue intina with our the little experience we have no in him say ye ye toto ye yen hyehye a ebe mani pa betime di nyame asem so that easier ebe ma obi a dupa dodo na je se obi o be ka se only so there na je se ono so is something else but your situation is very difficult for people to even to the sense say adwama bosei wan mo adwama ni bia enya ade a obenya be ma wayo and we are your man are real in fact your man are real to say the Yeah, yes, yes, yes, yes, yes, yes, yes,
0: yes, yes, yes,
1: yes, yes, yes, yes, become part of the society.
0: And we've accepted it. It's no more shameful. There's beginning to be dignity in your mambo than dignity in staying holy.
1: They have become so powerful. So now powerful.
0: See, one word I like from Paul is this one. It's found in Romans 12:2. Do not be conformed to the patterns of this world, but be ye transformed by the renewal of your mind.
1: So, and they are conformed, Kratra.
0: And may we are sin far no moon. Nemom sakrawadri, Rababotum. Paul, Romans 12:2, may press up Bible verse. And may we are sin en your man. And may Jimieno and Sabi Anguiano. Sabi Emma Crono no aman for body ye no. Emma occultism for na ye no. Emma 1 year we ja huama mema nemma. Don't conform to the world. It may be good, but it's temporal.
1: Yeah. And on a man for ntias ye no.
0: It may be good.
1: No matter what. Obet me the year woman, but em for unko si baby.
0: We be a break again. You know, so I think it at this hour the church needs renewal and revival.
1: Exactly.
0: And Christians need renewal and revival. And the Ghanaian need renewal and revival. We are gradually becoming worse and worse. My friends, the last 2 years, but this year they are secular. And we keep blaming everyone, apart from ourselves. Each one of us is responsible for renewal and revival. And your man Penny, and your minister, who are with you, Miss Emily, if you renew and revive your life, Mr. Miya Media, collectively we become renewed and revive people.
1: Yeah, and here me kase, jumedia ye di kraya no. Obi o otie, oh yeah, de ye kana ye no kraya ne ande. But what is your role? Obi e ni hua, obi kase onye sofo, onye nyamini pa, nyamin fre no. But, enti na tembi ya me pe, me niji we for, jewa witness some example hono.
0: And how many conference or stadium?
1: Once a, ojitu wajia tumuse, oye witness ni no. France in the Christian context, wajia tumuse we Christu ni no. You have a responsibility to witness.
0: You know, one thing I was asking myself, every year when they say, yeah, France say, your regulatory bodies, we are saying. Medical and dental council. Emma a doctor for a year dear sefata. Nursing a medical council. Emma nurse for me do I for year dear fata. You will be a friend environmental protection agency. Of your MI environment, you know, and yet the enye. Can't we have a similar entity within a Christian entity and even among ourselves? Me and Kaza, me and my personal regulatory agency. Now, my share, your mommy, to regulate. Regulate, just like medical and dental council regulatory doctors. No, can't I have a personal regulatory council?
1: Yes.
0: To regulate my life, my words, and my actions. It's important I do so, and I want you to say.
1: Yeah, Papa, the only problem with it is that one casa de wait me aye the SSO EBR. But if you are the only person who is cleaning your community, it will be very difficult to be.
0: A man for baby fee.
1: Yeah, and see, also well, our responsibility is to be share. Or young corn neighbors, oh, yen say, quiet, be fast one, I didn't be, you know, and you won't quana obey.
0: Let me say this in person. I don't mean to hurt any political whatever. I think I was watching a demonstration. Demonstration was trying to speak about almost the BBB on attack. And me, human member, one of Bam Wonga, Wobu, who said they are separate. So I'm like, what has this got to do with the demonstration? You can't regulate your own self.
1: We are just giving up on the society. Just say, Nyoma Mfata,
0: Jesus
1: Ghana,
0: Christ.
1: Ghana. It used to be, Ansana Bekasu will be cry, and teenage pregnancy used to be a kind of story, a big story.
0: She said there is
1: boyfriend, girlfriend, but a net. They may yarn said they am a home crying. I'm sorry, them see dating relationship. What kind of
0: go to most of the villages where Galam say is being done? Every young girl, at least of 22 years, has a child without a husband. Kobebe Galam say, be our Ghana, a Maria Oninano, Wau Bakwan Nami no Nikun. Just say, I don't know if. Say Just say, you know, when I saw that thing on the one of the Facebook pages, now Ben Majina and Obano Ebuno bang bang demonstration. I said, won't ferry. Our Babesia. I said, we wouldn't need to crop a Bema Ware. What Bemas wouldn't need also for Bawari. Now Mujina Quen Fifi, a month when you bring a welcome message, you know. Now, more dear Boom, a Jamamo, Jimmy and the Bonsam Subai. Just say, I don't even know how people think these days. You can't regulate your own thoughts. Why would you a crab one? Woman Yansa and crab. Just a baby, Yansa Fia Jim, and a Jimmy Abashema. In the absence of wisdom, foolishness takes place.
1: Oh, yes.
0: When you don't use your mind, you abuse your mind. And many people are abusing their mind with stupid. Many of us have grown to be 40 by a child is sitting in us, telling us what to do. Many of us have grown by an adolescent is sitting in us, detecting what we should do. Many have grown by a parent. You need to grow up. Let Christ be in your room.
1: Okay.
0: Let Christ be in your room, neighbor.

And you may be a man on my phone line, I'll be fair another day. And then my phone line is 0244-340426. 0244-340426. And your WhatsApp line, Uber friend on my way, not me new action, come on. 0244-340426. 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All talk all day. Jimmy Dee, we are Quanche, Jimmy Dee, na, me and Mitty Jamie, Apostle Dr. Rita Kotego, Minimini Abema, Evangelist, Eben, Anya, and a year, Jinny Quan Bafaso, Asakraya Brabum. 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

0: soon coming to Ghana, Dream Ghana Change Initiative, Dream Ghana Change Campaign. Group away eba Ghana a consorensori mu aba yen fie fie ne school mu eni edi nkomo na amaya brabo asumbo na dienti ebe wi aso yensa kaye. 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Very soon Dream Ghana Initiative eba lanche Dream Ghana Change Campaign. Evangelist Eben Anya Eda Anubi, Apostle Dr. Rita Kotego Wumubi, Isaac Nelson Kahun, Asofo Kudam, Bishop Dr. Sa, and Evangelist Eben Anya Kahun Biom.
1: Yeah, Bishop Dr. Sa, and then Bishop Tego Nkansa.
0: Tego Nkansa. So there are a lot of big guys in the team.
1: Oh, yeah, sir.
0: Mobile, yeah, campaign. To bring change to Ghana.
1: Yeah.
0: So be friend me and Isaac will be friend. My main friend will be a friend line now. Where do I pick the phone? Isaac, can you help me here, please? Okay, that's it. Hello? Hello? Sorry. It's not friend me. 0244 0244 34 04 26 0244 34 04 26. And see, what is your aim? I will change Dream Ghana, no? Then I'm more here.
1: Yeah, you say the extent of immorality in the society, no? They say the agency and the bomb didn't say a name, sorry. I be you media, I be ma omo a focus more on the change, attitudinal change. Said there,
0: because the church is supposed to be the place where people renew their minds.
1: Exactly.
0: But the church rather is trying to solidify the devil's actions. I mean, I don't get it. There's no repentance. There's no remorse. Christians' marriages are just like earthly marriages. Some of them get it. There's no repentance. There's no remorse.

0: Papa, and na me sue ade bi about faith. Who say who faith we konwe mu say betimi sustain you. Enti na wo tena aso no. But wo tena aso. Wo ntimi nyina wo say konwa and sustain you.
1: Exactly.
0: Wo tena aso.
2: Well, it's because
0: it's all faith, it's all your action. You sit on it.
2: And faith cometh by the word of God.
0: The word of God.
2: We be kwa so onim one word of God say. The only my our father who art in heaven. And I be saying that the Lord is
0: Papa, and to me who internet wiki na software no or tinted you go or banners and what you go and what you go. I mean, this is or more the or bomb fire man.
3: Terrible.
2: Or tinted you near there.
0: Or so any deliverance. Papa, the money disease. Yari and the man.
2: So from where you don't see you.
0: And she saw no banners and cassette you can you see a radia semna.
2: So for the quote Bible, baby, say Yesu. I didn't test you. I can't. Yeah, and you go any friend then. So, and to me, so many test you. Un test you can't. Can you? Un test you, Yesu. Test you.
0: Ah.
2: So many confess that they are my banner. I'm quite born.
0: Over.
2: You know, the principles have been lost. Values now. Yesu, the brain. I hear I. Anything that dream Ghana for a day, banu. Our target is to go to churches.
3: Yeah.
2: We are training church leadership. No. For us to begin to let us know. If I check this, but we'll be about Manosu. Hello.
4: Hello.
2: I can say, if I don't say, if I join you, I don't know. Oh. Forgive me my trespasses. I'm a bonnet chairman. So, if you're my work, I saw my hair can win you. Just say, I saw you know that. Hello. Good afternoon, sir.
4: Hey, Pacho. Hey, Pacho.
2: Yetio.
4: Hey, what?
2: Me, Pacho, Yetio.
4: Hello.
2: Yeah, who are Senpai Yetio? Boss.
4: Hello.
2: Who are air? Who are air, Kasa? Oh, come on. Oh, sorry, forgive me, my brother, for Fachemi. Ode Ofra Kasa, Yetiwonka, 0244, Ofra Kasa. 0244 Ufrakasa. Why? Ufrakasa. Na asam. Yes, sir. Good afternoon.
4: Good afternoon.
2: Why you know what to say?
4: I'm from Gideon.
2: Except the Winneba. Friend 0244 340426 Obiaba Isaac. Hello. Hello, good afternoon. Mini am I
5: hello.
2: Master, good afternoon, sir. Good afternoon, good afternoon. Yetimunka, good afternoon. Boss, you're online. Good afternoon, sir. Move on, Chemi, me by phone, no hammy 0244 340426 Hello.
5: Hello.
2: Hello. Good afternoon.
5: Afternoon.
2: If I talk as I eat you.
5: Yo. Preaching.
2: I mean shut up.
5: But me not here, I'm not in the
2: soup. Add day.
5: Catch
2: it up. Not
5: to pay an cata. You be a hammy. And I'll be a woman. Nami.
2: Then I'm also
5: I'm going to go to the hospital.

0: If I were used at this time, I would have wept every day. Any mobile friend? Hello, good afternoon.
1: I want to say,
0: Hello, last caller. Good afternoon. Hello. Good afternoon, boss. Me ma kwaba.
2: Hello, Namiba.
0: Masa kasa yetiu. Hello. Me pacho ma anonko na gana yeti. Oh, me the word ya me pa ya mempe. Hello, good afternoon.
2: Hello.
0: What you want to say?
2: Hello.
0: Masa yetiu. You know, you know, if you're saying,
2: I saw them
0: no se ye ye ka ne se ensore so ni bi wo ha e mi se ka fro ho ensore obu o da short down at the so ensore but e mi se ka ofre na ensore
2: what
0: na ye ka
2: na so no ti identify because you see a clear yira e ti se mo bible no si o bu fo no ko bua na
0: Christ didn't send Zacchaeus away. Christ was promised Zacchaeus. said, I wish above all things that you might be prospering and be in good health, even as your soul prospers. So one of the
2: Christians is open in China, you are going to be persecuted.
0: Of course. I say no, you don't support. Now Master, you know who's free.
2: We first million city, maybe a Pentecost
0: other party. Mammy pulled this and you mama. At the right time I'll call you into this studio. But you know my father phone into so. I do the band of Jesus for a number. You better for a number near for the right time. And you ask for a contribution, right? Isaac Nelson and a boy. Empo Mary Asie Du Eka me ho Ena Wambium Obia ba wan so ye mfa caller biom se sports de du fache me caller fache me Ena Empo menya technical Enoch na be technical man oboa ye papa Ena Eja Ben AM security personal one. Thank you all for contributing to the show. Mini evangelist Anya ene di jume diwe, ena wa unya mre shwe miye, tiye miye no, efre miye, nyamin shirao bebre. 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Next week Sunday, we'll be here. Na meekwe, na meja mechia ma Ghana Sports Crew, headed by one man only. Eye miya minuya, if anything, Swedro or Blacks Penny Bako. Eja Dazi.
1: We shall penny na wapo mute saying.
0: Apomu ye.
1: Mida se passe wa mami position ewo Swedro or Blacks. Na chairman Stephen atu kwesin. Obeti.
0: Bomis.
1: Asipa.
0: That's what my opposite.
1: I say this is ne say I'll be here match bako.
0: When you Swedro another morning.
1: Oh, Swedro na make.
0: Me ba maybe 3 days or so.
1: We won't say we abusu ya penny.
0: When he said last time I make cook Cape Coast and I make fast Kasua Road never Swedro.
1: Okay, yeah.
0: I mean I was really fascinated with the size of the town. Say, hey, Swedro so sir.
1: Swedro agunai.
0: Hey.
1: Ah.
0: E ko ka sepa.
1: Oh yes, Swedro there so far.
0: Na me yak say can Swedro kwana say capital of central
1: region. Oh, say say we can about the central region. O kan kura ho do ana simple no yes kura ho do a what central region na kasua na be kaso develop intentem because na Cape Coast Swedro
0: okay
1: Cape Coast Swedro nti for now there ayamon the three
0: but me first time human can sim as Cape Coast man can sim as amaka winiba as amaka kasua
1: oh the Swedro there but Swedro the make kaso we Cape Coast.
0: So you don't know the in fact, so you also.
1: And once a Kasua is here, no, near crab. I mean, so can Kasua and Kwandia, but so you see, Oka Kasua close to Winneba.
0: Yeah.
1: Oka Kasua close to Bobiasi.
0: Yeah.
1: In T. Mekase, Kasua Beba. And to the third place, no.
0: Yes, Swedro.
1: Yes.
0: And the Cape Coast is number one.
1: I'm telling you.
0: Kasua number two.
1: Yes.
0: Swedro number three.
1: It's Hanam.
0: Swedro so, Papa.
1: Oh, Swedro so. Swedro
0: so. And the Oblast, they say most humble view.
1: Oh, they say they are to ye to your name. You go to your name. They say they are there to ye. A few chair mono. A few no. And some to you. Because so I know what to do.
0: You may be in crunch in a mamma place.
1: Oh, yes.
0: And quarter no.
1: Yes.
0: So I guess more allowance. Almost.
1: Na Chiwanga, senior and junior. What's your interview? At the same mema.
0: Just a woman, but
1: oh, monsoir.
0: That's
1: the same mema. Tell them besides, and away no calf. Why you hear me, dear?
0: Missing whom allowing girl be. Shannon, sir. That must say, Missy.
1: I'm here, me, no. Chiwanga, senior and junior.
0: I don't mean any anom.
1: Any anom.
0: And no more sabo. Siwanga.
1: Yes, and you are no.
0: Now,
1: no more ba won't a memma no
0: one ye be and far home share.
1: Oh, but as at now I ye book me a BBNCA dear. Yeah, fun to say.
3: So it's like you're transgender.
1: Malawi. Omo senior, anasem pono omo senior aye ladies team no,
3: mm-hmm.
1: female team no, eno ni eno mbebo ne.
3: Omo
1: ne se Nigeria phone so, omo je Nigeria.
3: She said, "Guess no one won't."
1: Omo first time omo ba Nations Cup, no watsi defending champion Nigeria seno.
3: Masa meche ball begin ni rich and bema.
1: Eight and no wife, no watsi eti commentary no. Chiwanga senior and junior.
3: Omo watsi
1: me.
3: Chiwanga.
1: Yes.
3: It didn't crash so much. But Chiwanga.
1: And you grow. And then, Bompire.
3: It didn't cry.
1: And they are man who are Jumayapa.
3: Chiwanga.
1: Okono Yoko Ketua.
3: Chiwanga, pa.
1: Yes. Okono, they say, a man football, no. Okono soon. And now he say Morocco, ni South Africa. Be a press or beco walk up.
3: I'm going to buy quarterfinal two.
1: I'm going to buy quarterfinals and ra. Quarterfinals two. Morocco say South Africa 2-1.
3: Well, and a marble on a mile day.
1: And me where Ivory Coast against Algeria.
3: Mm-hmm.
1: Ivory Coast Nedi can say first goal. And Algeria for now be someone say, Nigeria for mother Ben Algeria man it developed to the stand say Omu boss short for my foul. Omu goes no much no and ye goes be a backers where the one pratum.
3: Oh boss short.
1: Short no for my foul. I'm telling you.
3: Nah, just say.
1: And now Morocco get back with your friend Sakina.
3: Mm-hmm.
1: Bo
3: we have
1: na Black Queens on.
3: Uh-huh.
1: Yeah, man, or Baba Kun account, yes, I him man.
3: Mm-hmm.
1: What did 37 years?
3: Wow.
1: Many disrespect him, man, papa.
3: Your friend is saying.
1: Posia Boati.
3: Posia, I mean, she
1: not. Ne left to ne do, baby, I'm so severe crank a black stars, ne bianca left one of them, because ne left now, Bono, a mistake in you.
3: Or Boston Blaster, man.
1: Or a defender. Wow. Unse, yes. Born ye, born no unimbo.
3: Posia.
1: Once a born the money be ba won't away there your babo.
3: Babo.
1: A be so bad to say the young Tiwanga mu, won't say a man bo. Tina and
3: I'm allowing you to wonder, Mammy,
1: and ye no more bonne, and ten ye.
3: And I'm if you match.
1: Oh, that be she.
3: Was 8?
1: Oh, 8 p.m. She.
3: Hey, does he?
1: Yeah, the commentary, baby, TV.
3: A man said, many Isaac could not pass on my share about 20 nil. Zaman.
1: Only Isaac, again, Tiwanga, senior and junior. And yet, some match with the Mekas and Munchem, my FIFA and Sansin, and I GFE match with the on Timuna.
3: Michel, say, your Bob on the course or Babesia. What to know? See, will you?
1: Yeah,
3: yes, sir. Miam Shimmy,
1: it's Anna Ponce, Bono,
3: because she said, Nebo, Lufo, the Bush, and Lufo knew.
1: Unim, and maybe a chairman and my football, no, na Ebeka say West Africa. Now, Central Africa on the south. But as they say, no, North Africa for the develop more.
3: Afghanistan for a football team.
1: Omo ni na wo, but na, Africa di ana America.
3: No one say Afghanistan. Omo man manage shots be bobo.
1: Omo say do baby na Morocco ni Algeria. Omo ni na no, they don't allow.
3: Na komusha jerabi.
1: But ene no, ene no matter sa.
3: Yeah.
1: Things are developing. Omo say do baby a money be good. Aye o Maya face a.
3: E de bobo no.
1: Yes. Edibo asat no meaning Morocco get back when no na ji woman of the match no, your friend
3: hijab ni bi
1: yeah your friend hijab
3: or hijab na bobo no
1: banisa
3: or the hijab bobo
1: me say defensive no untimi mfa bo name fa no
3: eh
1: and Algeria fans were the same thing na I na do ba bia wonsa abrofo no me ka say in terms of omo development omo ka say ade we pese ya omo ye ye ni ye
3: yeah Arabs no
1: look at Morocco
3: yeah Arabs
1: no
3: yeah
1: omo na mo baba omo baga na be su abo Morocco no enye bi about best 90 so
3: na say ya
1: baby 10 years ago 60 na Morocco bagana omo said that baba bo friendly matches because they want to develop kwen Ghana first win in Nigeria asia tawe no
3: omo
1: but say see na sat now a man Nations Cup no Mecca so said this day last year ye bo ho omo the second and at this year ye sign ebo because they want to develop and now they have developed and developed very well
3: I'm say Morocco eh the sports city of Africa
1: oh and here yeah because omo do baby kwa omo kan ye wo
3: oh da bamboa ye na say no omo di break ka spread
1: but no matter what na the edin are continent no
3: but omo dey show map no din a omo ni Spain e ben
1: send here obi anu obi ben o
3: na map no cry obi na draw ya me
1: dey obi anu obi ben so be draw map no in geography no be draw map no you were a contours near woman asking a land and water.
3: Yeah,
1: land and water
3: for me. Unim said Morocco for two mica called Santo ever spend a permanent look. My bonnet, Cody or Modia.
1: Yeah,
3: no, they are connected.
1: Yeah,
3: e ba ne se nipa ti biara nsuo e ko fko fo so se ko ni obi mine omo bru nsuo ka ka ne ko du ko
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3: omo na mo nka
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3: omo e rivals
1: even in club level omo club football e wo ho national team abama na bebe wura ma ni nyina
3: e omo e rivals
1: yes
3: wow mm-hmm. And to see a share Nigeria Nigeria free mu
1: Nigeria in free mu 5 PM Nigeria ni Cameroon ebo
3: quarter finals no?
1: Yes quarter finals no
3: oh any
1: nto mbo wiya na yensu ya boye di 8 PM ye die na mpeso ho he
3: ye die
1: di chiwanga mu no ahwo mu ye
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1: 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Ebra so say di agude mu nsema bro e di enda so no. 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No mi en sabo apam sema di no enso. Me D at a set Jazzy go more jam and this year
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1: name at Nancy Free Sam Request and Uncia Babo. You're a good moon seminar, bro. But I send a son, a summer at Daho Cassia, Edema, or my gun, a good year, Nissa. Yemma, Womu Aye, the senior soccer female team, the Black Queens of Ghana, Ejina Konano. Ghana bet me a qualify for Brazil.
0: Awesome.
1: 2027 World Cup banana. Nafe Rem was semi-finals of the WAFCON Women's African Cup of Nations Nana. And no me here matches no. Quarter final matches no. Na and easy. Ali Gate was La Côte d'Ivoire against Algeria. And now La Côte d'Ivoire for its first goal. Ma Algeria for within 5 minutes, no matiasi. I rehuse a move. Could the boy for?

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0: 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So sad for Mercy. And to Mercy, I hate ne papa. And to Sonia, Konya Bia, now we're Mercy number. And now social media platform Bia. Mercy number, no Konya, no way.
1: 94.7.
0: Anyway,
1: Sports.
0: Mercy never pay free. And to you know, ne the air. So they said, Tim Sinan, so ever friendly man is our door. But when him says Spain, when the league has started, Oko Spain and league has started, Belgium and league has started. And team in Oka say, ne Porto, Benfica, when you know our matches, and our Sporting CP, when we boy, Braga and Super Bowl, ne, you know what I'm saying, wah. Friendly matches, I would join your course. When Oka say, Chelsea,
1: some parts,
0: and we in it there, Liverpool, and then Monaco, so they are burning. A few minutes to go. Ninja wants a mewa. Other friendly matches. I would honor your Bob one ready April. Get in soon. You know, once a medi, but come up. I feel Trump first news. You know, I want some more. Then they send me out to my Musimia. We are crying. Still, Tim Snegusua Eto Bruno Gomez. I a new casting.

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News are hot on a woman. 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Last 2 weeks. And now a welcome sin. I am a panel member. And the better to just say one on the team house of folk.

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2: The meeting and a president to my say, okay, inti, yemu yemfi yemu share the whole Ghana coaches, no. Yambu two coaches, be two. Ah, umbeti my assistant coaches or black star. Because Carlos Correa is ope assistant, he say Falu Kafo. No, he say also ope, he say Falu Kafo, ne de mawea. Na yemu more coaches two, and ne yefi some here right. Net go, omu kwa kwa offer something, kwa kwa kwa kwa adi up to Carlos Correa doye. Afi ye titoni. Every single one will be abo ni di and then, kodi ni di echiri. At the meeting and a president to my
0: record no ADHD record no ADHD na coach Bart say ah na sembe kra na chikra record ben ni ADHD record ben a eye den recorder record ben ni ADHD e basa na say coach si buo pa di buo pa di emfa mom kra
3: So if he's the best, you got the opportunity. It is just you're hailing an animal. But what about if he was not given the opportunity? You see, it is opportunity. And why is that when you saw him? Why do you say, Achina, or where did Achi start? When I was in Kotoko, in Achi Bakale, where he coached Papa, I'm not Bakale, when you coached Papa, where assistant. Here they are, you assistant. With the whole Ghana, when you coach your bar,
0: okay, and to coach Bazza, sir, I had a yado do. A honey pa, coach Bazza, sir, Hano. Na sons and some way, yene executive council member ba kubedin komo. And son, na so no, ya sorso on a Asampa 94.7 FM. And to the attorney, messages no. 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
1: Okay, Michia, a tear for ya, as a palace, na ship, and a son pant, you know. Namia, I do not say a betinacy or say a cheer we be a. And football no day, any jim, I a pe, and to know your banner, your count, Samoa. I drink chain, I had a yama. And you know, some of your views need are subjective. It be so be objective. Objective when you know, the stats be better back, you know. Subjective ones, no. Yeah, the way you dream when you're there. Yeah, the way you know. It be a one say, oh, one tear, see, or so, who say, a panitry, or be an adventure. A banner Europe, transfer in your mind mostly no say preseason no a very great avenue for clubs no say be are the open set we in the course of the season no who try sign your money out so who top player ebe count team who ebi a coaches ni be your matina club be last season no in the course of the season nyama nkoye so they needed to beef up their squad or some we nyama be able to two team ni ye so eno na ma ubon say team bi be kwa top player bi aba we bi say won say e fan say Madrid Vinicius Junior wo ho by akofa Diomande aba
0: yeah.
1: You know it's a stress on be some we den omo beef up the squad on be some nyan different attacking prowess e o team no mu so coaches ni bebre be signings clubs ni bisu beton players we ka say club you or turn player now be someone say hwana no dey replace but then they know football no it is a rotation of money scanner head and etwa no ho and you know me the course we Europe no e na manage ho pa and now hwe UEFA and FIFA now UEFA ska e wo UEFA mu no esun because big clubs na wo Europe nyano no I mean big clubs e wo football mu no we be home wo UEFA ewo Europe and you know chunk of world football money no Europe and any nani na you know we have to appreciate whatever they do in terms of their contribution to world football and you know for me obi to say yeah a player say Caleb Renchia a tono a call Coventry City say I mean a very nice for Ghana football a very good for the young lad to go in there Akwako Bwanda, Frank Lampard, they were English Premier League, you know. And it tells you the benefit of we participating at the World Cup. It shows that Ghana football, no, it be more idea. And to more idea, I say, then you're born Mbasso. But my only problem is, Akolani fi Ghana, Eko fa Nordjylland. What I say, it is Kadudro na ye toni ni ano.
0: Eko
1: moho. 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Obama Ghana very young but versatile onim game no mu na dwen no emudo obi a otimi bo right back me e sure so di nuko two left back ro be manager bo o di ni 270 say Samuel Nkumu time now Nku timi bo right back ni timi bo wing 7 also so he's a very great ladder Coventry atona akwako kan Thomas on Brandon Asante ho amenyaje and then we share Liverpool and no mu lose o mu game no to Monaco and then while we share new manager o mu di ni Bayern Andoni or Basso Babe CC team, no, but the first game of Anfield, Naso Lusua, I mean, it is not nothing to write home about, and yet, now it's a Lusu game, no, but Obefan is saying that is football for you. I think, say, Liverpool now they have their own crisis that they want to solve. Mama, your friend, the Egyptian, Egyptian player, no, Salah. If you honey, so I think they are doing very well to restructure their team. They are

0: There are lapses in that Liverpool team, and then Omo Bon more than say be a team ni be strong for the season. Isak Eche go and then Oshe a year ago Omo turn by now from Newcastle by Liverpool now. He wants me and tre ni bobri ye because come the turn of fee Newcastle by Liverpool next soon. Wants me and tre ni bobri ye a year ago, but this time around Oshe go be my Liverpool for no. So it is also good for him coming into the the preseason and washe one go. And I'll share other aspects of the game. Manchester United this Belgian player Telemans on so about joining Manchester United almost almost person beefy up on squad or some midfield name we had Michael Carrick a coach wabo man united and the team ni buy obo won ni omo den let me qualify team no am on be that position a very respectable in the course of the season, that is last year and last season. So this time around he's still working on the team or the players bad team no more. So I think Telemans ni contribution to Manchester United no e be boa team ni very very very well. Manchester ya any momo some ye no be no ye di e ba be di football echi no eh oligano social money Ryan Giggs won't ever be the football AG because at the time now Sir Alex Ferguson won't know much she team senior man na ye no be no ye ntiasie na sa time me we Tottenham Hotspur who Kai David Ginola no but Tottenham Hotspur that time now na ye so ye di Tottenham AG kakra bana Manchester e show be a ochi Arsenal no ahye no ntino Manchester ye year I think say a boa English football ema the indigenous English players no more England no most of them will do very well. Share David Beckham on your one on fire. So I think it is good say Manchester are building the team for the course of the season.
1: To say Marcus Rashford ne jersey number no you say 14 jersey number 14 you see jersey number Rashford eba abese no no you see there. You see, no more yen on so cologne. So more yen is a new player crowd macacoton.
0: Yes, sir. Say, on your market, Nanka Omba. What I say, on your baby, a coyard, Tim Kesebito, Nanka Omba. Basa phone it to me, buy a clause, never woman, no more to me trigger, Anka. I mean, yes, you'll say, where's about Manchester United?
1: But no, we have to say, no, sir, Manchester United, I'll be bought Champions League.
0: Yes, and see, I think on my attractive, I'm a Rashford. It's now obe penis obe no babe join the team no because I mean player be a ni vision per se ASA obe so bo Champions League, the highest football in European club football Champions League no, so obe so booby. So if team now qualified there with the Arsenals with the sort of players are omo was so far now, I think he coming to join and in the experience o picky fee World Cup here omo di teddy and in his things with Barcelona. The way Spanish football tier idea of course so be boa team now. I think it will moving forward no a be boa Manchester United very well. But I'm looking at their coach Michael Carrick say or be boa Champions League competitions ni be Dawson. Will he be able to stand the test of time in terms of competitions no be boa na obe bo ebia Manchester ni Real Madrid na adwene kra no bo mu na ni Jose Mourinho, is it the same? The course of next season, so I mean Rashford coming to Manchester United is a very laudable call and a very good thing for Manchester United because with his sort of experience, you cannot take that away from him in terms of his contribution to English football. So he's a very young lad, but he's got so much energy under his sleeves and then so much good to offer Manchester United. So it is ideally, it is good to see him come there. And now Jose Mourinho, so Nini Madrid now. Jose Mourinho is one of the coaches I love so much because of his love for African players, black players. So anywhere he goes, I want to follow him. And I love the fact that with Myanmar, Diomande Aba, he's been able to create that room for Vinicius Junior while extending the contract. So it tells you say Madrid will be brewing any easy or the ni rules beba. Say players no nyama also mudi so the main this so he's going to bring all those things on board and that is the beauty of the game. Sometimes you need controversial golfers or be a managers are more swing then they try to break the status quo. See be a game no be interesting. So I love it. I'm expect it to be nice from the Spanish La Liga this coming season. So it is good. Baby transfers now kwa kuduno. Okay.
1: Enti baby a transfers na kwa kodu no eye ai eye eno ena Patrick Boni ai Patrick e dia to jwa with the teams na ho sisi ni de keka ho nyina nya no so abawo so betimi de wadwen che de abazel 2450017 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
2: Ghana.
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2: Ah, Manfu Obohe.
1: Ah, oh yes,
2: so. And you call wake up, and you have young talent in the crime. One for young talent now, Mahwana Nebo. Obi and Obebo, play Bianio.
1: And Sanki Bino Biabo.
2: Obi and Obebo, play Bianio.
1: Say be a nibbon near Bonnie and
2: Goma, and your World Cup, we and a more yard chance you. Ubekumun Comana Cosodada, ye penno. Anna, so Obebo Coventry. Me. The end day a premiership ni team no team ni dey win him Coventry who dey toto ho a any DBB United the same thing
1: but it said the Auba Ghana Premier League mo a DBB United
2: sabe pepe enti en shade any team bi e we say ye bo he say give you Oba Chelsea and now United Liverpool he she play abako omo Leipzig Fresca kasiye de fana ba Madrid. Team your team no be ba no. Obe bo no. Na wo de every Nordland Elba Coventry ubo he. Agomwa. Ye ye nkrofo no bo na ba form. Because ye nya obi a no of League 1. Oba no, Oba Chelsea. Big club.
1: Anyo no a ono a ne role model. ACN.
2: But what man din role model na na mu eso? What man ni so?
1: What man ni so?
2: Anya ay, Calibi Renji.
1: So Uncle Bo Chelsea Dana.
2: Big club.
1: Oh.
2: Obi Kase, Oni Brandon Thomas Asante nyina na eba bebo. Thomas Asante kra no oba blasters onya bibo. Yeko World Cup what the benches are one match the bench are na.
1: Manson ono the commentary Coventry City one Monty.
2: Ana me ka se pere no mu bebo no nka hwe team no. 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
1: Sir.
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1: Okay. 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Nti mamin kwe na min konkoji nkatuo emra. 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
1: Anything, Tia Bruchenkomo, Aqua Manqua, Akuntejo, Eddie Bro was Sempa, 94.7 FM. So,
3: you dream me, Dana, saying you are no woman on it. You almost see a cacra, you almost will hunu, yes, yatia, in a trassia, yakabum.
4: Memory debia, a bonusia, a pemusia, a question of what a change lay your home, our abruce, said the Yakum, any diabu drufi, the yehu, near her, the ye, near the abba, the enyano, and you can say, ye,
3: Zenaja. 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
1: Shenison. 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
1: 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And one now be enjoy kama. And one say www.molasport.com.gh na onsu eja. Why your deposit na fiwa stati e disika. Nebi anso e timi akuyi e di amount. The next Asempa Star 2026 e baso. 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Next Asempa Star 2026. 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Tertiary students. Young professional. Anase mpuna aspiring media personality. Confidence, public, speaking. Ninyina de nes watwadi. And one say between the age of 18 to 25. 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Enye, abeng. And one say ube register, anase ube free, and ube send a WhatsApp message. 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
2: you said in the end how do you defend against them without to lose your own shape and your own performance and your own way to attack? So I think that is the balance. We can't just defend with 11 players because we know that they have two good attacking players, so we need to find a balance to do what we can to defend against them, but also believe in ourselves and keep the ball in the team, take care of the chances a little bit better than we have done so far, but we need to do this to our game. You said in the end, how do you defend against them?
1: Okay, enti when in summer, Ghana head coach Carlos Queiroz wadi atuja. No misa ne sa saachi wanga fumi ni anyebiya no omu anana kwambe ena offer suna fiwetimi esumu. Coach Kim Lass nesimo kafa chiwanga sisters no
2: I think they are pretty good. Hard-working group. We played a friendly against them. That was a very physical game. And we know, of course, they have two players in the front. And they are world-class. So it's going to be tough for us. But we also see our potential. We believe in ourselves. We think that we have improved in this tournament that we started so. We did a good second half against Cameroon, and we did a good full game, more or less, against Mali. So if we keep doing the right things, I hope it's going to be a fun game tomorrow as well.
1: Okay. Inti tomorrow as well, no? Eno ayene, inti enedie, enye match kitu akra na nuna Cynthia Kolan Cynthia ono na ye goalkeeper Edema Black Queens of Ghana Cynthia nso akasa ede afa won se bonu de omunimbo omunim Malawi fo no nso ede ane
3: Everybody's ready. We can't wait to begin the game tomorrow. Yeah, we are ready. We are focused. We really want to look at take it to the World Cup. So everybody's ready. Like coach mentioned, they are good players and like they are world class players, and we know how to handle them at the back. It's just for us to communicate like we do in our previous games. So I think when we do effective communication, we need to handle them just like we played in their we played them in their friendly match. Even though one of them wasn't featured, but I know with communication and hard work, we are going to overcome them. Yeah. So we are really prepared for them.
1: Okay, enti also omuye prepared for them. Omuye prepared for them. Say, debesi ni die, nyame aduma, na yese ja, enyumri, enonsu, ebesi ntuweni nsima, Cynthia Coland, wade atuja. Na Malawi head coach no, eye Lord Moore Fazili, eno anonsu waka. Ose, kwe omu faso se Nigeria no saa kwa ane suwa omu nse same free hon. Saa kwa ane suwa no mudisi ya Ghana. Ene.
4: Yeah, I think for me, I think we have played Ghana in friendly matches twice before. So we take the Ghana game as the way we took matches between Zambia and the Nigeria as well. So we know each other, they know us. So let's just wait for tomorrow's game and the best team I think
1: we're
4: going to win.
1: Enti, love more. Oye bemo, oye, enti Malawi head coach near Bema, Nancy head coach near Bema. Enti, love more. Dobebre nedino. 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Nti anani die omu walk up no, nti no mu ebae. So mu qualify for walk up no man yekra na. Let's say omu ni beje pa.
5: Of course last game I didn't play against Ghana and.
1: But munti dini enye bemu, Chiwanga, Tabita ename bono. Nti. Munti wan hwia beka se gumu akobɔ wrong voice ɔno a Chiwanga ai Chiwanga senior and junior nti senior de na me boni.
5: Of course last game I didn't play against Ghana and I'm sure Ghana know Malawi very well and Malawi also know Ghana very well. I know some kind of player from Ghana. They have good squad, a good team. I hope by the end of the day tomorrow, Malawi can be celebrated as well, as Ghana also can celebrate, but Malawi also can celebrate. We believe in God, we believe in our squad, and I know the coach from Ghana, Kim is my best friend as well, so I'm sure he know me very well. So, not I'm sure, but I know he know me very well. So, it will be interesting game tomorrow. We got to prepare for ourselves, and we know Ghana also, they are prepared for us. Of course, last game I didn't play again.
1: Okay, and Chiwanga Akasa. It's more the air to dry. I don't know. And to Mary, Mary may send no, Mary Branham send no, Chiwanga, ne voice, nafe, and a picture. I don't know, Pierre, who say, see, ne tear, I would say, and ye easy cry. And to baby or corner, baby, I don't know. And your coquette, baby, or corner, do know. Move up, wapa. I'm a minute starting free, so what's a man or African combination so far? From the quarter, you have a quarter final matches. Nenra, Cote d'Ivoire, Algeria, Morocco, South Africa. You see, you have two teams for the World Cup and semi-final. Morocco and Algeria. Two North African countries, Ninjinano, Omu are qualified.
6: Well, good morning, as now once again, Mr. Jet, you know. Once, and then, you're a band of footballer, a son of Sika. Ebi mu dia show mu league ni munti ama omma football no ene meka se North Africa ana ye kan football sisi a in Africa no omna e dominate na nyangwa se omuhye obi ana na omuhye Nigeria e wene na Morocco so wene enu asa wo hwe South Africa ene Morocco game na South Africa, make us only the boom Moroccans in it too much. In the first half, Omo Jama Morocco and they possess a bono no more massa back. Anna, only Tima, onim possession, ebo, na we jam as a omba, or the pressure be suso. And they say, Obi or her game will be piano. First go on by and say no. Utim say, South Africa for no, Oman, just Oman prepare well because. A bra player and a fireball or Moko attacking Morocco air co attacking. Mm. Not South Africa for players in Indiana by the good box in them. Yeah. Instead of them, Ombe defended players now, air bomb or so no. Omu jawomo.
1: But it's all here first goal now. Edube Bino, who the blame never my goalkeeper?
6: Do,
1: what was that? About the free by and outside the 80, and yes, a Nippon sort of no boy, you.
6: And yes, short. But what was that, sir? Ball air bow u keeper swa many times na yana keepers omun go jina line so because of defenders na omashishe nti omun jina defenders na chi hwe ba bi a go no fire to bo no mu no cross no by answer na 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jam no munyina ba be good box no.
1: Okay, so practice say na
6: South Africans for no
1: Morocco ni no was free.
6: Oh, you free. Omo jam. Ano obo obo na e ba say na o say o ka say keeper ni mistake. But she be bia ball ni free answer na e ba keeper na so. Eno na wasa your tactical coach I wasa ohwe. Be bia the ball ni free no. Any be bia player ni gina share goal no. E wasa nko obi ye player ni ho adwuma. But when you jano no, or my bed in a box in no more player now or beba bono. It is all born a year one time. Omo basse, almost a mabe pebby a moon, a Morocco Sanche. Nice affair, pressure. I bet almost so. And the Omo basse can half no. I'm almost your magic on me be a game him. Omo be a game no between your one go. Ah, echo and day 1-0. But only Omona, no Moroccans, no performance near far better. Than South Africans and now we're Algeria match and so on. Maybe BNU I chase Algeria Belusu match no because we are more chase tactical play, speed, shot, possession. On me, far better. And the and young one said this time around, no football in a babe jina North Africans because we are more say we league competition crana they are head. A man named Bob Ball. Now, Hebia, what do you say? Omo ma born a common him. Yeah, na ye, mekan se West Africa, and ye, Bob Bona, near rely on foreigners. But all of North Africa for now, a ye, clubs na a war country, Nimuna, a bomb, Maligano, or more no morale on them, a domo, a yet national team, and to a basana, a ma national team patrano, just a fa. But o ye, Frefre, Cobana. A baby and a resource now being an union well. And to say, oh, yeah, would the buyer cry a gun? I did him, would the free Morocco for me, Algeria, and other Tunisia for would the buyer the enemy now? Yet the enemy acquire one Macassi, we are more free crano. Yan yam more than 3 Ukruma. A year or more mobile outside in a pet. Into a much any more moopy, but to be because ABI are bought, ye watch it. Tim, a year many years, they had to build it to. And yet one day, and then yet one year, and yet many consistency calling, and a boy may timidi acquaint him, and to say, oh, hey, boy, yeah, yeah, boy,
1: oh, who had the majesty now?
6: Yeah, the animal,
1: yeah, had the majesty, we are near, yeah, tears, yeah, did him.
6: And I mean, just say, oh, yeah, Morocco, any South Africa born, I'm a whole day, and no, you're Algeria marching. Oh, you're Algeria for now, teamwork in here, Juma, because of. Oya omu players na oma bo ache ana dodo na zobo bo no omu kromo and say ba se o chiche team na ombre because o omu league ni mtu hu omu but o di free omu die na o di buy die ni ma o compare ya no mu o ha omu far better e che ye die no because ye die no e ya na ye ko outside e rely instead of ye be kromo ha no ye hwe ye outside because of ye ye die no form.
1: But so they buy a dear now, I dear my case. So we hate team, your team now, at least consistency no hawker crown. because oh hey goalkeeping Cynthia oho and a comfortable Posia Boachie bo Evelyn Bedu bo Prince oho Prince La Dobia oho Doris Boadu Ajnem Grace Asantoa Alice Kusi and team most of about Bessie won't so be quite ha team no abon about 10 years old.
6: But the performance it is saying. Okay. What was the Ubo goalkeeper ni di? Cynthia Conan. Mm-hmm. Obo Samates. 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Baby omu shemo. 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E di no omu re. E ni sa u nya kipa all re da upo no da u national team ha. Uwo problem.
1: Ba u sa u ni mi Cynthia.
6: Mi ni mi pa.
1: Sa last 2 years o no ana di eko.
6: Ona di eko ye. Mm-hmm. Sa tam no omu bo omu gana ligini bi. Mm-hmm. And no chino be boy Ghana League ni obe boy as with Timano Bon ni a shano.
1: Okay, hold on, mbese ye we are beba Ghana game in a so na yahwe DSS e maywa no a ye coach no a ye. They say the I bet me nya me de nyame nya trophy no. Di me nyame pa ye World Cup qualification. Se omu ebenya. Patrick Bremwe with the AFCON no WAFCON no so far a manable Africa. A de ba kwa meka se mimi de to si mame no e attendance. Morocco e ba park yema. But other countries ni de unhun ni nipa grabi ne o. And ni a de to si. But in terms of game match nanka and the type of game na a myrane bo and the level of born na ye born de especially with the North African countries no. Egypt de emfa. But Algeria, Morocco, Malawi, Abeka, Omo, Chile, and say, Bo, no, Alekti, Eko, Enimu.
7: Good one. Very interesting. Ushe, Mani, Bo, na, very interesting. Dana, me, share Burkina Faso, di, no, Omo, match, ni, bi, na. Ne, yeah, one, one, say, ye, free, players, bi, ye, free, ubi, Madina. If we be Zungu,
1: yeah,
7: and to one, I'm to tell you, Medina Zungu,
6: Medina and the AD,
7: and I'm
6: Medina and the AD because you come make a clever Medina and the AD,
1: but
6: Zungu, I'm Medina and the Obadi, Medina and Cassano, Yatun Obadi, a Muslim name,
1: okay,
6: Yatun Obadi, but Zungu now, all canona. Minim say and not the
1: air,
6: and then you know, Minima no bed, Medina and the Obadi,
1: okay.
7: Then any passion, and he say, how interesting.
1: Abu, my name man, no news to microphone. Abu Ben has no on you to microphone. And one no news to pay money. You ask other one, Mina. And what is what to mean, Kana or approaching up here? Yeah, one or two.
7: Says the American, me, the NNC, Medina Zungu, and I mean, who were Burkina Faso team, and it is very interesting. The reason is, yeah, in him say, Burkina is those countries, or mon man, or mon tambo bossa. But so, TV, China say a cotton amen, na umma from countries, be to say Malawi, and neighbor boy, and now share those days, Egypt, Morocco, Algeria, in my they were not venturing into football like that because among us, Islamic belief, no, and our religion, no woman, and gasano, if France upon certain things, and I'll share. Sharia law ni niya maybe a war those northern part of the world ni east like those kind of places now. But now you say I'm sure among man ni the way among improve a war bomb more. I think it is very laudable. Or say we appreciate the fact say football no this is a bampa. First no say ubini ubiwo in tawantawa misunderstanding bia countries no strong countries in your manner. Ubu say yes, he will be hosting Olympic Games and now Russia castle be boycotting Olympic Games. No, say US ne host of a castle uncle. Sana US sooner Russia ne host of a castle boycotting uncle. Nice a sabotage in your mind. But since your money football, no, I be very expensive, I be very, very nice. And out to honor, we need to meet Jesse a corner, sir. Now, me share Morocco game, no, only South Africa and Usha South Africa manner. Omu ye very good. Omu ni mbobo pa. But I feel say, Morocco, the level of consistency in terms of hosting of the competition, any support na, omu nyano suno, ebwa Morocco imano. And you know, me shabu one enwano, I feel say, it was a balanced game. E dubrebi, South Africa ti kane baako no na aka baako wo so mo ti ntia ma the temple of the game ni beye high we be fi say meme na ebobo no and strategy ni ni amanya eko game no mu utun say game no na me no na eye mi fe me ni ji say ma ebobo sa e swing passes here and there those days no European football na uti ona o hwo mu mba na you appreciate them England ni Norway but England ni France but England ni Germany but you be so much impressed with the way amani bobo na Mbema. But this time around, Oba Africa, Nyama Ekuye, Yemani Ebobo fine. The fact ni say CAF introduced you in my Champions League, no so Eba no so into a man manu Ebo intercontinental competition. Tino Ama Omusu yan de TP Mazembe Mba Eboa. What we say, yeah, yes, we am maybe so co apim da kwa musu ko.
8: Yeah, captain about TP Mazembe. Posia.
7: You see, so that's beautiful. Oh, and see, ama game na kasano a evolve, emwe biye, and tino biya e suyan die, and no na e impact na e huo African Championship no mo bono. So for me no, a very nice BBA drew no, yenya Morocco awa qualify, yenya Algeria so awa qualify. Miwo, me nyon kumi kotina Algeria kakra, and no bae. Over 5 years ago, no be catch me so. Algeria no court now for about 7-8 years. No, do no who or no time no name a casa about Algeria or state of football any facilities are yet build you a chrono about 6-7 years ago. And no, the odimi deans are uncommon. And yemi one say, who impact ne among mem and no crati me Afcon, Maria's muti me Afcon. And I'm a man also this time I'm qualified for World Cup. Ushe. Uko Algeria, there's so more astrotheft. Our communities ne do numerous abuse and collect the agro. Oma like oma a week. Omu koho recreational center. Omu ko di agro. And to mo papa peni mu or jaga bona ebe ya ofe. And to no eno ni sani amana na abuabua. And I'm sure say ye ha say no astrotheft ni amana yesu ye di tutu akwemu no. And no one can say a properly young caller named Manu from very youthful age. No moon who see a Eddie and nine bobo. Sainty no. Yasha, I see a crank a crown. I'm hoping, say, the next 5 years, no. Astro tells you, Mussi, see, or Ghana, ha. Sebi, a buke or here. Nyansen, you who sizes Nisha. Ye dear party outdoor in Niama. In Colano Quaco Bobo, or so Mutia, and so Mabobo, or so no. And no moon son, M. Y. But me hope he say, dear, a war ho a month for you soon, ye no. 10 years, 5 years from now, ni yung kola ni mano beti mi esuyan bo ni bo. Na ye hun the positive effect of the astrotheft aye wo your community. Inti mi mi share a mani game na aye idea esueni so far so good no esueni me hun se country beti se me share tournament no country beti se Zambia. Omu di bo tu form no mu bo bo se ase mema but aye ma. In South Africa, Bobo Catalana or Bobo Ocean, I won't say Obani, but Nahunki Kano AFA. And you know, Mimi feel say in money competition.
8: Where you go, no?
7: Charlie
8: Catalana. Yes, a do baby, no, or you're so to the stand, say no matter what, ne, at the same time, or to me catch any place, and it's a born Munya Modi, Momobo, Nema, many defenders now be baby.
7: That's a bear man,
8: yeah,
7: on him, dear. Obeti mi aye. And you know, and say, on my money services, no. Na born a bar box no more. Or yeah, that go poacher. Obia, bo bani ni mo obeti mi aye ato at name. And you know, she was calling for it. But they said, the Moroccans, no, were very resilient. Like, they knew, they have a mindset. They wanted to go to the World Cup. Omu hosi tournament, you know. And then they had the numbers in terms of spectatorship. Omu omu share ball na. Omu omu Morocco Stadium hono. I mean, they were cheering their team up. And so, they had a momentum to be to stay focused in a game. And then it ended up well for the Moroccans. So, I think it was a very nice game. I hear Morocco ni South African game. No. So, for me, I mean, in general, so far, so good. We be able to do any games I share, no, every man competition. No, I think game no IFA improvements aba. Just spectatorship, I say no kind and no say yes, share na yes, share the way no. Because body say a born a man from share. Who share South African Morocco game now? The man here ni kind IFA ni conform go stadium mo.
8: That's a football. The born a support in anyone.
7: Wow, where then? Who here mistake? Who cry now? Be new a who obetian? Who coach pe? Won't, but
8: Catalana, you didn't go in the man who's tying all
7: it is very nice, and then I think we have to applaud CAF. The only thing I mean, man, power CAF in terms of this organization is, I mean, giving the hosting right to Morocco again, like, you know, that does it. It's just I don't know the brain behind it.
8: 3 times in a row.
7: Yeah, I don't know the brain behind, because. Say your Ghana cry, your hosting, you get it. Your other African countries are Rwanda, Ninyama, they are growing their football. Oko Asna, Rwanda, Timituaska, Ma Asna, now Eddie,
8: and Abomu Jesse. So facilities near.
7: Hey, what you say? Now me wo officiating official beer, all Ghana, how cock after Champions League, Ninyama, or cock crony me banner, say, Minini Din Koma, catch him say, Charlie. Uti Ghana ha, uti Rwanda, di anwe fi somu di agro, du huwa na obo nse, yes, krono, omu grow krono, obo kro, Equatorial Guinea, obo san kro, se, they are developing, ene efe so.
8: Hosting no.
7: Eno pe.
8: Ese se, ese
7: se. Ese, ewa se, ese san.
8: Ewa si Morocco for be hosting World Cup 2030. Ena, under 17 World Cup, emane di anko mu hosting. Ena, under 17 members so African combinations. And so I think almost saying host to a county. Hosting the ombe host to sir. Project, may I say, Uncle Bo, Aquaba,
9: now
8: what for me today?
9: Bokoro, I say,
8: yeah.
9: Ubiame.
8: Gumwabo called
9: it. Yeah, come on.
8: Gumwawa is
9: home. Oh, yes, yes.
8: Gumwawa is an
9: yes,
8: Angua.
9: Yes, Gumwawa is.
8: Oh, okay.
9: Yeah,
8: okay, yeah. Okay.
9: Ahoya, come
8: on. Okay, Ahoya, come on. Be added in Aquem.
9: Yeah.
8: Yeah,
9: heat in about a crab at the end.
8: Heat about?
9: Yes.
8: I mean, say weather near you. Heat, baby.
9: No, sir, heat between political heat in our city.
8: And the normal. Abajo. Abajo. Abajo. Abajo. Anyway, yeah, I have a young man, Black Queen's account.
9: Okay.
8: So far, quarter final matches now. So what we be here? North Africa for this is Morocco, Algeria. Omubono, Omubono. Say a marble maturity boom.
9: Oh, yes, of course. My disappointment is about the petrol niche, you understand. The way I'm going from here, born, I didn't know me have me a beauty of the game in the field. And yes, I did. I make us say, what is going on over there? No, I say football, no, and my football, no, grow. But I believe, say, I'm sure, say, me and fine free baby, I mean, you this year, no. The host, you know, I'm say, I say, football now from Morocco for me. I believe that more the reason why that affect attendance, you know, because, you know, nan we are not here, but AFCON, my dear. Oh. Medi or my boy, what's I who see no be plenty. Me just say no count affect the attendance now, because attendance is very nice. As a matter of fact, if you do a crowd host nation, boy crowd and bonu crowd, no, we should be bigger crowd even than Gofugu. Must part of the stadium in empty. So I believe the next time FIFA, CAF, I'm on try another venue. Do football host here? Who was football? I say Ghana no. You host who can do that? Now it's nebenya. Sipon in ya Tamale Sports Stadium. Into whom I was in right to my country, and mom was only wrong develop some baby be a because I believe, sir, say the qualifier can't be visa and capital to be more higher than what we are seeing today.
8: Oh,
9: and most African countries, you say, sharing this can be plenty. We be out here ball last year, our 20 type African Cup of Nation. Now, so I'm going to take Mongolia and Babo and I bet him because African economically, we are not
8: a man. I'm not sure, say a honor crown. Okay, minimum dear, but per the air cost you near it means. I say, and yes, get you a beer. So,
9: what's
8: your gate for you? And this
9: row. And by yes, who's a football? Who's the Yamikase? To save any opportunity, FA Premiership, neither foreign football. Name the Ghanaian football at the best. So, when you have alternative, who's out in Madame Bona, sometimes I need to make them order. For tempo no our form. To when you be all year play football pana, you will not go to watch because the tempo is low. Though this time one what they are doing is not bad. Because you see, who say me apart from born and now African teams in the body there, rare football. Yeah, more down half on that say yeah born at into mina able. Oh yeah, I mean that's I see. Because if we are for passes together. Ghana enya bona o de mpesa meko Ghana for no
8: busy. Enna yes so Nigeria for mo ba second half.
9: I tell you.
8: O din be 5 me o mate tika no o mate ase.
9: Tito we kara o mate ni after the ball possession ni ade na o ba yon. Na mi tie o interview bia mi tie o bia na o bo te bia o bo. E se a Friday a chako ka se mi a. Coach no. E ka wa se we ye baba sin te fa to answer. So I say because but football no bo mse yesi anu Morocco or Nigeria na se football no mo yesi o so mo ye football and it's because what they are playing it tell you the good coaching that they have. Ghana, even Ghana Premiership side kwa no Ghana team say egbe kwa even Premier League kwa egbe ye team football and to park so and born continues for 4 minutes neck off any na say juma coach is ye ogunwa so enti me feel say say person football ye in man football ye year because ye boy there to be frank me dey so many because na dan make say in man football in Nigeria ni Ghana pew the whole Africa nke ya Nigeria kwa ye ntimi anje na Nigeria na je fi nsim but now to make Cameroon show when Mali board draw Ghana Black Queens enti to be frank as a matter of facts me dey tournament be you and they say say free mo anje me mama
8: Enti na ye man nye na against Malawi for no omunye den ti se di betime nya qualification
9: because go fonso mbo
8: bo no qualification for today
9: oh well me dey we abo me dey we agara for bomb bo me impress you I'm telling you
8: here possible at the no 37 years ni we the ball no obo no
9: but how many times in na or ye part of the game how many times you part of the game no like yes on ball wo mu ma football your touching for that for said there football e boy nti e bobo na rate obi so be 7.2 2.1 the more you tie the ball the more the camera picks you nti e hu ball mu na chese ball mu bi wo fa ball camera be pick you is it because you are playing too defensive
8: nti one your game no one here your mind
9: oh my share my share two games I think my share 2.5 or 2.5 games me there, I'm not impressed. Because even any Cameroon card, where I bought ball card, I didn't know.
8: Me, I did about kwa my witness from North Africa for no Morocco, especially Algeria. Long drive. And na a ma born, especially in goalkeeping, no. And to say me ma born, who the same baby obe koko yi.
9: So but, my brother say, my brother say, I was disappointed in good words goalkeeper. All the two goals were from mistakes.
8: For unze from long range.
9: Long range are able. Uh-huh. I mean, goalkeeper, you have to anticipate. You have to calculate the ball that is coming.
8: Uh-huh.
9: Now, what the that ball is for now? Now,
8: into Algeria for no
9: even say. Even if you first go to the channel, so by the name of the year, Bob Bonnet Bondam, so you send a border for a question. Into no, they could void the. But when I was Algeria for Bonham Borrow, Omnumoko in a bomb Borrow, Massa. A woman said, my football, but I'm temple cry, come temple cry, the way I'm born in level one.
8: Of course,
9: yes, I tell you.
8: Okay.
9: Intimi so mo je anya mama ba me dey anya ho because who say and right say who say we no Nigeria for because they qualified for the
8: World Cup
9: no me dey jipa because who dey the first time mama qualify for semi finals
8: so any World Cup
9: yes any World Cup ina intimi no me dey aji intimi message your guess no omo yiro omo ho kakra dem possess born here because I mean sometimes tuntun do us rodo tuntun so and right say me na go say having so selfishness could we say one player akwa why say your opponent who so selfish in Konya Boa, who crab on his hand, but was I near what you bought every season. I will be your man pass and commit Africa. What's Africa for the ask? I'm telling you, no one wants to do it. Oh, yes, your coach is on your I'm telling you.
8: Oh, no one, you see, and raw.
9: Your coach is on your
8: tree. Your coach is in what you might hear.
9: Oh, yes, because I'm a county football in Koya, I'm telling you.
8: Mati,
9: now you can now complain. You see,
8: and
9: Yako can say,
8: Monsieur, see, and
9: what that is saying is true. What that is saying is true. I'm telling you, that's our leg.
8: And she, Bonnie, I hear a man against Malawi, no, na Emra, and also.
7: And I gave no bed, a bed, dear my essence, Oshe, young man, so far 3 games from my bona. They've not been convincing. They've not been convincing because Oshe came last 2 years. Oshe, young man, so far 3 games from my bona. They've not been convincing.

0: Then the coach in his interview on Angasa Ekan. So I believe say game way there, World Cup no be a person Kobe. I mean they sat back home and watched Ghana the World Cup. That is a male side. So a bunch of women, and then if they have the opportunity, Malawi, I think they would like to pick it up. So a very tough game for young man in Umrewe. But I mean football on Angasa sometimes, you know, it doesn't follow logic. Oh yeah, lucky if you have the ability to play, unya bibiana kowea, you can win. And so I'm hoping say young man will go into the game. Kim Lass will give them a very defined role in the game. Player be a queen be mount say who defender defend ye, who a striker, who the any she go as go. Sometimes you know, is it Doris winning one as a bedu edna bibi or so money pass or so who say foot sometimes no partnership and a de bobono. So that level of selfishness will be a person you bony dean as the best nisa kind of thing, or they have to just put it aside and be, I mean the unison must work in today's game. And I believe say court game no more with the mindset some person muko World Cup. Look, we have the players, we have the ladies out there who meet Miamaya Bobono Akuyinim Ushe Chantel now. Very brilliant lady, Obama, Nottingham Forest, and then the kind of exposure all over England, back to the Obama and that kind of thing. Money be ball, Mexico, be more Canada, US, Niyama, you know, Israel. Your players will be captain of crowd or TP Mazembe, Sese Aguma, Okan. I think your players, no, but I feel say coach, no, or say on my girls, no, a bobo to say on me a Ghana for a born, bonny say me the born, ma, who me ma born. Keep it ball no, swing it passes no. Ghana a ball boy no. But this time around, no share na a ball boy. Ball no obijia no pigeon ball no. Then number B ni sa. Emma a grown no who follow kra na e odi. Let this say be picky one special player. So far, I will Black Wings now because say oh bobo pa. And me no, I'm impressed with your captain. No, very brilliant. 37, but very look that lady me respecting it very very well. Who share the yeah or bunny defense no cry. Who the bad the male team no more cry now. I feel say we don't have who ye a player we are Jiku. Who share Jiku ball or ball? Who share the passion or the ball? Or blaster defense now. On a meet me now compare a banner in Mema side now. The lady is very intelligent and me share any age a crano ni ball or ball. And I hear Ushay and Memani Bia. Age or more trust on with the or Moody Bona. I know those things. They are not mean to me. What must say? Because lady no 37 years, but Otu Mika on my long passes. She they all started burning from the defense. So she's one of the, I mean, the ladies I may respect you so much. I will blast that team no more. And say, game and ko yam and Okrayana Mira home because I think I love her because of and the leadership role in Yamania. So Mimi Philly say, and a game no any easy my Malawi no omukita a very solid team. So with me a Nigeria Ghana crowd in a boy ain't me shena. Now with me ash Nigeria in a first gamer. That should tell you the kind of prowess they have, the kind of attacking resilience the team possesses. So my Felice, we are Ghana, so we are going to beat Malawi. We have to work for it. Say Pese Winia, we have to work. The coach must instruct the girls to do the right things. I mean, pass is not anchor the right person on the pitch. Who bonus on a right backer? You have to know your role. I the amount because any easy yet high. Make I pay me Adam before I'm called Brazil World Cup 2014. I any nominee Abrafuawa. Me who I'm calling an MFA. Me that down Ukraine. I make a show in Umri. What you say?
1: It's in yes, I'm
0: called. I was saying called Brazil.
1: Okay.
0: A coin I was saying has say on me my Brazil engineers ne be my. The Dubai. I call echo obetibi runabout. Omo no mu ye Brazil. Omo adwen so omo economy na ewo ho no eso. Enti no my fan say Brazil. E ye football World Cup. So obi ni cry nyaa ni say obe so call US Canada ni ni amon. Obi so no onu nya Brazil obe den. Obe kwa kosua di aba. Mimi say no say me engineer na say Brazil akwe nya ba na e call World Cup na me nya akwe nya. Go and go and learn and come back. Obisu or call my be until no young fat game we say a very serious game. Emmanuel so qua definitely no. Omenaske bi aye then ashombotum. Say ye call AFCON we are qualifying my say your mom will skip over 100 and something thousand dollars. Yeah, the man banu for taking part in a competition. What you say? And to no Ghana football ne be grow. I was said DFA ye penny for ni omuni coach no ekasa, omuni man in kasa, sports minister no, or say offre man, offre camp. Na on ginger because e won't hear say be call.

0: World Cup no. The more major tournament, yeah, Kobe ni ni amano. 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E wo se ye she Malawi a. E beti mi a show mo.
1: 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Asempa 94.7 FM aye Patrick Boni and wati ninkano. 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
2: Coaches, I'm betting my assistant coaches or black star because the Carlos Correa says, Ope, assistant, they say, Faluka for no one. At the meeting, and a president to my say, okay, and see, you hear me, you hear me, share the whole Ghana coaches, no, Yambo two coaches, be two, I'm betting my assistant coaches or black star because the Carlos Correa says, Ope, assistant, they say, Faluka for no one. Say, Cassel also, Ope, we say, Faluka for near the Mauya, now I am more coaches to her, and they feel so me right. Let go, Omuka call for something new, Kakoch Echo. Adi up to Carlos Cruz Doye. I fear Titonia. Every single one will be aboni dia and then according to DHD.
1: Okay, and to be aboni dia na record no ADHD. Na coach bass, a record band and name mark acquired this will be a yabum dia, a record DHD and as a bed in Crassi being your assistant. Oh,
3: every school now, all Ghana, what's left, how to be a desk member. If it's a corner, you know, father, become a desk. Aminia. When I was in Kotoko, me imagine, and Achie Bakale, by Coach Papay, Uncle Bakale, you coach Papa, by assistant. The other you assistant with the whole Ghana, when you coach your body. Munia, Madana, your car, oh yeah, and then if you coach his order, or Papa Dimus order. This is not an insult, I don't know any other. I am going to go to the one.
1: And anonsu one dey na small kan an say e ya tem didi e dey ma omo the coach no enti e bo kum sin o dey ya wo bufu yi na nkwan e si jare ho no the appeal mo na otwi ni o from secretary council member Fedachi and Kudbas
4: edo said then coach I by say for pass of test say tem didi but I want to know I don't confirm no more, as I see. Hey, coach, you know, I'm a sacco man.
1: The Omoa
4: said, you paint him.
1: So fair, as you see, Yamano, this one of you see, on the under 23 Nikutano.
4: I'm under 23. It is a so yeah, dear. Next coach is all person. I don't know.
1: It means
4: the same man in 23.
1: It means I'm paying 4%. Gombina, I'm paying Luca coach. Dear Wade, the competent level was no assistant coach you or no baby.
4: Me bow. So, Ofe is good assistant to coach Carlos. Didn't I move in a phone number now come from my compound that person on my mess? That is Ofe, a joy and a zen.
1: I make us offers, I see a management.
4: No, that's all. See, blast out in a trump card.
1: Okay.
4: And see, I'll be past and go, that's the coach or the best or top notcher. Why will you send him to another place? And I know what's the answer for before. I don't get it. I don't understand. Nature said they want to communicate to us, say, coach empires or fair and the modern war. Because once I would say at statement now, see, yes, Obia or better, like a Obia or contribute to the coaches in the performance. Now, Sarah actually statement, no, can you?
1: Yeah.
4: Nature said, don't pay him money. a offer no or man yes edge man. So that is why they've been reassigned. No one put a competent one. The competent one is no see Ghana and Ghana maybe near about.
5: Oh
4: ah Maza Maza.
5: You need competent coaches.
4: In your coach as a coach. Coach, I would impact ever football na ye bunmuna eka. Do you know why Ghana? When the last time your team be to go Africa ko yade? This year no mpan it apart from me fan say for some years come no. Local coaches are one team say Ghana here now. In the team qualifying for Champions League. Your team qualifying for Confederation Cup money zone as ifwa. It dip a check coach is to Ghana jima wo mo ye. Wo boy awu boy.
1: Anka bo so mame na men kwa homa no so nkonkodi nkomo kakra. Nkodi nkomo kakra na fe mene Ura Nana Safu Udru, Executive Council Member, Nkodi Nkomo. Tell me, my comment about Asempe from Suna Apombo Kodia.
6: Major Sumi, I like to say.
1: Namia Dumo, Mihu, Aye, Mihu, Nache, Mintunka.
6: Mia, a Juma, two grand by an answer, Miaki, or 7 to me, she shall be park, she shall be me, she shall be club me. Onse mi ala mi administrator ho ntino club club no sa administrator zerebe a obi mu kwachi mu protest at ntino ya ma fani ni ego miso ntino ni ma ego miso do so ntino wo hu ne bawe tina kabari so
1: now the executive council meetings ni ade enso ka ho we dey say upon ho kakra ma obi o na e ba sa o be bere too much
6: oh it's an unfest you want cry here no cry no eso it with Tremuna, Enya, it will be Yak Yakahua. And come for say, oh, football, Jumano. A quiet may be a year part time. But I don't know who is a part time. And to nominate telephone calls and is as zoom, but I said also to animal. So open ye over to animal, everything be our war. Washer, and can we call radio? I'm no Cassa, can you radio some no Cassa? Come to radio station, oh,
1: yeah.
6: Let me Cassa, Nanny, baby, be some question. Let me my answer. What I say, Antino, football, Chitabola, I say, a year, part time, she's a day, full time. So we should look at it from that angle.
1: Okay.
6: Who near that year? No more traffic.
1: No, I'm a mom. We are what I geno. Aqua,
6: yeah. Oh,
1: okay. Tell me, and you ready? The decay Black Queens of Ghana, you know, Kunano. You know, qualification and as you win here, a walk up and a year call. And my insu under 17, under 20, or many qualification or moko, a cup Black Queens. Then I would decay, then I'll catch your man sana. You have other issues.
6: Oh, yeah, I may catch a Black Queens and say, Oman and Quanoso, Oman and Quanoso, pa, na, a castle may mum to my bank a crack. I say to modern a dorsal, but also move say, and then a crew it is our Malawi, say, records in your corrector. When you sure say, I've been competition about couldn't be a while, you don't become someone become near any idea, but of some couldn't buy it, mobu nay ideas in crew qualify. And you know, also we say, Krobia and Warbo, and your grand and quan and imbo, and your grand and quan a pager name, my football, and then. Minim country kura Ghana akwa koto player a obobo waha ba Ghanaian players e bobo lo e bo abunchine bo TP Mazembe antino let's just say your captain e bo TP Mazembe e wa Africa bo big team e big boy Europe and in this case you know let's just say all countries you know are also preparing well to play in the women football especially when our men man ain't me and lifted a ban in my world. Unlike Morocco, ne South Africa, meant to be lifted by no, but but in me, from when you to me, Dinkakra, Malawi, ne Dino, no, yes, and it's my bed, me trust on me trust to me now. Tim, the guest in the brief family, some Obia, maybe M says almost 16 years as a member and a chairman of the and a 17 committee. There, they just said, me who man be play through my. My foot, and you know, your bomb price and then your cup of it returns to pay warm. So,
1: your bomb pie. Chairman, I ban a sena, Eskomukoye meeting a fade coaches from Coach Bats. abasa akwaye atem didie ewo enei mwiti na amoko ya concerning executive council member na small kind Fred Achi.
6: I'm sir Fred as small kind no miti asem no Fred no man heritage I'm not sure say no yes statement but asem na ekusi enda ni
1: se FM
6: yeka about Ghanaian standard nile umi eno niyamotumu amote studio ho nwa umu amote studio ho inano yinina yeka about our football na football no tenye sabi managerian kwa ni ma football ye football coaching so I play a very big role in coaching until as we speak now no there is nowhere ye kwa kofa the beginning so mbe ye blaster coach for now until no yeah, we are looking at bringing an expatriate. And then the expatriate, you know, President can say, I'll say, Ghanaian coaches, and they are deputy, because they come with added value. Oba, let's say, only coaches in the Juma, or qua, or say coaches in the family, you know. And the President, you can see, your coaches, they are in some. Now, among for more, among an idea about which coaches we should look at to guide the to be assistant to the foreign coaches. Names like Gordon Trump were mentioned. Names like Tanko, names like Masue Kwedu, names like Kasum Mingel were all mentioned. President has some kind of say, Uko countries be a your coaches be a you say coach we the honor number one, coach we honor number two. And in that meeting, Papa Professor Minta was in the meeting. And your manager said, "On your rating, and my Ghanaian coaches, we need rating, so we can always talk." Said Ibrahim Tanku, and the number one of Ghana, and I'm Masuku, the number one of Ghana, based on the data. Any what can I say? Criteria, for selection. Then we will all follow it and respect that. That was what we discussed. We did not discuss saying, "My local coach here and Konko see a assistant, expatriate coach or another blaster coach." I mean, it doesn't make sense. We will never say that. And you know, before that, some Achika, you know, Achi was just giving some narratives. And I this pain at Tosona, yeah, done you know. And the coaches also, unfortunately, you know, I believe in certain things. I'm said. That's you can't know. But see, Bia, I bet by American was in Bian. Look at GFA website. And she said, then a down. I saw my American come as an or GFA website. And I said, you are a young crack. Which I said, but I coach you, just take it and then honorable fool, no, sorry, can't or Kirby or Kirby. But that is it. It's normal. And normal. We can't get everybody to support what we are doing.
1: Sama munyo bia support to dia moye. Tisadia, according to ati, osi coach bia bobo dimbia, coach mubon dia ne record, mubon dia record. Nene se record ana samo hu, inti na mako bazin so, eka se basa ya tem didi.
6: Unfortunately, no, we are doing an exercise. If we are doing an exercise, no, and the coach was coach is being mentioned, no, if there is any comment on that coach, it should be put on board. Coach, won't mean can say coach be a organ be an air crunchy. And I say, for say, journalist be organ on air crunchy. And I, escrow be organ on air crunchy. But we look at the magnitude of what's him. So, coach, we did even man on a corny saying, Near my name, our coaches were organ. We now winning. But more than more can, normal. If you answer an opponent, a friend, a boy, said Jacob Netty. On the king of the then normal. But if an ESCO member or a GFA member should go and say this thing, they say we are seeing them in so many. And you know, the new issue of their ever coach be a priority of a certain coach, whether you like it or not, I one of these coaches will have to be assistant to the for expatriate. But that's one affair was mentioned. And you know, I don't see where when a comment is given about the attitude or performance of a coach at a particular meeting, they share coaches, you know, BBA also a full man, the private did the attempt, and I will fool, sir. But I don't know when the attempt, anti-mammy in castle, the attempt. ebe be kase tia esa na se amwa
1: Chairman, no, said now what about? They said the IBI Benya, IBI coach way number one, number two. Eban is saying that he will be obey to me assist to us. I'm your man, ma. They say he intend to not fear to me acquire him. But then I've ever met him. So because the record, the record, the record. I say your local coaches, you know, I'm recording yet.
6: I'm saying, say each and every person in this football ecosystem, our record. To talk about. Say, Ofa Obi, to say, Odro Safo. That's how they told us, my national team. Also, qualifier under 17, maybe, no, a disqualified team no, from going to Africa. So now we'll look at it, say, going to the World Cup. And you know, you look at it, say, what happened? Odro Safo Mekanasem. He was given the opportunity to take the team again, and he have qualified the team to the World Cup. And you know, there is always a question mark. There is always something to be said about a person, so far as the person is concerned.
1: And he based on our performance, our putting up our national teams in him.
6: One, national team, no, I one, two, local.
1: National team, no, I one, two, send me time to a friend Ura Odru Safu Bim on a Sempa 94.7 FM. Yeni Ura Odru Safu and a Dean Komo Tesedia a bit to me. Unfortunate. Anke Boom, I am twice.
4: So, sir, too, my mission got Odru then Sam Kakraba. So, by Sena near Kamasam Nana or the Abbey. So, nan ka me pese obi so do se because I see our first name was mentioned na me pese me usana Black Star think that no matter of an answer them because I don't understand because our first as time coach to coach Kilos enti e ban se on se ba se pe because me pese an gele me pese me but the point is that un se si an se nyetam ne ni a baba un
1: they say Cameroon as Nigeria won.
4: Okay.
1: Cameroon as Nigeria.
4: So se to se nye se tam ni yeni a nga un se atikwa de okase ma coach bi adi un. Bodu Safu de bo coaches na ye form record na ye kun no. So wabo Maso Credit din.
1: Tanko Maso Credit.
4: Wabo Kasim Menga.
1: Yeah.
4: Se ke wota man ke bi se ba ko fa wo mo records ni ya twe. There is a seminar they get to compete for Canada. You know, say, one more person, I'm going to take because this year, when he said, yeah, you're going to channel more trust. I'm moving tonight. It's happening because we know I'm moving. Actually, I'm moving, but Odua maybe will say, so I coach is now, yeah, boom, you're from record now, and then my so credit account, I say, Mingi account, Ibrahim Tanko account. I'm so fair, crowds or both first with him. Inti yamu madiane unu mesiko. Se if they are saying they are being fair to them and now say they are not being fair inti ama coach Bachiri for buo funa okas answer na. But me mom dear to me them who say dani kuemwa because uche bua ebu kume ya. And ne team say na me kame de timer echo stadium echo here boa. Out of 90 minutes ye about 45 on pitch so. They are clean na foul true. Foul stoppage is almost also 45 minutes. In the so called Africa, now only Morocco team Kobo. I wait with the boy to park so 10 minutes and off our baby. I want to be more. Sadly, I affected team sent that way. Maybe a platform is so. Because your coach is in a ma, yes, I problem. My coach be crying the argument of my say. My guys are Monterey. They don't teach anything. Because boy, and can you come across it and can your boss more post more. The one can boss post more, small post more, and then I can say a place in Timmons and a possessive ball packs. And no sooner, boy.
1: But where they unsa according to executive council member Drew Safo, also based on performance.
4: Yes.
1: Oh, national team the way, yeah, the national team we man, and I edit team we man, saying it here. Otimidi ye bibi
4: ana. No ba se ba mi po se te. Se di na se ti mampu na wanya di na oba fa akotoko. Na wa bo akwa Champions League akwa bo akwa bo akwa bo abwa edu finals a. Ye ba se di amon because I record me pum so wo ya de. Mhm. Ba ye di na se ti ma ko ko. Se na nua papa wo ya akotofo pa na event sei. Eh Dr. Ogum.
1: Yeah.
4: So now you come on, and I am not going to go to the house. And the same to go to the house. Now, wherever I am, that's a team that was a code. Into that's a monkey and draw. I am the grand air canoe. Into what you say, almost a month to buy and go, but you don't go here, courses. And now I need to be on the medical view.
1: You can't cause a snatchy coaches near.
4: Oh, my wife.
1: Because the causes here that require.
4: Oh, my wife. What were you on here? Any attachment to him? Mibusa. Coach na oyan strike o go ra no. Ah, onu o tell say na obere coach na wo say omo ye coach strike course no. Sa coach ni performance eh den. Ah, we din just on tell wadi. Into when you are brace wo
1: ye person. Ye be say nya good coaches na ye coaches ni person omo ye ade a. Omo free bi
4: mu a. Go come because eh investment na wa wo ye dia ma ho. Enya free do be call London. Say ko de go sue, ko ye attachment man you, ko ye attachment Man City. Opesa we good football coach. That's what you have to do. You don't sit there now. You can't go bob and kakra. Me say look at football. And me say ne coach abe. I'm not say football at all. I'm telling you. You have to fuck. You bet your boy into me go. You bet your boy into me go. There's not a single player. Can Mendoff abe ten? Mendoff abe ten? Lose a game. Defender, quiet striker. Mendoff abe yes I did because you're a bony coach. How many coaches? And how many years are we coming? You can't want to want to say, we improve more, we'll be able to move on. Okay. I'm quite good, thank you, courses. Now, of course, I'm going to have the inquisition because the coach that they are being, I'm trying to tell them about the ground. What is their performance?
1: A book comes in, maybe. Chairman, but what do you mean?
6: Dazzy.
1: Uh-huh.
6: Imagine so.
1: Okay. Now, one of us who are about, na networking so as a ne a TT me say as a TT me say sembene anke bo to as to as
4: nti me say to advice am dey make coaches no say nsem na FF for aka no so mo jitu on fit say eye di na edu o ma tema dey to prove it dey to prove it has to focus struggling kota ko struggling majority of teams almost struggle. So coaches to prove themselves. Yesterday you met FM paid for say you form courses. Now we do contact. Obi be here blasted but near man say $20,000 I am here man.
1: Okay.
4: Want to go first can be course. Okay.
1: Chama what mean can?
6: Betunka.
1: What mean can?
6: Betunka pa.
1: Okay. Yen kwae na wo bo coaches bi at least omo din ba app. Two na eh about performance records e kuto mo ne about performance being it national teams no na national teams na as na clubs ne kwa
6: no coach performance and it cut across the national team and then the clubs because if you bear with me your coaches be brave wo kru ha na o mo ni license A o mo license B e bi kwa with C are more performing. And when you are given the opportunity, you can mention some. Uber mentioned one mentioned many friends saying Mbuma. Uber mentioned Mbuma as one of the coaches are local license Bia Amoya Dia. Antonio, we'll look at it from where you are. So at Trump, for instance, when at Trump didn't have a license, he was doing well. Dortmund, when he didn't have a license, he was doing well. And so we don't look at only the national teams. National teams are advantage and opportunity for others to to have climbed earlier or quicker. And then we look at what you have done. There's earlier catcher, Professor Minta said, oh my data. You see, oh my data. Team you are coaching. There is a young man in Bronga Hafo, the friend of Kujo, no goalkeeper.
5: Ranford Kujo. Former player
6: yes,
5: and goalkeeper.
6: Yes, Ranford Kujo. Goalkeeper for Birkum Chelsea, Bofakwa, and so on. But I tell you, sir, Ranford Kujo, no, a bit friend Mourinho, Bronga Hafo. I've seen him handling Bofakwa, I've seen him handling other clubs. The performance was top. But and I'm saying only requisite licenses in Tino, which we know. We have a lot of them. I know Mongoa, a branch of Mofeno, say Lion, say Lion,
5: say Lion.
6: Yes, Okochi team, we, Oriano, Oja, Honoko. You see, we have coaches. But unfortunately, you know, I can say license A, you know, about the DNA. And then I requisite. I'll be dealing. You're young boys on my idea. You're old guys on my idea. Coach, you cried, yes, I'm coming here. And I can experience no cost. But since you know, it's coaching in now, people who can go on the social media, go on the YouTube, go on the Wikipedia, and learn. If you don't learn, you know, upgrade yourself, you will be where you are, and I'm not for me to treat you. And that's the situation. Me as administrator, the YouTube hates me, the Wikipedia hates me, and then there be a man for once, Charlie, what do you want being? You want being a man being? Let me share. And the sanity.
5: Okay, enti sanity, enti anyase, FNU, ebu coaches, no, eni mtiebi.
6: Eni coaches, who made the coaches? Is it FNU that made the coaches? I don't think that you know with physical coaches. No, we are assemble in that order. Unfortunately, no, me know we in an interview now actually, you know. But there is something that I've seen in our media setup. Well, and yet media no fault. They want to sell. But so also only make okay, sir, we interview me on this issue. I ask you to give me the tip. For me also to go through the tape before I can even make comments on the tape. But we all friend now on tape, you know, and what I say, for example, yeah, na kre, obey me kre, and then I say, yeah, obey kaya, on your opportunity, and come back to your side.
5: Sensei, coach, you see, mwa na mo ye coach, you see, mwa na mo trini wa ye fi ya dia. Na ye coach, you see, enti mi, endu that level. And, to say, adi suyani, adi, minim, anye bi ano e kwan bi wo ho bibi wo ho no mu a FN nso betimi aye di aboa coaches no wabobo coaches bibire a performance no na field of play eso eni ba bi wo ho no mu a sika ni ho FN bibi wo ho saa so mu nso betimi aboa those coaches
6: what we say coaches no titi ho no nanka most of the coaches belongs to the Ministry of Education and you know sa ikia fra coaches ikia fra ne call them or some do Jimamua no more education and to say banisa by no I sponsor one to go and further their courses about further one and bond one based on their social security and other aspects. But the coaches we see today, you know, are independent coaches. And you know, sir, so over Kaya and say my coaches we call Scotland, Koye, UEFA course be. Ushaya, the last time you may be called Holland, a Koye course, and Nitare do Joyce, I've forgotten their names. Coach is best of five, I'm called Holland, a Koye program. We have always searching for programs for our coaches. But the coaches, Usha coaches, be to say, Tanku Ibrahim, Usha coaches, be to say, Siki Akono. Usha coach BT said the late Michael Osei, who was on such a program, and the fee we are seeing, or the main funny crazy. They always go out to educate themselves. They use clubs that they have played for and then other connections in Europe to educate themselves. And you know, before I say, we need who your coaching certificate. That is not education alone. Coach, you know, me no work as a Nancy no beer in Brazil, Ebo Samba, Bakufunya, but chili whole pack. But then on money side, because when we say trending in the world, you know, any samba, trending, you know, echo this direction. So they also cook, try to go that direction. How do you go to that direction? You have to adopt to what you are doing now. And you know, our coaches, you know, adding me, like I've said, I can sit in Ghana and use a YouTube, use a Wikipedia, use other programs to educate myself. But unfortunately, you know, if you are not that strong enough to hold those things and train yourself, you will be always be lacking.
1: Asempa FM. Nti always ube lucky. But pe di awo di ato na kwemuni ai adi. Say still ano ye wo coaching issue. Say ye wo problem e wo ye coaching you.
6: We cannot run away from that. I mean, look, I say, you're coaching, a coaching, acquire recycling. And then you are, though it is also happening in Europe. Boom, it's happening in Europe. You have no acquire. But people should just make themselves, you see, say, we coach Biffy, coach Biffy say, a company. Company was coaching a very young small team, and the whole team like set up like a bar meeting. The fan, all corners are they okay? They just say come to see just say be alone. Come to see are they? They are okay. Okay, yes, on disappointing one, on disappointing the word. Whatever bar meeting have been doing is really there, because they saw a lot in him. And the coach, you know, it is a Bible says, show yourself approved. Show yourself approved. I mean, master, about console to educate yourself. But just do it. Just try to do it. When you do it, you know, you'll be there. Even watching matches, taking a particular coach and looking at his matches, looking at his formation, looking at his diagrams, look at what he's doing, you also be the same as you'll be just like that coach. And but I often say more like his A, more like his B. To say Makunta August Sayonfo or like his A Tarinidea or sorry coach. It cannot be possible. You should have to be practical. And to practical, no, I wonder what you can do, what you cannot do. And to our coaches can do better. Our coaches can do better.
1: Okay. Your coaches never to me I better L. Tonight as I said yeah. Last Thursday, you say your coaches here a war local. Obi any who bet me aye last Thursday, some coach here, Jumano.
6: Oh, I don't know what's happening. Say, me feel like I'm not okay. Sir, we are looking at. You see, Professor Minta, Emma, the data available. Name your coaches, no. But from that data, we know who represents who. I don't know. So I'm going to your assistant. I want to be assistant. Me, I cannot be an assistant. It's definitely a something I'm your assistant. And I can go for coach, be no assistant in my book room. Now your coach is not young fast or no at all. So they will be the assistant. When everything is done, they will be announced.
1: Okay. Now Carlos Cruz, it means Carlos Cruz, you're a assistant a man on jump into. Desmond affair. Someone I was assistant to one more, and I be anti me.
6: Conversation was not about an assistant for immediate coach Bia Oba. Yambo coach Bia Ding. What do you say? We're looking at our football. This, as I see, if SC free, say a cobble, what is it waffle? Waffle,
1: Masoko, yes. Waffle.
6: Ah, yes, you qualify. And we're asking ourselves, say, Antika and yes a year and a year host to one for now, and can you film one? Well, sometimes you know, a month for maybe some month for say, until who are all T radio, so are all yeah, will be some questions. Any papa or two in chair, and also I can be, with all due respect. My name on why in a Ghana, Lusua, and Yapa? Because I'm not sure, crown. What are you trying to say? Under 20, a qualifier waffle, a ball World Cup now. I'm all baller. Meko Parker. There are some benefits. Maybe they are not VIP or match day Ghana woman ti ni ma bebre ho abet me nyabi e wo wo nyabi anti no che se me e yam crossing wo anti when they will finish that game and then president was very very angry and we started looking at digesting and looking at our problem and we saw say our problem is not only about administration but it's about coaching because we are shared team, you're the 17. I went to World Cup, we are not happy about it. And we look at the 20, you're not happy about it. So we need to talk about it. If we don't talk about it, we will not get the correct answer. So we spoke about it. And in that case, you know, it wasn't about Carlos, it wasn't about Pencil, it wasn't about who. Pencil, for instance, Carlos. The Carlos said, look, when I came in my entire, pencil for me, and I still want pencil that, will you say no? You can't say no. Yeah, and you know, it's not about that. It's about going forward. We want to know what we have in coaching. Try coaching, board the boy in our coaching. Board the boy in our coaching. Yes, it's our coaching. But look, let me take my team, Port City, for example. Watch the matches, baby. Watch the matches, sir. Me ball and me ball. Play a back home far ball and dribble ni pa miensa. We always string passes. But me kosha other Premier League matches, sir. O back home for far ball. Not the dreamika, not the dreamika. Angelo, me pisa se. Any coach here, any coach here, ne why? Oh, Angelo. That is it. We are not against anybody, and that the coaches should just relax. We are looking at what we can do to improve their conditions. If there is a possibility, say if my coaches are called out, acquire coaching course, let's say if I benefit, let's say to me up can be their bond they want. Why not? We'll do it. We'll tell you, look, you are going for this coaching course, and when you go. When you come back, you are going to work for the FA for 5 years. Openness was the Army Peninsula. Never sign. No, we need to do that. We will do that. The coaches to avail themselves. You know, we can say national coaches, for instance, one more and more cry under 20, under 17, as a form. That's when I'm on contract. And you know, we'll be going to confirm as we're going to do some coaching in local league team cry now. And your possible cost because the Koledu is bound if a tie contract. I want to mean go. And so he leaves there before he can get to another club to work. And so you know, I think we are doing a lot, but the good ones are not being published by the media.
5: Okay. Nana Safu Drew. Nana, under 17 Mema kwa na Jiegu, under 20 na Jiegu. 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
6: ade we di emse ka osu ka otipo sume tipa abuwa mi kakira because as a journalist you know you've read a lot and you know the reasons behind all these things. Sat my boy Ecuador, sat my boy Italy, sat my boy Scotland. You know, that there was nothing like MRI. And you know, you see players. You say Alessio Pogba is 17. Friend is saying, Hubso and Wade is 17. Bamu said is 17. Your prayer Wade is 17. Udatilante is 17. Wade is 17. We all saw what happened to say Edia with this 17. We all saw what happened when the free 17 were quiet. What do you say? And to see Tiano, so we'll cast 17, that's a we'll pay any player in the 17 zone to play in another 17. But I'll be in the sense to say, okay, Nigeria, when we did the any one grow for 17 year old boy, that also was saying. Uko Ivory Coast, same. Uko Senegal, same. Uko Burkina Faso, same. Uko Mali, same. So there are some few countries I knew more was a resemblance. Now I think 17 years ago, and then when they come to games of this nature, they physically, you know, you beat you. I want to beat you on the strength. And you know, we are also looking at say either will be a conscious effort to get a 17 and a 17 team that will present and exchange with everybody. In that case, you know, to say Holland for a program B, on program this on local schools and college games, on local trivia, you know, 100 meters, yes, we have a striker, yeah, or 400 meters, yes, we have a midfield, yeah. Okay, 4x4, I say my defense. When you are white, I say my goalkeeper. You come in now, Boma. You are 30 years, say you're training. You know, we know in the world, say the best players we have in the world is your ball, but among your own football. So we Maradona, we Messi, we Pele, Omaka Ronaldo, Figo, we Ronaldinho, or the Super Ronaldo no more. Messi no more. And who Ronaldo? The PI is trained to be at where he is. But training anybody who no na or training where he wants to train. And we need to make a conscious effort. Say we are building a 17 team with these guys who are 17. We have guys who are 17 who are taller than myself, who are taller than you. Ah, we are 17. But Omobor Boru and Koyi, and your conscious effort, mean training one. When we train them, within 1 year, 2 years, we'll have a good team that can represent, and then the transition will follow. Because I want to be in year 2017 right now. The transition is not there, unlike before. Yeah, so that is it. When you're 17 right now, only hope, and you know, maybe say, then your conscious efforts, you're starting training one. Say we can get most of those boys in the diaspora. Now we have also turned our attention to the youth who are Ghanaians. I have more diaspora, more height, more body. So if that's what we can do and bring them to play, fine. You're all Ghanaians.
5: In TH, you know, high-end MRI, no high-end.
6: Yeah, that is show age. Let me friend Sunny Alugunsu. No one remember which name is Sunny Alugunsu. Name is I will say one happening. I'm not saying no happening. Meanwhile, what is when you see Sunny Alugunsu 4 years?
5: Yeah, many ten o'cra.
6: I don't miss a lot of news, all that. Because our height or so sell. But it's our problem.
5: Okay. Chairman, Eda, see you, Mr. Mr.
6: Mr. Moyan Bokomichi.
5: Mati. Ebokum since you, Tia, why? No, Ben Boko.
6: Ebo, I can pay, don't worry, why? No, I can pay.
7: I don't know. But administrative, yeah, because this is your worker, say, send no, your uncle, I won't my boots, you know, born a bad name because I'm 17. We talk about crowd with an apple, got San and Morocco for you, the young teams. You pick them when they are young. Tom, my boss, I'm progressing to under 20, I'm progressing to Black Star now. The question will be there. And see, that is where the management of FN is almost on my way. They should put all the blame on the Tenga team. You know, never, this year, whatever, San 23. Some boys, we are more certain for under 20. Because if I don't want to say it, I'm San 20, Black Meteors players. Me, Liggy, this year, I'm for almost 70% of the league. Player, I'm going to have Bonnie so, or yeah, player, make me do what I'm saying. It's a dubu, so I'm going to be a new American. Oh, yeah, yes. Or you are standing playing entire friends talk about the 23. And the 20, can't you get? Because you have a doing back up on your feeling and you're unqualified. Me when you want to qualify, but I'm in Bois. I'm qualified to play in this particular exercise. I didn't say I'm going to form a son because you want to.
5: Hey, look, hey, boy, hey, you're doing
7: three. I don't want to go there.
5: Patrick.
8: Good one. Also, my AD, BTP, you know, Casayano.
5: Nana Safodro.
8: Yeah, Chiano. The contribution to the show is very great. And then, once yeah, discussion as a penny, Borim, na Ochena, Adrian. A mad discussion, Obia Utino, effort from the GFA aspect. Now, a Fafi, yeah, studio has, so yes, we are aspect.
0: And you know, I really thank him. But you see, say ye kase yen kwa broaching kofa players are penino usi ni team ye debe team positive, isn't it?
1: Yeah, good positive.
0: So why is he having that team? Why is he investing his money into positive? Say yen kofa and kolanfi abruchi no me bo under 17, 20 my idea. Then why are you doing a club? Why are you running the club? In Kolana Ebo team, what is the future for those kids? So me, look, I keep saying this. Say Ghana, nipa edi o mine so. Eti Ghana ha. Your president, His Excellency John Dramani Mahama, say Ghana no. N-O-D Ghana, so isn't it? GFA president or Ghana, any a voting say, undi a football in him, isn't it? Esco members no more nya dia omu teams, they juma omu di nyano, dia in Ghana here. And they deem themselves fit to be doing those jobs. That's the same criteria. Your man Kolane wa an opportunity to wear the jersey to defend the country. Mimika say, di nema e koso nya, mi boka kra mi boy, de mi hum, ene ya sometimes ni sen sen we mu ba mi pese meka. Look, Kolane omu bo, de bia meka, kom di omu. Nutritional, o ene o koto woman, food supplements, e ya hen, ni bo de. In Kolano Mobo teams ni nyano, they don't have it. And no never ma uko training why u brain cells be ye juma full supplement ni duani a udi ni ama neboa. But in Kolano Bobo, we don't give them this. And we are expecting their brains to be up there. You will not get it. And you know, we should go back to the basis. Me or see your qualified tournament, they are the people who benefit DM ni ama. It is true. Entina me born abasu say he contributed what kind of crash. It is true.
1: Nti ankoyi ya omu neka omu pa.
0: Yes. Entino they should me. I'll never stick my neck say Nkofa place in Fiabru Chimbe Bo Ghana. Because Zongo ni Tema New Town ni Choko ni Kumasi Tamale Nkolane Guhono. They have the potentials to do it.
1: No, what can I say? Mm-hmm. MRI ninti.
0: Offer me.
1: Obe free zongo ni new town.
7: No, what did 24 years?
0: No, offer. This is not an excuse at all. Accra Academy, Presec, Fancy Pim, those schools, the kids are there. Almost young there. Obi a oil science. Not you know. Meba. MRI scanner or Mokano. That is a cheating. And we know, say, those days under 17, Daniel Addo, Sebastian Banks, those guys, Isaka, Udo Isaka, Gambo, Mujana, we know very well that they were more than the age. And the football administrators, they know they are the people, say, are currently Liga Ebo. Some of the players Ebo, age or Mutro, you are forging or Mutro. Uko secondary school or Mukoe, primary school or Mukoe, no kofa, ni report card, ube track it, time Oko school, ube hun, you look, we don't want to go there. Until we shouldn't use MRI as a scan.
7: That's why you're saying that. You're confident to me about the 17 because I see how many MRI by an ICF at the actual 17. That is why we are not able
0: look,
7: to qualify. That's what he's talking about.
0: So you go to Spain, Yama, in Colano, I'm born national team. My Europeans, no, 16 years, 18 years, I'm born national team, isn't it?
1: And your height to be a.
0: Look. Yes. Look at this case.
1: Why defend nobody share omitting. A lot of
0: big guys. No, that's where I'm coming to. Enti na make say age na chi na say all the 16 years na no hu so a faniko. Look at the future. Ene magana ye ntimi develop your mind no. Ye peni meni mi ya ye kwa na 17 koji.
1: Na you say ye kwa wafu ni ntimi ansha.
0: Eye
1: na fonso mpeni o. Ye kwa African Cup Nations ye ntimi an qualify for World Cup. Obe dey develop akọ.
0: Offer. Bibia ye kakra. You get it. Say under 17 and year. Your countries are Omaji World Cup. Uruguay ni ama. Ebi ebana under 17 kwanjida. By banu World Cup a obeji. Yo Ebia Germany on G and a 17 da Bobona World Cup no a G. And it's an a 17 necessary and far because of MRIs can and far. We have to groom the kids. Omunko enko feli. Omunko and a 20 enko feli. By the time they'll be 23, 24 years no, they'll be ripe, ready for the blasters.
1: And yeah, say no, Abu Brem, say the ban says ba. Na ubano peso obo bo nsoa obeso obo bo a emse ade so open nutrition man
7: that's it
1: no dear aduane a ebe ma ne height na
7: ko
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0: that's it
1: okay abu bremoe na meme chief aba we dey intend
9: goma asi edu e o kantamanto asi otie
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9: 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ana epe coach lances a
10: coach is na aye coach
9: no omo nya de ba ku sei
10: omo nya de
9: sa omo produce ye better coaches
7: omo records no
10: eh
9: na die dinner national team multiple quarters na pe coach
10: ene ye young coach say enko yi a then ye enko farm no ne for na evi say bia ye coaches na say omo ko coach nya de na
9: die wo mu nyina ne say sisi ano fifa maiska enti ye wo say fe no a pesa target is be a home. Sika bebe, ye dimu be a 300,000. In case of coach Lance, calf, a be a tum, say yanko siya dia. Yanko fa better instructors emla. Na yenti omoka as a teachers. And yes, sir, near rely on no more pram pram wana. Womwa, coach is lawyer who nan wani ebe wo. Ura na yere ebo kase. Omu em performe. Coaches, no, and Nadia, or more club level, and fa. Tis a coach, and you mother could yam on wrong. Just your top better players amount. Coaches, are you more? You're born Marino Dini, or Barra Madrid,
10: one soon, and I'm going to see and Nam, sir, sir, come on, said you, to coach in no crack crack on cat.
9: Sana be ye.
10: Anye bina didi dramani beka. 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
9: 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Play bi manager. 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
10: Okay. 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Ye calf instructors. That is ye lines na ye wahano. 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
7: mo countries be
10: o ti akete
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7: ye the left uko skuru Obitia gata ugo
9: we are different from my former Juma. What from a Juma?
10: San Yoma, we are here. Okay. Just imagine a Legon City's coach in here. Is it coach? You have finished in Kakra. Oh, bra, mufem.
9: That was a family, my friend.
10: Oh, Breno, or Femu as a coach. Why didn't you go ahead? I know. If it is good, now one can say, oh, your coach now, person will upgrade you on the air. It's up to you.
9: Because you the late Michael say
10: anything abenya former players ni bia so timi bobo ekọ animu kakras kasem no onko ti timu kra o no aye causes na guo because of his kasem
9: only sika
10: your club level ya ye kan ya bi wo ha be 3 months ko ye ntia mo
9: e wo be de nya sika de ko bo ho bra am a players ne so no e fa no ye nto better players ma wo mo players na ye ngunu go mo a me se players ne me ne bi management na nam a wo mo fie coaches has a for me ka chire mo mo pe player bi mo ye lose at me be sign no ye rebo ye wi am a player na chire wo mo anya fast na mo ye lose club owner ni timi free player na tra come say yanko musuma e ready say 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
1: 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Ano ape so mbo Spanish team no. Awa the age of 10 years. Na wako nye bi a 15 na 17 years na. 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
0: Okay. 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
0: Kofi mbacho miti u?
2: Mwa ya de pa, mama si si sports. Let me see for the first part because of the movie. The Ghana coach is so good here. No one is bold. Then the captain, so what the coach is doing here, so the player come. So if you say Ghana coach is so good, no one coach is doing it. It's a matter.
0: Mate, men sume da sepa, un sume timi afre na fi. Aba, osi, good evening, Gomwa. Your man in the studio need to take his time. Posse Abuachi is tactically good. And needs to be watched this evening. Me so din baby akasa fi asem pa FM sini.
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0: O sem pa to me tiu.
3: Me so wa me pa to. Se o mo se ko ti sini nya de dia. E na my welcome team na o mo di football na ti ateni nara. E se so bia. O do sa fo, o no akasa ntori, da je ti ko ma
0: Okay.
3: Because coaches in Ghana, coaches in Oman Yaki, and yet. Now, the one time we do by BI and a 17, we do South Okobi, and a 20, Okobi. Munya Musi would do team that here are Coco, this Kaba, Munso, Muntin, M. Thomas Jim, what coaches in the woman, Cap of Bride, the Amusumina, or resigning.
0: Oh, no, me and me, my father said, be a me and me member, there's a pitch in the coaching, there's a minimum.
3: Aha. Once they do what they do, I do what you say. Well, when you football, you still do that for what the team would get to be cool, Jeffy. One. Or what you football, you tell me I could be team national. It's all to do for IBM, what could you do? My dear members, and then my name, I just want to ask for it.
0: Matty. 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
1: Onimebe. So we coach dia, we coach dia, anya man member na be selection am. Nti so feli aye wu coach no.
0: Aha, on say, but under 17 and 20. Wu ba coach aga san fan the right place. Ah, so wu to mu no mu selection am ma coach. Player we fa come le, we fa come. So wu kam. Amu, e je nyu coach ni kwani problem. Like a woman ma kwani na, coach no, o wu kwani, only behind selection.
1: I'm not going to be able to do it.
0: I'm going to be able to do it. They don't know how to express themselves during the match and then after match. Tell a match, you call out, open to what they do. And I tell out to me, but it's not the same man out in Kaparaja. How could you tell me, Boma? What would you come up by the day? The night, and then we can go one day and we come back. They are like their night bar after game, anyway. And you could get there, but you know what you mean. They try and they.
2: I'm not going to be able to do it. And I won't have a new be intimidated. I'm going to walk around Quebuchi. Say, we are coaching, we are the Quebuchi, and I'll be performing. You can't pay me.
1: You see, the NSA, coaches in Indian and Coyrupo.
3: Ah, now, Bonza, your road roads are for watching a choir and a team in the ball. Almost so bon, my bomb pie, I see a shell league, and I say, I'm going to be on a venue.
1: Hey, it's a day.
3: Missy, minimum, we me bomb by a summoning say a cobble referee be. Yes, it will be. Our port city, because my wizard and Colonel was so born in my Nippa Cupemo. Now, yes, no, I'm fire from pie.
1: I'm
3: not major, I
1: say.
3: I'm not and none of my wizard a coach. Osu obi fa bono komi gigigigigigi ana me ka cha ne se me bom pa ye
1: osu asua die bebrebi na
3: ba
4: wo
3: mu
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1: okay asampa 94.7 fm coach Asante Boateng you see you can't succeed as a coach in Ghana without fueling is your with a supplement sa field or in Europe or the eight meals chosen by dietitians and nutritionists. You say, I choose meal my team should eat during training and match day. I give a specific supplement to fuel my players to help develop their career. Coach Asante Boateng, aka Mboma. Coach, Ora Kwaku Amuaku Branda, East Legon Hills. Yes, so say, yes, you rock, kwa mwako. 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Ye joining Adum 106.3. Nafi ye the news no Eddie Abreu. Ose he respond with handshake soon. Ura kweku amwaku. Nene wife Brenda. Ye ko Adum news.
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11: ene dia se ni je se da kase e de ma Shoba Foundation ene suku si ejuma ku enyan esi am district nta ba ba 3 months ago ena me official be hand over students e de ma school na ene no aye ye kan ma be mi ni sa go mu ye be ye luncheon ye be ye hand over and ye be exhibition. It's and 24 schools now you did see the problem. In fact, I'm not gonna be a basso. And to me, I said mama said who said Ghana is agriculture and agriculture is Ghana. And say school of play we say we are never gave you. And then as I said, your banner, your ma on said, I give you a come on your fancy cook room, your ma
6: Show boys, see you, a opening Isaac, a jury, Nene, and our TNO.
8: Woko Piamu Ewa Asante Mantama Kwantre for Emma Tiveta Disia any Gabriel Kenford or say Nene a futu awa diama awufo yina ene se se si amo fran wa mwenye na atrobi si ewi awoshe ni muse obe kwa ntu 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
13: wo ma ye ya se ne be ya ibetumi di achre and Colano and San Romano. By the school, with the first time over here, and near the Aquacot. It is a boy, a buy a boyana, say a workshop in the AC, say a tools and yet equipment. Na San Romano, Nana, a buy between a boyana, and you say, Tivet, a bit to me, Amma. By the school, so a bonnet, a boy, a buy schools, send a bear. And Kola said the woman pets our course. Through your encouragement, woman be to me after our courses. See, yes, rather, teaching and learning materials, especially textbooks. Ah, yeah, the issue idea. The best three, say, on my.
8: TAA Michael Redford Addo wo yo chochoni penny e wa Life Gate International Learning Center e wa Buakwa Asante Mantam
6: aha e ya don 106.3 FM shira 104.5 affiliate wo ha ene aduo en so Facebook ni YouTube na ne woni yet ho den den wadwen chira de to e be kenkan ma bre asim na ye de ani chira mu asame ka se homo wo 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
14: omo festivities brings a lot of luck encouragement and Obo itself means hooting to anger. But what I want to say is the youth need to be vigilant. If there's any problem within the chieftain aspect of every other traditional area, they should be very careful the way they act, the way they talk, because there's a section in the art that will let them or bring them to order. This year, I want to advise the youth, they shouldn't allow themselves to be used to cause any violence. Any other problem to a particular community.
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8: 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Na dear Bakwa says, so we not do any and when I say, I'll quay our honor, dear, and your cry and watching so. And now my one didn't come here, say, I summer as I said. Croning now, or come one sampa, a sunset, and fear be brain ye, and then yama what didn't come here and shut that in so. Ne sent to say ye, ne when ya said the brandy, a juma what de babe and say, what be bois, I'm a chrono up one kind, and one canny, and no one up so, I ye.
15: Ye see me, and I'm a penny for. 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Ye tossu be ye and canny assem. 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I did hear you crying a year. I say, Ebium, your man, say one, I'm Rantia Wahano, and you get this year. I remember, say, Sabu, almost be ya, Juma, you all say, Abuano, you're pushing on Niger. We got there, so say, and that's one of the boy you sent down. And so, yeah, and this one, you're passing in and I see my name is Penny for, and this one, you're passing a year near the boy you sent down, my you sent down, so a bear club ahead us.
8: Eni ya ti ye eye wan hemfo fro kra wa yi no e wa wase kropon na searchim na naka se wie na oba ahema atobra enso ede ne de ka ho se wono wakoye oba yi de ade ade na koma so pa eye ahonidie wonsam ne sentie ne yi woni ne manfo ho ni titu ne ma ene ma yo ho no mo de wo beboa ama kro no ahonidie wonsam afa ne ntoma pa efra
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6: asɔf for a question, did a cassaber and or say, or best say, I mean, you quit a war, a banachi, opposite him for say. Some come go to Jenny Namu Bompai, a man Bompai, a bonny man bay. Sansa, and quire da, a tano sabino. O man who call ye at Timufua, a timin, and found us all your son, and letting you call ye mount. It is one more call a radiant, yes, we are. Momo Renfi. 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
18: 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But me bomb fire say, Yami Bay, Adomna, ni Grace, Riaye, or mining Nipan in Abyssia. Say, Yami Nipana Bell, Nipana Bell, to any national bone say, Nipa, we hear when you are around that, but you need a Jumano Amaw, Nawaye, the Messer Ghana. Say, Party A, Party B, me bomb by the party way, and the Ninja Yena party way, the Ninja, and more mine. Messer Brasim, say, you know.
6: Any out here, a sofa penny, a one off by Emma Grace Hill Pentecostal Ministry, or sofa Isaac Eko Eshen, and a Wakasano. Sabre de Sanyasi, yes, and yes, yeah, not just a Yiviano. Na, Mame Angela Osei, it was UK, and Enra, na Nebabaya, and Nebaba, Fefefefefefababa, or Hetty, and Yame, Ayena, Duma. A branch of a fair entry and then a cabo musa waffle. Na mammy Angelina or say Boshama UK branch, which no more din din din di was so do bibia obeja no si Kwasuka swa Adam Nana was say as a PC and Komo bibia and raw by a beboa busuano ma heti in you entry one cabo musa waffle. Daniel entry a branch come Harriet is also oh yeah come pa I heti come mummy. Angelina Osese on the Empire and Obama Mose, a country of Mosha, she be Bianco in Famon. Obri, a boa Fenton Fremene.
8: Effia Sawa Prempe.
6: Come clearing the production team no anymore. So, who Facebook Live, dear, not just any Miamo Fasi Joel, the dear buyer, Quabrebo, Shaniaqua, or also better children than the
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0: let's go. 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
0: And I, Eddie Ebra. 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
0: Afe Adama Jise Kosono, Ebi Enye. 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The resource by any Feyenoord, Eti, Sparta, Rotterdam, Eso Mkaba Kwa Mwenti Mianti, Ayas, Eche Kamienu, Emma, PEC, Zoli, Enti Mianti Sakano, Utrecht, Omu Ekwawe, To Grunting, Emma Grunting for Eso 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And he said, "It's a Holland league as starting. And now, Portugal league and also as starting. And he Belgium and so on as starting on Monday. And he here Portugal. And I said Belgium league and now also a cross to Elho Belgium. You see in the tier." And then the Royal Antwerp, Omo Ene Veravin, Minua Kase 1-1, 80 minutes, and now Yabo.
1: Let's go!
0: Already, Sanese Anderlecht, Omo Ese Kamienu. 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
0: 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But they can't bought Chelsea DNSO. At the amount Chelsea 3. Joho Duru 3. Asna the Gunners. Asna ene Borussia Dortmund. Ene si a enoye friendly match. Adum 106.3. We see in a tier. Now she say Asna goes, you know. Go carries. Wano ese go edema Asna. Enafe. A year in Nwari, or no, so say go back home. It's Yasna to go say, I'm going to say, Sana Koya, yeah. It's Yasna, SMU, Emma, Borussia Dortmund, so Etimu, a year SMU and San. And only friendly match back where to Jack. The Etienne, Liverpool, any AS Roma, any CIA. Na Liverpool, ni AS Roma. On the 16 minutes, and Alexander Isak ebo first goal, Edema Liverpool.
1: Let's go!
0: Afia Brenton Jedi, Vit, one also SA second goal. Ewe Echino, and Monaco Fosse, Yinsani Engu Liverpool Fosso.
1: Let's go!
0: And ye, pew, pew, pew, pew, pew, Miansa. Inti Liverpool friendly match or boy no dincho Arsenal so dincho 45 minutes Parma and Sampdoria. Sampdoria 4-2 Parma 0 Afia ne amino kasai Ada friendly match is out to announce your cost Lazio and Forosino and so Ebo Nina no a fenomenal Sibia and also a cost. Oh, and T. Young Remo Kakra.
1: Let's go.
0: Ewo and Semba Kumyanu and Semba Kumyanu be a wa amanone. 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Oh hey, Mercy, every move, Emma and A Mercy. We free US Alande. We ne Nebusia for. 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Okoka goodbye to ne papa. Oh hey, Mercy. They see a menu air cassay. Paris Saint Germain for confirm the signing of Lucas Denny from a Aston Villa Bobokun. And this is a year confirm. Paris Saint Germain for place be bringing an yes to Paris Saint Germain. Mugusua epebi egum ti eno
1: let's go
0: na fe yankoya nim ne nko de hwede eko AS Roma for at the bid akko 25 million euros eno mode ko for FC Porto Brenton Jedi Rodrigo Mora and TS Roma at the cop.
1: Let's go.
0: M Famon said Garatasa Alfonso Air Penal. Almost said Brenton Jedi Rodrigo Mora Omo Air Penal. Paris Saint Germain for Assat now. What we close to some best Japan goalkeeper. Sion Suzuki. 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A year 35 million euros package. 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

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I want NASA. 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

0: 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Teams are qualified for World Cup, no? They say there, Minu. Esan say Morocco are qualified. We drew semi-final. 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Any
1: said in the end, how do you defend against them without to lose your own shape and your own performance and your own way to attack? So I think that is the balance. We can't just defend with 11 players because we know that they have two good attacking players. So we need to find a balance to do what we can to defend against them, but also believe in ourselves and keep the ball in the team, take care of the chances a little bit better than we have done so far. But we need to do this to our game.
0: Enti when in some coach Adema Black Queens of Ghana or dia tuja na uko goalkeeping dia Cynthia Colan wono enaye goalkeeper Cynthia nso edia to so omo ye ready omo aye cradle say eni on beat me a qualify.
2: Everybody's ready. We can't wait to begin the game tomorrow. We are ready. We are focused. We really want to make a ticket to the World Cup. So everybody's ready. Like coach mentioned, they are good players and like they are world class players, and we know how to handle them at the back. It's just for us to communicate like we do in our previous games. So I think when we do effective communication, we need to handle them just like we played in their we played them in their friendly match. Even though one of them wasn't featured, but I know with communication and hard work, we are going to overcome them. So we are really prepared for them.
0: Enti wene dia na yese Cynthia Colan. 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
3: send me wa home Jimmy Kakra
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0: why captain
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3: the voice wo
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0: Who is them? 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
3: Mi bisase wa ye oba, anase wa ye bema.
4: Of course, last game I didn't play against Ghana. And I'm sure Ghana know Malawi very well. And Malawi also know Ghana very well. I know some kind of player from Ghana. They have good squad, a good team. I hope by the end of the day tomorrow, Malawi can be celebrated as well, as Ghana also can celebrate, but Malawi also can celebrate. We believe in God. We believe in our squad. And I know the coach from Ghana. He's one. Kim is my best friend as well. So I'm sure he know me very well. So not I'm sure, but I know he know me very well. So it will be interesting game tomorrow.
0: Yo, entwe Tabita Chiwanga. 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Oti ase Tabita Chiwanga.
3: No, adi we o se yen hwe mu yi pa. Ana o ye se juri bi ana ana.
0: O so wa ye o ye den.
3: Wa dani oba minti ase o. O hwe ne nim. Ne bi che se. Nothing shows o ye oba o.
0: Bibia o.
3: Bibia ni voice ne nim ne. Me show Oskani Oskani TV. Me show the no atot say bia ye funny video me say ye
0: any oh he e wo Adum FM any asempa
3: eh I know na na me see me by the right source the headquarters of
0: ntii eno a
3: na me baby say mu yi
0: yeah ejo wanya yo wanya on okay me di tiwanga asem ne yekan yo tiwanga na asem ne yekan Malawi for captain no na asem ne yekan
3: but me olive o
0: man wo
3: me say no me ba me go be refer wa want me fanti
0: say o ba na se o ye dey
3: o ye bema
0: o ye ba na se o ye bema
3: me bisa because
0: o ba be bisa me boa
3: because social media dey nya bibia na
0: okay
3: also
0: so why we here
3: one here e be dada o
0: ti tuanga na yin
3: nti me see me ba be confirm say o ye ba na se bema
0: nti almost line up na ba goalkeeper no e ye Sikelo na ye goalkeeper ene and the obo two no aye Madisi. Three aye Kadiri. And four and so aye Simwaka. Five and no aye Tamwa. Afe dia o captain womono aye Tabita Chiwanga. Tabita Chiwanga. 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
3: ninyina
0: nimie no nyina nti na yes okwa won say yes or the hot
3: ding na ma fo ki ka wo comment say obi say say omo share ya obeti ase e
0: omo obi no say de o se ya obeti ase o
3: e se gana e ha ni bebere because we ya oni e ma ko bo
0: eh
3: omo share ya yan fa ni normal yan fa no okay because hey
0: o de ne voice na na e ha o na ye o so obi ho kuta me ma voice e o
3: ba o share ni face ni kra
0: za o ye ni face ni kra
3: we dey an watch
0: an watch
3: and I'm Mr. Miguel said, you know, me bomb black wings.
0: Now, Quiet said, you crab on Nimbo.
3: Hey,
0: open it.
3: Oh, Jaika.
0: Now, Bona, Possia, Boatimu, Bono, Betimiana.
3: Open it, Jaika.
0: Mr. Bona, Possia, Boatimu, Bono, Betimi.
3: Yeah, be my professional shift you. Footballers, Angasa.
0: Bibintina,
3: I said, you're a defender.
0: I'm saying, now, Queen's born,
3: blacks are defender.
0: Now, Queen's born, who bet me?
3: Some young man.
0: Black Queen's one, I bet me, who bet me to know.
3: Black omunyina
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0: nti Chiwanga ne de hunu so e bema
3: yes on de me hunu so e bema
0: okay
3: oh papa ni anu nukre gaywi
0: eko e de abase she is a female
3: anu she
0: anu just say okuta mema a voice nti eno anu no
3: na wo hwe na nim kra wa hwe wa hwe
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3: obi bisa so nti o boyfriend
0: nti nka den ni pano bisa e dia den obi sa dia den
3: because of any idea facing that
0: okay anti media see me sign a room aqua sempa 94.7 FM yeah the Black Queens and Malawi game no comment you know and so ever bro and be answer to me akuyi edi amo on a doom 106.3 extra time and yeah the bro anti yako yakram.

So if he's the best, you got the opportunity. It is just you're hailing an animal. But what about if he was not given the opportunity? You see, it

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This is our time. Women's African Cup of Nations, Ekoso, Morocco. The most successful country. You just learned Nigeria 10 times. Africa watched her grow. Who can countries are etimi ajibino? South Africa and Equatorial Guinea. Correct, Equatorial Guinea aji 2, South Africa aji 1. A difficult the ma country fufu bi. So obesan ajibi. Africa this is a fee. Ebekwa ekodi oman a onyi bi.

Nigeria, hey, out. Quarter final matches, you know, you are born in a week. Akaba Akope. Bakope and Akao. Aka aye Ghana and Malawi. But it's in a tier aye Malawi Ghana. Na quarter final last but one match I call so. Aye Nigeria and Cameroon. Goalkeeper Michelle Wono and AJ, woman of the match. And Monday, Mba Obo and Nyagro. Nigeria for coffee, Nigerian Jorof. Nigeria for Omojolof and Omudi Coffee.

Malawi for goalkeeper no on timi shorter e wosoro nti Ghana for no mo nsa and it's say team say enye omo ma qualify for World Cup no enye Morocco Algeria Cameroon Ghana beat me ana ebre ene be chire. Road to the final. One touch, feel the whole and ye, one and as a quarter finals matches, you know. Morocco, South Africa. Morocco a winning 2-1. Algeria. Cote d'Ivoire. Algeria a winning 2-1. And Afe. Cote d'Ivoire and as a Cameroon. Ati Nigeria, I saw Makaba come into me ante. Ghana, Malawi. Ti eno en Edrusui. Africa. Black Queens of Ghana. Cynthia Colan. 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

0: ampa ye beja. 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
1: Africa, this is a time.
0: And remember a tier 4 album, Black Queens of Ghana. Your World Cup qualification year, Mekai Paye ni Mali. Blasters ni Mali wa cross possible. But no, there's a stand of my mama gate Kurebu. But we no omo Morocco.
1: Two stones stood where to go.
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0: And your World Cup qualification. Se Ghana eight me win here. You qualify for World Cup. World Cup on Sudi Mani di Kandi Eko bi Kane. Ewo US. 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But yeah, here. But wait, Brazil 2027. Yeah, be born June, July. Ewo Brazil next year. 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

0: 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There's a jab last house and Kasamri Krum Ebutu Krum Ebutu Aman for Somun Tadia Nia Dia. Hello, we didn't make a Kasafia some perfum sini.
1: I can't new time.
0: What video don't come from mom? Okay, and then I catch a Black Queens before. Black Queens into me winning 2-0 wrong. Okay, Mati. 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

0: Mr. Wodin, maybe I can serve you as a pair from Sini.
1: Tattoo, Namias, you call me.
0: Did you ever call you?
1: Namia Domehoedin, I want to.
0: Namia Dominsum, where?
1: Obama, name is some old.
0: Oh, Obama, soon Bocordia. Black Queens, no, man, you may, man, you have to so many qualification.
1: Minia, when you say match, you never matter. Oh, I'm a fan of Fukra.
0: Oh, sir.
1: Minamika show.
0: Chiwanga,
1: Black Queens, special 2-0.
0: You may
1: not win him. Adia, 2-0. Now, Adia, I am our whole, and they say, attention, I will pay Emma Blasters and the same thing, open my Black Queens. What can I say? It's a system. I have seen pa. You better see and penny for some permanency. What I didn't quite there. I'm a year. I because the black star there bought match in Umeya. You got the two atmosphere in the area. Our town. And me no can say say. I'm a mukan wasama. Obi ko nimse black queen kwa bobo yumi.
0: Black queen. What
1: you better see and penny. Me na me can say. I'm a mukan wasama. I'm a mukan wasama. Kadulu kampo nimse black queen kwa match in Umeya.
0: And see and see. Come on, man. 14 tier. No one igusu kai.
1: What you say? And see. I said pa multimedia. I boom abaso. Yeah, I'm a fun to me, you know, and I'm away. A boom abaso. I'm going to Ramo. A follow me after program is a Sankata.
0: Matty, Medasipa, Medasipa, Medasipa, Medasipa, Medasi. 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
2: na bi akase free. 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
2: I'm not going to be able to do it.

0: Mr. Wouldn't be a cassette as and pay for MCD.
1: Hello, FM Dembele, because I feel confused.
0: Hey, Osman Dembele.
1: Ballon d'Or winner.
0: And I would the any idea Dembele.
1: Immediately, Osman.
0: Hey, who's the Osman? Osman Dembele.
1: I feel confused Dembele.
0: Where ye a kumfi Dembele?
1: Dembele, yeah.
0: Oh, okay. Into where Dembele were kumfi hon moi.
1: Yeah, and baby, you'll be enemy.
0: And what did you deep out?
1: Ballon d'Or for me, on replicas, yes, if you.
0: Block in cinema, Malawi, ne? And you may in the next 20 minutes.
1: So my mincha with you for in a mincha money, my power mobile. Malawi,
0: Malawi, I'm gonna say Nigeria, no.
1: But I say, Malawi didn't come after work for any match. Me for because yes, one more for an army boy.
0: When's the 3-1 or 4-0? Okay, yeah.
1: Some of 4-0.
0: Mm-hmm. But where did anybody else power?
1: The Raptors in the Michelin and Philly, but Black Queens, they follow them.
0: Black Queens, they all yada them up.
1: Memon, wow, sha, Memon, no more yadi, and bad no more yadi.
0: Oh, okay, Mate.
1: In the media, Ghana for the Monk, Malcolm and Tom, we
0: have
1: Mate. I told my father, when you're in Tia, a Mimasta, a friend, Razak, or a confused some.
0: Oh,
1: I'm going dancing.
0: Okay.
1: Abu Janssen, there are no police station.
0: Matias.
1: Yeah, and Madame for your friend of guest. Michel Mina, we know more Abu Janssen, one arm, Michel Mina.
0: Mati, Medasipa, so to your Munina. Mianga Saminipa, Imano Sedu, any ne wife, on so say, Gumwa, Black Queens of Ghana, still yet in Paboni, Techley, say, Ombit Mania qualification, no, and Imano Sedu from Kaswa. Opekuma ana ono nso wade aba mame nkwa mama nso asempa 94.7 FM udi na mabia kasa free
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0: de
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0: udidi ozi me didi
2: wo na mi buja udidi
0: na nsa ka for the aba tournament ni nyina mu wo ye omo mu nyina confirmation ni from wo ye oba anti
2: me so set ye so mu sa me nyes yo
0: onyes yo oh onyes yo
2: ba la me nyes yo ne voice no kra nyo oba voice
0: ne voice ne kra nyo oba voice won ba nkudim de ba ne
2: that thing is omo yero omo bit mai ni
0: Okay.
2: Yeah, that's support home.
0: Okay. Into next yeah, support home to we any dia or non so or de abba. Asempa 94.7 FM cheme kwa efiasu na fye kudin komo. 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Udine mabia kase fye asempa FM sini.
2: 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Yes, I'm hene Bafo, but Akradi.
0: Jimmy Dew.
2: Whenever Ghana tells you, no, my dear, you won't say you come on World Cup. You say, or vice president, or my boy, or banana boy.
0: Aye.
2: You never want to get to a crick, and I am home.
0: You home.
2: What you said, you have come on my mighty, but mammy, what Cassa?
0: Name Cassa, Cassa, dear. The message I buy against your name, Malibu, you know. Or the message by Obo Mayo Nabasu and answer Obo Manabasu.
2: And it's America so Kobe and our uncle so Kobe.
0: America the Empato and the Mehuno, baby a Mehuno, that you say Canada against
2: Canada,
0: Panama.
2: Thank you.
0: Panama.
2: That's the money work, man. If you remember whom I repeated the Kremlin with the match, you know. You basically like 2-1. Malawi beji cash first go Ghana bet no mo de ba kwa aso so ma e ta ne bet first.
0: Okay, Mate. 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But anyumre die Black Queens go for the World Cup qualification and the semi-final.
3: Hello, good evening.
0: Good evening, baby, Akase Afri.
3: Good evening, Minister Francis, if you're free, then so my brother.
0: Minister, Bibi Aboko, dear.
3: Minister
0: Mate.

0: This is her time.
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0: Africa, this is
1: her time. In few minutes. Match no ebesasi ewo Morocco Rabat. Mami nkwa o manaso din ne bia kase fri asempa FM sini.
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2: Bajo.
1: From Aguna Swedru na Chim Swedru.
2: Bajo Aguna Swedru.
1: Aguna Swedru. Swedru Mandela na se Mahoju na se Chaposku na Tazaku.
2: Oh,
1: me was stage of dancing
2: when I
1: baby
2: black
1: for your boy, man,
2: and I
1: want to pay
2: penalty. Oh, and there's
1: some me kwansu, and there's Oko Gumajama, Oko Abosu. Oh, baby, okay. What do you mean? Minim the Aoka, Black Queens of Ghana against Malawi and Yumri.
2: Hmm. I mean, the champion for nice of many Indians in the Yankee, Lucia and Anka, as in the Abo.
1: Hey. 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E mayi fe modi e so mko Brazil bema.
2: E kwa kama ni dezi ya shop boni dezi si yefu kama ni miyehu yehu mpeni fu ni biwa unze. 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
1: Ok.
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1: Now, if I am going to bombard and fire a walk up here, Anna. Am I in your name? My, the woman, see, I break a walk up. I won't search me up a walk up, Ibiana.
2: I come
1: out
2: this
1: uncle, Musanka,
2: advice
1: in the name
2: Penufoba, whom you need to credit, and you must have manners or more support. So, because who says the aggressive drop? Bagum, the young says, eh? Yeah, well, that back in Supermatu.
1: Ta.
2: I have
1: seven.
2: What
1: the young man
2: now? They won't qualify for World Cup.
1: That's it.
2: Yeah, that's
1: Mate,

0: big game no ebe basu big game no ebe to dwase say Women's African Cup of Nations na ye very so interesting, I'm telling you. Africa. Nigeria for free, South Africa free mo. They say a can of Africans no mienu. Algeria, Morocco, for Cameroon, amanya qualification no. Na Cameroon ewo Ghana group aye group D no ma qualify echo one breath and the noise goes to ye hwe de ebeko the ball rolls once beneath her boot years of waiting move at last she came to play Efia Gattuso Efia Tenasi mamema Efia Kwaba Africa this is her Fia Gattuso, Fia Kwaba, na wapo mti sayin.
1: Nyanko pwane mehefo, enti bibia hiya migomwa jama andeshe.
0: Ene, enyumri, anajwi. Time anasu, se jibinya World Cup qualification. 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Ewo MI African Cup of Nations. Nidikan, enfye, quarterfinals matches no. 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Timsa, Omu Ekofi.
1: Gomwa, mamena se, na ahobrasie momento nchia, Emma Ghana fonye na, in fact, abra will be a phone line sinetum, the response, if free, memma no, mahuso, baby, afraid. It tells you, sir, it is just awesome, it's about time, sir, a man football, no, in unison, yen yina ye standing together. Na ye promoted the black queens. Na enye ma na se benefit se se manu nya ewo. Ye football mu Ghana hano. I'm so glad se me manu mu master take campaign no e je mano. We are behind you men. Se ne black queens and nothing else. Na ene da go mwa German this year the attendee se we call the Women's African Cup of Nations still ongoing. In fact the 14th edition. Ewo Morocco, surprise upon surprise, surprises here and there. And I'm so glad many are just said Nigeria for free because Nigeria Super Falcons, Eba Waf Corner, Omaji Bebre too much, Omo Wafono, Aye One Way too much. And it's about time, SSA Yenya, Eyen Sakaya Kakra, Ewo, winners of the Women's African Cup of Nations anymore. Cameroon, Eshe Ghana 1-0. And Omasia Eshe Nigeria by the same scoreline.
0: 1-0.
1: It tells you, sir, Ghana, we lost to a Cameroonian side. They are fierce. They are competitive. And they are ready to lift their first ever Women's African Cup of Nations title. In fact, their managers. Mami and the day, Ede Valentine Nguela. Oshe Ghana won, no, that day we felt, the Black Queen's performance, no, was, yes, nowhere near excellent. Enti, nake se, ye bibia, eye sronkon. But then, watch it, almighty Nigeria, the Super Falcons, the defending champions, and then it comes with an amazing feeling. Beating the Super Falcons, the defending champions, eliminating Nigeria. In fact, I foresee, sir, the indomitable lionesses of Cameroon. Amu a good shape, and they have one thing in mind. Adiba akuna wa Cameroon mana dreamo. We are qualifying, we've qualified. Samata say a qualification to Brazil 2027. Now they have the ticket because they are in the semifinals. And now, all what they will go out for after achieving their first objective, qualifying to the 2027 Women's World Cup now, will be lifting the ultimate. And Cameroon, man, I'm sure more against Black Queens in the group stages now. Gomwa, why not? That is the question. Why not? Then they see Cameroon, man, who can say, I'm ultimate lifted the WAFCON title in this particular year. Mame mo, mabaso, and Nigeria, for no muko fieno, yami de papa, papa, they will not go to the World Cup unless, sir, the two other playoff slots, no, or muko fight, no, muko qualify. So, qualification to Brazil 2027, no, and yet over for the Super Falcons. We have two other slots. First four. mobile semi-finals no manya automatic qualification. And the other two no mobile air playoff. They still have opportunity. So mobile call Brazil. But then send Nigeria every mwa on Timinye title no a record 11th time. What you 10? Pori a do. Until now, no, we have to. Other countries on the continent must start narrowing the gap between Nigeria, Super Falcons, and the other women's national team, Africa. And surprisingly, 2022 champions, Bayana, the girls, Egomwa, Nokreya Bako, Mami and Edene Desiree Ellis, Sese Kradie, or your doctor, Dr. Desiree Ellis, Egomwa, and Suecha Tuemua, Eira, Mamena Tina Bayana.
0: South Africa.
1: Oh, yes. Wachadodo. 2016, she was interim manager for Eye Bayana. Obeye, substantive manager in 2018. And from 2018, she spent close to 10 years, a whole decade with the Bayana. And everything now about Dr. Desiree Ellis is a cake with the Bayana of South Africa. Her training sessions, her tactics.
0: But who opponent knows, she and remember, say, but who opponent meeting the host country? Ewo quarter final, dear. Ebia.
1: But it's the same host country of Shani 2022 J. Aye, the WAF contender.
0: And to what national? I will find an on you.
1: But,
0: Catalana, on some
1: In fact. So, we share a year, Mammy, a friend, Desiree Elisa. It's about time suffer South African Football Association, FNU Coach Emra. Because, in fact, girls, you know, they've seen it all. Anytime I can say, her training and then methodology, the system, the tactics, everything, you know, so what I say, they need changes. Okay. It was South Africa women's national team. And I believe, sir, it is just unfortunate, sir, South Africa 2022 champions, almost entity unqualified. They also still have that opportunity. Said the other quarterfinal as a playoff no obetimi a qualify to the year World Cup in 2027 Brazil. And then we share La Côte d'Ivoire coach Anedine Renard Pedros. In fact, one of the coaches, na me feel your mopa, na me share ni musa, even though he is an expatriate, but na me wojidie looking at the exploit, ewo ema football mo, wa coach at the highest level, even Olympic Lionel, Mario Akran, wa coach your mopa. And na me wojidie say Renard Pedros will deliver beyond the quarterfinals. But what share Mama Elephant of La Côte d'Ivoire, Omu game Momani Algeria, a boy and one. In fact, the same old story syndrome and it happened with Côte d'Ivoire. They were in control. Omu share first goal. But what share a fake boa na Côte d'Ivoire, Mano Elbo, Mama Elephant. In fact, against North African opposition. It's not only Omu man level. And Omu share North Africans now, they struggle. Recently, 2025, a year AFCON, a year Morocco, Côte d'Ivoire versus Egypt. So, Omo will be beer when they are playing against the North African opponent. Côte d'Ivoire for level, no, a form, against the North African opposition. And yet, only Omo men, Omo man, so they struggle because you are in the lead against Algeria. When you're red card, it's about game management. But how Côte d'Ivoire former no SCT unconcerned and my Algeria bounce back in the game, piling a lot of pressure on them. Now eventually Algeria eliminated Mama Elifana. It didn't all go well. But still Côte d'Ivoire so opportunity said the other playoff your sport no bet me a compete. Now no so etime enya your qualification to 2027 Women's World Cup Brazil. And now to the ultimate, the penultimate, I must say, the Black Queens of Ghana. Now we've seen Nigeria eliminate the competition at the quarterfinals. We've seen La Côte d'Ivoire, another West African neighbors. And then we've seen a Southern African country, Bayana, South Africa, being shown the exit from the competition. Now, if you need a seriously, Gomwa, Black Queens, I need a countries, I know Missouri, I'm up with this particular competition. So Black Queens, bet me a winner, I'm up obstacle. countries like Cote d'Ivoire, the almighty Super Falcons, and then Bayana of South Africa. But here they are. Omunyina ya sideline omo in the competition. And any other country a waka up to this stage over every opportunity to win the WAFCON title aside Nigeria, South Africa, and then Equatorial Guinea. This time, it is sure, choko, say a benya a country on ye bida. Na waje, abe the fourth country on the Women's African Cup of Nations. And why not? Once again, it can be the Black Queens of Ghana. And then we must qualify. Your immediate assignment against the Scorchers of Malawi. Malawi for no more shake. Somebody says, yeah, I overheard you on my way coming saying, sir, Tabitha Chamwenga, Temwa Chamwenga, Faith in Zimomo, Omunya ma, Omunya mema. Yes, they are women. Somebody says, yeah, Omunya ma, but they have high levels of testosterone. Somebody says, yeah,
0: Atmode Fiena,
1: oh, yes,
0: dressing room, a maison, honomono.
1: Yeah.
0: Uh-huh, say atmosphere fear no.
1: Electrifying. Yes.
0: You know, in terms of support, Malawi for another situation.
1: Malawi for another. I'm say Ghana no, you see, Adia me person me to Black Queens and my when it trim they say. Say no, they need qualification. Just qualify, they are on their own. Because from all indications, and penny for no a free a be see as ye or be anywhere Black Queens as me and asem. Say your Black Stars are there. I could be able to wait here today. And the Black Queens of Wano, Omo Fanny said they are on their own. Omo and Eyo, my dear. Omo and Epe, Omo Hwasem, a qualified call, a WAFCON. Somebody says, yeah. And now they are doing it for themselves. Abro Mubenya qualification to 2027 Women's World Cup. Omo Fanny show Mutrimu say FIFA den Sakrayaba Wama football. Or more qualified qua FIFA will give them money directly into their accounts. Spain a manager 4 years ago in Australia and then New Zealand $270,000 and a FIFA demo will be and to a more person can be because Ghana football and sports ministry now what Ghana had it here $700 the crime. See what I say, but some more qualify no more call a year Brazil. Sikabeba begu on my country, the country is not helping them. But they must help themselves. That is it. Somebody says, yeah. And you can't go to FIFA, you can't be there. Ghana has not found yet. Ghana has a man football no discrimination. What among the men of football? Go and get that from FIFA.
0: As a diet, no. O kuku anymore. When they say women's football, club level, akwe anymore. And they say, o kuku anymore. Ubenya better club to play. They say, they call World Cup, yeah. Timi bi ebi anya contract ebi nsu anya ya saada ne friendly matches ne normal normal ne ya Ghana ha omugbi at least so who qualify for World Cup ebenya obekwa kobobo ada teams ni ade World Cup next year afebe do next year samre no na transfer na bi ni e to big time
1: and it's ever say
0: they should focus on the game.
1: They have to do it for themselves. Somebody says here because they stand a better chance. And near more mubenya benefit and won't qualify to the World Cup next year and with Brazil no. So what I say, they will showcase themselves. You look for better contracts. So what I say, upe club by a kasi, no kwa ku see a kanye day, and wo ho, and after that so kwa benya FIFA si can be dewa. So what I say, men kasa ye kwa Brazil, akwa ku do final. I'm a be nya bet $270,000. No. But you qualify, Black Queens qualify, Konkwadia. FIFA will give them something. And now, FIFA, they've started paying monies into their accounts, the ladies' account directly. Yeah, fam, Reu Federation, and I is cooking, Kobra, and Soprano, Betriman, so you pay your Kwanabra, $700. Osha Nigeria. Somebody says, yeah. So, their second timer, Omusia, Omaya, Mufi,

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1: First
0: and Eddie Ebro, bookkeeper. Colan, Cynthia Colan, Bonsu Josephine, Jennifer Kujo, Wati, Kosia, then Grace Asantua, Samson Dia, Doris Bwedua, Evelyn Bedu, Alice Kusi, Squadra Ghana, Eddie Elbo, and no. Ghana Elbo, 4-5-2. Midfielders, Naya 5. Asantua Dia and Afe Santa Boy and Nimuno Aya Doris Bwedua Alice Kusi Black Queens of Ghana Mayona Bompaya Wie Malawi Fonso Bompaya Wie qualification to Brazil 2027 TMH Debe Kusi Morocco Ahim Crew. That's Rabat. This our time. Black Queens of Ghana possible on intentem so. I won't say Tumbona Kokudin in Faso Honomo. Asempa 94.7 FM. Ghana to an advantage according to Malawi. Pass na baby D. Grace Asantua. And so that be two in advantage this time round. And you're attacking two in the demand the Black Queens of Ghana. Asempa 94.7 FM. Black Queens against Malawi. Women's African Cup of Nations. And that minun kase. They are pem so den den den. And for their grow. A 2-2 in the Bonachim, that's one ever. Another 2 in again. A 2 in a Kodema. The Black Queens attacking 2 in. Bakumi and Mansa. What 2 on the Bonachim, that's the Bon and Timianco. A sign a 2 in beam. 2 in beam. Call them Black Queens. It take over him. But who didn't answer that? Be Ghana Pim. That be Grace Asantua. Grace, we could butu obi kura. Until far we call it here. Grace Asantua. Coach Kim Last against Coach Lovemore Fazili. And I'm on the abweni. Enye Fedia Gro. 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One in the Kuyevi or from Ho. Pipe, pipe, pipe, cra, one in the Yevi. Yes, it's unfortunate. Abayana Nkasa Tofom Anna Doris and so Ekotone so Inti Eteko yim Bonsua Pimbon Twin advantage akordema Twin advantage akordema Advantage to Malawi.

0: 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The Black Queens of Ghana throwing advantage a throwing a call them the Black Queens of Ghana throwing a call them Ghana Bonsu Watuban intenten di bona chim one ever answer that be goal kick advantage according to Malawi. So far, so good at the ma Black Queens of Ghana Gattuso.
1: It's a very complex game, and I hear about two coaches, you know, Lavimore Fazili alongside Kim Lazabio Kegre. No BS study, ne young coach said, and the system of play at the game. No shadanya giddy giddy giddy pass. Ah, so be a created deadly chances. B, I try to punish the opponent. Obi, I relaxed. So, what I say, early days yet in the game. And two countries, no, be a try, sir, Obama, the tactics, no, obey imposing the tactics on the field of play. But it looks like Black Queens and a try, sir, obey making early incursions. Trying
0: Alice Kusi, what you want? A day, Alice Kusi, a period, what I said, what do I, my goodness? Oh, Santa Boy, go! The Black Queens of Ghana. Santelele, Santelele, Santelele, Santelele. Ghana 1, Malawi 0. Where are you qualifying to the World Cup? Black Stars. And ne Sanisa Kwambiaso. Amo emrante ni mebo nsemu. Adi ama Queens. Ha, Alice Kusi. Alice Aye Jumano Papa Papa Doris Boudoua Nansu Santa Boy Santelele Techniques no I don't know what the ball ball no pass roll that also
1: Aye non drop ball and that is phenomenal from Abayo and the Danish Chantel Boy Locker. Also, Malawi defender spotting the jersey number 21 ahead the ball no Ekonechi and Chantel was right there. You see the technique, no control, where you one touch, and it's just super, super goal.
0: Checking this allow goal.
1: This allow goal for what? One offense. One offense, actually. Hey, referee from Egypt, El Magrari.
0: It's a goal. No, that's one, a way to be
1: no. Checking what? No foul.
0: And the Black Queens of Ghana won, Malawi 0. Bedu. But the pass now come out, the goal scorer, Santa Boy. Tournament, he won said that, Enyani Ye. A bit me akwana. Answer that, be Santa Pim. Revis, a play must continue. Alice Kusi. Alice Ajibono. Oh, far side. Alice Achi. Alice crossing the banana. Alice about crossing that team. But who am I, goodness? Answer Alice, Evelyn Betu. And now pay a bit German now. Assemble 94.7 FM. Live commented by Bia Wobi Adi Emano. Black Queens of Ghana. Of Eddie Kane. Men not doubt. And my one I can come on. Ah. One Gasabo who say yes. SEC. Malawi. 8 minutes early goal. Say Black Queens in ya. 2 goals to Kram Mongum. 3 goals to Krabogum. And now Cameroon for say early goal. And no. Yeah, the point. And I fear me, boy.
1: No. That is the trick. And that will do the magic. But as you try and score a lot of goals, then you unsettle your opponent, confuse them. We shape two are. I feel no be prati. I'm printing on our watch that two game no da da da. Then you go on and win the game.
0: Crossing Abba. Nansu Posia. Boate. Where you wanted your took corner kick. Asempa 94.7 of a baby. I will be a mamintunka. 0245-001749 0245-001749 Mamintia would live coming to know baby Awuti Edifie corner kick advantage according to Malawi. Wabo bono kwa to watching baby kra. Wabo at watching baby kra. Bono edina baby. Black Queens of Ghana. Ghana Sakabako. And they Malawi intimi NTA. Nice play. Kujo. Santa Boy. But they are Kakoma. George Finn. Nansudabi. Intimi Anko. Asempa 94.7 FM. Live coming to baby a wobia and yede e down no baby a ubutu biano e janu e jnem nti kachonia nono su en kachile ninia se ene e janu e wom e janu e wom e nyaja ketua asantua to Santa Boy Alice Kusi Alice da kwa chile e jaya de atuwa da kama Posia Boati, Posia, a Chapasino, Nansudabi, Comfort Yaboa, and Timmy Amfa, to an advantage, they call them Malawi. Pass Nababe Toho, Wati, Oko 18, Chawenga, Umanu Remwe, good save! Goalkeeper, Cynthia. Colin, I say we no way if we go upon him pass knuckle. Nancy Dabi about cross Nazi take him one ever. Eh, about short no go Malawi at Tuamoka. Uncle, too bad Malawi. Oma Tuamoka. That was Uncle so bad indeed. I quiet to say, yeah, conceding here. Who consider I intend them to do? And TNA, Timmy, what taken at the Ama? Now, so it was so bad. Bonnie deflected. Ghana by about Konyasadia. And can one or no? And can cano? And can to me anti Malawi 1, Ghana 1. Fia, and there you are, Juma.
1: Lay and now, sir, I was talking about the Chamwenga sisters. They are so good. And one who the control by Temwa Chamwenga. And then how she struck the ball. And then Ghana, it is just awful. When we are defending, our defending abilities are so awful. It showed with the game against Mali. Your last game at the back quarterfinals, Daddy. How are Mali for take? And it was an old goal. So what I say? And now, once again, the defender turned the ball into her own net. Look at this one. I believe, sir, Ghana, the rate, yes, sir, you lose concentration, and my opponent, a pilot, unnecessary pressure to your Mokano. That is a real cause for alarm. And I believe, sir, Ghana came last, Bioka Green, she sent the team near because we cannot afford any calamity. Any calamity tonight? No, no, no way. I believe, sir, Black Queens must stay concentrated 120 minutes if they really want to qualify to the World Cup in Brazil.
0: A pass now called Kodin in Faso. And then Alice Kusi. And we have Jumama go in the bayano. On one and then. What's on so across the on goal? Yet to a game in the Subone Kuta Grisa Santua. Anything can happen. I'm a pass in the atoll, Nancy Dabi, Alice. Sabon Ekutanedia, Gemono, Oye Jumano, Okahon. Basin Kutanedia, Enye, Onka Gemino. Malawi for no Ewunse. A ma born in the here pa. Enye, long Bosno. Eno, Enye, here. Pass knuckle whenever. Ubi anyhow. Asambe de Chile. Black Queens. 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Bona kwako de Chile. Abom se tum a tune akordema Black Queens of Ghana. A tune advantage akordema Black Queens of Ghana. Ene. 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Unse Ghana baya ba kwada from Evelyn Bedu. Evelyn was on a nine. Ejuma oye edema ane ejuma eso. 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Se upra ebe hagye pa. Ma won se Evelyn Bedu se. Ye de enay pa ne ti ame. Enay eri ti ame no. Enye ti aketwa. Menada o game ni mwase. E mwase pa pa pa pa pa. Tempai hold up. Black Queens of Ghana 1 and Malawi 1. 16 minutes. 16 minutes and they over 1.5. I hit it. Atosu. A temporary hold up. Evelyn Bedu. Evelyn Asojina and Asu. Evelyn Bedu, Ejinane Nasu. Afia, DNA say so far, because my wounds are Malawi for Ninja Bona from long short no Ejuma, long range no Ejuma.
1: Gomwa, they say, and we are trying to play to the rhythm of the Malawians. Malawi for no Ej used to long balls because they get height. But Black Queens, they are solid, say, for born into form. Put the passes together, dominate the game. So what I say, Black Queens and him from born a ball. A time Malawi is in the brave. So all that we need to do is say we have to regain our confidence. Put the ball firmly on the ground. String passes together. And the passes, you know, they must stop the backward passing. So what I say, because and Josephine Chirewa Bonsu and then Wachere no, because she's finding it extremely difficult to hold on to Malawi number 7. No, that lady get you're so explosive. It's your ma eye Josephine Bonsu. Oh, say Chantel Boy Hloka would have to join. Said the Beya, they can mark a year number 7 for Malawians. You know? That is the same position. The goal scorer, I deflected here. Temwa Chamwenga operating from. So we have to make sure, sir, we get a lot of the balls. We need to see a lot of the balls. Don't allow the Malawians to see enough. Say a dominating possession, we can pile pressure on the Malawians. Now, our midfield is broke. Your midfield, no, it is just as broke as a Ghanaian CDF from the dollar.
0: As I'm putting 94.7 FM midfield, no. A nipa a num na ho place num but a hono I am re Alice Kusi any tembia Alice oni speed but Ayana Bono or the two animua on to me and conkofa Alice Ajibona Kama watching Alice Kusi about cross natch him throwing advantage Alice Kusi a throwing advantage according to the Black Queens of Ghana. 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
1: Ansu dabi. Malawi defenders makoma ko 3 ene jina ne so. Enti whenever we try to lobby the ball, e wo wiem say onfa ontimi fa. Sematta say so just work tirelessly. E wo the midfield, get her the ball, man the true pass. Adia say Doris Bodu ahia e true pass. E so ball no munyai, e say ontimi fa ba kokora. Ontimi fa ba kokora against the Malawian defenders. So get her that true ball. E wo grounds. She will just outrun the defenders and then score.
0: Asampa 94.7 FM, a take away comfort here, boy. What Pim Nansu Dabi, Pimo Pimiano, and Timmy Anko. Asambe dear today. A foul called the mother Black Queens of Ghana. 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Offside against Evelyn Bedu. Offside according to Evelyn Bedu. 23 minutes. Black Queens of Ghana. 1. Malawi. 1. We a Women's African Cup of Nations. And Yedi Afeso. 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And no one and not you could a pass name to me uncle good ball Bonsu Bonsu and I the one ever watching the akoma Santa boy Santa my pass no to Kujo Kujo Evelyn Betu Evelyn the atua the akoma Alice Kusi a take away him answer that be straight to goalkeeper and to me emwa and yadia Doris Bwedua ebetimi afa. 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Nansutu ina kodema. Alice Kusi. 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
1: match we eya twetta se woni mahaba na friend twetta no match we den papa papa papa papa pa. Technically tactically it's a very complicated game na osha Malawi sna oma bo mo ho no ewo Ghana final third. The problem with the Black Queen is Black Queen's phone, they are not utilizing the spaces Malawi for Nigeria, you know, because we are unable to win the balls in the midfield. Grace Asantua, and then she's on holiday. Me who baby Auntie Grace, yes, Asantua. Say Grace Asantua, Emmanuel Homeneswa. You could see say Malawians, you know, we have a lot of spaces on Nigeria today. And then even though we have Evelyn Bedu and also Doris Bwedua alongside Alice Kusi, yeah, threatening enough because our midfield now is not working. Our heartbeat is easy. And there is no blood flow through the body, the entire team now. We are only trying to defend against Malawi. But then, so we share this particular game, and we get it all. Say you bet me share Malawi, maybe 2 or 3-1. In the first half, then yeah, the game now go bed. We put the game to bed. Second half, no, we come and then we just try what I say, the usual antics, falling, drawing fouls, and all that. Yeah, they win the game, no. But then, what you said, the near my corner, tactically, Black Queens, we are not utilizing your spaces, your opportunity. And Malawi for Nankasadia Chayas, a yenye, Nakaya Fashomo, your Kelly game, no, in the first half.
0: And they bonsu edebona kwa kwate Malawi fono ba kumye ni miensa obo sotine hun anso bedu Alice Kusi anso da bien timianko Alice wasa kwa kwa fobo ni bidi akoma Santa boy Santa lele Santa abo pass 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goalkeeper no and pushing no a take of him a pinball on a camera to Alice Kusi Alice Betriana watching Alice Neko I'm a pass not him Doris Buedua Nancy Dabi that two son and so I'm a pass no
1: what you say back at yourself through balls now with them a Buedua on team infa because the Malawian defenders no will not allow her to do that. What does he say? It's your name, man, the pass. And then, boy, look at Chantel. Chantel must be up and doing. After so she go, no. She's nowhere to be found. We are not seeing her in this game.
0: 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Na Obia Zuzu Senke, se we kwa na ye, fawwe de ma, Doris Buedua. 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That should have been a foul for Doris Buedua. 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Haji, when you born a boy, born a dear, a Casa Bona, Womu Enimbo, Womu Enimbo, papa, papa, papa, papa, papa, papa, papa, papa, papa, papa, papa, papa, papa, papa, papa, Omo mfanya juma no wapem mwana 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Evelyn Bedu, ask Evelyn, were you too slow? And your foul called the man Evelyn Bedu. Evelyn Bedu. Evelyn physically. Anna Enkoye. Emphama Evelyn Bedu. Until a free kick called the man the Black Queens of Ghana. 32 minutes. Anna Ene Yepia Jano. 32 minutes and you have two Jano. And yes, so the Black Queens of Ghana and they Oma Sekabako Sansun and Malawi Sekabako. A Tekovium Wapim Kusi and the Atoya Koma Evelyn. But cross Nichim every cross and Timmy Anko cross no Oboeno and Timmy Anko in Tiposia Boate. Messi Posia de ne left no. Aba Bunkuma and the Kansi Posia Boati Where captain Abunkuma, Nabunkumano. A camp papa papa papa papa. What to one bonato bones you? Answer, but do our intimate uncle Alice, ya GF in him 33 minutes so far. A take him a pimbono. And say, they are told they come a comfort yaboa. Comfort yaboa. Connie, I'm a passing to Alice. Alice bit me a corner. Now, so I throw in a cordema. Alice Kusinsu. Left back, no, da hono. Evia, Alice, it's in
1: the Kumalu, and then the only name she showed me today. I just only knew you. And now your last hour, your bonus, your final match. I just say, and then Kumalu. Against Alice Kuzi. Yes, I say Alice is fired up. What I say, well, yeah, Lego vs B, well, pace Kakra, and then she's just outwitting Kumalu with simple techniques. And then I'm Kumalu, I exposed left back position against Alice Kuzi. So far, Alice hasn't been bad. What I say, on yeah, bad, but the entire Black Queens team, no, we need the spark from the likes of Chantel Boy Hloka. Now, you to me and carry the day.
0: Oh, but passing the pass, not him. Good play from Posia Boatinafe, Jennifer Kuju. Cross neighbor, and then you cross Kitu. There you cross her. Now, Anua Dimba Papa. And Emunsu Esi. It take him. Wapim. 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Ghana 1 Malawi 1. Aye to an advantage the ko edema Black Queens biem 35 minutes ana yabo Sima makumakum ebiasan bakum ene yabo. Watubo ndi bona tuo, Santa boy. 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Ema ya jefe ninsa. Asana kodi ni mfasu. 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Ansu dabi. Eye frio. Eye fawa kodema. Jennifer Kuju. Foul advantage. Kodema Jennifer Kuju. Ene enye match ketwa. Imuasi Malawi. Nanye Malawi vodi eno mbo fene match isi omu fono.
1: Yes, I'm here the same team, the Scorchers, the same coach, the same kind of players. But Anadia, this is a competitive game. It's a competitive match, not an exhibition. What I say, and there is one thing at stake, they take it to Brazil 2027 and man World Cup. So Obia the Anibre full time and Ebremu ever this particular game. And then Gomwa Ghana against tournament debutants, you know, Ghana ever all what it takes per what the archives a Katrayan. But Nadia, we'll have to be drenched in sweat. As a Black Queens, Enya Akuma Bohum Yunu. It's answer Malawi for no. They came, they saw, and they are trying to conquer Nigeria 3-2 in the opening game. The group stages matches of boy in Oshe go. Someone just here, Oshe Egypt. And we Botswana free war. The only tournament debutant are winning in the first two games. It's Malawi. So and it's a tall order, a very Herculean task for the Black Queens. But we have to pay attention to simple details. And your man kitten kitty will hire a Black Queen say yeah. And then they will just defeat Malawi.
0: There's some bit me defeating Malawi. And they this time round Kumalu. Wama Alice Kusianko Dabi. Alice Diakano Aya Speed. Footwork Nukutano. But the speed no editing. Truin Watubon the Bonatuo. Evelyn Betimia Kwana. Ansu Dabi. Obobo on the Bon Antimi Anko. Ebeti Malawi for her. Wapim to Grace. But Sunny Bonum, a true advantage according to the Black Ways of Ghana. True advantage according to the Black Ways of Ghana. And Grace has sent to us a grace. And said, then when he a baby, Doris Bouedoua, Nancy Dabi, Doris Ketchen, oh, yeah, no. And Timmy Amwa, a quiet day, Bonsu, Yen and Tem, Nancy Oboy and Timmy Uncle. A baby table on an eba pass knuckle about short natchim sorting and Timmy uncle and Timmy uncle and napida pity Chiwanga or Haji answer that be comfort yaboa and manakwine Chiwanga hey oh head in here I say a players here. Omusi akan wo edema timisi ibi o emema place ibi o na asu aboni tita oh Alice Kusi Alice Ebra na sedeng Alice Kusi asa Alice abre what the born a coach simple 39 minutes sima makumako eduasa enkro center boy Santene Kutabono. About pass snatch him. Pass Nibetimiakwana announced Dabi. It was a good pass. But Alice Kusi. And then we are Omu Entimi Anko. Asampa 94.7 FM. Abon say to the Bonachim. Asanko DHD. Malawi. Pass Nibetimiakwana. Nanswa Pimbo de Akoma goalkeeper. 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Bone de obu. 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And they coach Love More. On a coach came last. No beer near 41 minutes. Sima Marco Marco. A Diana Baco. A free kick cordema. Free kick called them the Black Queens of Ghana. Free kick. I want to comfort you, boy, and I feel posse you, boy. Womu e kasa. I will born in the team with Teko Wim, one ever. But do an answer that be born in say, Atiavasu, Asantua, Obetimiakwana. Nancy that be Asantua and Timianya. Hey, Tuna called them. Malawi. 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Martin Mwadin. 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Bubwa mi name so pese. So di edio se di o. Mutimi hu. 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Mutimi anko. A sembe di a chile. 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E a corner kick a kodema. Corner kick advantage. Call them the Black Queens of Ghana. Wait, your last opportunity. Call them the Black Queens. Offer Edikan Jennifer Kuju. Your corner kick advantage. Call them the Black Queens of Ghana. Jennifer Kuju. I saw the bonnet at 2 years. Yes, Fantola and so. Nah, young queen him. Alice Pussina, Jnetley. Corner kick. Alice Pussy. Kusi and Jnetley. Alice Pussy, corner kick. Bakumin and say, take away him. One abepim, Nansu Dabe, will be any hobepim. Born and say, comfort, what any? As a comfort, Nansu Dabe, comfort and Timmy Amobono. Of fine decay, a barnavia. Of fine a decay, a barnavia. Black Queens of Ghana, say, Kabako. Sansa so, and Malawi so. Ese kabako match no nya match ketwa match emu eden emu ayese un say yes match enie o say fantastic good evening to you gumwa ni match aka apia machu from atim kukwantumi I am doing the listening live I walk kukwantumi roman rage thank you ana ono odi aba ewa ha nti mame he ada message sawdo no na memfa emmao na unsunya eno ose the way ose Ghana all the way ose tell I am listening to you live from aye Kotoku more fire I am Asantua tell sister Efia that I dey feel am wa another sino e jina so papa anya for the agro ose more fire ni de enso eno no ana odi aba unso ba bia wo bia no mamentum ka 0245 001749 na unso odi aba afia ofe di kan Ghana 1 Malawi 1
1: go where the woman e hu no the scoreline is a true reflection of the intensity, in fact how big this game is and whatever is at stake. What is here? Qualification to Brazil 2027 here on the line. Into two countries in obi a charge ma eya pai. Into finally first half no eya 1-1 apiece. 1-1 is the score line. Gwamwa, I believe sir Ghana at the 1-0 and a equal recess. That would have been very very very good for the Black Queens of Ghana. So we share Black Queens and the tournament debutants ebo ewo eye beyond the group stages the last 3 matches ni nyina no Black Queens are winning ni nyina enti at least senka ye kwa dressing room na Ghana the 1-0 b 2-1 b na kwa ni we say okay more vim adena ebefa but then it's 1-1 but never write off the scorches of Malawi. They are so hot and among your team to watch out for in this particular tournament. Tactically, even though statistics of the game are quiet in favor of the Black Queens in terms of possession, but there are simple details here. Black Queens team no they've not paid attention to, and in the man Malawi for no ever back. We had the goal as early as the 7th minute. 7 minutes, Ghana were up 1-0. But in the space of 5 minutes, Black Queen said to me, yeah, I am my opponent for Nitty Cannon. In against
0: Malin, so
1: the yes!
0: Same thing. What is here? I won't say, yes, let go.
1: Yes, in the first half.
0: Yeah, but second half.
1: And do 5 minutes, Ghana Mali for Nitty Cannon. So it tells you, say, Ghana say, take a leader. Opponent, Ridia, who say, we lose this concentration. Yeah, focus anyhow. We over celebrate goal now, Yashano. Now your friend ye bedrain say ye best sign agadebium. And before we assemble and reassemble no, you be by a hoso na open it na tekano. And I believe sir, so we share this particular game, it can go a long way to extra time of which we don't fancy. So what I say, some of us, we don't fancy because early tomorrow morning, we'll have to go to work. So what I say, the extra time there, when you have to train, but seriously, mami mo eye Malawi and Sinabasu, coach Lovemore Fazili, Olusu against Black Queens in a friendly. Makacho said, this is not an exhibition game. It's a highly competitive game because there are a lot of things at stake over this particular evening. But we heard Lovemore Fazili. Okay, this should be our game plan. As I said, you push Ghana. Don't allow Black Queens of Ghana to see a lot of the balls. Of which, some way, somehow, to perfection because Black Queens are dominating our possession. But Osha Malawians now, anytime a Ghana Ekita born, you can count as many as 6 red shirts. Our Malawian players are trying to press very high our field, especially our Ghana final third.
0: Yeah.
1: So they can regain possession. Now, I'm pouncing on Ghana, your fancy, your per se, your ball, no questions, our short passes now, and your backward passing. No? Then they try to capitalize on that. Now, I'm at the go. Somewhere, somehow, I pay off because I'm at Yamoka. And which is our time watch, I'm going to go now. It was a wild track and then turned into our own net by our own defender. That is how come that is what you have to expect when you press high upfield. And Malawians, you know, now the orchestrator, area number 11, that is their captain, Tabita Chamwenga. And Tabita, oh, who lot of the balls because comfort yabua. And a Jennifer Kudjomu Yan Wajuma. And she is the most dangerous player in terms of finding the pass. Or Ania or the who said, no, this particular moment, Temwa Ejinaha. How are on it, Temwa? A combining in the game against Nigeria, Super Falcons on day one, no? And then the Mamusha Nigeria 3-2. And because Omoh carry their football DNA, now they work in harmony because they are sisters, they are siblings. It is a Tabitha Nyabona. She's not finding anybody other than Temwa Chamwinga, the sister, because Temwa is a clinical finisher. Wash up 4 goals and then go, yeah, or share your deflect, even though Yanni a turn born into her own net. But before this game, no, I said 3 goals. Every game in the group stages, Temwa made sure say Nidin was scoring sheet in so. And then we've not seen a lot of Temwa because of Josephine Bonsu. The combination, in fact, we are not allowing spaces. Ewo ye 18-yard balls in him. And no nama eye Temwa Chamwenga yet me atemino for some time now in this particular game. And the Chamwenga sisters, no, oma ye very cool, oma ye very calm, because ya match your boot for boot. We are not allowing them to do what they usually does in games. And that is a plus to the Black Queens. But my problem eye our midfield. Ye engine room, a heartbeat, no, as I say, you're shocking.
2: Okay.
1: So what I say. I say we be a kokoma, nani heart a season. I say you will feed be a sinner. I say heart the best at your day. I say I pump it. Abba in action. I'm expecting Grace Asantua and then Chantel Boylocker. Now Jennifer Kudjo, in as much as first half, no, we saw her defending all the time.
2: Yeah.
1: Because she's the number 6. She needs to protect the back four. And ye hunise or ye lot of defensive duties. But whenever se pressure any Jennifer Kudjoswa, she can link up with the midfield play. So what I say?
2: This time run on Timinja Chawinga Moho.
1: That is it. Because they are extremely dangerous.
2: And ti acquire Grace Asantua.
1: And Grace, so she's not winning the 50-50 balls. So what I say? Say Grace, e wone element. When Grace Asantua switch game on mode. We won against Mali. So we won Ocean against Mali. And you're one of the best games, sir. Mahu Grace Asantua play for Ghana in this tournament. And I'm just craving for, I'm just yearning for that game on mode to be switched on by Grace Asantua. And then everything will begin to change for the Black Queens. We are not providing for Evelyn Bedu. I say Evelyn Bedu to me, ban what track. Center circle.
2: Yeah.
1: And yes, I will be more. I said Doris Bodua on the Musa and Okoba. Because who will find that pass? Who will just create that pass? That defense plating pass. Ediama Eye Doris Bodua to run. Samantha's here. First half, no, 15-20 minutes. Because you say, area boss, no, Timifa. Because Malawi defenders, no, they get height. And no man quite so often it's Timifa Bono. Yahoo Doris Bodua say, oh, you're very good. Our footwork. So what I say, she can do a lot of leg overs. So what I say, trying to what? Play the ball in the 18-yard box. But the ball on the man was surround on Timifa. Nipa miensa, defenders miensa, and the Doris Bodua say, and then why play the area balls? Enfa. So we need to get creative midfielders, ball carriers, those who can find that pass to Eya Doris Bodua, and she will be back in the game. Alice Kusi on the right wing, so no, she has been good and you're bad for Alice Kusi, but yeah. Oliver Twist always asks for more.
2: Alice, ni how no, yes, stamina.
1: That is it.
2: And ni speed ninya.
1: Only so, speed.
2: Say speed ninya. That's the area, as I said, the goose never.
1: That is it. Because you left one
2: of the
1: sure, and as a result of say, she has not been standing to wait for the ball. Somebody has said she joins play. And by the time now, Omre Tre, Emeboa, now yen Fabono, the transition is a problem. Somebody has said transition is a problem for Alice Kusi and you may. Other than that, she has been fantastic. Somebody has said, why a lot of tricks are Wama Kumalo and sweaty and she's bleeding. What I say, Kumalo is bleeding. But I believe, sir, in the second half, no, coach came last, Bioke Green. And I'm so sad, sir, Chantel Boy Huloka. Chantel. After scoring the goal, no, she's not in the game. So what I say, or your name may be against Mali Huloka. Chantel. After scoring

0: Malawi in this game. Malawi for no or Mabuam one way final third. So we have to what? Explore the spaces with defense splitting passes, with lot of seeing the balls, lot of possession. And then we have to be creative. So you pay attention to these simple details. Trust me, Ghana shall another go. Yeah, the goal no ever pong with this particular game, because NC only once southern part of Africa country BNY where black ones ever waff corner washano 1998 South Africa J 4-1 2000 Zimbabwe J 6-3 and I can smell it, I can feel it. SNA, there will be a lot of goals. Black ones against tournament debutants. Asha 27 goals. I concede the only 6. So, what else do we expect in the second half? Lot of goals, lot of fun. The oosh, the ash. In fact, saves, exhibition of the purest of talent. And Black ones, and trust me, in the second half, you know, one or two things must change for the Black ones. Other than that, it will be something else. We'll be laughing at the wrong sides of our mouth. But the ability to tame, the ability to hold on to the Chamwenga sisters, you know, is positive for the Black ones.
1: Afia Gatusu, please, can you drop your social handles for us? Amas Atimota Petroleum. So, Black Queens of Ghana 1, Malawi 1. George Opoku, Ewo UK. What is it? Wishing the Black Queens of Ghana good luck. George, he also say, Ebefa, Ebeye. Ye bom pa ye se, ombe timi, edin kunimdi, ensu, edi aba.

Ose Black Queens of Ghana Mumma Muhumadin Edia Nice Ebefa and King Eben and the Ode Abba enter the second half of the game. She asked what number would it Ebetuasu Edi Amamo. The second half no Ebetuasu.

0: 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But to one tin tin tin the bonachim. 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When you Hokla. Hokla bo pass no. And so the pass now, Uncle Baby. Alice, a baby born a kama. A tough form. And so go born into me, Uncle. It took him. My neighbor, Malawi. Abom say to the far side. Mutibona Behu. Abo cross Natchim. Ansu Bonsu. Mwapim. A Yefawa called him the Black Queens of Ghana. Fawa called him the Black Queens of Ghana. Grace Asantua. Piano to her. A firework called the mother Black Queens Asempa 94.7 FM. Asempa 94.7 FM. Baby, I will be on. It's a Black Queens of Ghana, Malawi, and the Abani. A Women's African Cup of Nations. Baboom say to me, the team. Ansu Bwadua. Abi Machikama Abon de Bonato Untimi Emma a Tuna Cordema Black Queens Tuna Advantage Cordema Black Queens Josephine Bonsu Atuman de Bonato de Akoma back to Josephine Bim Oh a Yafawa Cordema Josephine Fawa advantage Kodema Bonsu Chirwa Josephine Adiatuo Posia Boati Posia and Ekwa Kobobono Posia Bakumin Mensa Posia Bobon de Bonati Bitikoyim Whenever Bon Ensay Grace Obitmi Akwana Grace attorney, Passan Tribune, Grace Anomum Manaquine, Amum Manaquine, my Chien Emma, Alice Kusi, to comfort. Nancy Dabi, to an advantage, call them a comfort Yaboa. 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Comfort. We born a born and Timian call comfortable. But you born a camera. And so Capito Bebana or the pass not to their command center boy. Santa Ching, a sober born a Timun Tentem center boy. Back to center. Asaji Bonibim. Oh, a brother sober born a mumu. Santa boy, what yahi. Nansu and they. Jennifer Kujo Abaya Yana Panta and the body in the Hi Musu Jennifer Kujo Amana Kwai Jennifer Sorry Na Yellow Card Noya Dea or the Bemount first yellow card of the game, Akwetia Jennifer Kujo. 51 minutes. Abani Ti Ade Timiwa. Nihon Ti PPDP Tisa. Coach Love More. Free kick. Ekodema Malawi. Malawi 4 as a top on the red, down red. And a Ghana as a yellow, yellow. Etekwim Bosu. Kwa klebo on the bone for announce that be born in Timianko. Abum Setum Atiafasu. Cross Nibana, cross Nibbe Huama Ghana. Cross Naba, goalkeeper. Answer that be Bona Kobonsa, a foul, Kodema, goalkeeper Cynthia Kulan. I tell you, are you good goalkeeper? Pa. Ono ne Honsusu, or San Wakakra, Enti Ohria, or Tonu Hua, Bibiano to me, aye. With me, aye, Nina, Ebi. Hey. Santel, there's a Santel release born in term. Santel boy, on the Kutabo, no, they are told their comma, Grace. Ah, a twin they call them the Black Queens of Ghana. What to bond the bonato? My pass no one and the Eba Befa. Bonsu. Answer way a pass and answer again. According Faso, a bit Makofa, Alice Kusi, Alice Rating him, as Alice, a take on you. Goal! Doris Boudoua, why are you, Mano? Doris Boudoua, a friend of Mokwakosa. What a super header! Super header! Wako coach no kwa coach ya no. Uti asiye. Fie. No offside. 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Super goal. Ojina ye papa. The Black Queens of Ghana 2. Malawi 1. Aligo Aba Ofa Etosu Mieno Ofa Etosu Mieno Aligo Asaba Edien Chekin Biemwa Chekin Ben Biem. Oh checking Ben Biem. Hey, Asamo, if you got too soon. Yes, I'm checking you.
1: Black Queens, this tournament, the Avane Black Queens, they're too much, too much. Go beyond. Offside. Alice came from an offside position. Hey, Asamo. Black Queens, very, the Black Queens, and against Mali, Oshego, yes, your side. We are no about one. Now, yes, something which is there. And let's just watch it go. But I like the spirit, Black Queens, that they have started second department of the game, no? We need to exert a lot of force. Yes, we can. You bet me up, Bomala, before, no? Total football, but we have to dominate play. And the way I started in the second half, you know, yeah, much better. But I say you read the lines very well.
0: Yes. Na Odemu kra. Na Odemu. Sampa 94.7 FM. And they yes, press ano. Malawi for nanyo mute didim. Omu enya omuti edidim. Nanka Ghana FC second goal no ebeba. Asempa 94.7 FM na dao. We aye Women's African Cup of Nations. E koso e o Morocco. Last match e wo quarter finals game num enye. Hey. No kase. 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Wa yini ye funu su se mo hu. Chewenga. Akase mbu hu anu wa yi de wa yi ne da no. 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But it wasn't an intention. Doris Boudoua emra oba be lande no. 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
1: Go mu anse we no. 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A flying header. 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
0: About you we what are you crying?
1: Hey, we all just try to find your human hair. If I'm not gonna bet 25,000 Brazilian hair, Brazilian, but you say, I didn't know.
0: Asempa 94.7 FM. Still 1-1, Black Queens 1. Malawi 1. Bona Falaine so. And so this time round, Alice Kusi, Anyan and Tem, Emma Ene, Bono Ako Kam Malawi for Ensa, passing Ako to the far side. Malawi, and so there be two against one, Asabe for Bonibim, about cross Nebetting. Boudoua ababe fabo on the kama. Bakumi men sa obom se tum. Alice Kusi. Alice say auma oni da hokakra. Ete ko yumbium. Wan eba. Ansu Malawi. Ghana be ibo on the kama. Eye outside ekoditia Malawi. Offside ekoditia Malawi. So bad for the Black Queens of Ghana. It was a super goal from Doris Boudoua, but the ruling is offside. The offside called it here Malawi. Bayern and Sana Etias and Stella Untimi Boudoua Evelyn pass no attorney Alice Kusi Santé Boy Hokla answer that we will burn and Timianko and your foul Cordema Black Queens of Ghana and Gisa Santua Bobby of Chimbia. I just saw one in the tour. Bobby Obetchimbia. Now, I'm going to know out of home. I'm going to know out of home. And yet, Juma Ketua. And then, Igusua here. Black Queens. Free kick. Malawi, I buy on a sign, baby. I saw a bob. Chewing a mode of mono. A free kick called the Black Queens of Ghana. Posia, Boatine Genetri, Posia Bonnie, and the Betimatum. Posia Pedia, Nansu and Timianco. And Timianco, Asantua, Atene, Ononeba. And your foul be my Kodema, Grace Asantua. Foul advantage, Kodema, Grace Asantua. And then not to form a Buninia. And say, you look at the starting issue. And your free kick, Kodema. Black Queens of Ghana. Free kick. According to my Black Queens of Ghana. If you're the Abeko Kusi. Malawi goalkeeper no. Comfort. Now, so that be. My club on the bona fetchy. Malawi on a counter break. Super save. 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Comfort Yaboa. 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Comfort Yaboa. 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Comfort Yaboa. Bonsu. Onde Kutabono. Santa boy, but the pass not to Adakuma Grace Asantua to Alice Kusi, Alice Betiana, Alice Achin, Alice, oh, the Akuma Grace back to Alice and Timian for Bonanco, a Quibon Alice, on one Equibono, Alice Neko, about crossing the Nansa Dabi, and Timi Amma, Wapim Kama, Comfort. Won't mean conquer far. And yet, easy, sir. March in the more day. Pass Nako. 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It took him. Hey, bones, you know. Or Jibona, Etuha won't say yes. Player near a ye foul Malawi Fono or Mobo Poye Bo Papa Papa Papa Papa Poye Bon Kua Poye Poye Bon Kua na Malawi Fui Womu Ebo. 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Corner Kick, called my Ghana, Alice Tikoye, one ever, Wapimbon and Ansudabi, oh, and Timian Koye, Jennifer Kujo. 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A ye foul call. Yellow card according to ya. 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Where do you want to go? 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
1: elo na edi nim no yeah. Our footwork, and she's very great on the ball. But Uja Eya Shanta, yeah, say effective substitutions. Princess Mafo, Nanu, and also by Wasima Muhammad, say introducing it because you hear some kind of Eya steel in our midfield.
0: And a Prince Lai to be anticipated. Yes, Prince Lai Babeka.
1: Yes. Jennifer Kudu, Kudu, where the yellow card? Yeah, when you bet me the red, and Kudu, Wabre. She's so tired because we share how we protected the back four, trying to keep the Chamwenga sisters at bay.
0: Why you be a barbecue?
1: Sure. Two top. Now, very great. And then you introduce Princess Mafu, now Wasima Muhammad in the midfield together with your boy Hloka and then Grace Asantua. Because Asantua, we be very cautious with the yellow card. So any other yellow card is a red card. It is now. Wasima, Brabeya Jumano, said the Beya, Grace will dribble. She will just carry the ball to the strikers up there, Nani Makosi, Edema Blackwings.
0: Asampa 94.7 FM, Eteko Yem, Akumi Enemian San, Samba, Bonsu, Obekwana, Wache, Ansudabe, Kebuakem, Bon Ensay. Malawi, my one they cut a bono. About pass nothing in Faso, Nancy Dabi. Abima Kayana, and your foul called him Malawi. Foul called him Sawinga. And say, changes, you know, a day effect positively. Eba. Babom se tum me de bona chi me te ko yim hwan na eba. 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Answer da be bona say on the pass not to Santa. Be bia grace e de bona to en nem fa. Answer da be pass na saba. Asan ko di Malawi for no ho. 50-50 advantage bia na akode ama Malawi. Hey, atia fasu hwan na eba. Answer da be Ghana club on the bonafio. Born and say, Santel, you have to concentrate. As a mumu bass is here, and my name is Breo Hodia. Link to me, Enchle. Maybe a Nipanadana, Prince Lando be a banisadia, and a bench one abetna. Chenibanisini, dear, and as a bench one, no comfort here, boy. Hey, koni di bon akwa akwa chu. 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Odi akwa che simple. Answer that be. She be on outside. Clear. Good play. Answer outside akodi tia Malawi. Ebedi buadu a umumuno. Boni outside akodi tia. Upside quality of Malawi. Super clearance and a super defender. Bossy Abuati. When him defending Bruta. Outside according to Black Queens of Ghana, 73 minutes. Black Queens 1. Malawi 1. It take him. If you ask for more mobile me,
1: of Ghana, Priscilla, Bibia, option number 10 and 1. Because number 10 behind the option number 10, our boss are boy. Number 10 behind the seriously. That's a number 10, you're trying to call. We are a schemer. You are a typical playmaker. Messi Mushatana, a young one, Master Priscilla, be up and doing because you're the away and the me who is a single one moon, I share near 10 and I will share. She needs to team up with the midfield on one Casam Carbons on her mobile way for defenders and a defender already. I believe, sir, Priscilla, Dubia, and Wasima, quite the moons and Nampa Carboni, but I believe, sir, Josephine Wabonsu, Total Energy is the woman of the match, you know. She's my number one candidate. Game ni bana wie ya. O deserve so obenya Total Energy's woman of the match. Ewo jumede no ase. Oh say in fact Chikupila Malawians no they also effecting substitutions because baby Bruno lot of tired legs. But at least we are still within the range. We have to keep focused and then we remain steadfast. Okay, thank God. Mamisi Cross, number 7, Nephilim, or taking Josephine also. I was say, Josephine, I hear a lot of blocks from this area, number 7. And I believe, say, they are all by the Chikupila and they're dangerous more than the Ophi.
0: Asampa 94.7 FM, Atia Faso, Kone, Nansu Dabi. Twin Ako Eddie Tia, the Black Queens of Ghana. 75 minutes, 15 minutes to go. Yeah. Ghana, you go out, you say, and you're outside. No, Akwa Kohaji, what to one in the to in answer that be. We are not me uncle about pass naturally. Bakumi enemy and son. Ansu. Baby or the born FI no. Born Enkoye. 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Aye. 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As they do, baby, as a Nukunu friend of you, Malawi. Onusune Niabre, Freaky Kekodema, the Black Queens of Ghana, whenever, Nansu Dabi. Freaky Kuno, straight to goalkeeper. Yeah, straight to goalkeeper. Boom, save to the Bonacci, take away him. Nansu Dabi, Black Queens, Chikama, pass Nico. Well, lay pass now, Nansu Dabi. My goodness. Send my one no more money daho. Maybe be a bit me, Essie. Be a bit me, Essie. Throw in advantage according to my Black Queen, 77 minutes. Santa, I saw my pass now. Santa, my pass now. It's a cross never. Cross never, Nansu Dabi. Acquire side netting. Acquire side netting. Eteko yim. Abo pass natim. 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Malawi! Malawi Amatina Kasa 2-1 for Malawi. 2-1 for Malawi. If he be any home, goalkeeper cannot save it. Ontimin save. And look at that pass. Defenders were completely beaten. Yes. Dear. Malawi. Omu Amat Nakasa. Super goal from Malawi. Does Bwadua a out of the game? Comfort Yabua. Efrimu Emma Ene. Simon Ena Abba. Simon Benedicta. Simon Benedicta. Onu Ena Abba, few minutes to go. Simon Abi Emfa. A foul called him, Simon. 79 minutes. Go ahead, no, yeah, who we ye. Malawi. Omuhua Dean. Born Omunimbo. A two pass in their team, Black Queens. And the echo, a turn of you, Nansu Dabi. And your foul called him at the Black Queens of Ghana. Foul advantage called him at the Black Queens of Ghana. And your foul advantage, they call them out the Black Queens. They be a born down a cream and what? A boom save to the bonnet to be take away him. One ever. And so corner kick, they call them out. Corner kick advantage, they call them out the Black Queens of Ghana. 81 minutes. Queens are down by 2-1. Black Queens of Ghana are down by 2-1. Eteko Wiem, one ever. Go, Nanzo Sudabi. Hey. I'm a Yibon if you go upon him. Malawi.

0: Hey, nice, I'm fat. 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And now was sign a sign. 82 minutes. Black Queens of Ghana. 1. Malawi. 2. Akasman Wache. Near the Agrono. Aba Newye. Sima and Wache. Near the Agrono Aba Newye. Bom say to straight to goalkeeper. Cynthia Colan. And so and Timmy Uncle. Black Queens. Abom say to me bonachim. A twin advantage according to Black Queens of Ghana. And now Malawi. Women's football assassin. Face no assassin. Answer Dabi. And Timmy Anko. Attainable cross natchim. And your foul called them at the Black Queens of Ghana. Foul advantage called them at the Black Queens of Ghana. 84 minutes. Still, Malawi is on top of the game. Malawi, it was through. Free kick called the man Ghana. Ghana, I say, early go under 8 minutes. Cross no Aba. Nansu Dabi. Nansu Su Amfa. Amfo. Look at that goal. Defenders, you know. Dabi. The way up ball. Abaya no bi adwen so bebo. Abi, would the country answer? Pass nako Malawi. Bon abeti. Santel boy. Answer Dabi. Which me ababe fana. A ye foul call the man the Black Queens of Ghana. Foul advantage according to the Black Queens of Ghana. Malawi, a no more be a sense. Yellow card. Fire will hard dream. Pa. Open Chapel Papa free kick called him out the Black Queens of Ghana. 85 minutes. Akasman num ni upon Malawi 2, Ghana 1. Malawi 2, Ghana 1. He take away him straight to goalkeeper. Ni Maiwa no, a ball game no. Bona kwako dia chire ansuene posia boati ye twana twyo ye twa posia boati ensum edru Black Queens of Ghana wo Morocco abontinso. 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Bosu, Wajibu on the camera. But the pass not to all. And so that be a man can't change his own back. And some man ya wear so bow. Mkanchani soba Malawi Malawi wa debone fani mfasua Enu anono Abo mse tum Nansu dabi ontimi enko Santa Abo bo pass ni diana etin Santa boy Ompe pass ma Abo mse tum Sukana, Ajibo on the pass nato, Obet Miakwana, Ansu Dabi, Pako Fabono, O pass in the back of me, Etia Bosnum, Echana Ansu and Ey, Etia Bosnumwa, T Sani Neba, 88 minutes. 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But the pass not to a Bonsu, S.O.N.E. Bonsu Ache, Ansu Dabi, pass Nenti Mianko, Atia Faso, Passage Bonibium, Bonsu, S.O.N.E. 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It took him. Born and say Black Queens. Get 5 minutes now to so. Sima Enum and Idea to so. Answer that be. 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Answer that be. Previous play must continue. Ghana Saji Bonibium, a foul called it here. 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
0: 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A ye foul called the Tia Ghana. 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Yes. Amuhu Ding. honestly, wamu enhuwa di ankasa. 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Hey. Malawi, didn't miss us na friend in match no. And him for near no more a boy. A different team near no boy near some for an answer. A him for a better bonny beam, Porcia. Wache, answer Abbey, and to me, I'm uncle. A 2 1 and 10 time the one at all. Cross never banner. Santabo cross snatch him. It take him one ever. And so be any ho. Be any ho. Be any ho. Emma a train. A 2 1 one at all. A foul called him. Grace Asantua. Foul advantage according to Grace Asantua. Black Queens of Ghana destined to qualify for the World Cup. Got 1 minute. Got 1 minute. It take him. One day, grab him, answer that big, and say you. Malawi, two in a Kodema. Black Queens of Ghana, last two in a Sotuman in Tim. Two day at all, Kosia. A Buakem, Kosia, yes, watching. Hansu Ebukem, Atodi Amano, Abo Sotno, Obia Eniho, Wakam Go Kick, Anti Edne, Malawi. Omo first time, Ewo Women's African Cup of Nations, Omo Enya qualification, no. And Malawi, likely say, Ombetimi Akomenim. Last chance for the Black Queens of Ghana. Cross Naba. Aye corner kick. Aye corner kick. Last chance. A demand the Black Queens of Ghana. Last chance in any. A demand the Black Queens of Ghana. Last chance. It take for you. Nansu Dabi. We're to the Atu baby. And it's over for the Black Queens of Ghana. Malawi. Omo enya qualification by beating Ghana by 2-1. Our Morocco abonte so evia so painful.
1: I'm short of words. Dear woman, Abano, because in fact, Malawi for no coach, a friend of Lavmore Fazili actually said, you cannot beat him twice. Exhibition match, I name Malawi, Kobo, ye,
0: let me play
1: players, Benna, Ghana share Malawi for you. And now Malawi for no, I'm the second team in the balls, exhibition game, no, because I'm not getting it. And it appears I'm lost in the middle of the ocean. Answer me, Katro, earlier on, sir, Malawi for them. They came, they saw, and they keep conquering. Washa Nigeria, 3-2, Ewa, they won. Washa Egypt, Zambia, Washa Ghana. Two big women football countries, sir. Omuwa tournament we muno, including Ghana, Nigeria, Malawi show munina. Two West African giants about my football mua. Seriously. I'm in love with this Malawian team, the Scotches, because the way they keep progressing game by game, performance by performance, the Black Queens, you know, they didn't deserve to win. Not at all. Because oh, says Washa. country be a oba tournament we or the winning bonus in some man out the maker Nigeria and Ghana win a few. And that is how it works. Because you have to, whether you like it or not, believe in karma. Karma works. Samantha's here. Nigeria for the sky again 2024. Mo for my all the promises no. Kikri kikri kikri Nigeria. Cameroon in a film. Ghana complaining bitterly. And as sports minister, the
0: love more you know. I'm coach, you know.
1: He's overjoyed.
0: He was gonna say Malawi even almost senior side Nekwadi have not qualified for World Cup.
1: Debbie. And Malawi, I am the second country in the history of the Women's African Cup of Nations. Tournament debutant now all qualify to the semi-finals. 2022 Botswana a miracle but it's the turn of Malawi. Ghana for the first time since 1998 Ghana LOC WAFCON tournament against tournament debutant. 1998, way back 1998, over 30 years Ghana LUC and the Ama Obia Afen Waba tournament, you know, a move for. And I believe, sir, it's so sad. Ghana, we were looking to qualify to our fourth Women's World Cup. 1999, 2003, 2007. The last time I Ghana called Women's World Cup, Ache, 2007. And who caught tournament with winning bonuses, hiatus, here and there. Confusion everywhere. The sports minister will say, yes, yeah, Democrat, we are in working things. Things are in the pipeline now. Pipeline will now have to burst.
0: But I fear so hence, Chiwanga sisters, not Omunkwa. We hear the kind of play now. Obia wedding kunim be an Algeria.
1: Yes.
0: She Cameroon beating Nigeria.
1: Yes.
0: Bono Mubonu say, Onya.
1: But they qualify to be here. Some others say we've run lot of tests. And they are some man, some men, and some qualify, some females. So that one no shouldn't be an excuse.
0: Not about this will be your man, but who the bone no more bone.
1: And what do you yes, black ones for no.
0: Alice footwork no.
1: Yeah.
0: Most of the players are now say mana AC a kind ever this tournament in Omunibi.
1: Yes,
0: but at least any speed no. And only stamina no. Change your battery about the tree we are Nebuakam.
1: And on say changes now came last Bioke Greta Fenny. And we say no, came last year no. It was just by fluke. Okoya. A kaka to a big free mu now or the third place.
0: Yes, no, a year draw. Yes. Not when we knew our penalties, a draw. No,
1: that
0: we
1: is it. So, draw, but this time now, we should applaud the tactical masterclass of Malawian coaching. Lavmore Fazili, who said, no, many came last, Bioke Green, boy. And Black Queens, throughout this tournament, almost show glimpses of certain weaknesses. And aside the gamer, you need Kevin boy, you know. Your game against Cameroon, your whole lot of things are no. And your man shut down Koye. Your game against Malawi, and I said Mali. So mistakes now or sha. Now you take your ticker now. On team bounce back. That is not the hallmark of a good team. You score first. Opponent responds. And then what's now now a very difficult, extremely difficult. So what say now opponent in the tekana either say we draw and as opponent in the betia show. And that is something now can say Kim Lass Bioke Green and working on. And in fact, seriously, we share this tournament, Black Queen's performance now, way working on. And in fact, seriously,

0: against Cameroon, we couldn't score. Our second third game against Mali, yes, first, you know, Mali for one buy the early pressure at a cano, your board draw. Fair enough, you qualify. And the way we qualified, you know, your energy was from the level of motivation intrinsically and then extrinsically. Compared to teams of Madrid semi-finals, you know, I believe, in actual sense, in reality, if we are to be objective, the Black Queens, you know, fall short of too many things. And Sanya Mani, you know, every baby, every. So, karma will not let you be there because karma works. And I believe, bro, Black Queens, chances of making it, even that two final playoff spots in Okrano, what is the probability? Said Ghana, because we share the final two playoff now at the Honor Sport now. Countries are almost competing on, and also another level, and a competition on its own, a tournament on its own. Because Nigeria is there. Nigeria, they are wounded as the defending champions. They were given the surprise of their lives. Cameroon National. So Nigeria is there. South Africa is there. Cote d'Ivoire will be there. And Ghana. So look at the countries. Amabobosono. What is the probability? Say Ghana will go past all other competitors. Now final two slots. Near qualify. So.
1: Adia Bakonsua. It is CD. Mekane se. Yen football. No. Yen ma e bono. Yen he omwa. Omu bono. Ni bono not se. Be a visit with the Oba Obobo because I know Nabama Malawi. Malawi is not a now about tournament, no, maybe Bribia or maybe you in the first time in it.
2: Yes,
1: but if you're more born, who say the real footballers a man what's on born on born. I'm all running throughout the 90 minutes.
0: That is it. Black Queens in the Black Queens in this stamina. So much I say, Black Queens, and then I make I say this tournament, you know, game by game. Ya show lot of flaws. Ya trebi bi amabia senior we say these are our mistakes. These are our weaknesses.
1: Two players pe.
0: That is it.
1: Colan goalkeeper. No?
0: Yes.
1: The goalkeeping. Ah, you're very fit.
0: Yes.
1: And Posia Mbwati.
0: Yes. And then Chirewabonzu. Josephine Chirewabonzu say that ball na Chamwenga kofa eno. Chirewawa bre. So she couldn't go and mark Temwa Chamwenga. And then a Chamwenga, Eddie Bonema, Rose Smith Kazere. And look at how composed Kazere was in an 80-yard box. And then we were caught off guard. We were caught off guard.
1: Okay.
0: So what I say? And I believe, sir, Gomwa, the woman NS, you know, the woman NS, you know, it tells you, it's a wake-up call. Say, if we really want to do women's football, yen yaisa is koki fala fala ni a low design ye mana ye no. So what I say, ladies, you know, they know because we went to competition, we placed third, and now what do you catch ya? And anytime Biana Black Queens better Kabiano tournament in the bookem. Okay, 2024 Paris Olympic Games, yani Malawi. What's the one more? Yani Zambia. What's the one more? What do you catch ya? Ehwana kikri, and your sports minister, Edimilika, this can go to my country, bam. This can go to my, we couldn't qualify against Zambia. So what I say, this year's local tournament, or the way they make a session in minimum change to the minister say, I am no crescent yet, do can I dedica, I am the way you manage your dedica, and go see the banner betrianica. So what I say, so I wanted the Black Queens to do the honors for themselves. But Malawi for no approval too strong tactically, physically. Malawi for no are so disciplined and on my ball, one of the best games in this tournament aside beating Nigeria. Was Ghana, two West African countries are about my footballer or muye giants. Was in a single tournament? And then I just love Malawi team now. Coach Lavmore Fazili, he deserves to cry. He deserves lot of a commendation. He has done so well. We're taking the competition by surprise. And Babia Drunidia Obetimiaji. Somebody said Malawi.

0: Guinea dia o ye in 2008 tournament debut oba ebeje 2012 or repeat here now. I believe say Malawi they have a good team, so the semi-finals, you know, will be without the usual giant of AI women football over the continent of Africa. My memo love more Fazili and the Scorchers. Me catch you say, omo mema no AI the Flames, and they will be too hot to handle. So what I say, omo prove a pretty tough opponent. Eddie Amad, the Black Queens of Ghana. Better luck next time. Now, yeni ba kwabo akaba ko. But I know so cry as to say, you bet me a qualifier. Now, two slots now, Kano. We needed automatic qualification. Now, what to why dream? Then you get the job done. Malawi for no banner. Let's qualify. Let's pull a surprise in the competition. And yes, they've gotten the job done to perfection.
1: Okay.
0: Now, Malawi will be in Brazil 2027. And then Nigeria, Ghana, South Africa, Cote d'Ivoire. And you likely say, sir, giant, I can see no more, Makumakum, you know, will miss out on the 2027 and Women's World Cup. Now, it is just too unfortunate. But you see, there are certain things in association football you don't just conjure. And say, and you come for a notch, golden stoop. Now, what come at you, Fiwim? It requires intensive preparations and readiness. Then the so called smiles of AM football, the good luck will just shine on you. But what they want to want now, you anything haphazard at the bazaar, confusion everywhere, and then you expect to win. I don't know to Nigeria, Ghana. It's a wake up call to the various federations, you know. So I'm going to talk to any MA now. Man, football, I'm going to call Bedanka. What I say, I'm going to call BR Bedanka. Say, Sainty. So what I say, and the Black Queens itself, you know, they weren't motivated or to the new stands anymore. Just help and you be anywhere. What I say, it's failed to say they were all alone, all by themselves. It's baby, I'm betting that Yako Druno and Omaqua Yako Druna. And now, no, there will be a lot to talk about if you watch Neko. Now, you heard the way forward, Ewa Ghana, women's football. But my mentor, Winnie Berrien, Sinina, Winnie, yes, Honorable Alex. 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Ebu akem no. Better luck next time. What I say. We will never stop. We keep pushing. Until say women's football. Ebe nya what they truly deserve. Ewa Ghana hano. We stand together with the Black Queens in the development of women's football.
1: Efia Gatusu. 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So good evening to you, Gomwa. I think some of Malawians are male, not women, especially the one you play her voice from Daniel Odefi Katamanso. I mean, Ukraine, Malawi for no. Oma se Ghana, but you protest via. But anyway, the Black Queens of Ghana are out. Ewo WAFCON him. Yefrim quarterfinals, any kudria. Walk up on insu yentimi and qualify. Nti it'll be biasa, it'll be biasa. Media this Dazi Gomwa Jaman this year from Nomiansa. ABC Nondu Efia Gatusu. What's in Kameda Nasi? Sefia Ebae. Nyame adum na adum nyo tina no pa 6 o'clock eye Asempa Sports News at 6 ya de bebrew na fe 6:20 kweku obi andi papa maestro atoaso e de amam the ultimate sports show Africa. Together with Ken Kanija na kweku mensa then Eric Kasie du bua de kajua na nkasa kajua bia ka bia e fake all the team. It'll be BRC, Tim Ninina, Professor E.K. Wallace. head of sports. Then behind the crest, you just learned your name tonight. Director of sports, Ura Samuel, our daddy in chief. Black Queens of Ghana 1, Malawi 2. We are out of the tournament. And they walk out. Gumwa Jaman, this is a dazzy. Ebenezer Kenapodai. Kineben. Yes, so I said, we are the I say Dako, any members in it. What's Nabe Sansu? For Swanity, Asempa FM. This is

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Technicians, mi salutu mu. 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A free professor E.K. 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E deba, deba. 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Mi hu se, omu modin bo aswe ni ye pa pa pa pa pa pa pa pa. Asempa fo yeshe gurus. 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
0: 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Maybe send a question back up here. Asada, you are welcome.
2: Thank you.
0: How are you?
2: I'm blessed.
0: Oh, okay. You are welcome once again to Asempa 94.7 FM. Currently, what do you do?
2: I am a student.
0: Wow, powerful, powerful, powerful, powerful, powerful. That's very good. That's very good and great of you. We give God the glory for being a lovely student. That's very powerful. That's very powerful. We give God the glory at this moment. He's so worthy. He's so amazing. God is so wonderful. He's so wonderful. We give God the glory. We give God the glory. We give God the glory. Father, we appreciate and we adore you. We adore you. We adore you. You alone is worthy to be praised and to be exalted at this moment. Azida, I learned today you have something for us. What do you have for us?
2: The end time or the judgment day.
0: Wonderful. The judgment day or the end time. Powerful. And then you dream you have been shared dear and yet here for time to cool. Then no modestia monana moba asida enimo be or send an onimo be can and sinful bako bakum you be at the far end time. I'll see what today said the judgment. Then no emu do assembly mu do into the baby but me dani mwa basisia. It's me you are feeding in free higher sempa 94.7 FM. Yeah, just what they say all talk all day.

0: 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Yo, I said that young call back to Asemo Adia Tujano. I say your friend be end time. End and a time. End and a time. Just say you will be beer. A wash chassis. Sarah soon you will be beer. A work every year.
1: Yes.
0: And see, Dandy and a wash chassis and a Dandy soon away. A person on our person with Titin with train. Dandy a pan, I'll share wash chassis. Sadi could deny a son where we are. Cabitre. Etio, Atifu Etio, Higher Semper 94.7 FM. 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
1: Judgment Day were Ashasia, a sans war every year.
0: Okay, to us, when today now, Pesso catch them at you for a fat judgment day.
1: Today, I want to share something new to my listeners and my audience.
0: Powerful.
1: Which is the end time or the judgment day?
0: Great.
1: This is the day where we all are going to stand before our Creator, the Lord God Almighty, and give our account
0: okay.
1: to all what we do on this earth.
0: Okay.
1: And I've named this message the Day of Accountability.
0: Wow. Wow. Wow. So tell us more. The Day of Accountability. A day, a dear power now share. The Day of Accountability in the ABC. And I say, no,
1: it is where God is going to judge us.
0: Oh, okay, into Semitia, see ye pa, nature say, a Danny Drew, swa, said ye, a decent woman, a canon, a temu beba, an amiwa.
1: Yes, yes.
0: Intimity way, semi dimmy bevy or semi kai say, ye would debia, she says, you a friend, say, judgment day, mebwa.
1: Yes.
0: Sarasuna Independence Day, do name me dear, na me sapemuna me jimania, or semi kai say, debut a friend, say, judgment day, mebwa.
1: Yes.
0: Sarasuna debut do near friend, say, farmers dear, na semi enjoy, na me enjoy, na me enjoy, or semi kai say, debut a friend, say, judgment day.
1: Yes.
0: Sarasuna debut a while, me dinner me jimania friend, say, father's dear, me dear, or semi kai say, debut a friend, say, judgment day.
1: Yes.
0: Sarana debut, subani a friend, say, mother's dear, or semi kai say, me disarm. There's the no semi kai say you will day be a friend say judgment day.
1: Yes.
0: Wonderful. Wonderful. Now judgment day no. Be a day and I say be new. Ebe say. Sena sena unhunufa.
1: Ebe
0: de pa. Ebe de pa.
1: Pa.
0: Ebe de
1: pa.
0: Pa. 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
1: drama ne team ne ye kwasha it's prophet a man obetumi ehu wa mark chapter 8 verse 36
0: manti o sa ka ne biem
1: team no eye what shall it profit a man?
0: What shall it profit a man?
1: Yes.
0: Okay.
1: And I'll be to me who Mark chapter 8 verse 36.
0: Mark 8 36.
1: Yes.
0: Mark 8 36. Yes. On a scripture number one.
1: Yes.
0: Powerful. And what shall it profit a man? Wow. And next I said drama ni mono. Ye be hunye. Unipa di ni nipe diye ya. 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Oh, okay. It is a metue medimini pedre a boy jamaya. 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Okay. 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It how many parts and am war drama ni mu?
1: Scene were 5 scenes.
0: Wow. One day. 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
0: 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That is powerful. 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What shall it profit a man? Mark chapter 8 verse 36. 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
0: Yo me mama tie fo nyina asa de ba sempa 94.7 FM safi no wetin we fi dey atua haya sempa 94.7 FM aha na gana tie ha no bibia ra etie etie haya asempa 94.7 FM yo fa ye do sue no say where your full gospel salvation ministries full yes. Gospel salvation ministries I ebra ya yetai e dey sorry and as ye dey share ye your morning service titu ni Sunday service no ye start 8:30 na ya shasie
1: aha
0: 8:30 sharp na ya shasie it by 8:39 dey kon dey na mu wiemu a osum ni jiremu dindindin na osori your very powerful melodious voice biwa ye from say salvation praise choristess almost so nyu mu say obu akura almost say projecting Christ true music. That is wonderful. And when they pick up the songs like this, the lyrics in the songs, Emma who say Empire call heaven and pa oh hallelujah. Because Omuma Yehuni say enyum na yeti yenu and yegu bunchenu kwao. 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
1: Amen.
0: One day, SPC Superba Studio, nearby Chom interview for Fefe, the Asher Radi, the Anumanyam. Now, you can't SPC and ask your castle salvation, praise Christ. I'm on some running and ask your Jesu, I'm on Jesu, and say,
1: projecting Christ through music.
0: That's powerful. Now, you can't young
1: full gospel young messengers. Now, okay. Sharing God's message through performing acts.
0: Oh, okay. Okay, yeah, the radio see. All right, so of fire this one, yeah, bomb pie, and see, yes, I'm recrano, mess recess, was yes, you when you be a mom pie, a cranafe, your fetch media, and the fan canoe, and to us so, so in some jail, when you see a jumedi, yes, you done it, and you need to copy him, sir, your brain, a bear be near to me, I'm sorry. Aha, sir, half an hour do a feed in at a higher sample 94.7 FM. Hannah Garnet, aha, and see, mess recess, unya. And for feeding into any messages of fatwa, may no just be a matter then say fight excuses and win the battles. Oh, hallelujah! Fight excuses and
1: win the battle.
0: That is it. Fight excuses. 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
0: Sometimes we build excuses around ourselves.
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0: Sometimes we build excuses around our lives and destiny.
1: Yes.
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1: We are here.
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1: Otok odi.
0: 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Stop building excuses around you.
1: Yes.
0: Excuses now we're building one. There are news. They are news. 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
1: yesu
0: krompe kwajofo laziness will never profit you in
1: will
0: any way.
1: Listeners
0: will rather keep you in a bitterable sleep.
1: Mm.
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1: Amen.
0: Now, Uncle Swan no more. Uncle Swan Tin any mature.
1: So, okay, come on.
0: Your brain is sir. Your brain is sir.
1: Is sir.
0: And see, you do a siwa.
1: It is sir.
0: You trust in your mompire. You dimmer for any your bank as you ever see. Ya miss a tune for any woman when he
1: has said
0: that. I ye and trontrum and then come for a
1: mouth.
0: Amen. If any are why you need ye and the year, brother, and enti as yes.
1: Amen.
0: Jay a tear for you now, show or don't for your uncle sir.
1: Amen.
0: Papa, Bible met here, see Isaiah 59 verse 1. Also, the answer, and yet here.
1: Sounds so, so, and Ah,
0: oh Jesus, and you may see woman pay what
1: see ye.
0: Ijaya tie phone nyina shon sa. Cause we adom won. Excuses be that war building around their life and their destiny. Father, we cancel and rebuke it in Jesus' name. We pray that Father pave a new way for them.
1: Pave a new way
0: bless
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0: a who say, Reverend, and I worry. 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
0: Mamakwaba, pa. I said, me mammy musu pet, not and check, not Reverend, and you worry, and I worry, as so ever be soccer, if demo. 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
1: The
0: Yako pass the moon, pace and pace, money church, the moon in Babamu. Ah, Obamoa, the suco over, I dare say more. Aha, and see, Mr. O, and you are feeding him free, higher Sampa 94.7 FM.
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0: 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Ya mu wako aba.
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0: Ya mu wako aba edi ba asempa. 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
0: 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Me pacho mu akwaba. Haya sempa.
3: Three weeks ni.
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3: be three me sundae.
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0: Okay.
3: But as me call, I am me call wachi for be 10 years, 15 years.
0: Okay.
3: And I'm going to me call na me ye no msi na hasi so na msi ko jima de wati.
0: Okay.
3: And I'm besides him as he said, oh, Madame Fu, and also, what could have been on Smear Fice, or I know, say, Mio Fans or so. A fire is here. And Timmy Connors when I make Nam Cream Namako, make on that as a cooler, cooker, baggy, be only to wine.
0: Okay.
3: And it tabna, maybe. Me banner as a robber fancy. And Banam comes and my dad continue, or a minute here.
0: Wow, wow. 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
0: Yo, number I did it, Jumano, 0244 34 0426. Haya Sempa
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0: Hello, praise the Lord. 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
1: Kaswa.
0: And yes, I'm a medium one. 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Okay. 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
4: Let me say me. Me be woman check it.
2: Okay. 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
0: Jesus. Jesus.
1: Jesus.
2: 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Be 3 days.
0: Okay. 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
0: 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Praise the Lord. Epacho mo akwa by the basempa 94.7 FM.
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1: 340246.
0: So praise the Lord. 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
5: Me pacho. 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
0: Yanko.
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0: Wow,
5: not at that. 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
0: Okay,
5: me prayer, and I'm one or two on a medimical and a minute.
0: Me that's it, my patch of fatu senate him. Why? That's it. Yo, Haya Sempa 94.7 FM. 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
6: Mdi Adomu kase fin sa umu.
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0: with your time, Naya be mean Chawano, me patcho, and your diaper. A genahoma, a brabomo, a chessani, and not a senti. So, what you say?
1: It's
0: a
1: messer,
0: messer, my home, so what's it? Aha, and yet, a depa, and yet, a depa cra. It's a messer, say, found pie, yes, serious. And Tessa, maybe a person Bob Brandy Cocodruno, won't to me more Andrew, but yes,
1: here, a radisha.
0: We may find a last caller. Praise the Lord, Ahaya Sempa 94.7 FM.
7: Yeah, it's a
0: senior. Me pacho udini baby of refi.
7: Yeah, friend, come on, it's a senior.
0: Kwabena.
1: Kwabena.
0: Me pacho yonko.
1: Okay.
7: Yeah, but I'm not going to say, I'm going to say, I'm going to say, I'm going to say, I'm going to say, I'm going to say, I'm going to say, I'm going to say, I'm going to say, I'm going to say,
0: okay.
7: I'm going to say, I'm going to at my city, white dancing.
0: Okay.
7: And they send me for that, me fine.
0: Okay. 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Praise the Lord.
8: Yeah.
0: Yes, sir, director. If I talk me brain into you, you tell mommy.
8: Ma, I just am so tired.
0: Okay. 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E da se. Radio and count your breno, I a bre. Yo, me number obey to me a frame, so person frame, a walk, commonly uncassy a dear home command. Number near 0244 0244 69 14 99 99. Son number, dear frame, me and a personal number,
1: no one a personal number.
0: You know, be didn't come off a fair fair, a dear money. 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
1: oka I say
0: canopy a year filling station
1: oba obetumi no. 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
0: Good. Aye, Abam Morrison.
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0: Could you Abam Morrison? 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Yeah, 0244-6914-99
1: May
0: point me free studio. 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
0: Amen. See, a new mea air bay is see, and I say, a good sweet chugwino, so once he and can be a
1: monument show. Amen.

Any team, a so, or ba, we do a year cry and see Sabri, you will feed the infria now, or be foul at what was so. But my uncle Pansam, Crujin, true, and we say software D, a swear PSA, and Tinano, a big gimpa, yes, the man, a big cheese, a man, a chili, move him, be sure, and see, and you will feed the infria. 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

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Asafo Oti and Kasisia eye Flock of Christ Asafo Flock of Christ ya Omanplobi Akoshi Junction. Media, Eddie Brody, Bia, Quisida, Numer, and Unedrus, and Shining Out Darkness, and Unedrus.

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I hope so also o fra u nye bi o text u nye bi non fani radio non to asempa 94.7 so. 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Shining out darkness. And a jumedi knitting. Na fro near be now near be so friendly near be na on funny radio no ento asempa 94.7. So enche bia ye be share discussion as gratitude. And then you may suffer praying Reverend Owari Ewaha, Pastor Abu Ewaha, Minister Luna Ewaha, Reverend Yuman Sudden and Pibo et jumedi nichi. Say o pen o paper o iPad I ready a odi ebe chrochro ebe kan okutishin na mjidi sansa na jumedi ni be kone wiye no na waye shira bebere

0: Father, we thank you once again. 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Lord, we commit tonight's program into your hands. We pray that you take absolute control, your presence. 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The Bible said, by the entrance of your word, bring light. 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We know that your presence has already taken place in the name of Jesus. In Jesus' name we pray. Amen.
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3: Where do
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1: won se first one obeko no wedi ka twe na dwen si nyankopon so se nyankopon won se one friend my god be your friend your god the lord your god because nim se wawie na dwuma nje se nyankopon e be ye 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
3: and David said to Solomon my son as for me it was in my mind to build an house unto the name of the Lord my God.
1: O see me ba me die nanka e wo makomam se enka me pese me sia sori dan e dia ahye nyankopon die no nyam he.
3: But the word of the Lord came to me saying
1: so nyankopon asem ba me nchen be ka kire me se tio nyankopon asem the word of the Lord came to me saying say ya the call literal yeah the quality translation na say yes yeah analyze this phrase the word of the Lord came to me saying unum say you bet me afa baby afrim who is the word of the Lord Jesus Christ came to me saying because the word that say the word that says so what I say so the word of the Lord came to me saying no yehu yehu some trinitarian aspect bi wa ha mempese e be komu bebre sa holy spirit she be bi ba mempese e be ko we ye some 127 ye ntia ha o de ha ntika nko ho o si ntu 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
1: 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know the kind of spirit you have because the spirit of love, it is not the spirit of justice. And we'll be able to cry away then. What pay no back? I said, my cord, but mum fan jam, or they are yam rabak.
3: And I will give him rest from all his enemies round about, for his name shall be Solomon. And I will give peace and quietness unto Israel in his days.
1: Very good. And to Solomon, Dino, the Nyamiane de Mano. And David, ne de Mano. But Omaaka, Adonija, Absalom, and Nimwekeke, Kahuninano. On the David, ne yede, editorum.
3: Verse 10. He shall build an house for my name, and he shall be my son.
1: Osina, obesi dai amami. 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
3: and I will be his father and I will establish the throne the of
1: father no so essential home master and ndi no ena a man or can father essential home I will be his master me na me be direct no I will be in charge of his life and then also direct him. I will be in charge of the project. Okay.
3: And I will establish the throne of his kingdom over Israel forever.
1: Very good. And I see, na hingwa no, metintim so ama Israel, e wadapim ana afibo. Mbacho, yeah, very good.
3: Now, my son, the Lord be with thee.
1: Enti no meba David na ka se enti o se meba Solomon nyankopon ene nwo ana one ontena na na o moa o
3: and prosper thou
1: na fe on shrao
3: and build the house of the Lord thy God
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3: as he has said of thee
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1: 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The son wa na Paul, e kachre, Timothy said, "For thou have known my suffering, my trials, my doctrines." So what I say, and my persecution. 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David made him know. 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So because Usha Nina, na friend is a hit of a son or tete. David Defy. 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Are you just to criticize them or you are learning so that you not make the mistake that they made or they are making? Hallelujah. Amen. Because enyakwa hallelujah. Amen. Then to us,
3: and give thee charge concerning Israel. That thou mayest keep the law of the Lord thy God.
1: Once I know not on fe ni a grounds and your cano, obe woo cano, no a di can come how. Or say, Bomodina di yankopon asem no so. Hallelujah. Or the four with him, Niamu di jawan is a di yamiasem so. Now with this so dia, and come bia asho a bebem. 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Hallelujah.
3: Amen.
1: Aha ye nto aso
3: verse 13 then shall thou prosper. If thou take it to fulfill the statutes, and judgment which the Lord charged Moses with
1: concerning Israel,
3: be strong
1: shedding
3: and of good courage, dread not
1: Israel,
3: nor be dismayed.
1: Nememo akumentu.
3: 14.
1: What happened? And now person can 14 or dentoso. Okay, but my entoso.
3: Now behold, in my trouble, I have prepared for the house of the Lord.
1: In my what? In my trouble.
3: In my trouble.
1: What will say? And mina na miko to say. Paul, a catcher Timothy said, thou have known what? My trouble. Adophonum say. Yeah, to think of one so ye ma umu ne ma ye or ye fem. Na and also to me be woman, hallelujah. Ye ma umu ne ma ye fem. Our suffering, our trouble. David didn't hide his from his friends, his son and or yet his successor. And yes, we are person nipa and so it you know. Let us not hide this thing from them. And tis a niomu fem no. Wanya they will give up. A big crowns are lighter than what we are going through. Hallelujah. A training. Young to us.
3: In my trouble, I have prepared for the house of the Lord 100,000 talents.
1: When so Jahoma Yensu, I hear some Yameno say, Yensum Yamia Hugonso, a yaso Benya 1 million, no atom 1,000, a diaqua commenya, there be the so called givers, no, and your rich men. Any wealthiest people, any give you. I am telling you, Obio will need but a call befaso out of a common or befaso a dear a year man yanko punajuma. And into the Yamishra mono. Into men chain say, where dear Samay chain, Kakra one of fireman yanko pun, or see in my trouble. And not prepare gold in his trouble or prepare near my baby. And you know, in your trouble, what are you also preparing for God? What are you building for God in your trouble? Hallelujah.
3: Amen.
1: Don't be at ease. Send a Jeremiah kind or say woe to those who are at ease in Zion, who spared the sword from shedding the blood. Don't be at ease. Hallelujah.
3: And a thousand talents of silver.
1: And Niama or Bobosu said, prepared to the Yamedas, young friends, are yours sincerely. In Tianco Auntie Lona, well, we said, Yakokan, second, first Kings, chapter one, chapter two, verse one. And now David be with Niama or Kai. And I say, Yabetum for Nini, Yachre, say, and Sanon Casasam non Chenon. No, I can't turn on the sauce, but I grant you or no, Etiasi. So who Tiasi and wouldn't put anti out Tiasiana? Because no, dear, and Sano Becas may be saying, he say, no, I can't turn on, but I know me. Any other kind of First Chronicles chapter 22, verse 7 to 14. After young court, Second Samuel chapter 7, verse 1 to 19. Ewa. Nothing, you the real story, baby. Identify the genesis of the thing. No, and son, I feel your boy room.
5: Second Samuel chapter 7, verse 1. And it came to pass when the king sat in his house, and the Lord had given him rest And the Lord had given him rest.
1: Nyankopon ama no home e wo afana nyina no. 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Hallelujah.
0: Amen.
5: Giving him rest round about from all his enemies, that the king said unto Nathan the prophet.
1: And inti no obi eno kokatre Nathan nyami di force. Yentienio nyame aman humie nyina wie no ena fe okachre Nathan yenti asem okachre Nathan eh
5: see now
1: show afi
5: I dwell in an house of cedar
1: she me ti enuadan papam
5: but the ark of God dwelleth within curtains
1: nensu nyankopon enukra ark of the covenant friends apamada nyankopon apamada ka de esintamadam so ya wo kai. Okay, say baby, I'll tell no you're fine. But baby, I'll quite sorry no. It is saying. When a boss animate, it is saying. Abraba, oh boy. Hey, TJ, hey, my friends, eh? Oh, yeah, you say TJ. Oh, it is saying. Baby, I'll tell no you, baby, I'll quite sorry. It is saying. Baby, I'll tell you, baby, and you're meeting, it is saying. 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Say me say the cardboard grab a basso. 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David said, baby amitino ye. 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
5: And Nathan said to the king, go, do all that is in thine heart.
1: Yeah, you. 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
1: 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Amen.
6: Amen.
1: 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Yen to us.
6: For the Lord is with thee.
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1: 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And I have any sign. 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Yeah, no, no. Hallelujah.
0: Maybe such a with David instance, you know, was David trying to appreciate the anyamia yaman into can't hear no more person or yaman yamina and son and yamaka and say no no bayana ni basolumo and the bayana. Was he trying to appreciate say Bibian Ufriye Bibian Yami ni free ni be dear dear? Was he trying to appreciate into no cancer by San Manamer?
1: Na ope. 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
0: Amen.
1: Yan to us, Or so go and tell my wife, my servant David.
6: Thus saith the Lord.
1: Say na nyame se,
6: Shall thou build me an house to dwell in?
1: Una person o si da wa metram.
6: Whereas I have not dwelt in any house since the time I brought up the children of Israel out of Egypt.
1: Ampara e free mra me do Israel for by me me ntina efie bia mu.
6: Even to this day,
1: ebi besi nei,
6: but have dwelt in a tent and in a tabernacle.
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6: And in all the places wherein I have walked with all the children of Israel.
1: Na mreduduo ni ba bia me ni Israel for nantify bia no.
6: Speak I a word with any of the tribes of Israel.
1: Me kan and some echre Israel
6: whom I commanded to feed my people
1: na,
6: Israel.
1: And na me so me share se omo so no nya den. Me omo hwa omo. Hallelujah. Amen.
6: Saying, why build ye not me an house of cedar?
1: Adentina. Man catch them say because me no nante you know na me no mkasa na me nam Moses social um na dey na say me panka man catch them say mun sisi da dan mame mun si dan pa mame he
6: now therefore so shall thou say unto my servant David that said the Lord of hosts I took thee from the sheep
1: I fe catch them say me fawo efri enyankuo enyambuo mu ana enyan mu adofo no mi amenu mbabi opiki ye nyina efri yo onu mbabi opiki ye nyina efri enti ya mamu mi enwre mfi bebe efi hallelujah mamu mi enwre mfi bebe efi ba kono no boda mi mamu renfi ni ewrade aye okay okay.
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1: 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But ye who where he took him. And when is a friend when I nipa na eden, someone na eden, anointing. But it was God. 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Nyame baby ubi oni me. 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The Bibian soon soon Yankopon ye. So dear be dear Bibriana, kit to every bejinqua. A yo, sir, who's our home? Send your pickers all free, a busia, Benjamin, a busia, and then Nunanisa. I feel not even the tribe and the clan. Eh, yes, so crano, and no sooner than this, I will Benjamin for no musonum. Son, I Jesus Christ, Nazareth, and now, eh, and said, Bibia be through over a hona, a picky Christophe. A also French rich wrong. Minister B. Bobbe, be free, a bear on one. Minister B. Bot, Usani, dear near the friend, a bear on one. Minister B. Bot, a mania, a bear on one. 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Hallelujah. Yen to us.
6: And I was with thee whithersoever thou wentest.
1: Oh see na me kan huo baby au ko yina, including or call God. 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
0: Amen.
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1: Senia ya ye binum senia make say binum minister binum himfo binum a good daddy money sweet husbands no a nice sweet wives no once ye be fro ubi sa. Hallelujah.
0: Amen.
6: Moreover, I will appoint a place for my people Israel.
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6: And will plant them.
1: Na fe medium si ho.
6: That they may dwell in a place of their own.
1: Na fe no omatna babia yom di anka.
6: And move no more.
1: Ah omu enchinchin bio.
6: Neither shall the children of wickedness afflict them.
1: Na afe so no etrimodin for mano. And now the boy for man and titi won't be
6: anymore as before time. And as since the time that I commanded judges, to be over my people Israel, and I've caused thee to rest from all thine enemies.
1: Now, would dear Masha say, would dear Ube Gunhu, Ewa, Watamfunina, Ube Messio, Watamfunina, where? 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
0: Amen.
1: Okay, kind. Mm-hmm.
3: Now these are the nations which the Lord left.
1: Or see when a man a man yankopon ejayo
3: to prove Israel by them.
1: Senya or di Israel besoma or namon so beso Israel.
3: Even as many of Israel as had not known all the wars of
1: Senya, because some ran an Israel for bebring in one economic divo sarasopa on ba from bay after Joshua no or cono is here. And to say, and yami what said that a ja a binum a yon said a town for yan and yami a bequo on kum be a binmo or bema on bema on maho at it or senior or namso de betro empire. A trebi out town for no, a bibo ho, senior, yamina won so a betro when it here. A trebia, yami, and I won so a betro, and to was here. Nyan to was here, yes, in yamish a dead jam. Who call judges and intis for thin the time and till I'm a person, can we? Yeah, and to us.
3: Only that the generations of the children of Israel might know.
1: Was a senior ombe who say
3: to teach them war.
1: Senior. E me nam won ko fo we so na be chere o mako don fo nya me agya bibi se emfa so na emfa nchere o bibi o enu na o be nam so dia your practice. Hallelujah.
0: Amen.
1: Doctor sir omo no omo hwe ni pa so no ye yafun e na ma won a mo ye se kwana ko so ni pa ho ne ma na omu twitwa cadaver e na omu twitwa fun no. 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
0: Amen.
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0: the way my is it to prepare us for us to overcome Sanoman?
1: It is to prepare us. One said waja obi amon ah se ebia ontete wa o hwe na sem no so adi so nti nipa no pese oyɛ bone a udi nyankopon asem so na ama wa perfect. In the next time, no, we share more events, higher things than no cry. We share be the intino and found home. That is how I am in your million idea. What can I say, Nantino? Okay, yeah, to us, Waco, because you know, hey, in the uncle. Oh, and yeah, the son of a baby, you bet to us. Move on, Sancho, next week, Yampa.
6: Uh-huh. Also, the Lord told thee that He will make thee an house.
1: When I cast a cell out, cast a default, and I cast out. And also, Nancy Yanko Ponso, a catcher, a semen cancer, say, obesifia man. Well, Nantia ma, a confirm me, say, a ye David Natural Psalm 127, you know. And in a man who says, Yanko Pon, and see Diana, or Denti Foya Day, a yakwa, or Namni default, so catch and say. Mina Messi Diamond. Yamisi Diamond, oh, yes, to demo, amen. Missing Yamisi Diamond, oh, yes, to demo,
0: amen.
1: Aha, okay.
6: And when thy days be fulfilled,
1: Nasa Umrenu, and Intina David Ewun or Diaco could draw, and I had a two wineful, Neba Solomon for. because na nyame aka ho asem nyina dada e den ebi ni pe bewu na na yam hihirom ebi no bewu na 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
6: And thou shalt sleep with thy fathers.
1: Now saying one sentina, First King chapter 2, no. 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
6: I will set up thy seed after thee.
1: O si na me do wa ba and I will ba and a big siwa name.
6: We shall proceed out of thy bowels.
1: Nya obe friwa simu ankasa.
6: And I will establish his kingdom.
1: Na metin sim na hinie. Sila o di fo na ekasa wo. Enti an koma yeshe David no no. Then so am ebe mu ana amem. And e be mu ana fi o kan wa se mo Second King chapter 2.
6: He shall build an house for my name.
1: And I
6: will establish the throne of his kingdom
1: forever. Establish I can't bear three times. Establish no. And you know, therefore, we and I can't Yahu Senia David be kind and a fe, you know, Senia or no so a catcher was a Sania Bow no cran, and come me pesa, me see, I sorry dying. Then when you make a chum, some moja means some, and into no one I drew or so, into Yadina and I fear quarrel and brass, I'm no buying.